We'll finish off now. We just want to say, as we said at the beginning, that we're not trying to say don't learn Punjabi. We're just saying that let's get people to learn the basics about Sikhi, and they'll learn Punjabi themselves when they have a desire to learn about Sikhi. Then they'll learn Farsi as well, and Braj Bhasha, and Hindi, all the languages that are in Guru Granth Sahib Ji. There's more languages than just Punjabi. And the Punjabi Sangat knows that if you speak Punjabi, you don't just understand Gurbani by magic. You have to learn Gurbani. It's a separate language in itself. So, as we said, Guru gives us Naam, and that takes us to Sat. If we can do anything, try and come here at 4 in the morning when they do 1 hour of Vaheguru Simran. It's the best time in the world. No one else is here apart from people that want to say Vaheguru. There's no kids, well, there are a couple of kids, but there's no kids making noise, and everybody's singing together. And if we can do this even once a week or once a month, our life will improve. If we can say Vaheguru by ourselves, our life will improve. If we just want to open up to Guruji and say, I'm here to learn from you. And the truth is, if we don't say Vaheguru, we waste this life. If we say Vaheguru, we'll get a treasure we can't even value with money. The biggest treasure ever. I'm sure I've made loads of mistakes, so Vatiya maaf karniya from ourselves. Please, please try and encourage more people to come every Sunday, 6 or 7 PM, and we'll try to go through Japji Sahib for a bit, and then to the slok at the end. Simple, simple sikhi that everybody can relate to. Bula chuka maaf karniya, tad sat guru samne, kiri asi fateh bulande hai giyan, uda jawab.

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And Guru Nanak Dev Ji himself says, he says, how can I talk the unlimited talk? Kya ho kathi kathe ka dekha, main akath na kath na jai. It's amazing, Vaheguru, that created all of us. This thing that is everywhere, but is nowhere to be seen. That's the katha we like to do. And between us, we can't do it. So we ask Guru for help. So Maharaj Sanu Sumat Bakshin. Today, we're going to continue with what we started off last week, which was, we did from Ek Onkar to Gur Prasad. And if you missed it, just so everybody knows, we've got a YouTube channel and the video is on there. So if you go on YouTube and type in Basics of Sikhi, that's it, Basics of Sikhi, we've got a channel, the video from last week is on there, and every Gurbani line that you did, if you don't understand, will be on there with the translation as well. This week we're going to carry on, go into the first look, which is Aad Sach, Jugaad Sach, Happy Sach, Nanak Hosi Pi Sach. And then we're going to go into a little bit of Japji Sahib. So we'll just go and explore the very first Bani in Guru Granth Sahib Ji. We matha take to Guru Granth Sahib Ji. Whenever we come to Gurdwara, our little kids are matha taken to Guru Granth Sahib Ji. And the very first thing that Guru Granth Sahib Ji starts with, if you didn't know, is Japji Sahib. It's really important that all of us, if we actually believe in our Guru, we try to understand what it was that Japji Sahib is trying to tell us. So let's start with a little bit of kirtan of this slok, Aad Sach, Jugaad Sach. And let's try and say Waheguru's name after that. Because that's what Guru Nanak tells us to do, is say the name, Naam Japo, Nanak Ke Kar Keval Naam. This is what Guru Nanak Ji came to give us, the enlightenment of the Gurmata of Naam.

Granth Dev Ji is telling us that this Waheguru that he's talking about, this Waheguru which starts from Ik O Ankar, jene sab kuch banaya, that one was such a. And it wasn't just such some time before, it was such before time began. If you study physics, they tell you science is a dimension. Before time began, Waheguru was true. And then Waheguru made the world. See? Ik Oanka. With that Oang, the Ik from Oang made Akar. Even our understanding of Ik Oankar needs to improve a little bit, because most people say that means it's just there is one God. That's not what Ik Oankar is saying. Ik Oankar is describing the process the world came into being. Ik Oankar. That Ik was such before time began. And Maharaj says, Adi Sach, before everything, Sach. Then, Jug, Adi Sach. The Jug, we have to understand what these Jugs are. It's not just time began. Maharaj is telling us that there's four Jugs. There's four different ages. And unfortunately for us, Satsangaji, we're in Kaljug. The worst one to be in, effectively. Because it's the way where the truth is hidden, and Kuriyar, the falsehood, is supreme. Where we say Waheguru has made us, most of the world tells you there is no Waheguru. Yeah? Where we say that we are all going to reincarnation, and this is the way the world is made, most of the world tells you there is no reincarnation. So the truth is hidden, and the falsehood is supreme. Maharaj is saying, O Juga, at the beginning of those four ages, Waheguru was true. And now, Happy Sach. This isn't just when Granth Dev Ji wrote it 400 years ago, 500 years ago. Now, Honabi Satya. When we doubt ourselves, sometimes say, okay, I don't know where Waheguru is. Fair enough. Dikdani. It does. If you have the right vision, you can see Waheguru. But

I fell in my life. It's not going anywhere. So if we fall down, we have no choice. We have to stand up and get back on sikhi. This path is not going anywhere. Waheguru is always going to be true. We've only got one destination, that's Waheguru. So whether we do it now, or we do it in our next life, or in the next life after that, we have no other destination but Waheguru. We have no choice in this matter. Maharaj made the world, he made us, and we have to go back to him. So whether you do it in this life or not, is your choice. But Guruji said to give you wisdom. And the one hukam nama from today, in this Gurdwara, we'll talk about later on, but the first thing it says is, Manas Janam Dulamb Gurmukh Paya. That this life is very hard to get. Imagine you've got a lottery ticket in your pocket right now, for whatever the jackpot is. Yeah? 7 million, 10 million. Would you cash it in, or would you just leave it in your pocket? We'd be first things first, we'd be cashing it in. Wouldn't tell no one about it. Go and cash it in. Basi Island. Guru is telling you, you've got a lottery ticket in your pocket. We've got this human life. We have the ability to do jap. We have the ability to do naam jap. This is the biggest gift. It's amulak. It's without even value. And the thing is, we throw it. See, Maharaj says, Heere jaisa janam, koti badle jaye. So this beautiful life that we have to use it. It's very, very keenty. Even Buddha, he said that if you drop a needle from the heavens and it lands on a needle on the earth, imagine how hard that would be. You throw a needle from a plane and you expect it to land on a needle on the earth. Because that's how hard it is to get this human life. So even the little kids, even the adults, even the people that are older, we all need to understand this one fact, that this life is very, very keenty. And we've come here to learn from our Guru how to live it. And what Guruji says in the next body, after he goes into Ad Sach, Jugad Sach, Happy Sach, Nanak, Positi Sach, that this truth is what people have been looking for all in the human history. This truth is not going anywhere. For people have been looking, how do I become true? A question here, how do I see this truth? How do I find it? This question. Guruji talks about this question straight after. And the line at the end, it says, Kirva Satyara Hoye. How do I become true? If Satya and Satyara is from the same root, how do I become one with that truth? How do I find that truth? And the line will go through. We'll just read this first body out and let's do the vichar of it.

कुछ न हो गई। Gandhiji tells you, he says, listen, Japji Sahib is a conversation that Gandhiji's had. It wasn't compiled like one. Japji Sahib was a conversation Gandhiji had with many different people from the Sidh crew, who were the yogis of that time, who were the highly spiritual people. And Bhai Lena, who became Guru Angad, was given the hukam of making a morning pot. And he composed, not he composed, but he put together, compiled Japji Sahib. See, Gandhiji would put it together when we needed to hear the message in the morning, first thing, the Jappuru. Now, unfortunately, we confuse Punjabi with Gurmukhi. So when we said Socha Sochna Hovi, mostly people thought that must mean thinking. Not a wrong understanding, it makes sense. You can't think of God even if you think 100,000 times. That's what people think it says. Because Soch sounds like Sochna. Now, I always say Socho, Kuch Socho. So it sounds very similar. But actually the translation comes from Sucham, to be washing. So the word comes from being ritual purity. You know when they wash themselves in India, yeah? So I'll give you a translation from Gurbani where it says, in Sukhmani Sahib, it says, Soch kare dinas ar raat, man ki mail na tan te jaat. That if you wash yourself, your body, day and night, imagine somebody having shower first thing in the morning, and then all day, and then at night as well. That even then, the dirt of the mind won't wash off. The body is separate from the mind. And it says, Tirith Navan Jao, Tirith Naam Hai. See, you can't get clean by washing. Now, it doesn't mean that you don't come to Gurdwara after having Ishnan, or you don't have a shower. Ishnan is important to your seat. But these people that Guruji is having a conversation with, they believed that just by staying clean, you can become pure. You see, just by body being washed. And that's not true. Maharaj says, if you want to be true, Satya, if you want to be such, it won't happen by washing yourself on the outside. You have to wash on the inside. And Pastor Gurbani will talk about this when it says, how do I wash my mind? Pariye matr, papa ke sang, otho pair, nave ke rang. The naam is our detergent. It's our shower gel. The naam is the pani, the naam is the shower gel, the naam is the towel. That's how we're going to become clean. Yeah? Like it says, naam tiro diva, naam tiro bati. He's talking about the prayer. For us, the saying of Waheguru is going to purify us. Because Waheguru is so beautiful and so pure, is actually purity in itself. By you saying Waheguru, you become pure. See how beautiful it is? It's so simple, but it's really beautiful. Just saying Waheguru makes us become like Waheguru. Tu tum karta, tu hua. I become you by saying you. How simple is it to become one with God by calling God? The simplest thing in the world. And yet, Sasangaji, it's a real shame. People who are Sikhs, born to Sikh families, will get to like 25, 26 and never have sat down and done more than 5 minutes of saying Waheguru. The simplest way ever, and we just don't even tell people that. People don't even know that Sikhs meditate. Honestly, there's a lot of people that think we're just warriors, they don't even know that we meditate. If you come here at 4 in the morning, 1 hour of meditation. Beautiful. So what he says is, Mala says, Suche e na akhiye, behenje pinda toye. Suche se I nanaka, jin man vasya soye. Don't become clean by washing your body, you become clean by inviting Waheguru into your body. Inviting Waheguru to sit in your mind. Jin man vasya soye. Whose mind is full of Waheguru, that person is becoming pure. And Maharaj gives the other example in Asa Diwali. He says that you take a nice circle, you put your food in the middle, and you get it all nice and clean, and then who comes and sits on top of it? Upar aaye baithe kudiyar. The dirty person with a dirty mind sits in a nice clean place and he says, I'm pure. You see the thing that Guru is pointing out is a hypocrisy. And even ourselves, sometimes we do that. We think we've got a nice clean place in the room and the house and everything, but our mind is on the right spot. Our mind is somewhere else, but we think we've done the right thing by doing our part and all the rest of it. But actually, Maharaj is saying all of us, it's not just the Sidhs, all of us, washing won't make you clean, you're going to have to go inside. Yeah? If you want to go for Naam, you have to go inside. Then it says, Chup. Chuppe, chup na hovei. You can't become quiet inside. Try sitting in the middle of a stressed out situation, even if you close your mind, chup nahi honda. It goes everywhere.
mind is such a monkey, it jumps around all over the place, you have to tie it down. Mind is telling you that just by being quiet, you won't achieve this such. You won't become such yard by being quiet or by retracting from the world. And without naam, there is no peace. Sansar rogi naam daru. Mail lage such bina. Without that such, you become dirty. And the only thing that Guru says that will work is naam. Without that, you will not get the quietness and the calmness that you seek, no matter how hard you try. Then Guru says, Pukhya pukhna utri je banna puri apar. Your pukh, your hunger inside for more and more, it won't go even if you gather all the money in the world. Everything you can think about, if you gather it all up, janani. Now we live in a very materialistic world. Gunan Dev Ji is talking to the Sidhs. But even in our world today, we can understand that we normally think about spirituality and holy people as being either very pure and always nice and clean. You don't expect to see them in a workshop with oil all over their face. You don't expect to see them in the farm. You expect to see them in nice, clean, white clothes. Yeah? If a sant came on the stage wearing a fatty pant and everything else, we think, what kind of sant is this person? He has to have a nice chitta chola on. You see? Even in today's world, we've got into that same mentality. And then also, we expect that the holy people stay very quiet. Yeah? If they talk too much, we think, Banda, can't be right, can't be holy. Even in today's world, that same standard applies to us. Japji Sahib is for us as well. It's not just for the Sidhs. Guru's teaching us. And then, the other type of people, let's take spiritual people, put them on one side. Today, the people that live in the world, we expect people to be very successful. We, in fact, respect people that make loads of money, don't we? Even if you know someone who you don't really like, you don't really think they're great, but if they got loads of money, straight away, they want respect. That's the reality of the world. And the world is very divided. If you've got money, you don't sit with the poor people. You don't eat with the poor people. If you go to university, all the lecturers, they sit at the top, and the students sit at the bottom. If you go to restaurants, there's a list. You can't get in if you haven't got the right credentials. And the world values money. The Mana says, even if you have all the money in the world, sara katha karke deglo, even then, your book won't go. And imagine if you study economics like I did, they convince you that there's a trickle-down effect. You make loads of money, and at the top, the people become rich, and then it will trickle down, magically. But it doesn't trickle down. Because what happens is, people find more and more stupid things to spend their money on. Yeah? Instead of now buying a bit of gold, they'll buy that super amazing titanium steel thing that you can't find anywhere else. The human book will not go. You try it yourself. When you make a million, you're going to want 1.5 million. You're going to make 2 million. You're always going to be asking for more and more because there's a hole inside your body. Maharaj is telling you, there's a hole inside your body that cannot be filled by anything but naam. So if you try filling it with other things, it won't go anywhere. This is Guru Nanak Dev Ji's wisdom. It's not my wisdom. He's teaching you. Imagine your guru sat here. He's sat here. Your guru is telling you these things right at the very beginning. Your book will not go by following Maya. It won't go. You can try it. Loads of rich people are depressed people. They're very depressed. They got all the money in the world, and yet the sad thing is we chase it. We chase the same Maya that they've got and they think is pointless. Padani, sukhi nahi hai. Sansar rogi. Sansar is very diseased. This rogi means diseased. Sansar rogi naam daru. Daru is medicine. Nowadays, daru means something else in Punjabi families. But don't think about that. Daru means medicine. Imagine you got illness and there's a medicine given to you. Sansar rogi naam daru. Mail lage sach bina. Again, the same thing is coming in here. Mail and such. You got dirt and you got such truth. The truth is pure, so we think be pure. But unfortunately, our conception of pure has become to be washed and clean. That's not true. Andro sach. And then, also, we need to be getting rid of the kood. So the question that they ask, we'll sing it again.
No, sorry, that one last line, the Siyanpa. Sahas Siyanpa Lakohe Ta Ikna Chalena. Guru says to those people that think that becoming educated and becoming clever about the world and understanding how it works, even then, he says, to see Sahas Siyanpa. Sahas means 1,000. Siyanpa means clevernesses and intelligence. Siyana Banda Hue, he knows a lot. Siyanpa Lakohe. Even if you have 100,000 of those thousands, he says, even then, that's millions, yeah? That's like 1,000 of 100,000, so that's like nearly 1 billion clevernesses. But even if you have those things, Mara says, Firbi, ikna chalina. Imagine you've got 1 billion clever little things that you know. You're like a dictionary. You're like an encyclopedia of random information that you can just blurt out at any point. We're all Wikipedia geniuses nowadays. Whenever you ask us a question, prr, and send out an answer. Mara says, O ikvini chalna todina. So, if we're not going to get this by becoming clever and educated, if we're not going to get it by staying quiet, if we're not going to get it by, if we're not going to get such by just having all the money we search for in the Maya, and also by being pure, what's left? That's what the yogis ask Guru Nanak. Guru Nanak, tell us. Let's sing this line and let's try to understand the answer. This is the real first body of the whole of Guru Granth Sahib after Mool Mantra and the thing it comes up to. Kevala Sachyarog. That's the biggest question we can understand.

how do I become such, the same such, or such jugaad, such happy, such nanak ho si bhi, such it. Ohi such asi bannaya. That's our role in life. We have to become one with Waheguru. It's not how do I become true, it's how do I become one with that such. And the next line gives it away even more. It says, how do I break down this wall of falsehood? Kura, you know, dirt, it's lies. It's lies basically that you are separate from Waheguru. It's a lie that you don't know Waheguru. It's a lie that Waheguru is far away. It's right here. How do I break down this wall? There's me on this side, and then there's Waheguru on the other side. And in between is this wall of lies. And how am I going to smash that wall down? Give a kude tutte paal. Paal is a wall. Kude is a falsehood. So then the answer comes, Mara says,

Gurana Dev Ji gives us two things now. So listen, you have to follow the hukam of the one. Oh, tera hega hukam, vizai, that Raja who gives his hukam, you have to follow the hukam. And then he says, Nanak likhya naam. You have to follow Nanak as well. We have to accept Waheguru's hukam, because can anybody change Waheguru's hukam? Can any of you stop a person dying who's going to die? Doctors try, but they know when it's going to happen, it's going to happen. You don't know when you're going to die. You can't stop anything. If you look at your life and you think you achieved something, think about all the random things that led to this. You living in this country is just an accident, isn't it? You could be living in Punjab. You not being born in Africa is an accident. You think you made it? Who made it for you? Maharaj is saying, how did you get what you have? So kyo bistrit in sab ki jidiya. Why do we forget the one who gave us everything? Instead we say, I did it. Everything he gives us, yeah, and we say, thanks, I got all this stuff, but I forget you. And even Maharaj says over there again and again, that this hukam of the Waheguru cannot be changed. So the only option left is to say, I accept it. You know, santokh. When you have contentment, this is the answer, Guru is saying, accept the hukam of the one. Don't fight it. Accept the hukam. It's hard to live in the world. It is. But even the Grihasthi Jeevan is part of hukam. To be married, to have kids, that's part of hukam. That's how we were made. And also, all of our life, how we live honestly, all these Sikh lives, that's part of hukam. Don't just think, I'll screw this person over. Sorry, Waheguru. I'll just take this person, take money off them, and exploit them, and I'll get more money. Isn't that what our mind tells us to do, yeah? Just make money off somebody else. Doesn't matter if they fall down, but that's not the hukam. The hukam says, accept what you have. Rukhi sukhi khai ke thanda pani pi. Maharaj says, if you haven't got enough, Sheikh Free says, that eat your broken rotiyan, your sukhi rotiyan, and be happy. Have some thanda pani on top. Dekh paraya chopriyan na tarsai ji. Jiyo. Don't get so upset you haven't got these beautiful stuff that you want. Other people might have nice chopri rotiyan, they might have a nice car, a nice house, a good degree, a beautiful wife. All these things. Don't go down that road. It's only one way that road is going, straight to hell. Ain't going nowhere good that road. Take yourself out of that road. Focus on what you have. Be thankful for what you have. If you have some talk and discontentment, that's the first part. We accept the hukam of Waheguru and we say, Tan Waheguru, thank you for what you've given me. Even if we do an ardas every morning, we should say, Waheguru, thank you for everything you've given us. And then we should say, we're very happy what we've got. We should be very happy what we've got. Because millions of people, billions of people have not got that much. But the mind is like this. Pukhyan pukna utri. That's the mind. Nandeji is telling us that. We always search for Sianpa. Even that's not going to get us anywhere. Knowing more is not going to get you anything. But everything you need to know is inside. And then, the second part is Waheguru's hukam is the first part. The second part is Guru's hukam. Nanak likhya naam. It's not just that we're Sikhs and we listen to Guru Nanak Dev Ji. This is the answer he's telling us. Follow me. I'll tell you how to get there. This is the second part. Nanak likhya naam is Nanak is likhing the Gurbani for us. Listen to the Gurbani. Now I'm going to just go into one little shabad. Ramta is going to do this one shabad about what is the point of life, Guru says. What is Guru's hukam to upon us? It might not come up. But this is in Anand Sahib. We read Anand Sahib every day. But actually, we do 6 podiyam. In Nitnem, we should do all 40 podiyam. And the 9th podi addresses this exact thing. What is the hukam of the Guru? And it is very beautiful and very simple. And I'll explain it, because Ramta was going to sing it, but actually the translation is not up. So, the Shabad goes, the ninth body goes like this. Guru says,

come a holy people. This is the satsang that is full of saints. Let's talk that kahani, the akath kahani. Jiri kahani, we can't talk the one we started off with. This is a tale that can't be told. It's a tale that has to be experienced. You can't find Vaheguru by talking about Vaheguru. Gala kar ek neeriyan, khasam na paya swad. We have to taste Vaheguru. Guruji tells us how you're going to taste Vaheguru in a minute.

Again, the door comes up. How do I get this kahani of the Waheguru? We all want to find Waheguru. Who made us? We got this desire inside us to work out what is the point of life. Everybody has it. And then Mana says, Kare kahaniya kath keri kit dware paye. Which door will I find this truth? Which door will give me this kahani of Waheguru?

says, give your mind, your body, and all your wealth to your guru. It's a big price, yeah? But what you're going to get is the reality of what is true and not what is false. The biggest game being played right now is you don't know what the truth is. I don't know what the truth is, but it's the most valuable thing ever. The point of life. Why were you made? Your tan, your body, your mind, and your wealth. Give it all to Guru. Tan, mana, tan, sab, somp, gurko. Somp means to give. Guru, to your Guru. And then, hukam manye paye. Now you start thinking, what's this hukam? Hukam, accept the hukam, and you will achieve this thing that you're looking for. And then the hukam comes. What's the hukam? It's beautiful.

So we devalued our Guruji. We made Guruji about wisdom. A Guru's here to teach us wisdom. Yes, Guru's here to teach you wisdom. Yes, and me, and everybody. But Guru's here to join you with Waheguru. So Guru's not just here to teach us something, he's here to grab us and join us to Waheguru. And Gurbani is not just a book, it's not just words on a book. Tan Tan Gurbani, Bani, Guru, Guru hai Bani, which Bani? Amrit Sare. This Bani is the path to Waheguru. It's not just a text giving you things to read and understand. Singing this is the way to Waheguru. It's so beautiful, it can get you from where we are to Waheguru and me. And Maharaj says in the beginning of Sukhni of Asadivar, he goes, Balhari Gure Apane Devhari Sadavar Jin Manaste Devte Ki Karna Lagi. I am a sacrifice to my Guru, I would die for my Guru who took human beings, mere mortals, and made them into demigods. Didn't Guru Nanak Dev Ji make Guru Angad into a Devta? Who did he become Angad Dev? Didn't Guru Arjan Dev Ji become a Devta from Guru Ram Das? Not the other two sons, but Guru Arjan Dev Ji did, because he gave himself fully to his Guru. The story of Sikhi is a story of a Sikh and a Guru. And every time you look at Guru Angad Dev Ji, ask yourself, what did Pai Lena do to become Guru Angad? He gave himself Tana, Mana, Tana, Sab Somp Gurpo. This path is that simple. Say Waheguru and sing the Kirtan. It's that simple, but it's the deepest thing ever because this is a Sachi Bani. This Bani is going to get you to connect to Waheguru, the one who made you, and me. It's going to join us. It's our Bohit. We're going to sit on this Jahaj. It's going to transport us to Sachkhand. And this right now, Sasandaji, this could be Sachkhand. Right here, because Sachkhand isn't full of women and wine. Sachkhand is people singing to Waheguru. So dar ke ha, so kar ke ha, jit bhai sarv samale. What happens then? Gaavan tudnu pavan paani bhai santar. People are singing in Sachkhand. This is Sachkhand here. Guru say, I create Sachkhand on earth. Everybody sing Gurbani. And if you look around at the people in the Sangat who are in the Sikhi now, they'll tell you, when they go to Gurdwara, that's Sachkhand for them. They go to Gurdwara and they sing Gurbani, they're transported from where they were into the heavenly realms of Sach. Jithe sirf Sachi Bani hundi. The Sachi Bani. The only thing that is found there is Guru Nanak and Guru Angad and Guru Amar Das and Guru Ram Das and Guru Arjan Dev Ji and all the Bani they compiled. That's Sachi Bani. And Kirtan is the way to fall in love with Waheguru. Saad Sangat ke aasare Prabh se rang laaye. With the help of the Saad Sangat, I fell in love with Waheguru. The hardest thing is falling in love with Waheguru. It's all very well respecting Waheguru, but how do you fall in love with Waheguru? There's millions of people that want to meet Waheguru. They want to fall in love with Waheguru, but they tell you, I just don't love God. They're stuck. What is that thing that's going to take them from their mental concept, there is a God, because probably Guru Nanak Dev Ji said so, and it's true, to then saying, I love God. That is Gurbani. By singing Kirtan, you're going to fall in love with Waheguru. This is the way to fall in love with Waheguru. And then Guru says, Sachi Preet Ham Tum Sio Jori Avar Sang Tori. But when we join our love with this Sach, this truth, this true Waheguru who made us, then other loves don't become so important. Your love of Maya, your love of pride, of people saying, wow, thank you, you're so great, they don't become that important. You say, you know what? Forget that. Just give me Waheguru's love. Let me feel close to my Waheguru. And it comes at the end when we say, the Pancheri body of Jagji Sahib, it says, why would I wash in a Tirth? Tirth Nava Jet Disapama. If my Waheguru is happy, I'll do it. If my Waheguru is not happy, why should I do it? Your whole life changes. You think, all I want to do is please my Creator. Why? Because that Creator will then bless me to come closer. Which, the parent, who they love more? The child that comes closer or the child that doesn't come close? They bring them close.
And the lady says that, well, how are you going to become, how are you going to please this Wahiguru? How do I find this Wahiguru to give me bakshish? Kive main khush kara Wahiguru? And he says, Amrit Vela Sach Nao Vadiyai Vichar. He asks that question later on. He goes, how do I get this Wahiguru to be happy with me? By singing Wahiguru. Simply by singing Wahiguru and singing Kirtan, we can get to Wahiguru. It's so simple, but it's obscured by all the ritualism that goes on. This is the real, real basic Sikhi, and it's the real deep of Sikhi, because you know what? In Sachkhand, they're going to sing Kirtan as well. So you might as well do it here. Start here and create Sachkhand. And the Sach that we're trying to get, is Manatu Jodh Sarut Hai. Apana Mool Pachan. Maharaj says, you, hey you, my mind, hey you, my mind, you are the light of Wahiguru. Did you ever think that you are one with Wahiguru? That Wahiguru made you to realize Wahiguru? Did I ever think that when I was growing up? No, no one told me. But Gurbani would have told me if I listened. Sunya, then manya. First we listen. Even the sunya gives us so many beautiful things. Mara says, Sab meh jyot, jyot hai soe, tiste chanan, sab meh chanan hoi. That jyot of Wahiguru is inside every single one of us. And it shines. All we need to do is do what Guru is telling us. Tan, man, tan, sab saunp Guru ko, hukam maniye paiye, hukam maniyo, Guru kera. Accept the hukam of Guru. What is that hukam? Sing Gurbani. Fall in love with Wahiguru.

this Gurbani is so beautiful and it's so pure that 22 million Sikhs Matha Tek to it all the time. They won't even touch it if their hands have been near their mouth. They won't even touch it if they've not looked after themselves. It's so beautiful, it's so pavitra, we treat it as Waheguru. If you had Waheguru in your house, a Munti or something like that, people give it milk, they give, we treat our Guru the same respect, even more respect. Maharaj has got a bed better than any of us. Maharaj has got hundreds of people queuing up every day to let Waheguru, to let Guru Granth Sahib Ji come down. And they're singing, Ki Guru Mera Aajave Thali. In the morning they're saying, Maharaj, just give me your darshan. This Guru Granth Sahib Ji is so beautiful that Guru Arjan Dev Ji slept on the floor and Guru Granth and Ard Granth Sahib Ji slept on the bed. Khan Guru Arjan Dev Ji, Shahida De Sirtaj, slept on the floor while Guru Ard Granth Sahib Ji was on the bed. It's so beautiful, and yet Maharaj, what a sad state in the world that today, when I told someone that we're doing this katha, a friend of mine from university, from school times, she said, how did you learn Gurbani? I said, I've been a Sikh for 12 years. If I didn't learn Gurbani, what's the point of me being alive? Jina mera guru ya, onu sikhna ya. We're sitting in Gurdwara, but we're not reading Gurbani. We're sitting in Gurdwara, but we don't understand Gurbani. We're sitting in Gurdwara, but we don't read Gurbani. We don't understand Gurbani. So Sangat Ji, the situation is that we have to find our guru. We have to find Gurbani. This Gurbani is beautiful. And when you sing it, nothing else needs to be said. When you sing it, you will find your Waheguru. That's the power of Saad Sangat. That's the power of Gurbani. Saad Sangat ke aasare Prabhu se rang laaye. With the Sangat, I got the blessings of the Sangat and I fell in love with my Creator. And what we have to do is accept those two things. We can't change the world. Hukam can't be changed. But there's another hukam. Hukam of Waheguru can't be changed. But the hukam of Guruji, we can accept. We accept that hukam, we'll get everything in life. We will do dukh parahar sukh kar le jai. In this gift of Gurbani, there are three things. Sat, santokh, vichar. And then naam, that's supporting them all. We say all the time, thal vich tin vastu payo. Sat, santokh, vicharo. In this thali of Guru Granth Sahib Ji, of this dish that Guruji says giving to you, here's your food for life. There's three things. Truth, the Sat, the eternal truth, Waheguru. Santokh, peace and contentment. And the last bit is vichar, contemplation. Sikhi is a thinking man's religion. It's not a religion for people that just accept without thinking. The experience is there, the vichar is there, the deepest theology, the deepest philosophy is there. And then everything going together with naam. Amrit naam Thakur ka. That Amrit naam is going to take us from here to Waheguru. Tu tu karta tu hua, mujh mein rehna hoon. Next week we'll go into what hukam means. And just remember, at the end of that first line, hukmi woban aakar, hukum na kahe jai. The last bit, Guru says, Nanak hukme je bujai, ta home kahe na koi. This sense that we're separated from our Waheguru, it goes when we accept the hukam. Not just the Waheguru, but also

Sat Sangat Ji, Guru Nanak Dev Ji's message to us is, if you want to become such, if you want to become one with that one that made you such you are, then live in contentment. Thank Vaheguru for what you have. Live in peace. Accept the hukam that is given to you, and also accept the hukam of your Guru. Because Guru is here to teach us. He is the teacher, we are the students. When you come to Gurdwara, matha tek and say to Guruji, Tan Guru, you're my teacher, teach me. As simple as that. Teach me, I'm open to learning. When we open ourselves up to learning, Maharaj will give us everything we need. So we're going to go on over the next couple of weeks through Japji Sahib. See, what is this deep message that Guru Nanak Dev Ji gave to us? It's only 8 angs of Guru Granth Sahib Ji, but it's supposed to contain everything in Guru Granth Sahib Ji. So if we can try to understand Japji Sahib, our life will be so much better. What I recommend, Maharaj, if I can do a recommendation, is let's read Japji Sahib every day. Let's try. If you can't read it, put the tape on. Try listening to it. And we'll go through it. Pula chuka maaf karniya. And please, fateh da jawab, fateh vich dena. Waheguru Ji ka khalsa, Waheguru Ji ki fateh.

Tanku Ramdas Ji says in his Bani, Aavo Sant Milo Mere Bhai, Mil Har Har Katha Karo. He says, come, O saints, come, O brothers, let's get together and let's talk about Waheguru. Then he goes, Kaljug Har Har Naam Bohit Kaljug Gur Khevat Shabad Taro. Says, in this age of Kaliyug, Har Har Naam is our boat. That's what we will sit across. And Guru is leading the boat. He's the person who's the captain of the ship. And then he says that the Shabad will take us across. And then Tan Guru Nanak Dev Ji says in his Bani, Tu Sultan Kaha Ho Miyan Teri Kavan Vadai. Says, oh my king, you're so great. How can I speak of your greatness? Then later on he says, Kya ho kathi kathe kath dekha, main akathna kathna jai. Says, what can I speak this talk which is untalkable? I can just try doing a little bit. Dil teri badiyai. So with that, we're going to make loads of mistakes in this katha and in talking in English. So forgive us our mistakes. And please, let us start with that ardas to Guruji to give us blessings and speak of his greatness with the Sangat. Fateh ka jawab fateh vich dena. Waheguru Ji ka khalsa, Waheguru Ji ki fateh. So, this week, we're going to carry on with Japji Sahib. As we said, we started, so we'll go on. We got to the end of the first body, and this will be the second body, which starts with Hukmi. So we got to the point where we got to Hukam Rajai Chalna Nanak Likhya Nan. So the Hukam of Waheguru and also the Hukam of Guruji. And now Guru Sahib goes on to talk about what the Hukam is. And obviously this Katha is about Guru Sahib. And there's loads of people in our Panth that can do the Katha. It's not just one or two of us. There's lots of people. So this week, because we want to keep this flowing with more people getting involved, this week another Singh who is very well educated in Gurbani, he'll be doing the Katha today. His name is Amarpreet Singh. Unluckily he's from Slough, but we won't hold that against him. So we're going to start doing the, just read that Bani of Hukmi Hova Nakar, and then Amarpreet Singh will go to the Katha of what Hukam, that Guru Nanak Dev Ji is telling us, what is Hukam?

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What is paana? What is the order of Vaheguru? And then, Maharaj, in the second body of Sri Japji Sahib, in the ultimate body of Gramdhyan, it's known, it said that if you want to have the ultimate Gyan, if you want the ultimate knowledge of the world of Gurbani, look into Ik Oankar. Do Abhyas, do Simran of Ik Oankar. But upon Kalyugi Jeevan, within us we haven't got much Sikhi, we haven't got much ability to sit and do Abhyas or learn. So Mala says, Ja Mool Mantarya, that is Vyakhya, that is discussion of Ik Oankar. And if we still don't understand Mool Mantar, then Maharaj says, the whole of Sri Japji Sahib is a discussion, is vichar, is an explanation of Ik Oankar. But we today still do not understand that. So, the 1430 angs of Sri Guru Nanak Sahib Maharaj are explanation of Ik Oankar. So, Maharaj, jiri puri sampuran vani han, that is a ਵਿਚਾਰ ਹੈ ਇੱਕ ਓਅੰਕਾਰ ਦੀ ਜੇ ਸਾਡੇ ਦਿਲ ਵਿੱਚ ਸਾਡੇ ਹਿਰਦੇ ਵਿੱਚ ਇੱਕ ਓਅੰਕਾਰ ਵਸ ਗਿਆ ਫਿਰ ਮੁਕਤ ਹੋ ਜਾਓਗੇ ਜੇ ਸਾਡੇ ਦਿਲ ਵਿੱਚ ਵਾਹਿਗੁਰੂ ਵਸ ਗਿਆ ਮੁਕਤ ਹੋ ਜਾਓਗੇ ਟੂ ਰੀ 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akar Hukm na kehya jai Akar means form, means shape, means taking some sort of roop dharna is akar. So, Maharaj says Hukmi hovan akar. In the hukam, in the pana, in the command, in the order of Vaheguru, we are born. In the hukam of Vaheguru, you get dogs, cats, fish, the whole shebang. You have everything. Not even a leaf can fly away without it being in Maharaj's pana, in Maharaj's hukam. So what Maharaj is saying is, hukmi hovan avatar. Everything is created within hukam. Hukam na kahya jai. To describe the hukam, Maharaj talks about that. Later on in Sri Japji Sahib, Maharaj says, Nanak kathana karada sar. To try and describe hukam, to try and describe Vaheguru, to try and describe Gurbani, is like chewing on iron, which is impossible. That's how it is for anyone to come and sit on this stage, or in fact any stage in any Gurdwara Sahib, or wherever you do discussion of Gurbani. The Kathavachak, the Pracharak, is literally trying to chew iron by explaining Gurbani. Because Gurbani is the ultimate Jnan. Kai Katha Avhari Katha. They say Guru Nanak Di Baat Mahe Baat Mahe Baat. Within one thing of Guru Nanak Dev Ji Maharaj, there's one thing. And from there, there's another explanation. There's another explanation. There's another explanation. To me, Hukmi Hovan Akar might mean one thing. To someone else in the Sangat, Hukmi Hovan Akar might mean totally different. Jire Arthiya, the first, the Mukh Arth, is what we're going through today. So, in the Sangha, there's probably Singhs and Singhaniya or other Guru Sikhs or other brothers and sisters who know a lot more than me might be saying, Bhajna Hor Kuj Arth Karte. The first very basic Arth we're doing is in English. I know Bhai Sukhraj Singh Ji from Leeds, if you look, go on YouTube, they've done more deeper explanations of Japji Sahib. So you can listen to that. If they're still not happy, then you can listen to Guru in Punjabi of Sant Gyani Guru Bhajan Singh Ji. Or Gyani Thakur Singh Ji, they've done a lot more deeper meanings of Japji Sahib. So, Hukam na kehya jai, trying to describe or explain Hukam is impossible.

0: van de gamle gemeente is het beentje van de grondhuisings is to be finished pretty much soon basically. So just before we finish, I just quickly want to talk about Guru Arjan Dev Ji Maharaj Shahidi. I want to talk about just a little bit, just very quickly, very briefly, talk about what actually happened. So Guru Arjan Dev Ji Maharaj. Kind of long story quite short. Sure, nah? What happened was that they were in front of Chandu, who was a traitor to the Guru's house. He wanted his daughter to marry Dalpan Jangur Surma. He wanted to marry Guru Har Gobind Sahib Ji. And Guru Maharaj refused the rishta on the bainti of the Sangat. So Guru Maharaj said no to the rishta because the Sangat decided that his dua was not worthy, or his actions were not worthy enough to be part of the Guru's house, because he was at one stage saying, yes, marry my daughter, please. At the same time, was cursing the Guru, was bad-mouthing the Guru. And the Sangat heard that. So this individual called Chandu put certain conditions to Maharaj and said that on behalf of the Emperor Jahangir, either convert into Islam, in Gurbani, write the praises of Prophet Muhammad and pay a fine to be released from the jail. So they were in jail, Guru Maharaj said. At that point, Guru Maharaj refused and said, this is Gurbaniya, ito Ruki Bani, this is the Bani of Akal Purukh Vaheguru. This is not the Bani of any individual, this is the words of Guru Nanak Dev Ji Maharaj himself. This Bani cannot have praises of people who may not be worthy enough, or people who are not as great as Vaheguru himself. So every single person who's contributed to Guru Nanak Dev Ji Maharaj are one with Vaheguru, are joined and submerged right into Vaheguru. Har jandu ek hai, vivichar kach nahi. Jo jal mein jal aaye katana to jyoti sang jyot samana, which means just like water merges back with water and you cannot tell the difference. That's how Guru Nanak Dev Ji Maharaj was like Vaheguru. You cannot tell the difference between the two. So they put those conditions and Maharaj refused every single condition. And then what they did, they tortured Maharaj for 45 days. They tortured Maharaj. The first day they said to Maharaj, give either listen to us or you will, all your food, all your luxury, sleep, anything will be taken. So at that point, Maharaj refused blankly, and at that point, for the rest, Maharaj did not give a langar prasada. So they're not allowed to sleep. They're buried at gods around them. And every time they try to sleep, or they try, you know, anything, the buried will stop. We have to realize, at this point, Maharaj himself was fully submerged by Guru. He said, sit there in Samadhi, to sit there in Gurmantar Simran Vyas, unaffected by what was happening around them. Maharaj says, Je Sukh Dehe Tato Jahe Aradi. Maharaj says, in Sukh, I will be similar of you. Dukh Pi Tu Jahe Tiyai. Even in Dukh, I will be similar of you. Je Pukh Dehe Ta Itihi Raja. Dukh Vich Sukh Manai. If you make me hungry, or if I'm staying hungry, I will find somewhere Sukh. In that pain, I will find Sukh. This is the Avastha, this is the Jeevan, this is the way of Vaheguru. This is how great Vaheguru Maharaj himself, Guru Arjan Dev Ji, is. So at that point, the first day they tortured, they said to Maharaj, no food, no war, no sleep. Second day they started the torture. They made Maharaj say, Tati Tavi. Just think about this. Jimatava, our sisters, or even the guys, which we should do then as well, are making rutiya. Straight away we went to the tap, hot water was open, and we got a hand there. Maharaj ji tatti tavi de baithe, is sana tatti tavi, oda tavaya. Big difference. What happened next? They got, Maharaj's whole lower body was getting burnt. They put hot, reta sand, and put it all over Maharaj. Maharaj's upper sari, the upper half of their body, was all burnt, was all wounded, was all had pains, and had all sorts of scars, had all sorts of cuts from the sand, hot sand, which is poking through Maharaj's skin. Imagine it. If you go to Punjab, sometimes it's hard to walk in the bar cell because the mob was so hot. In Jeth Mahina, the month is June. The boiling, the hottest month in Punjab, in India, is June. Third day, the same treatment. Fourth day, every day they ask Maharaj, okay, look, it's not too late, come around. Every day Maharaj said, you've asked me once on the first day, why are you asking me again? Mian Mir came. Some say one little thing, Mian Mir came. who's a holy Muslim Sufi saint, he came and he saw Maharaj and he got angry. He said, whoa, how can this be happening to Maharaj? This is God on earth, how can this be happening? At that point, Maharaj said to Mianmi, kind of short, it's kind of story, very, very short. He said to Mianmi, look up. Mianmi looked up. All these Devi Devta, kai apan Devi Devta maante poojde hain. We like, do matha take to Devi Devta, deities. But these deities are standing there ready, hathiyar, shastar, tyapar, tyapar, ready. And they're just waiting for the hukam, the command of Guru Arjan Dev Ji Maharaj to come and destroy everything. So Maharaj said, no, we have to live in hukam. Hukami hovan, akar. Everything happens within hukam. In hukam is everything. Hukme andar sabako, bahar hukam na koi. Maharaj just talk about that. This is hukam. Maharaj is setting the example to the Sikhs that they jeena ya. Jina anak se naar. We're going to live. We're going to live with anak. We're going to live with pride. Not with ego, with pride. We're going to live with our heads high and we're going to live and be happy and confident as Sikhs. So the next point that happened, they went through that torture. On the fifth day, Guru Maharaj, what they said to Maharaj was that, if you don't, this is it, we've had it now. We're going to get an animal, we're going to get a hide or elephant, or I think it's a bear or something. We're going to get the skin of an animal and we're going to put Maharaji inside that animal skin, they're going to sew it, so Maharaj can suffocate to death. Maharaj Dabdin, you see, Nirpao Japan, Sadar Pao Mitaya. Maharaj says, though you simran of the Nirpao of Parimul Mantarich, Nirvair, Maharaj ni Hajetak, until that very day, until Sikh Qaum has not kept Vair, has not kept any Dushmani or any Virod with anyone. So Maharaj says that Nirpao, without any fear, Maharaj, Sa'alatati Davi. Right then, Maharaj says, that, Tigya, do what you want, but let me have a shnan in the Ravi Nadi, let me have a shnan in the river of Ravi in India at the time. And what happened then? Jandu thought Maharaj, you know, the Sariz of God, cold water, may put Maharaj in even more pain. And what happened? Maharaj, Japji had the Sampuran Paj Parke, Ardas Parke. Fir, they went into that water in the Nadi and never came back again. Jo jal mein jal aaye katana, to jyoti sang jyotismana, literally Maharaj merged back with Vaiguru within the water. Now, the only thing I want to say now is time up. The only thing I want to say is that remember that jay Guru Maharaj paarte hai na tera kiya meetha lage. Maharaj tatti tabi te baike e gaya si. We do not see no pain as equivalent to sing a tatti tabi. The biggest pain we see, we don't get job. Jobli labi ni kandere thana dukhya. Or other small dukh. But tatti tabi te baina. We cut piece by piece. Ibo vading galna ya. 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But what we can do is learn. So A Bainti hai Guru Maharaj Ityas to sikho, Gurbani to sikho. 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

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We're just normal people like you. But Vasta Sad Sangat Deagya to talk in English and to talk about Gunan Devji's Bani. We're just going to go through as we do every week with a bit of Japji Sahib. And everything we do is recorded and is put onto our YouTube channel. You can always ask if your kids are interested. They can go onto the YouTube channel. It's very simple. youtube.com/basicsofsikhi, just one word, Sikhi with an I at the end, Basics of Sikhi. And we have talks in English, just simple talks, and also we have the longer Kirtan Katha sessions that we're having in the Gurdwara today. Now obviously we're going to make mistakes, so please bear with us and forgive us for what mistakes we will make. Last week we tried to go through the Hukmi body. Hukmi Hovan Agar. And this week, we're going to focus on the last couple of lines from that. Because somebody sent me a link recently for some katha by Sant Maskeen Ji. And they were doing katha of Japji Sahib. And the first 14 parts were about 50 minutes each. And they'd only just got to Kartapur from Ekongar. So it's 15. So obviously, we don't have the gyan of Sant Maskeen Ji at all, so we can't talk for that long, but we want to discuss in this week a little bit more detail what Maharaj means by homing. What is homing? And also related to hukam. What is hukam? What is homing? And then we talk about naam. But before we start, just to get the sangat in a bit of mood and for us to feel Maharaj close to us, we're just going to do a little bit of simran of Vaheguru Mantra, and then after that we'll start with the Shabbat.

in the body in Japtisa, the second body, Tandunan Devji goes through Hukam. Because the Sidhs ask him, what is Hukam, then explain it to us. After he says the amazing line, ki Hukam Rajai Chalna Nanak Likhya Naan. He's telling us, I'm going to tell you what Hukam is. And then he goes to Hukam, and we did the Katha of Hukam last week. But at the last of it, Maharaj says, Nanak Hukme Je Bujai Ta Home Kehe Na Koi. Maharaj says, if we understand Hukam, Maharaj says, if we understand Hukam, then our Home will not speak. It's a very deep philosophy, Home. And in Sikhi, we say there's five things inside us that are our enemies. Imagine you walk around all day and you've got five thieves robbing you. You know, like you're walking along and somebody's taking money out of your pocket. They're just cutting your jib. We don't get jib and in the jib, but now they're just stealing from us. And they're called your kaam, krodh, lobh, moh, and ahankar. Adhartham, kaam is your lust. Then krodh is our anger. Then lobh is our attachment, our greed. Then moho is our attachment. People say, that's a bit funny, attachment. What's wrong with attachment? We have family, we have friends. We love to love our family. We tell you kids you should love your parents. But even that more, Mala says, it's quite Buddhist in many ways. Mala says even more is a bit of a disease that's going to get you. And the worst and the strongest one, obviously, ahankar. But beyond those five, there's something that Mala says is homing. And it's deeper than those five. Because as Guru Nanak Ji goes into Asadivar, he explains further, he talks about Home being the driving force for everything in our life. These five evils, they stem from Home. And, you know, it's like, if we don't talk about Home, we're actually selling Sikhi very short. Because all we're saying is, it's a moral system. Don't be proud, don't be lustful, don't be angry. Don't be attached to people to do the wrong thing. And it talks again and again about morality. And Maharaj says, yes, we need morality. But Guru Gurbani says, Sant ka marg taram ki pauri, ko vatpa ki pai. It's lucky people that can walk on the path of morality. However, to go into the deeper spirituality that Maharaj is talking about, he's talking about home be something which is basically a sense of I. So in Punjabi, we say Hom. Hom means I. Hom vari ho varne kurban tere naam. So it's saying me, Hom. Then there's another word, Main. And then Main is me. Yeah. So Hom and Main are both I and I. Now what Maharaj is really saying in this is your sense of being you. This is a sense of not being one with Waheguru, but being separate from Waheguru. Home, effectively, is dividing us from our Creator. And you might think, well, I'm not part of Waheguru. I'm me. That's your home. I know that. I think I'm me. When something hurts me, I get hurt. Maharaj is saying, what is that I that gets hurt? So, there's a little story about this, because I was told to make sure I include Saranta as a teacher. I'll be told off for not putting enough stories in. So there's a story about this. It's quite nice. Guru Nanak Dev Ji, he was traveling. He traveled a lot. In history, Guru Nanak Dev Ji is the second most traveled person ever. First one was some other guy. Maharaj is second. And when he was traveling, he went down south and he met an emperor, a king. And the king heard there was a holy man that came to his town. He said, let's test this guy. And basically, he sent people to Guru Nanak Dev Ji. First, he sent them some beautiful women. See, you'll be tempted with women. Maharaj called them all sisters. They got embarrassed and they went back. The second time, he sent people with money to tempt him. Guru Nanak Dev Ji just laughed at the money. Said, "Main itna karna kiya, it's nothing to me." And in Gurbani, Guru Tegh Bahadur Ji says that the person who sees gold and iron as the same, that person has achieved a level of spirituality. Because gold is really something that we give it value. It's not valuable in itself. We give it value. If we didn't value it, it'd be worth nothing. And then, what do we value? We value the kada.
Sarabrodha Kadam. We value that more than we value a gold Kadam. See, a Sikh wouldn't want to lose his Kada. You can take gold off him, but they've got to leave my Kakar on me. He's got a choice of a gold ring and a Kada. A Khalsa would say, take my gold ring, leave my Kada. You see, that's a beautiful value that we place upon this. Now, at this point, the Raja said, was a bit intrigued. He said, who is this guy turning down women in gold? So he went to him. They had a long discussion. And this Raja says, you're amazing. What can I give you as a reward? Guru says, what can you give me? Maharaj asked him. He said, I give you all the wealth I have. Maharaj says, but that's not yours to give. When you die, someone else is going to have it. If you think about what we collect now, our houses, our money, can we keep it? No. We have to leave it behind. And the government taxes it as well. Sad fact. But what do we have to give? He said, what do you have to give me? Because I'll give you all my money. He said, it's not going to go with you. What's yours to give? He says, I'll give you my kingdom. I'll make you the Raja. Maharaj says, that's not yours to give as well. You have to commit the rules of being a king. The queen, our British queen, we're celebrating, people are celebrating her thing. Her biggest problem is, who does she give her Raj to? She doesn't really want to give it to Charles. And the younger ones are too young. And if she breaks that rule of succession, it will look bad for the monarchy. She can't jump a generation. The rules are the rules. Yeah? So she has to stick by the rules, and Charles has to get the succession. So the rules of the kingdom is, you have to give it to your sons. So he said, that's not yours to give. So he said to Maharaj, well, what do I have? What can I give you? He don't know what to give you. Maharaj says, give me this eye. Give me that eye. He said, I don't understand. He goes, give me you. And then he understood. He says, become a stick. Give me everything. Last week, you've seen that line again. Maharaj said to us, how do I find this Waheguru? And the first line was, Tana Mana Tana Sab Sant Gurko. He just said, Tana Mana Tana Sab Sant Gurko. Hukam maniye paiye. Give your mind, your body, and all your wealth to your guru. But actually, the deepest thing is this I. All of that is basically what you hold on to as your existence. And Maharaj says, Tana Mana Tana Sab Sant Gurko.

So what Maharaj is telling us, this disease, he goes into it, he goes, this homing, this is the bit that is really you. That's all we really have to give, is this mind of ours, this sense of me being me. And Gurbani is here to teach us how we can lose that sense of me, me, me. And how we can achieve the greatness that is promised to us. The greatness is to become one with Waheguru. What an amazing opportunity we have. The creator of the entire world, who made all the galaxies and all the planets, is open to us. And when we look at Hukam, when we studied through it last week, Hukmi hovan aakar, Hukam na kahe aajai, Hukmi hovan jeer, Hukam mile vadiyai, Hukmi uttam neech, Hukam likh dukh sukh paaiya, Ikna hukmi baksis, Ik hukmi sada pavaiya hai, Hukme andar sab ko, Bahar hukam na koi, Nanak hukme je bujai, Sahome kahe na koi. Maharaj is telling us, there's two ways of understanding hukam. The first way is this, it's very simple. When you do something wrong, then wrong things will happen to you. It's a system, the system is built this way. Jaisa bije solune karam e hukit. I got that line wrong. I know, sorry. Karam sandara hit. So this world is like, when you sow something, so you shall reap. As I say in the Bible, yes? As you sow, so shall you reap. If you beat bhikkhu, if you put poison into the ground, you're going to get poison back. And Maharaj laughs at us. He says, bije bhikkhu mange amrit. Veko loka eho vidan. Look at this amazing thing. Sorry, I'm bound to make mistakes, sorry. Maharaj says basically, look at this funny thing, that the guy is putting poison into the ground, but he's expecting amrit. So when we say hukam, it's a bit like physics. Yeah? In physics, before, 100 years ago, 200 years ago, people didn't understand why certain things happened. Like they tried to make a plane, but it fell apart. They went up and they crashed and died. Because they didn't understand the laws of physics. Nowadays, we understand the laws of physics a bit more. And physics tells us, if you build something not the right way, the stress won't be able to be handled by the G-forces and it will crash. Yeah? So before they even do it, they do the physics of it, they do the risk management, and they project forwards what's going to happen. Yeah? Anybody studying physics will understand that. Then they say, you know what, this is not going to work, it's not strong enough. Before it even crashes, they can tell you it's not going to work. But there's also laws of the world that we don't know about. And Guru Nanak Dev Ji is here to teach us those laws. So hukam can be described as the laws. The world is arranged by Waheguru, it's a system. And sometimes, we don't know the rules of the system. So then we do the wrong thing, and then it gets us. We put poison into the ground, and then later on, we get poison back, and then we cry about it. See? So Mala says, don't do it. Listen, you're not going to get anything good from this. But there's also a hukam that is given to us as human beings. This is where we understand what our role in life is. If we're going to swim on this ocean, and the water is going this way, if we start swimming backwards, we're not going to go very far. Yeah? So if we flow along with the hukam rajai chalna, it'll be much easier for us. So the hukam comes down to understanding what is our hukam, what is the point of a human life. You see? And Maharaj tells us that in Rai Rasa as well. And we're going to read, you know, we read it every day. It says, Pai parapat manuk de guriya. And then, Gopind milan ki ehe deri pariya. It's a system. We're part of that system. As a human being, Maharaj is telling us, we have a role to find Waheguru. That's our job. It's our body. It's not like an opportunity that you can lose. It's a body. It's your turn. So it's more like a hukam. That is part of our hukam as well. Sanu palti karni hai. Otherwise, we're not going to get, at the end of it, we're not going to have a good time. We're going to lose the value of this life. Then there's another shabad, Maharaj says, Eko naam hukam hai. So even naam, Waheguru Simran, is a hukam. It's understanding how the world works.
Now, there's another part of understanding the same Shabbat, Hukum. And this kills our homie a little bit as well. Mara says that everything is done by Wahiguru. So on the one side, what we do will get us. You get it? Then there's another side, which is opposite of that, which means that nothing is in our control. As we go up, as we go down, it's also about Wahiguru. In Ajib Jeep Kotakya, if you could say it's a bit of a magic, it's a bit of a surprising dilemma, that on the one side, Maharaj tells us that we have no strength to do anything. And the other side, Maharaj tells us that everything is in your hands. If you do something wrong, you'll suffer. If you do something right, you'll get it. What we want to do is understand, what is this confusion? What's going on here? So to understand that, we need to understand Hukum and understand Homin. So we're going to go into Asar Diwar to explain that to us a little bit. And Asar Diwar, Guru Nanak Dev Ji and then Guru Angad Dev Ji talk about Homin. And they explain to us a little bit more to understand what is this really crucial thing. This Homin is dividing us from our Creator. It's dividing me, it's dividing you. So we're going to go through Hukum and Homin from Asar Diwar. By itself we'll find it. The first line. Haan vich aaya, haan vich gaya. So it starts from Mara says, look, haan vich aaya, haan vich gaya. You've come in homin. You came onto this earth and you became a person. Your parents told you, you. You said me. So your homin started then. Haan vich aaya, and then you died. You said, ha, I died. Everybody said, he died. Mara says, who died? Upanna sigai ni. We are part of Wahiguru. Who lived, who died? Homage aya, homage gaya, and then homage jamya, homage numa. Same thing. One says you were born and you died in homage.

It's amazing. Oh, sorry, well, it's so beautiful. First thing in the morning, we're supposed to sing it. Maharaj is saying, you're born in hukam. You're born in homi. You start saying I from when you're born. You die, you're saying I. Maharaj says, look, even when you're giving something, you're saying I gave. When you're taking something, you're saying I took. Then he says, look, even when you earn, everything you do is in homi. Even your satyar and kuryar, if you've done something purified, you say, I got purified. And then you say, oh, I done something bad. Maharaj says, even your paap pun vichar, you sit there thinking, have I done the right thing? Have I done the right thing? Have I done the good thing? Have I done the bad thing? All this vichar also is in homi. Everything we're trapped in it is so deep, it's much deeper than a panch rog. And even in Gurbani, he says that Guruji's blessed me that with my aso gun, mero pravji keen, panch dog, ahang rog, is tante sagal dur keen. That Guruji blessed me with such amazing power that these five evils that I have, he destroyed them, but also this deepest rog. And Maharaj will go into this next, and Guruji Angad Devji explains it a bit more, and he explains to us, even Homi, the same question we're asking now, he gives an even deeper question. But even this idea of being washed and clean, of laughing and crying, everything is in Homi. Then Maharaj says, look, that Homi Bhuje Ta Dal Suje. If we understood Homi, we would understand the door of salvation. This Gurudwara is here to give us mukti. Guru is here as a gateway. It's a door. If we understood Homi, we understood the door to salvation. Homi kar kar jan upaya. We are all through Homi. And then last thing he says, Gyan vihuna kat kat luche. Even idiots like me, we spend our whole life trying to work out what is Homi. Because we haven't got Gyan. And that I haven't got Gyan. Maharaj is saying, look, listen to me, I'll teach you Gyan. So then he says, Nanak hukmi likhya lek. Nanak says, everything is written in the hukam. And we'll come back to this in a little while again. How does it relate to hukam? Let's listen to now Guru Angad Dev Ji talking about Homi again.

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do paath, and we do all the good things that Guru is telling us, they're perfect, we should do them. As much as we can do the right thing. But we have to know the enemy before we can fight the enemy. Yeah? And Maharaj is telling us, here's your deepest enemy. Your biggest enemy is this sense of I. And it says in Gurbani, Tu tu karta tu hua. Mujhpe rehana hum. My home didn't stay in me. I became you by saying you. And so Pai Gurdashi tells us also that Wahe Guru Gur Mantar hai, Jap Home Kui. At the end of this line, Gur Shabad is the line that comes up. It says, Maharaj says to us, Kirpa kare je apni ta Gur ka Shabad kamahi. We have to earn the Shabad. And what is that Guru Shabad? It's Wahe Guru. Wahe Guru Gur Mantar hai. That Gur Shabad and Gur Mantar is the same thing. Because Pai Gurdas, he also says, Paun Guru Gur Shabad hai. Wahe Guru Gur Shabad sunaya. That this is the Shabad. The Guru Shabad is Wahe Guru. It's the deepest mantra given to us. And this mantra of Wahe Guru is going to kill our home. Because he says, Wahe Guru Gur Mantar hai. Jab home koi. You want to lose your home, he's telling us, do jap of Wahe Guru Mantra. So what we really want to understand is that there's a battle going on. You have two enemies. You have your five enemies. They're going to fight you anyway, stop you doing spirituality. But the deepest enemy, Maharaj tells us we have, is this sense of I. And how do we lose that I? The path given to us is by Guru Shabad, of doing mantra, of Wahe Guru Mantra. For a Sikh, we should do Wahe Guru Mantra. If you're a Muslim, you can do any mantra you want. If you're a Christian, you can do any mantra you want. But for a Sikh, we should do Wahe Guru Mantra. And Maharaj tells us many ways of doing this mantra. We won't go into it. There's a video on YouTube, you can talk about it. But we want to understand the relationship between Hukam and Homme and Naam. Now let's get to Naam. It's a beautiful Shabad in Gurbani. You have to just find it. Maharaj says, that home and nave nal viruddha hai. Home nave nal viruddha hai. Doe na vasyo ik thai. Sorry, is it come up? Home nave nal viruddha hai. Doe na vasyo ik thai. But hopefully you'll find it. The first one says, Maharaj says, Home, we understand this in Punjabi, it's very simple Punjabi. Because you know, Guru Arjan Dev Ji, Guru Amar Das Ji, he writes in very simple Punjabi. And even Anand Sahib is in very simple Punjabi. The whole Anand Sahib I'm talking about. Not just the Chepodiyan. It's very simple Punjabi. And Maharaj says, look, Home, Nave, Naal, Virudh hai. Home and Naam are opposed to each other. Doena vase ik thai. So you have a cup. Let's say this is your panda. You know, panda power mrittal. This is the panda that we are. Either you can have I in here, I, or you can have Waheguru, Waheguru. Now, either you say Waheguru, Waheguru and it goes in there, or I. These are the two problems. Only two things can sit in this. Only one thing can sit there, either Naam or Homme. And for a Sikh, we're trying to get Naam. That's why we say Sakta Naam. Naam is the only way to suck. To become Ik. With that Waheguru, we have to have Naam. And the line says, Homme vich seva na hove, ta man virtha jai. In ego, nishkam, even that ego, we can't do seva. It doesn't go any good to us. So even doing seva and then saying, I did seva, has actually been bad for us. We should have said, you did seva. Kir kirpa. That's the kirpa, we get seva. And later on, Maharaj goes through this, listen,
हर चेत मन मेरे तू गुर का शब्द कमाए. If it's not, what it says is, oh my mind, think of Vaheguru. Onu chet kar, Guru ka shabad kamai. Earn the Guru shabad. This kamai, you know, like I tell my little boy, I tell him, listen, you can have Tesco money, or you can have Vaheguru money. Right? Vaheguru money you can't spend in Tesco's, but it's going to go with you. And Tesco money don't go nowhere with you. It stays behind, and you leave it to your kids, or you'll spend it, or whatever, you've eaten it. But it doesn't go with you. So Maharaj is telling us, earn. And how do we earn Vaheguru money? We earn it by saying Vaheguru. Later on Maharaj says, Home sab sarir hai, home upat hoi. You're born through home, and then home vada gubar hai, home vich bujh na sake koi. No one can understand anything in home. It's so deep, it's such a big darkness, we can't even understand it. When we started this katha, the shabad I read was, J. So Chan.

Maharaj says, even if there was 100 suns and 1,000 moons, even if there was 100 moons and 1,000 suns, without Waheguru, without Guru, it'd be complete darkness. We think, hold on, would be darkness if there was 100 moons and 1,000 suns? Maharaj says there will be complete darkness because you wouldn't have understood what you're here for, the real point of life. Home vich jiyo band hai. In home the soul is in bondage. Naam na vase mane aaye. The naam doesn't come and sit inside us. And Maharaj says, Nanak Satguru mila mili hai, home gayi, ta sach vasya mane aaye. Nanak says, by meeting the Satguru, when I found my Satguru, then home started leaving my body, and then Waheguru came and sat inside me. That's how amazing our Guru is. That's why we say, Balihari Gure Apne Deohari Sadavar Jin Manas Te Dev Te Kiye Kat Na Lagi Var. He made human beings into demigods. They were walking around with Waheguru inside them. In this century, and even now, there are Mahapuriks. Mahapuriks so great, if you just sit in their sangat, you get blessed. Yesterday I went to a wedding, we did Simran, and I was like, wow, amazing Simran today. Then we found out later on, there was two Mahapuriks in that sangat. They came and they blessed the bride, the groom. Even when they're not there, they're blessing the whole sangat. Continually they're blessing the sangat. And that's the amazing ability of someone who's doing naam. They bless everybody around them. Then Maharaj, sach kamave, sach rahe, sache sev samaye. When we start practicing truth, when we start living this truth, then we start earning and becoming one with that Waheguru. We get absorbed in that Waheguru. We're going to sing a Shabad now. And it talks about how great those Gursikhs are. We should look for their Sangat who are doing Bhakti. I'm not talking about finding every Fana Baba out there. Look for the people that follow Guru Granth Sahib Ji. Because Guru Granth Sahib Ji is Sachche Paatshah to us. So let's find those Gursikhs who live in Sikhi, who follow Gurbani, who earn Gurbani, and let's sing their mehma, their praises. And this is a beautiful Shabbat that Guruji tells us again about how we can kill our homie. And the first line is,

those gurseks who listen to the Guru's Upadesh with their ears. What does Guru teach us about? Har. Guru teaches about Har. He's here at Pichola. Har Dargah Ka Basit. You know, like right now, we're listening to Gurbani. We're listening to Guru's words. He's teaching us. And they say, in Shabad, it says, the Guru says, Jaisa Satguru Sunida, Taiso Gimai Deed. When we come into Gurbani, into Sikhi, we hear talks about Waheguru. Jaisa Satguru Sunida. As I heard of that Waheguru, then when I opened my eyes and I saw him, he was just like that. Now I'm telling you that Guruji can bless you to join with Waheguru. It's not just me. Gurbani is telling you again and again. You listen to it, you think, huh, Waheguru? I can meet Waheguru through Guru. And again, holy, holy, when we start earning that Shabad, then it proves to be true. It proves to be true. Then we say, Taiso hi main deed. Taim dekhya. How I heard of him, that's how he is. When we come from the outside, we think, what is my Guru like? Ki hai? Why do I bow down to Guru Granth Sahib Ji? Then holy, holy, we start learning about Guru Granth Sahib Ji and about Gurbani. Bani Guru, Guru hai Bani. Which Bani? Amrit Sari. Never those words more true when you start drinking Amrit. When you start taking Amrit every day with Paath. Never those words more true when you start seeing the Amrit being put bala inside you. And that Amrit is what Guruji is talking about. And then it says, Tana Tana. Se Gur Sikh Tana Tana hai. Jin Gur Upadesh Sunya Har Kanni. Just listening to this Upadesh blesses all of us. That's why we say thanks for coming and listening with us, because you're the great Sangat who are going to bless us. And then Maharaj says the next line. Good.

0: Guru Satguru, Tan Guru, Guru who is one with Vaheguru, Guru who is Satguru. He is that same truth that's been around since the very beginning. The same Sat, Ad Sat, Jugad Sat. That's the same Sat that's in Guru Granth Sahib Ji. And that Guru is teaching us something very important. He's teaching us Naam. Guru Satguru Naam Dridaya. Vaheguru gives us Naam. Guru is here to give us Naam. You know, my Guru, he's so great. When we tell about his Mehma, Aap Mukut Mohitare. He takes me across and he gives us Naam. And the Naam starts inside us. And we have to put it in and then it keeps on going. Guru Satguru Naam Dridaya. With every breath, we start saying Vaheguru. With his blessings, with his kirpa, we can do that. And then, what happens if we do that?
1: Din ho main dubda pani.
0: Inside us then, the homme, this sense of me, me, me, it starts to slow down. Or chup ho jana. It starts to quieten down. Jive shor nahi hunda when you go on the water edge and it's so loud. I was reading a great book by Pyrit Bir Singh Bir, and he talks about it's about meditation and spirituality, and it's in English. And he says the outside world was so noisy before. And he goes, when Guru blesses you with inner simran, then slowly the inner simran is so loud, you can be inside of a train and it's really loud, but you can't hear the train, you can hear the simran. It's so loud. The simran becomes so loud inside us. That's Guru's blessings upon us. We can only hope for such blessings. I can only hope for such blessings. And Mana says that with this Naam Diraya inside us, then the Homme, this Noi I, is quietens down. And Duvida, duality, and also our Shankar. You know, when we have doubts about how great Gurbani is, we have doubts every day. Is God real? Am I, is this the way? Am I just like following some path because I was born into this family and that's it? Or is this really real? Is Guru Nanak Dev Ji actually Kaljug Mein Avatar? Is he actually the one who has come to Surabhi across? And should I follow him with all my mind, body and soul? Should I give him everything I own? That we talked about like the Raja at the beginning. Should I give him my eye? Should I give myself to him? Should I play the game of love and give him my eye? Mara says, everything quiets down. You'll understand how great he is. Then, the next line.

Maharaj says, I sat and I talked to the holy saints. I sat with the holy people and I asked them, "He, what should I do?" He goes, "Bin Harnav na mit na bin Harnav mitr ko mitr nahi." There's no friend apart from Waheguru's name. This Naam is our best friend because it takes us to Waheguru. Imagine having a mate who's going to take you to meet God. Naam is your mate. You got to keep your mate really close to you. You've got to keep it really close and keep saying it all the time. Then Maharaj says that even in Asadi, Waheguru says, who should I make a friend with? Everybody's going to go. Kis naal kiche dosti sab jag chalan har. Who should I make friends with? Maharaj says, make friends with Naam. Make it your best mate. Invite him into your house every morning, every evening.

those blessed people, those blessed people who Waheguru is happy with, they accept this. They don't doubt it, they follow it. They earn it and they follow it. So then they change their whole life. They're not scared of changing their life anymore for their guru because they accept it and they're manna jaane. They don't just listen to it. The beginning bit was sunne. Remember sunne har karni. Then now, oh manne ge. Like Jabji Sahib goes sunne, sunne, sunne. Then he goes manne. And this is the second part Maharaj is talking about. You go through sunne and you get to manne. And the beautiful part of manne. Then the next part.

those good Sikhs who do Waheguru Simran in the way that Guruji teaches us, who earn the Shabad, who do their part, who do Kirtan and Seva, those people who are learning and understand the Naam, what happens to the Maharaj says, Charicha Gugunu Vanni, that they increase, their soul rises up. Basically, their soul rises up to meet with Waheguru. And there's a line that we say here in Vardas. It's not a bad translation. The line we all know, we'll say it together. Nanak naam chardi kala, tere paane sarbat da pala. One meaning of that line is Nanak naam chardi kala, tere paane sarbat da pala. With your paana, everybody's pala. Yeah? That we want sarbat da pala. That's what we say. We ask for sarbat da pala. That everybody's good is achieved. But there's another way of understanding that line. And that's the meaning through naam. And it says, Nanak naam chardi kala. With the naam, our spirits will go up. Our kala chardiya. It goes up. Like, you know, people talk about the seven, the yogis always talking about. The yogis always talking about the spirit rising and the tenth door up here. We say tenth door. Even people don't even know what tenth door is. But Maharaj tells us, Dasam Dwar is up here. Then, Guru's talking about rising your soul up. It's a simple spirituality. The whole of Hinduism, Buddhism, they all talk about it. All the yoga people talk about it. It's in Sikhi as well. Don't devalue. Sikhi has that same spirituality. Nanak says, with the Naam, our spirit will rise up. Tere paane sarbat da pala. Now we find the answer to everything being resolved. One side we have Hukum telling us what will happen. On the other side we're telling us that we have to do it. Then the thing is resolved by Tere paane sarbat da pala. In your hukum, in your pana, everybody's will, everybody's best is there. When we say, I want the best for my children, Waheguru wants the best for us as well. It's in the hukum. Don't be scared of the hukum. Follow the hukum. The best thing for you will be in there as well. When we're worried about, what should I do? Follow the Guru's hukum, and Waheguru's hukum will work out for you as well. So we're going to sing the Shabad now, and then we'll go into Simran. This is the beauty of Sikhi. Let's just sing the Kirtan and sing Waheguru Simran. And that's the way to Waheguru.

there's magic in this mantra. There's Vahiguru magic in that mantra. If we sing it, we will have a spiritual experience. If we put ourselves in front of our guru, if we let go of all the society is telling us, if somebody says, why is this guy singing Vahiguru with so much josh? Forget about that. In Satsangat, close your eyes and just sing Vahiguru. And every morning here, at 4 o'clock, they sing Vahiguru for 1 hour. So we should all try and come if we can, even once a week, once a month. Blessed will be those people who come to Guru Sangat and sing Vahiguru. And Guruji, aap kirpa kar dene. When we become Kali and we say, I'm ready to learn, then the teacher appears. So when we start losing this idea of me, me, me, let's do what Guru is telling us. And let's man, and let's earn the Shabad that Guru has given us. The Vahiguru Guru Mantra hai. Jap Home Koi. Le Ukyo. So Satsang Ji, I'm sure we made loads of mistakes in Gurbani. We're very, very sorry. And please bless us with your Sangat again. And if you find there's something you can teach us, please do teach us. And next week, we're going to go through Gaave and talk about what Guruji talks about in Gaave. So, Bula Chuka Maaf Karniya. Saat Sangat Ji, Fateh Jawab, Fateh Vichlena. Wahe Guruji Ka Khalsa, Wahe Guruji.

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mistakes guaranteed we're not padhe likhe we're just aam sangat no one special because we saw that there was a real need for English katha we asked the Guru Gaurav to let us have this chance and they've been very kind in giving us this time and also because there was a lot of tuhanu pata hai ga Facebook there a lot of people who were not Punjabi who were getting into Sikhi and so we wanted to do something to invite them as well to the Gurdwara. Because as you know now, I just came from the program in central London. There's a lot of people who are not Punjabi who are also care about Guru Maharaj and they want to learn more. So this is for them as well. We're going through Japji Sahib, 40 at a time. And with Guru's grace, well sometimes might be more than 140 at a time, but with Guru's grace, we thought it's important for us to do just katha of something so important that for 500 years Sikhs have been doing Japji Sahib every morning. Whenever there's been a Sikh who's coming to Sikhi, Japji Sahib seems to be the first, tends to be the first thing that they start with. They've been doing Jap of that for 400-500 years since Sikhi has been around. But it is also one of the hardest banis to understand because Anand Sahib is very easy, Sukhmani Sahib is very easy, he's in Punjabi. But Japji Sahib is quite difficult as well to understand. So we thought we'd just go through it slowly. In the last 2 weeks, last four weeks, we've gone through the first Mool Mantra, then the first couple of bodies. And this week, with Guru's grace, we'll go through Gave Kotam. So before we go into that, just to ask for Guru's blessings, we'll just sing through that because I can't sing very well. Namta will sing through it. Just that the body that we're going to go through today, and then we'll just revisit what we studied last week and how it links to what we studied last week to now.

Last week we covered as much as we could what is homing, because the line previously Mano says just before this goes hukme andar sab ko bahar hukm na koi nanak hukme je bujhe ta home kahe na ko. So we talked about what is this deep illness that we don't sometimes don't even know that it exists. When the Guru tell us what is homing, it's such a deep thing, it's not as simple as just pride. And just to reiterate, if you look at the posters outside for this program, Sikhing English, there's a YouTube address for all our videos on there. It's on YouTube, Basics of Sikhing. So last week's Katha will be on there, the week before that. And it's hopefully by the end of the whole Japji Sahib, we'll have a nice set of videos on there. So, Maharaj is saying, when we understand the hukam, the order, the divine command, how the whole world is set up, and our everyone will not speak in homing. Then he says, Gave Kotan. Now the thing with the Gave, is it goes all the way up to Gave Ko Veke Hadra Hadu. And it's a benti to anybody who can use Sikhi to the max, and you know how to use it, please come up if you can, and just operate the computer in the back, that'll be really helpful for the Sangha. We're a bit short on people today because of the rally in London. But Maharaj is based, there's three ways of understanding this same Gave. For example, some people sing of your strength, Gave Ko Taan. Some people sing Gave Ko Taan. Taan means strength. Hove Kise Taan. Who has strength. So one way of understanding that is that only those people can sing of Waheguru's strength who knows Waheguru's strength. And because no one knows Waheguru's strength, no one can sing of Waheguru's strength. So one way of saying is, who will sing? Jo jane, he will sing. But no one knows how great you are, so we can't sing. Another way of understanding the same line is to say that when we know the strength of Waheguru in our life, when we see the effects upon it, then we sing the strength of Waheguru. It's a bit like when you've seen magic happen to you, you can talk about that magic. And when Maharaj's magic is real, every good Sikh who believes in Guru will see that happen in their life. And then they'll go around telling people, Maharaj has got a lot of strength, because they know. So some people sing. Another way of understanding this is a bit like the story of, you know, like if there was a hathi and everybody is singing one part of the hathi. So jire bandene latna hath lagata, the person who holds on to the trunk of the elephant, he sings about the size of the trunk of the legs. He thinks it's like a tree, the elephant. Somebody else grabs hold of the tail of the elephant and they can't see anything, so they say it's a bit like a snake. So in many ways, for example, Guru says, aap apni budh hai jeti, bandh bin bin tuhi deti. As much as knowledge as we have, that's what we sing about Waheguru. So taking those three translations in, you can say, look, some people sing of your strength who know of your strength. Who can know of your strength? Only you can. What can we sing of your strength? Some people talk about your gifts, Gave ko daat jaane nisan. Some people think about your gifts, who know about your gifts, who've experienced your gifts. But your gifts are so great, who can sing about your gifts? It's beyond singing. So many. Some people sing about how many qualities you have, guna, your qualities, how amazing you are, vadiyaya, how great you are, how beautiful you are, achar. Some people sing about your knowledge, gaviko vidya, vikram vichar. Vidya means knowledge, and vikram is difficult, and vichar is to talk about, and contemplate. Some people saying that Waheguru is so difficult to understand, so it's very hard. But who can know how difficult you are? Who can sing about how difficult you are? You're so deep. And Maharaj says, look, Gave ko saaj kare tankhe. Some people sing that Waheguru made all of us. Saaj kare tankhe. Tan is your body, and he makes you, and then he destroys you. Become into dust, khe. But some people sing that Waheguru made me and Waheguru will finish me off.
And we do sing that as well, everyone. But who can even sing about how great that system is? Who can understand that? Only the person who understands about their body totally and about all other bodies out there could talk about that. But also some people only sing about that, that he's a creator and a destroyer. They might not know about the sustainer. So there's different sides of Waheguru, and no one can know all the sides of Waheguru. So everybody's singing from their own sides. And in many ways, we're going to get now to the answer that Guru Sahib gives. It's kind of like a question and an answer session. He gives a problem. The problem is, who can sing about your greatness, if anybody knows about your greatness? The other problem is, people that know one part, sing about that one part. And they insist that's the only part. That's also not true. Then Mara says, Gave ko ji le phir de. That we go through this life cycle. Ji is our soul. He gives us our soul, and then he takes it back. We go into this body, and we come back out of this body. We go through cycles. And some people sing about that. The Mara has made a ji ditta. Some people sing, Gave ko jape disse dur. Jape means to see, to recognize. Disse dur. Some people say that Waheguru is very far away. Like for example, when you go to some of the places of worship, even sometimes in the Gurdwara, you go to the Gurdwara and Guru Granth Sahib is very far away. You know, Sangha is kept sort of at a distance. There's a big guy. When you go to some of the smaller Gurdwara, there's just a manji, and Guru Granth Sahib is right next to people. In your houses, for example, when Maharaj have house, people that have Maharaj in their house, Guru Granth Sahib is very close. Some people keep God far away, say he's very far away. And some people say God is Nirankar. So Nirankar comes from the idea that God has no root, Waheguru has no root. So therefore, Waheguru is not in this world. Some people have taken that attitude that Waheguru is not in this world, the extreme sense. They say, do whatever you want. It's okay. God is living God. He's not here. But Mara says, then the next people, some people sing, no, Gave ko bekhe hajra hajur. Some people say, I see him right now in front of me. Hajra hajur. Like he says in Jab Sahib, ke hajra hajur hai. He's right here. Hajur means in your hazuri, right in front of you. Bekhe hajra hajur. I can see Waheguru right now. Some people sing that. And it says in Gurbani that if we do Simran and if we do Kirtan and we come close to Waheguru, Bhakti kariye, if we do Bhakti, we can start to see Waheguru. And you might think, well, that's a bit, how can I see Waheguru? It says in Gurbani that E netro meryo har tum me jotari har bin avna dekho koi. Don't see anybody but Waheguru. And it is a reality that when you look through books, for example, there's books of saints who've written their life stories. One that I really like is by Baba Sanseva Singh, about Baba Hanram Singh. It's called Sekaniya. And you can buy it in Sikh Missionary Society. And in that book, he says one day, he saw such amazing light. Everywhere was just light. And he was actually glowing himself. And they said to Waheguru, please take this light away. It's too bright. Everybody can see me glowing. They started getting so, they could see Waheguru everywhere. So the spiritual ability that we have, we're not maybe, sometimes, because, like for example, where I am, you wouldn't know how amazing that spirituality is because, you know, you don't have that state. But Guru gives us a bit of a good analogy might be that we're on this side of a mirror, of a window, and the window is very dirty. But on the other side is Waheguru, and the light is shining. But the problem is that the screen between us and Waheguru has got so much dirt on it. From our previous lives and our this life and from Kaam, Krodh, Lobh, Moh, Ahankar, that we can't see clearly. So Gurbani says that if we wash with Simran and Kirtan, we can start to see clearly. And we can then see Waheguru. So some people say, I can see Waheguru. They start to see Waheguru, they start singing about, I can see Waheguru, I can see Waheguru. There's even a famous story about by Nandlal talks about a guy called Mansur, who was a Muslim Sufi saint. And Mansur, he made the mistake of telling everybody that he could see Waheguru inside himself. He opened up his coat, and this is, you know, in Afghanistan. And he opened up his coat and he goes, everything in here is God. All I see is God inside me.
obviously in Islam that was a heresy, and they killed him. So Mansur died because he just spoke the truth about what he saw. But some people seeing the truth, that they can see him everywhere. And some people say he's very far away. Because when they do Simran, they feel so far away from Waheguru. That's also a part of spirituality as well. That you feel so like you're such a small dot in the universe. Now, this is part of the problem that Guru Nanak Dev Ji is posing now. Because they're saying, how do we sing about this Waheguru? Now, some people sing what they understand. Some people sing this, some people sing that. Some people have this experience and they sing of that experience. Other people sing of another experience. So what do we do now? What do we talk about? So Maharaj says next, Kathana kathi na aave tot. He says, it's okay, calm down, no stress. There's so many kathana. Kathana is katha, like we do, like I'm doing katha now. Maharaj says, don't worry. Kathana kathi na aave tot. Don't get stressed, you had to figure it out. We can't figure out Waheguru. We don't have to worry about whether we can figure out the solution. The solution is that Waheguru di katha beantya. It's beant means it's got no ending of Waheguru's katha. Everybody who's talking about Waheguru is right in their own place as well. The people that talk about Waheguru being far away, they're right in their place as well. The people that talk about Waheguru being right here, they're right as well. There's no end to this katha. Katna kathina aave tot kath kath kathi koti kot kot. Again he says, look, and people are talking about Waheguru, and there's thousands and hundreds of thousands of people talking about this. There's no ending to this katha. So when we become a bit stressed about trying to figure out what Waheguru is, that can free us in a little bit. We're not worried. Chalo, what's the next thing? Obviously, Gurbani says, experience Waheguru. Why just trying to understand Waheguru? Why not experience Waheguru? And Gurbani and Simran and all these things that Guru Nanak Dev Ji has given us is a way to experience Waheguru. But some people say, you know, Sikhi is not a religion. That's a very, very important fact to understand. In one way, we are a religion. And Guru Gobind Ji says, Eti sar mazhab khalsa upjyo vardhana is the ultimate mazhab. Obviously referring to Hinduism and Islam at that time. It's a third way. But also, it's not a mazhab. It's just a path to Waheguru. It's just a path of enlightenment. It's a practice. Doing Simran, Katha, Kirtan, listen to all these talks. It's just designed to get you from all of us from A to B. A being here we are as Manas, and B being Devte. Jin Manas Te Devte Kiye. Karna Lagiva. So then Maharaj says, what next? Now Maharaj gets to the important part. He goes, hold on. Deta De Len De Thakupai. So today's talk is going to focus upon two qualities that come out of this Shabad, this body. Really important qualities for us to imbibe into our life. And this is the first quality, which is thankfulness. Just to be thankful is a very important trait. And what this says is, Deta De Len De Thakupai. That He gives. That Waheguru gives and gives and gives. I can't remember the story of who it happened to, but there was a lady once who kept telling that Waheguru gives me everything. And her father said, I won't give you any food. And the food still came. This Deta De Len De Thakupai says that Waheguru keeps giving, and Len De Thakupai. We in fact get tired of taking. A strange concept, you know. But in fact sometimes, it's very true in life, that if we keep giving things, in the end, sometimes we get a bit tired. We say, no, I don't want to give. That's the good thing about Sikhi, Maharaj gives us a teaching. At one point, we want to give back. We want to give back. We don't want to just keep taking. But in Waheguru's case, we can't stop taking because they're the only person that gives. So our whole life, we will take and take and take from Waheguru. But it says in Gurbani, Den har prabh chod ke lage an soin. So Waheguru is a giver. Sabna jiyan ka ik data. There's only one giver for everybody. So we take. But we forget to say thank you. Or in fact, maybe a way to say the next line, Thakupahi, is that we get tired of saying thank you. Very easy, isn't it?
Like we might say thank you for the first 5, 10 times, 15 times, 30 times. But after some time, you know, we get a bit tired of saying thank you to everyone. It's part of like human nature. At some point, our ego comes in and says, but you've done that. You worked hard for that. So you got it with your own strength. And Guru is saying, hold on, what did you, well, you haven't got any strength. Akhan jor, chupe na jor, jor na mangan, de na jor. We have no jor. Jor means power, no strength. Everything is from Him. It's a really hard concept to get.

0: A Kirtikara is somebody who is ungrateful. And in our life, many times, like Sikhi is good because they say before you do anything, come to Guru and do Ardas. So we start an action with Ardas. But thankfulness and being thankful and not being ungrateful is, I would say, like the first step towards spirituality, in what they say. Now, I remember when I got into Sikhi, I read a book called Conversations with God. It's written by a Gora guy about just New Age spirituality. And yesterday, with Maharaji Kirpa, we were teaching at the Kundalini Yoga Festival. Jire Gore Sikh again, the yoga. We were teaching there, and a Punjabi guy from Punjabi family came up to me and he said, because we did the whole of Japji Sahib in 2.5 hours. It was very hard. And this guy said that, you know, I'll be selling a book called Conversation with God. And I was like, oh, I've read that. Really influenced me. And he said, you know, the message that you're giving is so deep. But I think you should simplify it. Make it really simple. And just tell people to be thankful. We said, well, we did mention it when we came to that body about Devda, Del and Devthak Pai. But Japji Sahib is so deep, to do the whole katha Japji Sahib, that you can't just talk about the simple stuff, you have to go into deep stuff as well. But luckily, because we're just doing it body by body this time, we want to talk about thankfulness as an important trait to have in our life. So, if Maharaj is kind of telling us with this is, that listen, in your life, if we can try and say thank you for everything that we have, what that does is, you have a culture of gratefulness inside you. When we have that gratefulness inside us, maybe we'll start to just come closer to Waheguru. And we won't think about the bad things in our life, we'll think about the good things in our life. Now, there's a line from Asa Diwar that talks... There's a Shabad that we all sing. You know when we eat food? Punjabi, in the Gurdwara, they sing the Shabad. Datta, datta, ek hai.
1: Datta, datta, ek hai. Sabko devan har.
0: He was saying that, look at this letter, datta, in Punjabi. Listen, look, the real meaning of this letter is that the giver is one. Datta, datta, datta means the giver, ek hai. Sabko devan har. He gives to everybody, not just the bad people and only the good people, not the bad people. Gives to everybody, just like air gives to everybody, just like langar is for everybody, no matter if you're good or bad. Guru is like that. He gives to everybody as well. Datta datta ek hai sabko devanhar, gives to everybody. That this giver doesn't stop. Tot na avi. Tot means an ending. Then they tot na avi. Never comes to an end. Agarat pare pandar. That they pandar. Pandar is a store. You know, a shop. That's a pandar. He used to be a shopkeeper. That the pandar of Waheguru doesn't finish. Agarat. It's uncountable how much stuff is inside Waheguru. And we say another line after that. The Waheguru who is giving us, he's the one who's giving us. Don't thank your parents for the food, thank Waheguru for the food. The reality of it is it came from Waheguru. Jista ditta khavana. Though the person whose food you're eating, who's the real giver. So praise that one. Don't praise somebody else, praise that one who is the giver.

Nanak says that you can't do hukam upon Waheguru. You can't say to Waheguru, give me this. You can't demand from Waheguru. We can't do hukam. What we can do is ardas. We can only ask with our hands, doi kar jor kare ardas. That's the thing to do. Thankfulness brings with it a desire to ask the right person for the right thing. So Maharaj is saying, in your life, bring thankfulness in and then focus upon who gave it to you.

If the person who gave it to you is the creator, then don't do hookup upon that creator. Do a das. With everything that we do, start with a das and finish with a thank you. And even when we say Waheguru Ji Ka Khalsa, Waheguru Ji Ki Fateh, even that, the Khalsa is working not for its own Fateh. The Khalsa is working for Waheguru Ji Ki Fateh. So we're working for Him. We're not trying to get it for ourselves. We're acknowledging who is the person that we came from. We are from Waheguru. Waheguru Ji Ka Khalsa. Not somebody else's Khalsa. Waheguru Ji Ka Khalsa. And what we're working for? Waheguru Ji Ki Fateh. Work for that creator. Thank that creator. And always do adas to that creator.

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That's all there is real, is Tuhi. You are the only one who is real. You are the only one who gave to me, you are the only one that I get from. So, I only worship you. Tum.

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We attach ourselves to our job, to our other things. Then the next one is really important because Nanak says, you will never succeed if you don't worship the one who made you and thank the one who made you, because without the name, there's no honor. We're all going to die. Repeat every time, just say to yourself in the morning, I'm going to die one day, and then think, what should I do then? Because when we leave this earth, nothing will go but the naam. The honor in the next earth is naam. So when we're singing Waheguru, put yourself into that. Because think, without this Waheguru mantra and the naam, nothing will go with us. We'll just do 5 minutes of simran. Just to acknowledge and say thanks to that great creator who made us all and gives us everything.

along with thankfulness and taking the name, is also something else that Guru Sahib is telling us. He hukmi hukm chalai raho nanak viksa ve parva. Nanak says, look, this road we're on, this life we have, is very little of it that we control. Very little of it. It's all done by the hukam. Any strength we have, any knowledge we have, anything good about us, the bad stuff about us, it's all come from hukam. The Creator's been doing it. It's not very little about it that's to do with us. So then it says, Nanak says, look, He takes us along this path. Hukmi hukam chalai raho. Raho is the path that we're walking about life. By the hukam we walk upon this path of sikhi as well. It's only by Guru's grace that we get this sikhi. There's a Christian saying, there but for the grace of God go I. You look at somebody, somebody's doing something wrong, you look at them and you think, bahut mara banda, such a bad person. Oh. But, he says, look, if it wasn't for grace, for Wahguru's kirpa upon us, we'd be in that situation. So we say thank you for what we have. But then, Guru says, look, nanak vikse ve parvah. When we understand that everything we have and everything that is happening to us is by Wahguru's power and not by our own power, then we start to lose some of our worries. There's no need to have so many worries in life. Kind of like chill out. It's happening. It's happening with the hukam. Whatever's happening is happening with the hukam. So chill out for a little while. And then Nanak says, be blessed, be happy, and be ve parva. Have no worries. How hard in life? You know, life, everything about life is full of worry. If you meet anybody nowadays, say, get down, kita, oh yeah, yeah, stress, work, you know, so many worries. No one says, boss, malaya. No one says that. Everybody's like, oh, I'm stressed, man, I got this, I got that. Any single person, whether they're old or even they're young, everybody's got stress upon stress upon stress. Maharaj is saying, I'm viparva. I've got no worries. Without any parva means viparva. Nanak says, I'm vikse, I'm in bliss. I'm watching all this, the hukam that's controlling everything, and I am without any worries. Now worry can be termed chinta. Punjabi is chinta, huh? Same thing really. Parva and chinta. One side, Mara says, and Ramta will read it out, it's from Asa Diwar. I'll just bring it up for him. But essentially what Guru says is that, why are you worried? Why are you worried? What did you do to create this world that you're so worried about? And this is from Asa Diwar. And Asa Diwar is really important. If we can read Asa Diwar, they do it every morning here actually, from 5 to 6.30. And if you can make it for the Simran, which is great, after that you can go through Asa Diwar. And you know, like it says, ki parva nahi kise keri, baaj sache naam. I'm not worried about anything but the naam. So there is something to worry about. Don't think that you should just have no worries and forget about everything. There's something to worry about, that's naam. But this Shabbat will give us the understanding of that. What should we worry about? And then what should be our focus in life when it comes to chintan? So earlier on, we said that thankfulness is one of the most important qualities to have in our life. If we're going to walk upon this path, start by being thankful for everything that we have. The second thing is to not worry. Chill out. Mara says,

0: और says, listen, let that creator worry who made the world. जिने उपाया जग, जग is the world, उपाया means to make. So करता, that creator, the one who does everything, let him worry, the one who made the world. Did you make the world?
1: No.
0: It's it out. Got nothing to do with you. So करता, चिंता करे, let him worry who made the world.

just going to get the translation exactly right. What he says is, listen, this Johari Swas, to that person is who I bow. Who do we bow to? But the Creator. The Creator sent the word to us. We only bow to the Creator. There's no difference between Gurbani and Wahguru. Bani didn't call him. And then he says, look, that's the person who I bow to. And Oda Diban Apag. That Diban, the court of Wahguru, the court, the where Guru Nanak Ji came, the same court that he got given the Guruship, that Diban is eternal. Uda koi antani. It's always going to be there. That's the person that I bow to the Creator. Then they hope that they made the whole world and let him worry about it. And the last line, Guru Sahib tells us then, what should we do next?

Guru says, without the Sacche Naam, Nanak Sacche Naam Bin, without that true name, what is the point of all these tikki and the strings? Even the gatra is a string. We have our gatra. It's a string. Without the Naam, what's the point of it? Ki fada. What's the fada of all the holiness that we have, that we carry around? So many people that carry turbans and they're drinking. So many people that are looking like Sikhs but not doing what Sikhs should be doing. What is the point of all these things? Without the Sacche Naam, kya tikka kya thal? It's not just for Hindus to say that what's the point of your tikka and your string. It's for us as well. Without, in our life, if we haven't got the Naam, what is the point of being a Sikh? The Nanak ke karke wa Naam. In Guru Nanak Ji's house is only Naam. And the people that come into Guru Nanak Ji's house, the matha take and come back here day in, day out, they haven't got Naam. Because they're not doing Naam Simran. What is the point of being a Sikh if you haven't got Naam Simran? What did you think it was for? Well, it's a question, isn't it? There's a famous quote we said, you know, nowadays people say, oh, are you a Guru Da Sikh? Are you a Sikh? Yeah. Are you a Guru Da Sikh? Oh, no, not me. If you're not a Guru Da Sikh, then who Sikh are you? Because Sikh has to be a student and Guru has to be the disciple. The JFC Guru Da Sikh nahi hai ge, te ke de Sikh hai ge. So for a Sikh to be a Sikh, he has to follow a Guru, and a Guru is teaching you Naam. So for us, Mala says that Jiyasi Sikh hai ge, you know, we have to do Naam. Otherwise, koi fayda nahi. Sikhi is not just a moral path, it is a moral path, but it's not just a moral path. It's a spiritual path. And Guru says that on this road of the saints, the first step is morality. But after that, it's Naam. Guru says, Santaka Marg Taram Ki Pauri Ko Vadpa Ki Pai. The road of the saints, the first step has to be morality and doing righteous living. But then after that, we have to have Naam. So don't just take Sikhi as a religion of being soldier, warriors and all that kind of stuff. That's just part, that's the icing on the cake. But the cake is Naam. So if we don't eat the cake and just eat the icing, we're going to get sick. Yeah? It's not going to be good for us. We have to eat the cake. It makes us strong enough to survive. You know, cake doesn't make it strong, but Naam makes us strong enough to survive with all the warrior stuff. So now we're going to do a Shabad that takes these two things and puts them together. And it's by Guruji. It says, the Shabad is talking about thankfulness. We can bring thankfulness into it and also Naam into it. And it's Jatu Mere Wal Hai. If our Guru is with us, what will we have? What can we thank Him for? Please, our Binti, because we're not here as any Kirtanis that have come anywhere special. We come here for your Sangha just as much as you might come here to listen to this English Katha. So join us in singing and we'll buzz off you. Because you know, to see Kirpa Karo, we'll get the right mat. So please, sing along with us. I'm sorry, I'm really sorry that the Gurbani is not up there. But we'll go through it line by line and just sing it for the next 10 minutes.

Guru says, if you're with me, ja tu, if you are mere val hai, are you if you're with me, towards me, what do I owe to anybody else? We think we owe our parents, we think we owe society, but actually those things are not important. We owe our Waheguru, that Naam Simran. We made a promise when we were upside down in the womb that we're going to come over here and do Simran. And we forgot. So Maharaj is saying, look, if you're with me, then what should I worry about? What do I owe to anybody else? Don't worry. Just get on with the Simran part. Jaatu mere wal hai.

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Then everything you gave to me when I became your slave. Ja tera banda. Banda is a slave. When we give ourselves to our guru, then he gives us everything. To the sab kich mainu sompya. 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

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Look, we're living in the West here. Sikhs are so successful across the world. We're not a poor society by any way, shape or form. We've got enough to eat, enough to live off. All by Guru's grace. Because we follow Guru, He gives us so much. Sikhs are always giving. Langar chalde pe hain, langar todna avi. Guru Sahib is blessed this panth to be a wealthy panth for that reason. Because he says in Gurbani, Lakshmi todna avi, khai kar chananda. I just keep on buying and spending. Paise nahi karte. But we worry. Still we worry.

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This is the 8.4 million lives. All the beings out there, Sabha Seva Karanda, they do my seva. They serve me, the trees give me fruit, the birds, they give, you know, they look after the fields and they plant. All these things serve us. Society serves the human race. Then. All these enemies, any enemies I had, they became my friends. Evari mitra sab kitiya. You made them my friends. And then, no one wishes me ill. This is the beauty of if we become towards our guru, everybody becomes our friend. People like holy people. Everybody, most people will treat holy people nicely out there in the world. It's the truth of our life.

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When I leave this life, Dharmaraj, Maharaj says, if you do this, if you become mine, my slave, when you leave this earth, Dharmaraj will not take the sick. Guruji will take the sick. So even Waheguru says that, look, no one will even call you to account. Waheguru himself will bless us. Bakshan, vane bakshta, enu chutti, take him in. That's the what we're looking for. 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

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Guru is great. Guru Parameswar, Eko Jan. That's the way we worship our Guru, as if Guru was Vaheguru. Because Guru Bani is Vaheguru. And it says, look, I've become blissful and I've become peace. Ananda is bliss and Sukh is peace. These two things Guru promises, all of their six.

All of my affairs, mere sare kaaj, all the things I want to do, mara sort it out. Like a string has many winds, like this, life is like that. You become a good Sikh, they get strained. Guru sorts it out. Why put your own power into it when you can have Guru Nanak Dev Ji doing it for you? That's what this is saying. Sabbe ka savariya jatut pavanda. If I please my Guru, if we please our Guru, Guru will sort everything out for us. Jasi onu paliya, pavli. Pavanda means to please. If we please Him, sare kaam theek ho jayenge. So we'll just sing through this now. We'll finish up with a little bit of simran.

So in this body, we started off by looking at Hukam before, and now Guru Sahib's message to us is one of thankfulness and of chilling out and not doing so many worries. And in fact, when we read Sabadazari, the very last line says, Ji jant sab saran tumari, sarab chint tudpase, jo tudpave, soi changa, ik nanak ki ardase. We come back to that, what we said, do ardas. And the ardas that Guru says is, whatever you give me, let me be happy with it. Everything is being kept by you. Ji jant sab saran tumari, sarab chint tudpase. Every worry, every being is being looked after by that same one. What does Nanak ask them? He, whatever you give me, jo tud paave, soi changa. Nanak ki das. Whatever happens, let us say thank you. Ohi changaya. It links back to Hukam, you see. We get happy with whatever happens when we understand the Creator gives us everything anyway. Recognizing the greatness of that one. I'm sure we made loads of mistakes. Next week, we look at them. Once we've understood what Homme is, understood what Hukam is, and then understood that we should be carefree and we should be also very thankful, what comes next? And that's what we talk about, is how do we please that Creator? How do we get the benefit of now? So, please try and bring your Sangat here every week. Every Sunday we'll be going to the 6 to 7. And also, this video can be caught up with other videos as well on our YouTube channel, which is Basics of Sikhi. Just Basics of Sikhi on YouTube, you'll find it. Again, Kulatukamaka Niyam. Wahigur.

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homage. This week we'll be doing the body, which is the fourth body, Sacha Sahib Sachnai. So previously we talked about can we do katha of this Akal Purakh. Mara says there's so much katha, it's koti kot kot. And he said the biggest thing is that he gives. So we start with gratefulness and we accept that Waheguru is in charge. And when we accept that Waheguru is in charge, then we lose our worry and our stress. We become beparva and a bit achint. Then Mara says, what next? So this next body covers, now we've covered and lost ourselves a little bit, and lost a bit of our own ahamkar about what we can do. Then Guruji gives us this message in the fourth body. And so Mara says, Sacha Sahib Sachnai Pakhya Pao Apar Akhe Mange Dehe Dehe Daat Kare Daatar Pher Ke Agge Rakhiye Jitisse Darbar Moho Ke Bolan Boliye Jitisse

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And Guru says that Akal Purakh Vaheguru is the true master, the true creator, the true king who makes everything, and he is the person who is in charge. Now Sahib is also very much related to king, Badshah. And every citizen of a country, in some way or shape or form, swears an oath of loyalty to the king or queen. And the king has power over the citizens of that state. Now, Mara says, Sacha Sahib, that Waheguru is the true king. That means that when we walk around and we think we've sworn an oath to the queen of this country, in one way we have agreed to obey the laws of this country. But Mara says that the queen is not the real royal that we should bow down to. The real royal king that we should follow is Akal Purakh Waheguru. So he is a true king. Also, the rules that we are following anyway aren't made by the queen. The rules are made by Waheguru as well. She can't stop us dying. She can't make us live. She is not all-powerful. Waheguru is all-powerful. So we swear an oath of loyalty to Waheguru. And the person who gives us the hukum and teaches us what is Waheguru is our Guru. So it's kind of like a line, straight line, Guru's in between, and then there's Waheguru. Guru's teaching us that. And there's a great line from Gurbani. It says, Sajjana Satcha Patshah Sir Sahan De Shaho Jis Paas Baitheya Sohiya Sabna Daave Saho. What that means is, the King of all kings, my beloved Sajjan, we're sitting near that Sajjan. We become beautiful by sitting next to that king. Jis paas baithiye sohiye. Sohiye becomes beautiful. By sitting near Guru Granth Sahib Ji, which is our king, our Sir Sahade Shaho, the king of all kings, we become beautiful. And he's the support of everybody. What do you think? The queen only supports the British people. She's all about the British interest. But Waheguru is all about Sarvat Dapala, of everybody. That's the true king that we swear loyalty to. There's a story about Guru Har Gobind Sahib Ji. It's been covered many times. I won't go into it in too much detail. But a Sikh, because we call our Guru Sache Pasha as well. This is Sacha Sahib. We use the same word for our Guru, Sache Pasha. And we also say that Dasa Pasha Hiya Di Jod. So we call them our king. And also Guruji sat upon the Akal Takht. So the Akal Takht means the throne of God. It's a Persian word, Takht. And we've got the Hari Mandir, and Guruji sat there as well. The temple of God, Guru sat there. And the throne of God, Guruji sat there. And we call them the true kings. So our loyalty is through Waheguru, through Guruji. And there's a story of a Sikh who was in Guru Har Gobind Sahib Ji's time, Miri Bir De Malik. And he wanted to go and visit Guru Har Gobind Sahib. At that time, Guru Har Gobind Sahib Ji was hunting with Jahangir, who was a Mughal king. And because at that time when you went hunting, you had tents. So they had a royal tent, two royal tents. And the Sikh from Delhi, he was just a poor guy, grass cutter. And he got all of his money that he could, and it amounted to one taka, one silver coin. And he went up to find where the hunting was taking place, near Agra. When he got there, he saw a beautiful tent. He thought, that must be my Guru's. So he went inside, and he asked, can I go inside and see the king? And when he went there, he saw a guy all dressed up in royal robes, royal turban,
And he said, oh, that must be Sache Paasha, Tan Guru Har Gobind Sahib Ji. So he met Hatek and put his coin in front. And Jahangir was very pleased with this guy. And he said, what do you want? What do you want? You know, the Vardhan Dehege, the king gives a boon to the loyal subject. And he said, just peace. We're nothing in this world, Maharaj, but in the next world, give me a little bit of space at your feet. Jahangir, Bichara, goes, I can't do that. Because he's a Bichara. He's not such a Pasha. He's only a king in this country. He has no power over the next country, where we're all going to go. Pasha hega, Sajjan Sacha Pasha. Sir Sa Ha De Shaho. He's a king of all kings. That's where Guruji is royal there as well. And he goes, I can't do that. Why don't I give you something in this world? He goes, what do you mean you can't do that? He goes, you're Sache Paasha. Itte and Utte. He goes, I'm not. I'm Jahangir, the Mughal king. He goes, who are you looking for? He goes, Tan Guru Har Gobind Sahib Ji. The seat of Guru Nanak is in his feet. Is his. That's who I'm looking for. He said, that's the next head. So the sixth head, thanks, I'll take my silver coin back. And the story I've heard is that Jahangir said, no, you can't take that coin back. You've given it to me. Take some gold from me and give that to him. And Sheikh said, no, I'm not going to take your money. I don't know how you earned that money. I want my silver coin back because I know how I earned that with my hard work. Not with your, I don't know who you exploited to get that gold. So he left. He took his silver coin. He went to Guru Har Gobind Sahib and he matha tek de. He said, Maharaj, can you please give me a little bit of space in your feet in the next world? And Guruji blessed him. Because he wasn't asking for this world, he was asking for the next life. He knew what was coming. So our Guru, for us, is the Sache Paasha. Also, I was reading a book, very interesting book, and he said, look, why did Guruji use Paasha, not father or mother? Why did he use this idea of a king and the royal? Because actually, Sahib means master, and we are the servant. In Gurbani, again and again, even in Rehra Sahib, when I was doing it on the way down here, again and again, the word Sahib and Paasha comes again and again and again. Because it's reinforcing who is your master, who are you a servant of. And the ideal relationship actually is that of a servant and a master. Because you're going to lose yourself in that. Even today's Hukumnama is beautiful. Because this is what I was thinking about. This morning, Ki Maharaj, Mat Baksho. And what Guruji says in today's Hukumnama also, he says, keep, just as the elephant gives itself to the guy who's going to ride the elephant, the Mahuk, and just as the anvil, you know when they bang hammer, gives itself to the hammer, it submits. Mantan aage raakh ke ubi sev kare. So we offer our mind and our body to our Guru. We stand in front of them and do their seva. We offer ourselves to our Guru. Guruji, we are yours. I'm your servant. Do what you like. And then Maharaj says, Mantan, sorry, Iyo gurmukh aap nivariye sab raj srist kale. Just that way, a gurmukh loses themselves by giving themselves to their Guru. But what did they get back? Sab raj srist kale. The Khalsa has been promised Raj. The Raj of the Khalsa is only promised jab tak asi Guru nu apne aap nu deiye. When we give ourselves to our Guru, that's when the Raj is promised. It's not for anybody, it's for the Khalsa. The Khalsa has to give themselves to their Guru, man, tan, everything to their Guru, and then Maharaj gives them that Raj. Nanak Gurmukh bujhiye ta aape nadar kare. Then Gurmukh understands that nadar. It's the humility, it's always Jan Nanak. Nanak means servant. Nanak Guru Nanak Dev Ji always says, Jan Nanak. He says, I'm your servant, you're my master. We should think of ourselves with our Guru and also with Vaheguru as a servant and to do seva. The last way of understanding Sahib is what we just talked about a little bit with the Khalsa Raj. Even one of the Panch Pyare is Sahib Singh. See, this word Sahib means that a Sikh is sovereign as well. Because when we become a Sikh and we give ourselves to our Guru, then the Guru's power, the Guru's royalty transfers onto the Khalsa Panth. So the Khalsa Panth now becomes royal and is destined to rule the world. So we shouldn't be giving ourselves to any royals and bowing down in front of them. We should only bow down to our Tan Guru Granth Sahib Ji,
in our Khalsa Panth at Akal Takht Sahib. This path, the Guruji tells us, that he sent, like we say, okay, Washi follow our Guru, this path of the Khalsa is started by Waheguru, not by Guru. Manhid Agya Pai Akal Ki Tabe Chalayo Panth. It says, Turki Bani Aayi. Guru Nanak Dev Ji didn't choose to be a Guru, he got made a Guru. We have to make this very clear. People out there casting doubt upon Guru Nanak Dev Ji becoming a Guru, it's a man-made religion. Guru Nanak Dev Ji was made Guru by Waheguru. By Gurdas, he says he was given a job. Guruji says, I was given a job. He's so humble. He says, I was just a wandering round singer. And Manu Maharaj Ne Rab gave me a job. The second thing is, Gurbani came from Waheguru, not from Guru. Guru says clearly, that it came from Waheguru. Turki Bani, from above. It says, as the Bani comes, that's how I say it. And finally, the Khalsa Panth was made by Waheguru. Agya Pai Akal Ki. When the word came from Waheguru, then the Khalsa Panth was made. So we should have no doubt, in a Sikh mind, should have no doubt that if this religion is made by a man, no. This Taram, this Khalsa Taram, is straight from Waheguru. And the Bani is from Waheguru. That's why we follow our Guru. And today we had a conference in Oxford about the Sarbat Khalsa. Beautiful conference by Harinder Singh from America. He's spoken many times on this stage. And again he said, look, the Khalsa is a collective. It's never one person. Khalsa is a collective. It has to have the spiritual enlightenment from Guruji, but also the temporal power to think royally. So we can be Sahib as well, and follow that Sacha Sahib. When we give ourselves that Sacha Sahib, we will become the Sacha Sahib of the dunya. Saat 9. Mara says, look, every other king has come and gone, but can you call upon, like now I say, in the name of the king? Now they say, now they say in the name of the queen, before they say the name of the king. But the king dies, then they don't use that name of that king anymore. We can understand that Nai, that Naam, the name of what king? Which king is going to stay here forever, whose name we can always use? Waheguru. That king is not going anywhere. Or the Atala Raj. His Raj is not going anywhere. So he's always going to be the king of the universe. And we're always going to follow that one king. So in the name of that king, Mala says, I come in the name of that king. Sajnai. His name is true. And also, another meaning of this word, Sajnai, is that Waheguru's name is real. What that means is that we can experience Naam. Naam for us doesn't just mean, it's not just a name per se, it's an experience. When we say Waheguru, we can experience Waheguru. That's what Sikhi is, it's to experience your religion. It's not based upon some philosophy and some having faith. Faith is maybe what other people hope onto, hope and faith. Sikhi is about experience. So when we come here in the morning and we do Simran in the Sangat, it's designed to get you to experience. And I remember the Shabad, I'll come back to it in a second, but what Maharaj is saying is the experience of Waheguru is real. Just like a phone can connect, same as we have a Dasam Dwar, if we didn't know, we can just point the top of our head. That's what Guruji says, E Dasam Dwariya. That's the way we're going to experience Waheguru. And Sikhi is a spiritual religion. It's not a hope religion or a faith religion or a moral religion. Primarily, it's a spiritual religion. So we have to have some experience of the Creator. That name is real. We can have that experience. And Guruji teaches us the science of that. The mother says, yo, yogurt na, we na dahi. And our Punjabis nowadays, they just go to the shop and buy dahi. But I remember when I grew up in India, everybody used to make dahi in their own house. The mother says, how you get the dahi together? He gives a science. He goes, look, if you want to make dahi, you get the right pot, you get the right dudh, you boil it, you put the jug in it, and you put it in a nice warm place, and then it becomes in the dahi. Right? He says, if you want to experience Waheguru, you're going to have to go to the Gurdwara, in the Sadh Sangat, live a decent life, keep your mind concentrated on Guru's feet, and do Simran. It doesn't happen like that. It takes a bit of work. But the science is real and it can work. For all of us, if we're thinking, what's the point of life? Where is God? Come to Gurdwara,
follow the teachings, Guruji will show you the way. This is your ticket in your pocket. We're supposed to cash it in. In a little while we're going to do Simran, but I want to go to the next bit. Sacha Sahib, that true master, is all powerful. Sajnai, the name is true. And then, Pa Kya Pao Apar. And this can mean two things here. One, Pa Kya means speech, teachings or speech. Pao is love. And Apar means endless, limitless. So one thing it can mean is that Waheguru's language, the language that Waheguru understands, is infinite love. Love is the language of Waheguru. We don't have to worry about what language we can speak to Waheguru in. If you're Chinese, you can speak in love. If you're Mexican, you can speak in Spanish. Waheguru understands all languages. We don't have to be Hungari. That Gursikhi or Punjabi is the only way. Today we in the conference, right at the end when the conference was so technical, somebody stood up and started going on about Punjabi. And I felt really bad. I said, look, all we're talking about is how Charitikala Sangat is. There was white people in the Sangat as well. But the focus came back to Punjabi, as if Punjabi is some special holy language without which we can't get to Waheguru. No, Punjabi is very important to understand Gurbani, but Waheguru is more important than Punjabi. Let's connect to Waheguru first, then Punjabi Apiyajan will want to learn Punjabi because you want to understand the Katha and the Gurbani. Waheguru speaks the inner language, Antarjami. When we're sitting there quietly and we're crying because we want Waheguru, onu pata hai? Andardikat, Antarkat. Maharaj knows. But also, it can mean that the way we should speak to Waheguru is with love. There's no point speaking to Waheguru by shouting at Waheguru. Hukam ni chalda. And there's a shabad here. Gobind Singh Ji Maharaj says, Saach kaho sun leho sabai, jin prem kiyo tin hi prapayo. Listen everybody, I speak the truth. Only those who love will find Waheguru. It's not going to happen unless we love. And it's a chicken and egg situation. How do you fall in love with God? Through knowledge. But the experience of Waheguru, we fall in love with Waheguru. And when we experience Waheguru, then we speak in love. So we have to fall into that. It's a virtuous circle. Not a vicious circle, but they go downwards. A virtuous circle is, you do a little bit, you experience, then you love the experience, so you do a little bit more. Like he says, Bhai Gurdas, he says, Ek bar Satguru mantra simran mat. Simran kahe bar and bar gur het hai. If we do Waheguru just once, then Guru helps us again and again to say Waheguru and experience it. Also, there's a story. Bhai Gurdas writes that, you know, have you heard the story, people have heard about Krishna obviously, but Bhai Gurdas writes a story about Duryodhan and Krishna. Lord Krishna was going to visit Duryodhan, but he didn't go and stay with him. Just like we heard about Guru Nanak Dev Ji went to Pai Lalo's house and not to Malik Pago. You know the story you must have heard, that they picked up the roti from the poor man, squeezed it and dud came out, and the roti of the rich man, blood came out. Well, Duryodhan says to Krishna Ji, why did you not come to my house? Why did you stay at the poor person? Bidar was a poor person. He stayed at their house. And Krishna calls him close. He goes, come here, I'll tell you. And he goes, what you got inside you doesn't compare to Bidar's love. And he says, look, the line is, Gobinda Pao Pagatada Pukha. That Waheguru is in love, wants is Pukha for only one thing. Pao Pagat. Pagati is Pagat. It's not Pagat, it's Pagat. And Pao is love. So Waheguru is thirsty for only one thing, for our love. Nothing else. Waheguru don't need anything else. What Waheguru wants is for us to love Waheguru. And the only way we can do that is by calling Waheguru. What a simple way. Just by saying Waheguru, we can show our love to Waheguru. So with the first line, we'd like to go straight into a bit of Simran. The Bhantis come from the Sangat anyway, always do 5 minutes of Simran. So we're going to do 5 minutes Simran into Pura Prab Aradhya Pura Jakana. Pura means complete. Nothing missing. That complete Waheguru who we follow, Pura Prab Aradhya. That's the person to fall in. Aradhya means love.
to sit and worship with love. Pura Jagana, and his name is perfect. And then this what happens. Nanak Pura Paya. Nanak says, I found that Pura, that perfect God, I found him. Pure Ke Gungao, and I sing the praises of that Pura, Gungao.

means wow. Now, the next line is Akhe mangehe dehe dehe daat kare daatar. It's three ways you could take the same line. One is, look, we get what we ask for. Maharaj is the only giver, ek daata. So, what you ask for, that's what you get. If your Buddha is about money, you might become wealthy. If your Buddha is about education, you might become educated. If your desire is about naam, that's what Maharaj will give you. There's only one data. We said datta data ek hai. There's only one. Then previous line we had deta de land de thakapahi. We take and we take and we take and we get tired. There's another one. Maharaj says, sabko tera tu sabasda tu sabna ras sab tudde paso mangde nit nit kare ardas. Everybody asks from you. Only you. No one can take from anybody else. But then, Maharaj says, look, my guru has the power of giving. Not us. We don't have the power. My guru has the power. Jis tu dehe, tis sab kich mile. Who you give to will get everything. Ikna dur hai pas. Some people are far away. Some people are close. Tu the bajo thao ko nahi, jis paso mangi hai, man vekho ko nirjas. Is there anybody else we can ask from? No one. So we have to ask from that one. And then there's a line. Then the other meaning of that same line can be, dehe can mean body. Dehe, manuk dehe riya. This is our human body. So it can mean that when we were in the mother's womb, when we came into this earth, we asked Vaheguru for a human life. Why? This is the uttam pad. For a human being, it's the only time you can connect to Vaheguru. Can't do it as an animal. So we ask Vaheguru, give me this human life, please. Akhe mange dehe dehe. Please give me a human life. I promise to do Vaheguru Simran. I promise I'll do your Simran. We make that promise, and then when we come on the earth, Maya gets hold of us, and we forget. Totally forget. But that's what we came here to do. It's not that we have a choice. The human life is the only life that we can do it in. If we don't do it, we'll have wasted it. Maharaj says that eko naam hukam hai. Naam is hukam. It's not like we can escape this circle of reincarnation. We can't. We're stuck inside it. We're wrapped in that wheel. There's only one way out. That's naam. And he teaches us that, but sometimes we even think maybe next life. But the human life is very valuable. You can't just get it back. Manas janam dalam hai. It's very, very keenty. It's very rare. It's not going to just come back by just like that. Another way of understanding this same line, akhe mange dehe dehe, is that everybody begs. And Sikhi actually is a path of begging for naam. You know, jachik, Maharaj says, jachik jan, jache prabhadan, kar kirpa, devo har naam. If we're going to beg from Vaheguru, Sikhi is a path of begging. What do we beg for? Guru says that the servant, the slave, asks for one thing. Jachik jan jache prabhadan. Give me one gift. What is that gift? Kar kirpa, tu kirpa, devo har naam. Give me that naam. Another line, Maharaj says, mangana, mangana nika, har jas gurte mangana. What's the best thing to ask for? We know what mangana means. We said nika means beautiful. The beautiful thing to ask for is harjas, to do praise of Vaheguru. What we just done now, if we can just ask Vaheguru, give me more of that. Don't give me houses, don't give me money, don't give me anything. Let me come closer to you. Eh, niki cheez hoegi. Even when we come back to the same line of the true king, at the end of Jaisri Kivar, Guruji says, Avan jana hukam sab nehchal tud the ho nanak mange daan kar kirpa naam deho. Your kingdom is not going to go. We are going to come and go. Your kingdom will not go. But what does Nanak ask for? Naam. And then Guruji says, okay, what's next? So, we understood the kingdom is royal. We understood that we can only ask. We can't do hukam on that Vaheguru. We can only ask. So what's the next thing?
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Now it's lucky we're sitting in a gurdwara, we can see people putting money in the golad, putting milk here. We're putting something as an offering to our guru. And everybody thinks, I'm going to go see somebody important, what should I take for them? You know, like the kings from other countries come here, you see somebody important, you take something for them. Pher ke age rakhiye. Maharaj says, what should I put in front of that vaiguru? Main ki rakhaun? Then, moho ke bolan boliye. What nice things can I say? What nice things can I say to that with my mouth? Moho ke bolan boliye. If he listens to it, he'll get happy with me. You know, like for example, when we go and meet somebody important, we think, koi changi gal bolanga, they'll be happy with me. We come to our guru, what we're going to say to our guru, what we're going to put in front of Waheguru, to say, Waheguru, mere naal khush ho jao, give me naam. It's something we have to do as well. How can we earn that grace? Now the panch pyare, they had to give their head to take Amrit. They didn't go and take Amrit. They went and they actually went, they thought they were going to go and die. So sometimes it's very keenty, that what thing you have to put in front of yourself. But Guru says here, what should I do? And then the answer comes, don't give me money, don't give me horses, give me your house. Give me Amrit Vela Sachnao Vadiyai Vichar. What's Waheguru asking from us? Early morning, Amrit Vela. For those who don't know, Mrit means death. Amrit means immortal. And Amrit is a nectar of immortality. Everybody searching for Amrit. Maharaj says, Sur Nar Munjan Amrit Khojde. Everybody searching for that nectar of immortality. And Guruji gives a time for that. He says, look, and this is a common thing back then. They say, look, if you divide a day into 8 periods, 4 for the morning, 4 for the day, 4 for the night. Char Pahar of the day, Char Pahar of the night. And Amrit Vela is that last Pahar of the night. Between 3 a.m. and 6 a.m. normally. If you divide the day up into 8 pieces, 3 hours each piece, that 3 a.m. to 6 p.m., 6 a.m. is Amrit Vela. That can mean one meaning of Amrit Vela. So like Simran here, like this Gurdwara is perfect. It's nickname starts at 3 a.m. 3:45 Maharaj comes down. 4 a.m. Waheguru Simran for 1 hour. Soon as Waheguru Simran is finished at 5 a.m., then they start doing Asa Diwar till 6:30. It's like the ideal morning. Guru's asking for that time. Why is it so important? Every Mahapurush recommends it. Every Mahapurush. No one else is awake at that time. Even the people that are out clubbing, and those of us that have been in that life will know, they come back at 3 a.m. and they're back in bed as well. The only people that are up at that time are the ones that want to pray to Waheguru. It's a perfect time. If you want to think about reception, when it's midnight or New Year's Eve and you want to call somewhere, you've got no chance of getting through. Too busy. Network's overloaded. Call at 3 a.m. to Waheguru. No one's on the phone. Nice and clear line. The simplest way to understand that, that's the best time to pray. Now, also, if we had to get up every morning about 3 a.m., start doing Simran, it would change our life. We'd have to change our life. We'll have to sleep earlier. Everybody else goes out at night, you have to say, oh, I can't go out tonight. Messiri Utmaya. You say, you can wake up at 8. No, I've got to wake up at 3. Oh, well, that makes sense for you to go to sleep at about 9:30, 10 o'clock. It changes your life. That means you're giving your life to your guru. So I'll live your way, not my way. And we know that Guru Sikhi says, Rehni rahe, sohi sikh mera, O sahib, main uska chera. Main O thakur, main uska chera. So how a Sikh's life is what Guru's looking for. He's not looking for you to say, I'm a Sikh, get a tattoo of a khanda on your arm, get a kada on your arm, get a kesari thing, tie it around your car, and then have a janda, and then you go out all night clubbing, and then you wake up at like 12 o'clock if you're lucky, and I said, with a big proud face, saying, I'm proud to be a Sikh. Guru is not looking for that, you see. Pher ke age rakhiye, jit se darbar. What can I put in front of you? Maharaj says, give me your whole life. Change your life and live this way. Wake up early in the morning, go to sleep earlier. Live this life.
The life of a mystic is what Guruji wants. And also, even Sahaj Sangat, even now, this time we're sitting now, this is also Amrit Vela. There's a morning Amrit Vela, and also evening and night time before you go to sleep. Any time in Sahaj Sangat is Amrit Vela. This morning, the Shabad that was sung was Satguru Jag Jagaya Sahaj Sangat Mil Amrit Vela. You can understand that to mean that Guruji wakes you up. You think, how will I wake up in the morning? It's very hard. This way, it's easier. Don't say, I'll wake up. Beg Maharaj, say, wake me up. Go to sleep, begging. Say, you know, they say, Aapna devo, ta levo mange. If you don't give it to me, I'll beg it off you. Go to sleep, begging Maharaj, say, Maharaj, you wake me up in the morning, put the alarm on, you wake up. You might wake up and think, forget it, go back to bed, but Maharaj will wake you up. He'll give you that one chance. Now, another thing is that when we're sitting in Sahaj Sangat, this is the chance to do Wahiguru Simran. Amrit Vela could also mean this human life. In Kali Yuga, we got this human life. This is the time. Maharaj says, Mil Vela hai eho. This is the time to meet our Creator. And even, there's a story in Amritsar, there's a little story about Amritsar. When they were digging the pools around Amritsar, they found, when they dug a big hole up, they found a yogi in the ground. He was meditating underground. And what happened? They said, what's this Kotak? This guy is underground. They woke him up and he goes, is it Gunan Devji's time yet? They go, yeah, Gunan Devji's been and gone. It's Guru Ardhan Devji now, who's Sadguru. He goes, oh great. And he went to Guru Ardhan Devji, took Amrit and then died. He was waiting for Gunan Devji's Kaltaran Guru Nanak Aya. For the avatar to come upon the earth, he was waiting, ki mainu amrit mil jave from Guru Nanak Devji. In Kali Yuga, it's been going for thousands of years, finally, suni pukar datar prabhu Guru Nanak jagmahi pathaya. You can understand it to mean that finally Waheguru sent someone to preach the true name. And that's Guru Nanak Devji. But this is our chance to follow Guru Sikhi. People have been waiting for this. The yogis be waiting for someone as great as Guru Nanak Dev to come here. Now, Vadiyai Vichar. Satchanao we talked about on the Naam. Amrit Vela Satchanao. And Maharaj said, this is the way of worship. Naam is the way of worship. Baring bar bar prag japiye pi amrit eho mantan thrapiye. Again and again and again, repeat the Naam and then you will drink amrit. But one way of thinking Vadiyai Vichar is to say, we want to concentrate upon Waheguru's greatness. The awesomeness of Waheguru, if you want to understand. Simple way. Waheguru is awesome. And praise is in the mind, thinking is in the mind, worship is in the mind. So when we love somebody, it's all in the mind. So in our mind, we need to think. Our Vichar needs to be thinking about Waheguru. And in Asadi Waheguru says, Uttam Eho Vichar Hai, Jin Satche Syochit Laya. That Vichar that we're doing now in Sahaj Sangat, this is the best kind of Vichar. That we're connecting our consciousness to that Creator. And when we do Simran, even like Jap Sahib is like Vichar. Different qualities of Waheguru. Part is Vichar. Kabirji says, Lok Jaane E Geet Hai, E To Brahm Vichar. People think this is just Gaane. Like when we come to Gurdwara, and there's no shame upon like us English speaking people. When we're brought up in the Gurdwara, we come to Gurdwara, the kids' heads matha take, they sit down, they have langar, and there's songs in the background. They don't understand them. There's just songs. That's geet. Lok jaane e geet hai. People think this is songs. E to brahm vichar. This is contemplations upon Waheguru. Kirtan is so amazing, but we devalued it because we don't understand it. Now, a summary of this is given by Guru Amar Das. He says, look, Babiha Amrit Vele Boleya Ta Dar Suni Pukar. If we wake up and change our lives, and in the Amrit Vela, we call upon that Waheguru, he says, look, you're like a birdie. Like a little birdie, they will wake up in the dawn and tweet, tweet, tweet. If you live near a nice tree or something, and you see, you wake up, you hear them tweeting. Maharaj says, Babiha Amrit Vele Boleya
tar dar suni pukar. If you speak in the Amrit Vela, then your sound, your voice will be heard. And then it says, Mega nu furman hua, varsoho kirpatar. Guru says that the clouds, where are the clouds? Mega nu furman hai. The order has been given, this is the hukam of the Creator, that they've given the hukam to the clouds in our mind, the Amrit in our mind. In the akash of our mind, there's clouds, and Amrit will rain down if we speak in Amrit Vela. It's very important to us. There's not much time now. I'm just going to go into it, let the simran come in. That actually, everything is in the mind, the vichar. And Guru Sikhi has given us a very important rehat. Wake up in the morning and do simran. And there's no way of describing the greatness of Amrit Vela. But Guru Ram Das, she gives us a shabad. We often wonder, how should I live as a Sikh? What's Sikhi about? How should I live? And this hukam explains that. This shabad is by Guru Ram Das. It's in Guru Granth Sahib Ji. And Guru says, Guru Satguru ka jo Sikh akhai, so palke hot har naam tyage. This shabad, Guru says, if you call yourself a Sikh of the Guru, then ut, wake up early morning. If you call yourself a Sikh, if you've got a kada on your hand, and you've got a kesi, nishan sahib somewhere in your house, then get up in the morning and say Wahguru.

The Waheguru Mantra has got praise built into it. 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While we're saying Waheguru, we can say wow at the same time. That wah

you call yourself a Sikh of the Guru, of the true Guru, rise early in the morning and meditate upon Waheguru. Even if you can do anything, just come to Gurdwara here, they'll sing it for you. Just come here at 4 a.m. Commit yourself. Say, one day a week I'll do it, Maharaj. I'll test your Sikhi. Test it. It'll work for you. Then Maharaj says, Udam kare palke parpati, ishnan kare amrit sarnave. Waking up early in the morning, have a shower, come to Gurdwara. Upadesh Guru, har har jap jape. Following the instructions of the Guru, Guru's upadesh, har jap, har har jap jape. He repeats Waheguru. And what happens with that? Sab kelevik paap, dok leh jave. All the dirt around our body, all our paap. Imagine, we done paap. We all know we done paap. I done bear paap. Bear paap. What do we do about it? Do we cry about it at home? Say, Maharaj, oh, I've been so bad, I can't, there's no point going to Gurdwara. Just lie over here and cry myself to death. No. Naam japo, and the paap will go. Very, could be a t-shirt design. Naam japo, and the paap will leave your body. That's the best way. It's ishnan of naam.

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Bandhya, Uthdiya, Har Naam Te Aave. Concentrate, remember why you came here. We came here to do one thing, Naam Japana. Japo Ta Eko Nama, Avar Nirafal Kama. Nothing else is of any fal, fruit. There's no fruit in anything else in this world, only Naam. Japo Ta Eko Nama. And Maharaj says, So Saas Ke Raas Te Aaye, Jo Saas Ke Raas Te Aaye, Mera Har Har. With every breath, when we get to that point, we start doing with every breath. Then Maharaj says, So Gur Sikh Guru Man Paave. That Gur Sikh becomes pleasing to Vaheguru. What do we put in front of Vaheguru? We put Naam. Say, Maharaj, I'll live your life. Put ourselves, say, Maharaj, what you tell me, I'll listen. Upadesh Guru. Guru's teaching, he's a teacher. So listen and follow. Me too, you too, all of us. We're just six. Just trying to follow our guru.

Mara says, afterwards, Jisno Dayal Hove Mera Swami. On that person, that Waheguru, my Swami, my Lord, my Sacha Sahib, who is compassionate upon. Jisno Dayal Kare, he takes mercy and compassion upon that person. What happens to that person? So, this Guru Sikh Guru Upadesh Sunave. This listening to this Upadesh, this teachings of the Guru, every single one of us, including us here, we've been blessed by Guru Nanak Dev Ji. Today we've been blessed to listen to His teachings. Not my teachings, not these people's teachings. Satguru, Guru Nanak, Guru Ram Das Ji has taught us these teachings. We should get up in the morning. We should do Simran. We should live this life. E Sacha Maragya. We walk upon this true way, we will achieve the full of human life. And then Maharaj says, what if somebody does this? What would they do? What would they do for that person? Jan Nanak Tood Mange Tis Gur Sikh Ki Jo Aap Jape Avrah Naam Japave. Those great Mahapurush, you can sit in their Sangat and they just, you can feel Vaiguru of them. Those people, Maharaj says, I would want the dust of their feet. Guru Ram Das Ji Dikhata. Guru Ram Das Ji showed the humility that they had when somebody came up to them and laughed at them. Sri Chand, Baba Sri Chand, Guru Nanak Dev Ji's own son, laughed at them and said, why have you got such a long dadi? They said, to wipe the feet of Mahapurikas like you. They have so much humility. Humility is the best thing we can have. Pao Pagat Kar Neet Sadai To Nanak Mokhantar Pai. When we have humility, Maharaj says, and love and bhakti, we met those three things together, humility and spirituality and love, we will find the way to mukti, to be liberated.

Don Guru Tegh Bahadur ji says, Bal Jawani Ar Bird Khun Teen Avastha Jaan. Childhood, Bal, that is children here. Then Jawani, the young people. And then Bird Khun, Jere Bird Hege, older people. Because look, there's three stages of life. Teen Avastha. Young, middle, and old. Then Mara says, Kahu Nanak. Nanak says, Har Pajan Bin Birtha Sabhiman. Without saying Vaheguru of Hari Bhajan, all three have gone to waste. Sikhi is not just for the older generation, that you get old, take Amrit, and then come to Gurdwara and say, Chalo, humme thodi bhakti kar lo. It's for the children, it's for the jawani, and it's for the old. All of us, we have to do this. We didn't get very far today. Two lines. But Maharaj's hukam is very clear. Amrit vela sachnao vadiyai vichar. Whether you can do it early morning from 3 to 6, whether you can do it when you sit in a sadhsangat, whether you can do it in this human life, use the time best, use the time well. This time is not going to come back. It goes, it's a one-way line. The time gone, it's gone. Pulna chuka maaf karniya. Next week we'll try going through the rest of it. And please, let's say this beautiful fatih that Guruji has given to us. Twice we'll say Waheguru, just in that. Waheguru ji ka khalsa.

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We're bound to make mistakes. We're going to go through the body today, which is the fourth body, Jati Sahib. Last week we got to Amrit Vela Sachinao Variyari Vichar. So, with Maharaj Agya, we'll start that. So Guru Sahib says, in the Jyoti Parivahan Sahib, Japti Sahib, Maharaj says, Sacha Sahib Sach Nai Pakhe.

So we talked about this last time, that this is a true king that we're serving. And the true master, his name is also true. So we serve in his name, we'll go forward. And then Guruji gives us the hukam, says, look, what you're going to place in front of this true king, who's all powerful, we can't play hukam on, we can't do hukam on that one. But we have to beg. And what will we give in return? Mala says, Amrit Vela Sachinau Vadiyai Vichar. In that early in the morning, we talked about what Amrit Vela might mean. There's a couple of translations. But the main one, the most important one, is from 3 to 6 a.m. So it's the early morning time, the angel time, the angelic time, the holy time. That's what Maharaj wants us to do in his life. Then, Guru goes on to say, ki what happens as a result of this? This is what we put in front of our king. Wake up early morning, we say his name, Satyanam. And then what else do we do for him? We think about his qualities. And Gurbani is actually that vichar. So reading Gurbani is doing that Brahm vichar, is doing that Gunamanti, Gun vichar. Then Guru says, Karmi ave kapada nadri mok dwar. So there's two translations of this. One is the human life, this body, this is the kapada. So we're wearing a kapada right now. In our soul has a clothes of this human body. Now what this might mean is that sade pichle karam, because of our previous actions, because of our previous actions, we've been blessed with this human body. Now we don't know what they were. See, most of us can't, I can't, see our past lives. If anybody can, jaldi karo, but most of us can't. So we're stuck. We don't know what we did to get this human life. We don't even know why we're born into this sick family sometimes. Could have been born in any country, in any world, but we got born into Guru Nanak Dev Ji's house. There must be some reason for that as well. On the system, though, we don't know. See, anjaan bachche hai gaye. We're actually children. We don't know the system. We're born into this, like our kids. I got kids. Like when they're little, they do anything. They'll be on the floor and they'll play in that. Until you tell them that it's dirty, they don't know. Yeah, that's what kids are like. We all understand that. But Maharaj is sort of telling us that he's the guru who teaches the system. We don't necessarily know how best to use this human life. We've been given it. We don't know why we got it. We don't even know what it is. And we're not quite sure what to do with it. So Guru says, hey, listen, because of your previous actions, you've been blessed with this human life. And sometimes with your kids, and like we're kids, even if Guru Sahib tells us, this is the way, we still don't listen. You know, we have the terrible tantrums, the terrible twos. But most of us are like stuck in those terrible twos, yeah? In many ways. We've been told by Guru Sahib many, many times, do this, but we don't want to do it. Not menupata. We sometimes think we know better about how the system works, but then the system goes bad against us, and then we start crying, we think, oh, everybody's complaining, ki menuk dukhya, I haven't got happiness. Everybody's is complaining that my life isn't working out too well. There's people that are making loads of money in the Western world, and most of them are quite unhappy with their life. They go through life crises, they've all got counselors lined up. And you think, well, why am I running after that system? If the system doesn't work, sometimes you can't fix the system, the system is broken. You can't follow that system. You have to choose a new system. And Maharaj is telling us the system about this life, how it works. And it says, Guru bin kor andar, Guru bin samajna aave. That without the Guru, it's pure darkness. Kor antar, andhar and andhera. We understand that word. Kor means deep. And then it says, Guru bin samajna aave. We understand a simple Punjabi. Without the Guru, we don't even understand ki zindagi hai ki. And then, another way of understanding this same thing of karmi aave kapada, could be that this kapada is actually what we are clothed with. We have our body. On top of this, we get
But by our good actions, what we, our karma, you know, like karma. Yeah, this word could mean karma as well. By our karma, what we do in this life, then we get the right clothes. So our bad actions get hidden. You know, like for example, we don't know what we've done. And none of you guys know. It's kind of hidden. But in the same way, when we go in front of Taramraj, in front of the guys and the judges, you know, there are the Lekamangdahaga, Taramraj, he can see all that we've done. He's got these two angels on our shoulders, Chittar and Gupt. Onu sab kuch pata hai. They tell them everything that we've done, this Taramraj. He's the judge that's going to judge us. And our bad actions get hidden from him. So Guru Sahib says, Satguru taak liya mohe papi parda. So I've been saved by my Guru, and you know, like it says in Gurbani, mere gun avgun na bicharo koi. So one action could be that not only is our bad stuff wiped out, but also we get a saropa. This kapda can mean a saropa around our neck. A blessing from our Guru. We get given a blessing, and we go forward by our good fortune. We go forward and we get blessed. And Guru Nanak Dev Ji, when he talks about getting his job, what's his job? Jagat Guru. When he got given his job, in Gurbani, there's a Shabad that Guru Nanak Dev Ji describes getting his job. It's a very interesting Shabad, we should try and read it. It's on Ang 150. It's quite an easy number to remember. If you get a chance, read Ang 150. And in that, Guru Nanak Dev Ji tells how he got his job. He goes, I was just a dadi. You know, like a tadi we see on the stage. He goes, I was a singer, vekar, didn't have a job. Kamini si. Then Maharaj gave me a job, kare laya. And he goes, Sachi Sivat Salaha Kapra Paya. So I got given the kapra of Sachi Sivat Salah. What that means is the true praise. Sivat Salah is praise. So Guru Nanak Dev Ji is saying that I got given the praise of Waiguru. That's what my clothes are. Now we think our clothes are what we wear. While I value the Sivat Salah. That's what honors me. So there's two meanings of this karmiyavi kapra. However, the next one is most important. There's only one real meaning of that. It's nadri mokh dwar. That's the door to salvation. Yeah, we talk about door in a minute. It comes from nadr. And nadr is a Persian word which comes from sight. Look. You have the look. And actually what it comes out like nazar. Also, like we have buri nazar and we have changi nazar. So it basically means that we get kirpa. That's what it means. Kirpa is the way to salvation. In Sikhi, the way we get to Waheguru, sometimes we have to do the right things. Karmi aave kapra. We go to the right karam. Yeah? And get those right things. But only kirpa will get us there. And there's a shabad about this. It goes back to Guru Prasad. You know, everything in Sikhi goes back to Mool Mantra. Ik Oankar Sat Gur Prasad. It's only through Prasad, from Guru's Prasad. And there's this line from Guru Angad Dev Ji. Maharaj says in Asa Diwar, he goes, Ek nahi aas, aapas te jo paaye, Nanak sa karmat sahib tuthe jo mile. What that means is, what is this thing that I can get by asking for it from myself? I can get it from myself. We can think we can get houses, and we can do all these things we do, earn money, we can get honor in this world. But Maharaj says, what is it? I can't get anything. This is nothing that I can ask. I can do it myself. He goes, but Nanak sa karmat. Nanak, that is the amazing thing. That is the wonderful thing. Sahib tuk te jo mile. If I please Sahib or Sacha Sahib, if I please him, if you tutta means to be pleased, then we get happy with our children. We give them what they want. Yeah? The same thing. It says, if I please that master of mine, I will get that one thing. What am I looking for? Mokh Dwar. Mokh Dwar means, Mokti comes from obviously, Mokh means Mukti. Moksha. Freedom from this cycle of life and birth. 8.4 million lives. It's a lot of lives. We could even count to 8.4 million. We'd be bored. We've been through every single one of those lives. Now we got a human life. So reincarnation, Maharaj makes it clear that we believe in that. And he says, look, Mokh Dwar is a bit complicated.
Retrospectively, there's four ways of understanding this, and they all sort of work together. One way could be through the Guru, like we just said, Guru Prasad. From the Guru's grace, we get that door. And that can mean, like, Guru Dware Hoye, Soji Paisi. Through the Guru's door, we understand, ki asi ki karna. Understanding is quite important. Understanding the way to get there helps us to get there. Also, there's another dua that we talk about, that's not talked about that often, but it should be talked about, which is Dasam Dua. Now, the Dasam Dua means a tenth door. Now, if I say you've all got a tenth door, you start wondering, where's the other nine? Good question. So Maharaj says there's nine other doors to the body, and those are two eyes, two nostrils, and a mouth, two ears. So if you're counting there, you've got seven, yeah? 1, 2, 3, 4, 5, 6, 7. Then Maharaj says two below, yeah, where we do our business from. And then there's a tenth one. The tenth one is up here. Dasam Dwar. This is the effectively, like, when you look at Hinduism, Buddhism, they talk about the chakras and our spirit rising. This is the tenth door that Maharaj talks about. This is where God realization happens. This is where that spirit rises up and then starts to experience the Godhead. If you want to quote the Godhead. Buddhism calls it a thousand-petaled lotus. There's many words for it. Basically, it's the holy center. And Sikhi, we hide. There's two main centers, the Dasam Dwar and the Trikuti, the third eye point. And in Sikhi, we hide them. Yeah, Trikuti gets covered up by our the star, and then the Dasam Dwar is hidden by the star as well. And we cover them when we come in front of Vaiguru as well, in front of Guru Granth Sahib. So, Mara says two things about this. Like, yes, we talked about Babiha Amrit Vele Bolea Ta Darsuni Pukar. If we speak in the Amrit Vela, then in that door, they hear the voice. And then, Megano Furman Hua Varso Kirpatar. We said, look, what are these? Guru says that the order has been given to the clouds to rain. Rain Kirpa. To get Kirpa, what are these clouds? You might wonder, what are these clouds? Where are these clouds that are going to give Kirpa to me? Am I going to have to wait, because it's raining at the moment quite a lot in England? Is that what it is? Well, actually, there's a line from Guru Nanak Dev Ji where he goes, Chine Tat Gagana Daswar. Become aware of reality in the sky of the tenth gate. And Dasam Dwar, that's the sky. And inside that sky, there's going to be clouds. And in those clouds, Kirpa is going to come down. If we wake up Amrit Vela and start singing and calling Vaheguru, Vaheguru, Vaheguru. Yes. Now another bit that could mean, the door that we talk about in Sikhi is God's door. Like Kabir Ji says, Kabir mohe marne ka chao hai, maro ta har ke dwar. Mat har puche kaun hai pare hamare baar. What that means is, I always get that line wrong, hamare baar, para hamare baar. What that means is, Kabirji says, I want to die. I have a wish to die. Sounds a bit crazy. He says, if I wish to die, where should I die? At God's door. He goes, but let it not be that my God asks me, oh, who are you? By my door. And I read something the other day, somebody wrote down, some Mahapurit gave a bachan, that Guru Gobind Singh Ji, every day, Amrit Vela, is got an attendance sheet. You know, when you go to school, you got attendance sheet. They got attendance sheet. And they're ticking off when people turn up. And ticking off when people don't turn up. Absent or present. But when you don't turn up for Amrit Vela ever, and your name's not even on the list, that person is not in the class. So that's a bit of a scary thought as well. You think Guru Gobind Singh Ji, I want him to know who I am. Kabirji is telling us, let God not ask, hey, who are you? Did you ever call me? Do I know you? You know when you pass someone and you got a missed call, someone's talking, hey, how's it going? And you're like, you don't know who it is because your number's missed. And your new phone or whatever, you don't know who it is. Then you have to say, sorry, do I know you? Yeah? But when our friends and family, we know them, don't we? They start speaking, we know who it is. We pick up the phone and go, oh yeah, that's the one. But imagine if you didn't know that person. Don't speak to them that often. You won't recognize them. But chogi, go on here. Sorry to ask you, but who are you? It's that system that Kabirji is telling us. If we don't call our Vaheguru,
How will he know who we are? Of course he knows who we are. But this is the idea for us. We're building a relationship. Another dua that we talk about, it says, Darman de tha de darbar. Tud bin surat kare ko meri darsan dije khol kivar. What that means is, I stand humbly at your court. Who else can take care of me other than you? We said, like, Sacha Sahib, there's only one person who gives. He goes, please open your door and bless me with your darshan. Please open that door. When we knock on the door, Maharaj, Wahguru, one day he'll open the door. And this is what this is referring to. And the vision is going to come again up here as well. Because when we do Simran, there's no like door open underneath us and we fly off and land at God's door. Okay, Gunanath Deji did it. He went into the river and he disappeared. He went to God's court. But Sadhya Vaste, what we have is we're sitting in Simran and our dasam go out. We get vision there in our head. And then also, there's another door. And this is the Homme door. And it says, Homme buje sa dar suje. Gyan vihuna kat kat luje. With Homme, when we understand our ego, this sense of me, it's not our hankar, it's a bit deeper, we've done a whole, it's just our Homme. It's our ego, our sense of being I, me. And when we understand what Homme is, then we understand that door of mukti, saying mokdwa. So actually, I asked Maharaj to explain that. There's so many different things. Can you explain it? Because there's so many different doors. Which one is it? And the Hukumnama, stayed for yesterday, Maharaj says, I think they're going to bring it up. Te mukta pae jin har naam te aya. Tena pavit parama pada pae. What it says is, those people, the first line says, Homme is the biggest disease. Only those people who have the naam inside them lose this disease. They get mukti, they get the highest status. So ego and our dasam dwar are connected. And then Maharaj says, Gur bachni jinna japya mera har har tinke homme rog gaye. Jap as per the Guru's teachings. The Guru's teachings are ki Vahe Guru Gur Mantar hai, Jap Homme Khoi. And then Amrit Vela, wake up in the Amrit Vela and say Vahe Guru. Even if you set your alarm, wake up for 10-20 minutes, say Vahe Guru, go back to bed if need be. But try and say Vahe Guru between 3 and 6 a.m. Let the magic work for you. And then Mara says, look, Har Gurmukh Soji Pai. The Gurmukhs, yeah? They understand this. So they teach us. Now I'm not a Gurmukh, but I met people who are Gurmukhs. And they say, do this. So you follow them. This is the road of the saints. We just follow the saints. There's loads of saints in Guru Granth Sahib Ji. There's 36 saints. Sare ek gal kehnde hai ki, say Vaheguru. Wake up in the morning, say Vaheguru. Remember Vaheguru with every breath. So now we're going to sing a Shabad and do a bit of Simran and go into a Shabad. And it's the Shabad is Chatrik Chitvat Barsat Meh. It's talking about this little birdie that's going to say tweet tweet. And it's going to say Vaheguru, Vaheguru. It's going to say, please give me that rain of kirpa. Bless me with your grace. I can't do this by myself. I have to ask you. So we'll do some Simran. Then we go to little Pajinder Pasing, favorite katha watching of mine. He's going to do the katha of the Shabbos. So it gives me a bit of a break. And then we'll go into the next few lines.

We're going to focus on Simran now. And in the beginning, we're going to echo the words. Gurbani is always referring to Sab Gobinda hai. Sab Gobinda hai. Gobind bin nahi Govind. And the beauty about Gurbani, always encouraging us to sing. Doesn't mean we have to be on the X Factor, and we don't have to have a wonderful voice, but we just sing. I know some of you lot are like shower and closet singers kind of thing. But the whole idea is to sing your heart out and to express that pyar. And to express that pyar. With Wahiguru. So the whole idea of Simran is to express that gratitude, to express that pyar with Wahiguru. So I don't know if you want to. Naam Simran Kache Kanna Dehaan.

हम नाते नाते हर सरणी।

deixa a tan tan grumaraj guru arjan dev ji panchve padshah talks about the concept of kirpa that Gurudev Singh was talking about before, what we're always praying for, that kirpa, that grace, that blessing. And at the beginning of the Shabbat, Guru Maharaj, in a lot of examples of Hukumname, always refers to Mother Nature. And the rainbird is the example, the creature that Guru Maharaj has chosen. The rainbird always longs for the rain to fall. The Chatrik always wants the rain to fall. This bird loves the season rainfall. And Guru Maharaj wants us at some point to become just like the Chatrik and be the spiritual seeker who's looking and loving and longing to see his beloved always. Kripa Sindh, Kripa Sindh, Karuna Prabhataro, Har Prem Pagat Ke Ne. O God, dear Waheguru, you are the ocean of mercy. Kripa from yourself. Please shower your mercy on us, that I may forever do your bhakti, your devotional worship. Har Prem Pagat Ke Ne. The next animal Guru Sahib talks about is the Chakri duck. Anak Sukh Chakri Nahi Chahat Anad Puran Pekh Den. The Chakri duck does not desire many comforts in life. But it is always happy and full of happiness when it sees the break of dawn. Then the Chakri duck is excited. So again, Guru Maharaj wants us to be so happy to see the presence of Waheguru just the way Janita Bhundia with the Chakri looking at the break of dawn.

the next creature Goody starts talking about is the Mima, the fish. 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And basically, without water, it dies. 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So our condition, we are like helpless orphans. Hum anath nath har sarani apni kripa kare. 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

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Jaisi Simran ka jaisi sab ko binda hai, sab ko binda hai. 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

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today. So when we think that our Sikhi is lost, the traditions are still there. It's still there, the same tradition is still around. Don't worry. Ve parva. Just do our Sikhi. But this, the guy said, he goes, you know what happened to me? This katha vachik was like, wow. This katha dantashno Guru Gobind Singh Ji. He goes, what happened? One day, I got the chance to touch my matha. Guru Gobind Singh Ji was lying down. And I went and put my head on his feet. And he goes, I felt like I got electrocuted. He goes, electrocuted so much, after Simran started, it didn't stop. He goes, since that time, Simran has been going in my head. Whatever hundreds of years that happened before, he goes, now I don't have to eat that much. I just live in the mountains. He just has like one fruit piece a week. That's it. He just must in his Simran. He goes, that's the power of Guru's feet. And there are Guru Sikhs even now who get darshan of Guruji. There's stories of Guru Sikhs even now, like Baba Harnam Singh, for example. I like his book, Sekhaniya. Maharaj, they got darshan of Guru Gobind Singh Ji, and Guru Gobind Singh said, Tu Jap Sahib Karya Kar. Because he didn't understand. So he liked doing the other part. They got Jap Sahib Karya Kar. So you can imagine if Guru Gobind Singh himself comes and tells a Sikh, he do this part. Everything else is good with him. He has his Pakka Amrit Vela and everything else. Maharaj is still around. Hazir Hazur. Guru Granth Sahib Ji is here. Sometimes we think it's a book. We don't know if our Guru is here. But our Guru is here. Well and truly alive. The next line, Bhai Sahib has already preempted it, you see. Because the next line is, Nanak Ewe Janiye Sab Aape Satyan. So firstly, Ewe Janiye. Through this way, Nanak says, through this way, if you wake up early morning, you do your Vaheguru Simran, you do Vadiyai Vichar, and then you get Kirpa of Vaheguru, then you will, through this Kirpa, you will know. Jani is very important. Sikhi, as he kaya hai, it's not about hoping and having faith. If Sikhi was all about faith, then Bhai Matidas, Bhai Satidas wouldn't have got killed the way they did. It's not just about having faith, because faith can break. It's about knowing. Jivan tat chinna. Chinna means to know. And this is the same thing. Sikhi is about knowing Vaheguru is alive. Vaheguru is real. Sacha naam is the way. Not only is the naam what we use to get there, but it also is the end goal. The end goal is the full realization of Vaheguru. What this means is, a Sikhi, if we are Sikhs, then we must try to realize Vaheguru. We must try to experience Vaheguru. Otherwise, we're just Sikhs. Yeah? Sikhs in the Western sense. We're not Sikh. We have to earn. Otherwise, Guru Sahib doesn't say, Ki rehni rahe soi Sikh mera. It's about experiencing. And Rehna Behna is a tool. It's not a burden. People think, oh, I've got to be a Sikh, got to keep turban, beard, make up, do my part. What a mission. Sack it in. You know, if you tell that to me when I was a Muslim, that's true, I would have thought, so I keep it, brother, keep it. I'm alright where I am.
But the thing is we pehla, we experience Vaheguru, then we see that the rest of this is very easy. This whole red stuff is just to help us. It's not a burden, it's a support. When we say like Sikhi, it's people think, oh, I have to keep my red. No. Don't keep your red. Your red has to keep you. Your red keeps you going. Your kade keep you going. You start to do something wrong, which you know is going to hurt you. Tuhanu pata hai, ape bije, joi jaisa bije solne. This kada will stop you doing something that is wrong. Yaad aaya nahi? No. Then also, kirpan, you're going to walk away from some good, bad stuff happening. You think, I'll walk away. No. Mara says, nirpo, be without fear. Jin nirpo, jin ha nirpo te aaya ji, jin ka po, sab gawasi. When we become fearless through Simran, then we will know that kirpan is there to help us. That on that day, we were meant to die. Don't get scared. That's when you have to give your shahidi. The greatest gun for a Sikh is to die in Guru Seva. Mohe marne ka chao hai, marota har ke dwar. The kirpan is there to help you. That on that day when you have to give your shahidi, don't walk off and give it in and say, oh, it's too scary. That was your day. Have your kirpan on you. Be brave. Don't say. And then, all the case, all these things, they help us. They help us stand out. Remind us who we are. We're not the usual. We're not the usual. We're the unusual. We are that Khalsa Panth that Guru Gobind Singh Ji ne aap banaya. Se ta aap amrisha kya unhone. It's a very, very uttam pad. And some of this sab aape satyar is partly, I want to partly relate that to what this line, next line is. Nanak says, Nanak eva janiye sab aape satyar. This Vaheguru is the only thing that is. The one way to understand that is what we just done. Sab Gobind hai, Gobind bin nahi koi. Another way to understand the same line, sort of related to that, is to not think that Vaheguru is somewhere outside. Asi Simran karte hai ge, a nice little tool that can help us in reading Simran, is don't imagine that Vaheguru is somewhere far away, and you're calling Vaheguru. Imagine you're inside Vaheguru. Even if we try for a second to think we're inside Vaheguru, that means Vaheguru is all around us. Sare passe. All we have to do is bust this bubble around us. And the bubble is homin. The bubble is, I am me, not I am part of Vaheguru. Not tu karta, tu ho. If I keep saying you, I'll become you and my ego will go. And this is the next bit. Basically that we are purified. We're purified by this truth. Satyar. Satyar means truth. Truthfulness, purity. And Vaheguru is the ultimate purity. And it says in Gurbani, basically it's imagine like this. You know you're driving, you know in the snow, in England we get a lot of snow, yeah? In the winter, you can't see nothing from your windscreen. You know you've got to get out and scrape the thing over or spray something onto it, yeah? Otherwise you can't drive, you won't know where to go, you slam into something. Tikana? We understand that. It's the same thing with Bhart and Simran and Sikhi. Designed to clear that windscreen so we know where to go. Rasta si sujnaya, where is the road? Then we have to drive there. Hai na? And Maharaj says, Sachya tava par janiye, je hriday sachya hoye, kood ki mal utre, tan kare achha toye. What that means is, you will only understand the sachya when, if your hrida becomes sachya. If inside you become sachya, then you will see sachya. Kood ki mal utre, the dirt of the illusion. Kool doesn't mean just the pap, it means the illusion that we bought into. We all buy into it. The money illusion, the power illusion, the house, nice big house illusion. It's not going to stay. And the house can't go with us, but we thirst after it. Yeah? Kill ourselves for a mortgage, and then we die, and the mortgage stays behind. Maharaj says, look, if you wash yourself inside, tan kare hachha toye, if we wash ourselves with this naam, now, what, you know, when we do Ardas, one of the nice things that, you know, Sukhmani Sahib is great. The Sukhmani Sahib has got so many nice little things to remember in Ardas. They even say that if you're doing Bhart and Simran, you're not connecting. While you're doing Simran, think of a few lines from Sukhmani Sahib. They'll help you along. There's one that goes, oh, I always forget it as well when you're under pressure. But basically, Ha Mela Malkabuna Tove Harka Naam Kot Paap Khove. We're saying, look,
I'm Mela. And if you don't know me, you know. If you knew me, you know. Hom Mela, Malka Buna Tove. The dirt doesn't wipe off. Ejeri Mal Toni Hundi. You know, we go wash day and night, still stink, Mala says. But Harka Naam, Kot Paap Khove. This Naam, Kot, thousands and thousands of Paap will go with this Naam. It's very powerful, Vaheguru Simran. Extremely powerful. It's going to teach us how to connect to Vaheguru. So, there's not much time left. We'll finish off with a little bit of Simran. And then, people tell me the football's on for some people, but I don't follow football. But the point is, Guru Sahib is telling us that our body can be purified by Naam. And then, Guru says in Anand Sahib, that listen, your tongue will become pure. E rasna tu anras rasahi. You're stuck in bad stuff, your tongue will become pure. He says, listen, not only that, your eyes will become pure. Not only that, your ears will become pure. Anand Sahib, the last bit from Anand Sahib, we'll go into this in a second after the Simran. So we'll go into Simran, we'll go into the last line of Anand Sahib, we'll finish off. So just a bit of, to understand, this Simran is going to help us to wash. Ishnan ka naam hai ki, say good naam, daan, ishnan. This is that naam.

Waheguru is the prize. Is Sikhi Vichy Maharaj ne kya? That Waheguru is the prize. Har aap mulk hai, mul na paya jaye. 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People ka crying, ki main kive paawa rab nu. What can I give? What can I give to get Waheguru? Guru Sahib says, Sikho, I'll give you Waheguru. Guru Sahib is saying, this is the prize. Guru Nanak Dev Ji has come to give us Waheguru. He's come to give us that Gurbani that is going to be our bohit. It's going to be our boat. And Guru's going to swim us across straight to Waheguru. That's the prize. But what's the price? Firstly, it's a price that's priceless, firstly. So what can we give for it? The price is, you can't price it. The only thing we can give is this I. This is me. Maharaj says, as a Satguru jay mile, if you find such a Satguru, then end Kaljug, these four jugs, Satyug, Treta, Dwapar and Kaljug. In Kaljug, Guru Nanak Dev Ji is the Satguru. That's what Pai Gurdas Ji says. In four jugs, there was previous jugs, there was three other Satgurus, but in this jug is Guru Nanak Dev Ji, he says. Kal Taran, Guru Nanak Aya. So, really, we lot sitting here, we've got a lot on our shoulders. Because we are going to have to become Guru Nanak Dev Ji's own body. Their own body and bring this world to Satyug. The price really is that we start living Sikhi. Imagine, Guru is offering us this Waheguru. The only way we can get it is to start living Sikhi. Sometimes I think people make such a big deal out of the red. Such a big deal out of the gears, the panchakar. It's such a major part. Let's get people to experience Waheguru. Once they start experiencing Waheguru, the red becomes an aid, no longer becomes a burden. It's very easy, this red. The harder bit is fighting home, kaam, krodh, lobh, moha, ahankar. That's very hard. Very, very hard. Keeping it sickly red, not that hard compared to that fight. So, with that, we do ardaas to our Guruji, Isane Sabnu Samat Bakshe, that we come closer to them, and that we follow their path. Rehni rahe soi sikhi mera. That is what we want to do, is follow that Guru's teachings. And there's another line which people will know, so sikh sakha banda pai pai jo gur ke paane vich aave. If we follow Guru's happy, his way, he'll be happy with us and he'll gur prasad de dena. That's what we're looking for, kirpa. So the tat of this shabad really comes down to ki kirpa, nadri mokh dwar. Everything is from kirpa. Sikh just says, Guru di kirpa. And then you meet a Sikh, hanji ki haan, Guru di kirpa. That's all we want, that's what we live for. Oh, milgi, hor ki chahida? Bas. So, let's try saying Waheguru properly, with a lot of josh. Say, feel that. Waheguru ji ka khalsa. That's what it means. Hold on, sorry. Oh, got you. Waheguru ji ka khalsa. It's like saying, who are you? I am Waheguru ji ka khalsa. What do? I work for Waheguru ji ki fateh. I want the victory of Waheguru. I don't want my own victory. I want the victory of Waheguru. So, Waheguru ji ka khalsa, Waheguru ji ki fateh. 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

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week we'll be going to the fifth body of Japji Sahib. Now I remember growing up, this was the panch body is taught to us, isn't it? No matter which family we come from, the kids are always sat down and takriban I'd say 70-80% or more than that of our youth grow up having heard panch body the part and taught it. So it's very important that when we get to the end of this panch podiya, that we try and understand ki, although it is a sort of a summary of Japji Sahib as well. It's not big time recognized, but actually panch podiya is very important. And it has a nice summary at the end. So I thought a nice way to start off would be just to read up to the end of the panch podiya together as a sangat. Then we go to the fifth body and just try to understand it a bit more. So, Maharaj Kripa Karan, help us in this. 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

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Before that, it's only really come at the end of the Gur Prasad. Then if you notice in the Panchami body, it comes a number of times. It comes through when we say Gurmukh Nadan, Gurmukh Vedan, Gurmukh Rahya Samai. Then again, Gur Isar, Gur Gorakh Barma, Gur Parvati Mai. And then again, Gura, Ik Dehe Pujai. So this word Guru is in there quite a bit. And this is kind of like one of the interesting things of this body. That there's this thing about Guru. It's kind of like a summary. This body refers to a lot about Guru. And it also talks a lot about Waheguru. And sometimes we think there's a bit of a tension in Gurbani. You know, it sometimes gets a bit confusing. Sometimes Satguru is talking about Guru Nanak. Sometimes Satguru is talking about Waheguru. And for the armed person, it can get a bit confusing. Even people like myself, I am an armed bandha as well. You think, is it Satguru, Waheguru? Is Satguru Guru Nanak? What are we talking about? Because we like to have clarity. You know, we are creatures of reason. We like to have a little bit of clarity in what we're thinking. Now, we'll talk about this because sometimes you can take that Guru to mean Guru, Guru Nanak, Tan Guru Granth Sahib Ji. And sometimes you can take that Guru to mean Waheguru. So, in this body, there's almost like two meanings, depending on which one you want to look at it. If you want to look at it as Guru Nanak and all the Gurus and Guru Granth Sahib Ji, you can see it this way. If you want to look at it as Waheguru, you can see it another way. But both are also important to explore. It's not just one is the right way. I'm not intelligent enough or knowledgeable enough to know which one is right. So what we try to do is kind of present you with different views. And then, you know, whichever one feels right for you, then that must be the one that works. So, now, Thapya na Jayin. If you look at it just as Waheguru, as God, the simple translation means, no, God cannot be installed. So one way of looking at it could be, you can't make idols. Like we have Guru Granth Sahib Ji here, but see, if we make something into an idol, and I see Bhut Puja Nika there, we don't worship idols. So it can refer to idol worship. So Waheguru, when Guru Nanak is talking to Sidhs, he says you can't make God. You can't just install God. You know, you just make a platform, put something there, and go, look, Rab aa gaya. Another way of looking at the same thing is to say, look, Guru Nanak Dev Ji refers to Waheguru as Satguru many times. You're right at the beginning of Asa Diwar, he goes, Balhari Gur Apne Dyohari Sadwar. Who's Guru Nanak's Guru? He's saying Gur Apne. Who's Guruji talking about? And that can become about Waheguru. Now, we know that when Guru Nanak Dev Ji went to the throne of Waheguru, when he got given the Guruship, one of the things that Waheguru said to him is that I'll be your Guru. The tradition of Guruship is very important. So when Guru Nanak Dev Ji goes and talks to the Sidhs and says, I have my Guru, being the great Guru, Satguru, they asked him, who made this Guru a Guru? Your Guru, who made him a Guru? And they said, there's a thing called a Thapya tradition. A tradition in India which refers to how you get your Guruship.
Either you get your guruship because your dad was a guru, and then you get made into a guru because you're the follower. You know, you're the next one in line, like the queen, you know? And then, or you get your guruship from the idea that you're chosen by your guru as being the best student, and then you become the guru, like Guru Angad Dev Ji was. So, the way of tapi refers to a guruship tradition, which is by being chosen as your guru. Now, for example, there's a famous yogi called Gorakhnath. If you go to India, there's a place like Gorakhmata. Now Gorakh, when he talks about guruship, and this is not from Gurbani, but he says, look, Ishwar hamara chela panijay, machindra boliye nati, niguri pirthi par le jati, tate ham ulti thapana thapi. So he says, which is interesting, he says, look, at this moment, my status is so much that Shiva is my chela. Machindra, who is actually his own guru, he goes, that's also my student. He calls me his teacher. So he's become so high, his own guru calls him his student. And also, Machindra was supposed to have his guru as Shiva, who's his guru's guru. And even his guru's guru is now calling him chela. He's his chela. So he goes, but now I've become so high, however, without this tradition of guruship, without this guruship tradition, everything would go crazy. The world would go crazy. Yeah? So he says, because of that, I change things around. He's become at the top, he swaps it back around. He's up, I change it around, ulti up. He become ulti and he's become a guru himself. He's become a student himself. Ulti thapana thapi. So he's become a guru. So in that way, you can understand that Waheguru, obviously, in this case, Guru Nanak Guru is Waheguru. But he says, "Yo thapya nahi janda." That guru that he's referring to can't be put into position because of a thapi. He is the original guru. He's the Adpurukh. Yesterday the Hukumnama from one of the Kirtan programs was Adpurukh. The original being. The original one. That's Guru Nanak Dev Ji's guru. He says, no one gave my guru a guruship. Thapya na jai. Then, Kita na hoi. God cannot be made. In the same way, that guru, one way we can see God can't be made, you can't just take a stone, carve it up and it becomes into guru. But another way of relationship between the guruship tradition would be that you are father to son, made out of Bindi. Look at the Bindi guru. The previous one is called Nadi guru, as in Thapi, and this is Bindi guru. It doesn't work because Waheguru has no father or mother. Waheguru is by himself, made himself. So, and we can even understand that from our guru. Guruji didn't give the guruship to his own sons. They call it Ulti Ganga. Ganga went the other way. It didn't go from him to his sons. It went to his best chela. So, obviously we don't believe in Devi Devte. And we don't believe in idol worship. So this refers to that as well. The next line, Ape Aap, talks about this now. Ape Aap. Now some people say Ape Aap just means by himself. But it also refers to Saipan. That no one made Waheguru. You see, Ape Aap Niranjan Swe. Ape Aap can mean that Waheguru doesn't depend on anybody. Behemotaj is another word to use. Is independent. Waheguru is independent. And the Shabad we're going to sing later on is Satguru Mera Behemotaj. My Satguru is independent. No one made him into a guru. So Waheguru we can talk about. But also our guru didn't become a guru from either Hinduism or Islam. A lot of people now say, well, Tulsidas bas, you're Hindu mat. Some people say, you're Islamic mat. And I had a good question. There was a guy who said, well, everything in Sikhi is based upon Islam anyway. And I said, hold on. So you're saying that we basically come from Islam, but yet all the Hindus tell us that we are basically based upon Hinduism. So do the Hindus think that Islam is the same as Hinduism? Or do the Muslims think that Hinduism is the same as what they do? No. Yeah? They don't buy that part, but they'll buy us being part of them. But we're independent, we're unique. We say, oh, villa. We see, villa kehi ke hai. Yeah, that guru's given us this mat that he's given us is unique, but everybody wants to be a part of it. They want to claim it for themselves. So we are independent as well. Now, Sapam can mean like, for example,
ਆਪੀ ਨੇ ਆਪ ਸਾਜਿਓ ਆਪੀ ਨੇ ਰਚਿਓ ਨਾਉ ਦੁਈ ਕੁਦਰ ਸਾਜੀਏ ਕਰ ਆਸਨ ਡਿਠੋ ਚਾਓ ਬਿਕਾਜ਼ ਯੂ ਯੋਰਸੈਲਫ ਮੇਡ ਯੋਰਸੈਲਫ ਆਪੀ ਨੇ ਆਪ ਸਾਜਿਓ ਦੈਨ ਆਪੀ ਨੇ ਰਚਿਓ ਨਾਉ ਯੂ ਯੋਰਸੈਲਫ ਮੇਡ ਯੋਰ ਓਨ ਨੇਮ ਦ ਫਸਟ ਟੂ ਥਿੰਗਸ ਵਰ ਮੇਡ ਵਾਸ ਵਾਹਿਗੁਰੂ ਐਂਡ ਦੇਅਰ 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time when they're talking to the Sidhs said, okay, so your guru hasn't come from the tradition that somebody made him a guru. Then, well, who? They say, well, hold on, what about Brahma, Vishnu, Mahesh, you see? Because those are the guys that made the world. Because where did they come into it? And we say, Vaheguru made them as well. So Vaheguru is above them and made them. We'll come to that later on. And Niranjan Soy. Niranjan Soy, now we see Niranjan, in Punjab if you know, when you put Kajal and Surma in the eyes, that's called Anjan. And what it means is impure. It refers to basically a dag lagya. And Niranjan means pure, without any dag, totally pure. So Vaheguru Mala says, Api, Api, Api, and then Niranjan Soy. That Vaheguru is totally pure, without any dag whatsoever. Now, what can happen with this, see, when Imara says, Niranjan Soy, is that the Creator is free of Maya. Now, in the old days, people used to get confused about Maya. They go, so Maya is like the devil. Like, for example, in Islam, they say the devil is Shaitan. And that God is here, and devil is here, and devil is confusing us. So they'll blame everything on the devil, and God is pure. But in this, see, the problem is that people will see that Maya that confuses them, they don't know where it comes from. And then when they think that Vaheguru is pure, then they want to be free from Maya. So automatically, when you think Vaheguru is pure, part of the problem was people would then go off the mountains. They go off the mountains and they say, I want to be pure. Vaheguru is pure. I want to be pure. I want to stay away from this world. And then the next line Mara says, listen, I know Vaheguru is pure, but Jin Sevya Din Payaman. Don't escape. Don't escape anywhere else into the far woods and the forest. The line is giving the example. You have to stay in the world. And what that really, Jin Seva Ten Payaman, is probably up there now. Only those who will serve will get respect. You won't get respect by retiring off into mountains and start doing bhakti in the mountains. Thikhe bhakti ka rehegyo. But you won't get the respect that you want in the dargah. In the dargah of Vaheguru, the court of Vaheguru, the respect will come from doing seva. So this is kind of like the answer. Because Guruji is teaching these yogis and the Siddhas, no? So now it becomes that thing is, the world is not a negative, it's a positive. It's a place where you can learn about doing serving others. It's actually a taramsal. It's a school of learning. It's not a place where it's just evil and you have to get out of it. The world is positive, not negative. And for six, we have to engage with the world. And there's a line from Gurbani. It says, "Vich dunya sev kamaiye, ta dargan dargeh baisan paiye." If you earn seva in this world, then you will get a place in the next world. So then we think, okay. Another thing that refers to this is that Maya, in Sikhi, Maya is made by Vaheguru. It's not something which is that Vaheguru made and then there's some evil, you know, like in Shaitan we talked about earlier. Shaitan was an angel, he turned against Vaheguru. Off he went and decided to turn mankind against Vaheguru. We don't have that concept. What we have is that Maya is made by Vaheguru. We don't have a devil. And in Hinduism, Maya is ignorance. It's caused. But in Sikh, he says, Maya is just made by Vaheguru. There's a line about this. Ape kare karaye aap ikna sutya desh jagaye. Some people, he does everything by himself, and then some people he wakes up. So it's kirpa. We don't worry about Maya, we just focus on kirpa. The solution is in kirpa, it's not in worrying about Maya. And the way to give, if we say, okay, Vaheguru made Maya, Vaheguru also gave us the tools to destroy Maya. It's not that Vaheguru is so mean, it gives us a problem, but it doesn't give us a solution to fix it. The solution is given. Guru is the solution. Guru has been given by Vaheguru. Guru didn't choose to be Guru, Guru got made Vaheguru. And the Gurbani also gives us a solution. Ego is a big problem. That's the basic cause of Maya.
And there's a line from Gurbani when Mara says, this world is made by Maya. Maya ta mohini tene kiti jin thagoli paya. That Maya is made by Vaheguru and it confuses you. It's a thagoli. It's like something in the way which will rob you. You know, it's like you press a button and it's going to, you're robbed. The Maya has made that button. So we'll go up to Maya, we'll press it and then we'll get robbed. It's a bit confusing. You think, why did God make it? Make it simple. Why not make it? But the way is also given. Then the next line it says, Kurban kita tise vidhojin moh mitha laya. I'm a sacrifice to that one who made moho. This mitha moh. Moh is attachment. Even moho is made by Vaheguru and it takes us away from Vaheguru. But we don't complain about it. People want to complain. Who do we complain to? We don't complain. We say that Maharaj made it. Fair enough. We accept the system. The system is made by Vaheguru. We accept it. The next line says, Satguru ka upadesh suntu hove tere nale. Listen to the upadesh of the Guru. This will go with you. Kehe nanak man pyare tu sada sat samale. If you stay in this

My personal example was the same. At university, you know, everybody's like running and drinking, all the rest of that. You think, okay, maybe I'll help someone. By doing something bad for them, I'm helping them because they're too drunk to do it themselves. But that's not really seva. And Maya says, vidya vichari, tam paropakari. First you vichar the vidya, the knowledge that he gives us, and then you might be able to do some paropakar, help somebody else. First we need to think, then we need to act. Without acting, without thinking, you just end up doing something that could be wrong. So Maya says, first listen to Guru, Updesh, think, and then you learn about seva. So in Sikhi, seva is of three types. Your body, tandi seva. Your mind, mandi seva. And the last one is tanadi seva. So we'll just go through those quickly and then we'll sing a little bit of Simran, which refers to this. The tandi seva, your body. How can we serve Guru with our body? And the obvious one is obviously, you know, go to langar, wash dishes, help cook the food. In the Gurdwara, there's loads of seva that needs to be done. Washing up, doing chores, hardi seva. This is all physical seva, using your hands and your feet. And there's a famous story of Guru Gobind Singh Ji, that some Sikh came up to him and said, Guruji, I really love Sikhi, I want to do your seva. And Maharaj said to him, show me your hands. And then they felt his hands, they were very soft. Maharaj says, your hands are too soft really. To seva kitini, with your hands. They sent him off to langar, to sit to Pandey Manj. Let your hands get a bit strong, you know. And with the Punjabi hands, you just see the farmer who works in the field, they do some hard work. They get those lines, they get the dirt. And the thing about Sikhi is that we do dasa nawadi kirt. Say kirt kamani, they say earn it with your hands. And there's something beautiful about a guy who wakes up and does some horrible job, but he earns his money honestly. In Sikhi, we don't have this system of saying the person who earns money from maybe working on a computer, like I do, is doing something good compared to the guy that's working, doing a simple job, you know, maybe he's a road cleaner, you know, not very educated job, but he's doing his earning honestly. And for Guru, that's important. We heard the story a couple of weeks ago about the guy who was a grass cutter, and he brought that coin to Guru Har Gobind Sahib Ji. Yeah? And Pai Kaya was the name that I was taught. That was his name. And Guruji took that coin, was so important to him, he gave him everything he wanted, versus all the riches we could give. So Tandi Seva can be about earning your living honestly as well. Another way we can say about Tandi Seva is keeping your Panchakar, giving your body to your Guru, and saying, Guruji, whatever you want me to do, I'll do that. It's a bit scary sometimes from the outside. We think, oh, I don't want to look like a Sikh. You know, honestly, when I came into Sikhi, I didn't want to be a Sikh. I just wanted to find out what Sikhi was about. It got a bit contagious, and then I became a Sikh. But previous to that, I didn't really want to have a big dhari and a beard. I quite liked myself as I was. But the thing is you think yourself, giving yourself to your Guru is part of that. And then afterwards, Maharaji Kirpa, you like the roop. You think it's beautiful. So Tandi Seva can also be following your body and giving it to Guruji. Another way we can do Tandi Seva is Tarmiyud and Shahidi. In the old days, people knew about Shahidi. They did a lot of it. Now in the West, like maybe one or two in a 10 years, 20 years that have gone out and done given Shahidi, we've forgotten about that tradition. But in the old days, when there was a battle, people queued up to go and fight for Sikhi because that was a way to do seva of the Panth. And we salute the Shahid. Shahidan Upanam. It's a common saying because they did the seva with their body. Mandi seva. Now, Maharaj says, ki gur ki seva sabd vichar. That the Guru's seva is to listen to the shabad and contemplate it. Think about it. Mandi seva can mean reading Gurbani and not just reading it like parrot fashion like I do, but really thinking about it. You know, when you put your time into really thinking about why is vichar so important? Vichar is so important because Guru Sahib says, this is Amrit Vela Sachnao Vadiyai Vichar. Really thinking about something. Last night I was thinking, just to even think really seriously about your life, according to Guru's words, is a big seva. If we just stop and take 2 minutes out and think, what am I doing with my life? Is it really going the way I want it to? I got the theory that Guru Sahib's given me, but am I actually following it? And it's like a slap in the face sometimes, if you really just stop and think, am I actually doing what I think I want to do?

Am I actually focusing my life upon what Guru Sahib is teaching me? Or am I just toddling along like everybody else, hoping one day all the problems in my life will go away, then I'll do Sikhi? That's what we think. We put it off until one day the kids are grown up and the house is, mortgage is done, and then I'll do Sikhi. That's what we keep putting it off. The Maharaj is saying, hold on, what if you die halfway? As you're walking towards your goal, where you can do Sikhi one day, what if you die? No one knows. So we have to do it every day. It's a nitya-nitya jeevan. It's a nitya-niyam. Do it every day. Take the time out. You won't lose money by doing Sikhi. A Guru Dhar Pradeshya, you will never lose money by following Sikhi. And people think, now I will do. The business deals will fall through. They won't fall through. You won't lose in your exams by following Sikhi. If you follow Sikhi, Maharaj will take care of it. Tirikara paiso harjana pyare satguru tumre kaj sawari. Maharaj will always take care of our works. So if we put Sikhi first, make it our focus, we will benefit. And also, learning Gurmukhi is a big seva. Like in our West, you know, we live out here, we just read the Romanized stuff. The Romanized stuff is alright, but it's not really independent. You're always relying upon Sikhi to the max or somebody else. So, learning Gurmukhi is a big seva in this world. Because you know when someone shows a bani up and no one knows what it means. Imagine that situation. There's a bit of Gurbani up and everybody's walking past it and no one knows what it means. But if you learnt it, you could then do seva for the rest of the Sangha. So Mandi seva could be learning Gurmukhi as well. Learning to pronounce it, learning to understand it is also seva. One, you know, for many years going to Gurdwara, you'd find that somebody came up to me once and they said, you're walking over the kirpan and you're wearing your kakars and stuff. He goes, do you know that when we got into Sikhi years ago, we go to Gurdwara and there wouldn't even be somebody to read the Hukumnama out properly, to explain it, no one even with a kirpan to do the Poga Prasad. Even the Gyanis wouldn't have the kirpans. Sikhi at those days was really hard. In this country, you know, 20, 30, 40, 50 years ago, you couldn't have a program. There'd be no one there with a kirpan to do the Poga. So, in many ways, following Sikhi is a seva for the Panth. Just by you becoming a Sikh, you're doing seva of the rest of the Panth. Because when I got into Sikhi, one of the things that I realized was, I'd never met a Sikh that followed it. I was 21 years old, I'd never met a Sikh who was my age that followed Sikhi. And when I first saw a Sikh, he's still a friend of mine now, I was amazed. And we were just, you know, outside the Gurdwara here actually. And you know, like when you're akhiya jandahi, you talk about girls and stuff, how we all are, like the munni and stuff. You come into Gurdwara and you think, you're checking out people. And this thing didn't. And I was shocked. My age, educated but not at university, but he didn't want to check out the girls. And I thought to myself, who is this guy? I've never met a guy like this before. It's a seva just to be a Sikh. And then tandi seva, money, your wealth. Putting your wealth to the right use. Now one way seva can be that when we do the right thing is seva. To not do the wrong thing is also seva. So not earning your money by doing the wrong thing is also a good thing. Like recently there was a very good Kirtani in the UK. He was an expert in taus, which is an instrument that Guru Har Gobind Sahib Ji themselves invented. It looks like a peacock. Unfortunately this guy, because of Maya, he ended up committing a crime. Bit of fraud, and he got sentenced. Now the Bacharas photo went all over the whole world. Here is a guy who's an expert in Sikh music. It's our fault as well. We're not really doing seva of him and supporting him with money, so he resorts to those credit card scams and stuff like this. But he got done, and he got sentenced. So earning your living honestly is a kind of a seva as well, to not do the wrong thing. And even if you think, you know what, no one's going to know, don't do it. Your kadi are like kind of reminding you, if you don't do it, doesn't matter if you go a bit more hungry, don't do it. And there's a story about Guru Har Gobind Sahib Ji, that when they met a Sikh who was very rich and very arrogant about how rich he was, on the way that he was coming down to see Guru Sahib Ji, on the way, there was another Sikh who was quite poor. And that poor Sikh was a bit hungry. And this Sikh had bought honey for Guru Ji. And the Sikh had asked for some of it. Because can I have some of that shed? And the rich guy said, no, it's not for you, it's for Guru Har Gobind Sahib. I'm not going to give it to you.
And when that Sikh came to Guruji to give him the shahad, the honey, Guru Sahib turned it down. I don't want it. With Maroni Jari, this hankari, what you've got, I don't want it. And he was surprised, he goes, but this is one of the best poem, this is one of the best, you know, stuff out there. Maharaj said, he guru da mu, grieve da mu, guru di golak. That the poor person's mouth is the guru's golak. If you want to give something to your guru, give it to the poor person. And this is Dandi Seva as well. To give our money to the poor people, to give our 10%, even if you think we're going to lose out, give it. You won't lose out, Maharaj Kirpaya. And then also, giving money to do prachar and kirtan. Our pant, like, you know, you go to a mosque, they got full-time imams just teaching people. You go into a mosque to ask them a question about Islam, they will not let you go. They sit you down, give you 5 books, put all the leaflets in front of you, call you in the next week, they'll bring you in to their tarn. In a gurdwara, you'll be lucky if they even tell you what Sikhi is, let alone give you a book. There's we're not preaching outside. If someone even walks in to ask us, we don't tell them anything. And we need to put money into either train the gyanis in English fluently or hiring people from this country to do prachar. And we need to also do seva of the British UK public. Not just feeding ourselves here in Langash, we're already the fed. Fendikol Paise already hagi. 90% of us, yes, the 10% that come from Punjab, they might not have some people. We serve them with langar. Most of us, we're just the fed already. But there's people in this country that need seva as well. We should be being relevant to this society. When we start being relevant to this society, then people will say, who are you guys? Who are you guys with turbans and beards coming and giving me food? And that's seva as well. Because Sikhi is both. I see Deg, Deg, Fateh. Actually, this Deg, Deg, Fateh is very important. Deg means langar. Prashad, langar, this is Deg. And Deg is Kirpan, safety for people. Kirpan is about Kirpa. So what we're looking to do is to give people food and safety. That's the Khalsa's job. To provide food and safety and freedom to everybody. That's Deg, Deg, Fateh. And at the moment, you know, when we look around our Gyanis and our Kirtanis, we're not really supporting them. There was a SeekNet article by IJ Singh and a few other people was talking about contracts for Gyanis. Do they have employment contracts with work hours and chutiyam? Do they have proper respect for what they have learned? And as a pant, we are failing our Kirtanis and our Gyanis. I know I'm sitting here on the stage and saying it, but this is true. It's a kind of a harsh truth. And we need to look at that properly. There's some people that made recommendations. We should be reading about these things and looking into how we can take care of our own people. Because they are the main people. They travel across the world, they leave their families behind, and they come here, and we don't even value them sometimes. Now, we just go into this word man, and then we'll talk about ta darge pa ye man. Mara says, ki seva. Sorry, I forgot the line. Jin seva tin paya man. So by doing seva, we get respect. And man can be also what you want in this life. Money gives us respect. So by doing seva of guru, you become successful in this world. You do become successful, people give you respect. But also, you find respect in the next world. Jin seva, tin paya man. If we do seva, we will get respect. So we'll do a little bit of a simran now. Because this Shabad is about guru. And about Waheguru. And it says, Guru jaisa nahi ko dev, jis mastak lag, jis mastak bag, so laga sev. If we just do Guru seva, we're coming to the 40 minutes in now, so we're a bit short on time. So, if we do seva of our Guru, it's not just that, oh, I done seva, we're lucky to get seva. We're lucky. Jis mastak bag, so laga sev. Those of us who are lucky will get seva. It's a great thing that we can get to do seva. We should be thanking Waheguru for giving us that seva. So this is the Shabad about Guruji, and then we'll go into a little bit what happens after this.

Nanak sode simrit ved, par brahm gur nahi ved. Nanak searched all the simritis in the Vedas, and his conclusion was ki there's no difference between Vaheguru and Guru. So by doing seva of Vaheguru, we can do seva of Guru. By doing seva of Guru, we're doing seva of Vaheguru. It's a very deep statement. And the rest of this body goes into that in a bit more detail and explains that why Guru and Vaheguru are almost the same thing. The funny thing is, within Vaheguru is the word Guru. You think about it for a minute. Vahe, Guru. Guru is inside that as well. So we call Vaheguru, Vaheguru. We don't say that Guru is God. But what's the difference? It's an interesting thing to ponder upon. Don't have the answer, because at the end of this body it says, ki Nanak won't, if he knew, jeho jana, akha nahi, kehna kathana jai. I can't explain the whole thing. But the next bit, when we talked about before seva, jin seva tin paya man, then Nanak ga viye guni nidan. Nanak says, sing. That's seva karo and sing. So when you're doing seva, keep your mind on Gurbani as well. That's one thing, let's say. That when you're doing seva, try to stick on Gurbani, not just think about your life and whatever's going on in the world, but to focus upon Vaheguru at the same time. And it says, but how can we do this? How do we do this seva? And how do we do this singing? Gaviye, suniye, man rakhiye, pao. While singing, listen to it. Sing, but also listen to what you're singing. A good example is in my own family, people listen to Kirtan all the time because they got it on Sukh Sagar and Amrit Radio and all the other radio channels. But they're not really listening. You're singing, but they're not actually listening to what they're singing, because what they're singing is about worshipping Guru, but they're not really worshipping Guru. So listening is the first step. So in this suniya, we go to the body there, and what's the fall of suniya? Then what's the fall of manya? So gaviye, suniye, man rakhiye, pao. Means while you're singing, listen to it. And then in your mind, man, keep love. It's a bit like Japji Sahib, like I just said. Start off with gaviye, suniye, then manya. And also, one way of understanding that is to concentrate, listen. Like you say to your kids, it's not just about listening, it's about doing what you're told. Listening can be doing what you're told, not just listening with your ears. Then afterwards, it becomes into your reality. Initially, you're just doing it because you're told to do it. Later on, you think, nah, I want to do it. I met a Gyani recently. He went to the prisons and he taught people, keep them on. Part the six again. He was doing seva of the people in the prisons. He told them Japji Sahib, and then they said, thank you so much, that was amazing. They said, tell us what else we should learn now. And he said, chardo, stop doing it. They go, come on, what do you mean? Stop doing it. Because we can't stop doing it. We love it, we can't stop doing it. He goes, that's what I wanted to hear. Don't do it because I tell you, or do it because you want to do it. So the gaviye, suniye, and then next bit will be tanu pyar aa jayega ode waste, and then in your mind to see the khoge, you keep that rahat yourself, because it will be a love thing. It become manne in your mind to see the khoge. This is the sikhi thing. Pehla suno and do. After some time you'll accept it and to see karoge with your own love. And then the next bit is dukh parhar. What happens if we do this? Dukh parhar sukh kar le jaye. Your dukh, you will leave, and parahat. Your dukh, parehaja. And then your sukh, you will take home. Now, in one way, everybody wants to leave their dukh. But to take this to the simple, your sadness and happiness comes into your house, sadness goes, happiness. That's beautiful. Everybody wants that at dunyavi level. But actually, there's a deeper meaning to this, a more spiritual meaning. And what is that dukh? We can examine what dukh is in a spiritual way. Maharaj says, ki dukh is, what is dukh? Like for example, one thing is, we have expectations. When they're not met, we get dukkha. We keep ask or cue. We have ask in our mind. When we don't get it, we break. In our marriages, so many marriages break for the same reason. So many expectations, what it's going to be like. No one talked about it. They get married, and the two don't work. One side wants this, other side wants that, and clash. And then when you don't get what you want, that's it. For the dream is gone. Fear that's bust, the evil that comes out. You just go for it. Because you didn't get what you wanted. But Maharaj is telling us, ki leave your expectations. Also, there's other bits about, ki what do I want? Dukh is kind of relative, you know.
You have sometimes you have so much sukh. If you don't have dukh, you won't understand what dukh is. We're terrified of dukh, but actually we need dukh to appreciate our sukh, because it's a relative thing. Now we're here, for us, dukh is losing our job for a couple of weeks. Dukh is maybe not getting the iPad that we wanted. People in some other part of the Vietnam or some place where people are really poor, for them, dukh is that that day they didn't find the amount of Coke bottles they had to find to recycle, they couldn't have a full meal. That's their dukh. If they're happy, if they find 10 extra Coke cans, they can have a good meal. So relatively, it's very important. Because for us, what we think is dukh is not really dukh. We are already in that 1%. When you know they had that revolution like in Wall Street and stuff, the 99% worship, we are the 1%. Actually, if you total it down, we've got houses, we've got cars, we've got everything, and still we think, oh, man, dukh lag gaya. And the banda who's got like, you know, you see people with no arms, and they're washing dishes with their feet, because they need to wash dishes to earn money. Also, Mara says, look, you have to have dukh to have sukh. There's a beautiful line from Gurbani. Nanak bolan chakana, dukh chhad mangiye sukh. Sukh dukh duye kar kapde, pehre jaye manukh. Mara says, look, it's a bit silly that all of you are asking for only sukh. You need dukh sometimes. Because how will you appreciate? We need to wear two clothes, dukh and sukh together. We need to have a little bit of dukh to appreciate. Sometimes we go to God when we get dukh. If we're happy, we forget God. That's why it says, dukh daru sukh rog paya, ja sukh tam na hui. When we get so much sukh, we forget Waheguru. When we get some dukh, we remember Waheguru. It's life, isn't it? Sometimes a slap from Waheguru is to remind you, ki mainu bolna. And that's a gift. And that time, that's a gift. At that time, it doesn't feel like a gift. It feels like pain. But it's a gift. Yasi raat kita. Even 84 was a gift to the Panth. Before 84, there were no Sikhs around. No one was Amritari. You couldn't make Amrit. You couldn't find Panch Pyare. After 84, Besar Khalsa everywhere. All over the place is Khalsa. You can't get away from them. You know, this is a gift to the Panth. We crying about it. Maharaj gave us a thappad. We'd forgotten why he grew. And they came back and showed us. Yaad rakho. And now we never forget 84, but we also never forget Waheguru. Now, another way of understanding ki puran hoi hamari asa, tor padan ki rahe piyasa. What do we want? Guru Gobind is telling us, what I want is to remember you. And there is a line, what is the real sukh? We understand dukh. What is sukh? Maharaj says ki look, so sukh moko sant pitavo, batavo, trisna buje mantri pitavo. Tell me that peace that keeps my Trishna, my thirst, full. What is that peace? Saad sang har kirtan gaiye. In the saad sangat, when we sing kirtan, that is a sukh that we can find. Kaho nanak vad paagi paaiye. Even to come to this sangat right now, when we sing kirtan, to find that sukh of Waheguru, of singing kirtan, that's the greatest luck for us. To find Waheguru through kirtan, we're lucky, we're blessed. That's why we said Vadapagi. In the same way, we said Vadapagi as he had again. We should be thanking Waheguru. The next bit, another dukh, just for the last bit, is ego. Ego is the biggest dukh as well. Mara says, Home dira rog hai, daru bhi is mahe. Kirpa kareti apani, ta gurka shabad kamahe. Home is the biggest disease. I'm suffering from that disease. If you ask somebody who's on their deathbed, they go, I got too much dukh. Too much dukh. I got all this disease eating me. I can't walk, I can't talk. Home is a disease, but the solution is inside home. Then it says, Nanak kehe sune jano, Nanak kehe suno jano, it sanjam dukh jai. If we lose home, this is the way to lose our dukh. So one dukh we're not even aware of sometimes, I'm not aware of all the time, is this home dukh. The connection with Waheguru is so strong, the level that people reach to, initially when we meet Waheguru, we find happiness from Waheguru. You know? We're like, wow, found Waheguru, start to cry, start feeling the anand, we get bliss. At the some point, to be separated becomes into dukh. At the point we find sukh, then sukh, but afterwards, it becomes our normal state, then, the minute you're separated, you get dukh. And the rest yesterday, we were singing this kirtan by Pai Gurdashi, and he was talking about ki,
When the bird sang outside my door, then my leaf got broken. My love got broken for my wife Guru. And then, what happened? I got dukh. I started to cry. And he started to cry. Akhiya majar gayi. Chatrik ke shabad sun akhiya majar gayi. When he listened to the shabad of the chatrik, he woke up and then his eyes started to cry. So the level that Pai Gurdas is at is obviously a very deep level. But that's something to understand as well. That's home is our dukh. So what we'll do is just finish off with a bit of simran. What is sukh? What is dukh? And Mara says that if you want to do sukh, you want to do seva, do simran. So we'll just go into the last bit of guru, guru, guru karman mor, guru binamai nahi hor. That without guru, there's nobody for us. And next week, we'll go into the rest of this body and talk about what's par brahm and guru. The difference, the little talks about that. So sorry about that. Pula chuka maaf karne. We'll finish off with a simran. And then just fatih at the end.

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about Guru Sahib and also about Waheguru, the fifth body. And we said that Thapya na jaye, Kita na hoye, that no one gave Guru Nanak's Guru that position. It wasn't given to Waheguru by anybody. And also no one made Guru Nanak's Guru. Guru Nanak's Guru was made apne aap. Unhone apne aap nu banaya, Waheguru made themselves. Then Niranjan soy, that Waheguru's Guru, Guru Nanak's Guru is totally pure, without any dog. And then that only those that will serve will get respect. Jin sevya tin payaman. And then we talked about how for us Sikhi is not about retiring from the world, it's about engaging with it. It's about doing seva of people. And we talked about how even Maya is made by that Guru of Guru Nanak. So we just forget Maya and serve Guru Nanak's Guru, i.e. Waheguru. And we talked about seva being of the mind, of the body, and also of our wealth. But the first part being that we should start by listening to the Shabad and vicharing the Shabad, vichar karo, and then we can understand what is seva. And actually, I thought about this, it's our Guru is a Granth. Guru Granth Sahib Ji is a Granth. So when we follow the word, we follow the teachings, we have to read them. It's very important. If we can try to read the Shabad and the Gurbani, that means that's Gurbani. That is our Guru. And sometimes, when we grow up, we're just brought to Gurdwara, Matha Tek, and Guru Granth Sahib Ji is so far away, we've never even seen it. No one's even pulled back the Rumali and showed us this is our Guru. And I remember that yesterday we have this, in Shepherd's Bush every month, they do a kids program. And they had actually the kids looking at Guru Granth Sahib Ji from the beginning, and then Mad, and then Ant, and they got them to see Guru Granth Sahib Ji. The kids had never seen Guru Granth Sahib Ji. And it's so beautiful. Then we talked about, ki Guru Sahib says, Nanak gaviye guni nidhan. Now Nanak sings the qualities of his Guru, who's a treasure of all qualities. Now we can't describe Waheguru, it's very hard to describe Waheguru. And Jav Sahib Ji, Guru Gobind Singh Ji says, that how can I give you a name? He says, I can, better sumat hai giyan, the better clever mat is to sing your qualities. Just talk about your qualities, because that is the guni nidan. And also, when we sing those qualities, we're expected to take on those qualities. If Waheguru is dayalu, we should be dayalu. If Waheguru is forgiving, we should be forgiving. If Waheguru is fearless, we should be fearless. And then we talked a little bit about ki even gavna, gana, singing, in Mara says, in Guru Granth Sahib Ji is divided by rag. That's the amazing part of Guru Granth Sahib Ji. And we have to sing. It is actually a kirtan way. We could, if you wanted to, you could sing the entire Guru Granth Sahib Ji. It's amazing. It's all poetry. You can start at the beginning, and it takes you quite a long time, because to read it is 48 hours. But you could sing all the way through, and about maybe a year later, you know, all the kirtan he's having done, we have done a khand kirtan of Guru Granth Sahib Ji. Imagine that. Now, Kaljug mein kirtan pardhana is what Guru says. In this jug, kirtan has been given the highest qualities. Kirtan. So Nanak says, sing. Then they say, why should we sing? Because Maharaj says, ki, when you sing, gaviye suniye man rakhiye pao. When you sing and listen to the Shabad, really focus upon it, then in your mind, you will get love. And also we know that Guru Gobind Singh Ji says, ki, saach kaho sun leho sabhe, jin prem kiyo, then he prapayo. So kirtan is a technology to make us fall in love with Waheguru, and love is the only way to Waheguru. We'll go to Harmandir Sahib, and we know it's got four doors. Everybody is welcome to Harmandir Sahib, yeah? Everybody is welcome to Gurdwara. But there's only one path to Harmandir Sahib.
Yeah, we think about that as well. There's only one way to get there. There's no four ways as well to the center of the Harmandir Sahib. And that is love. So there's a little message in there as well. First humility. First you have humility. And then you have love. Pao pagad kar neet sadai. Then you find mokhantar. Tau nanak mokhantar pai. Then you find that door to mukti. So humility and love. And then Maharaj says, look. Dukh par har sukh kar le jai. What's the benefit of this finding God? The benefit of finding Waheguru with love is that your dukh leaves you and your sukh comes. So sadness and pain, they leave. And so Guru is telling us, look, you will find dukh in this life. Like Buddha said, life is suffering. This is also another deep message of this thing. It's not just simple dukh, it's also the real dukh of your heart. The life is suffering, but how do we get rid of that suffering? Well, for Buddha, it was to forget your, leave your desires. For Guru Nanak Dev Ji, it was to find Waheguru, find that love for Waheguru. And we talked about dukkh and sukh last time. And there's a line in Sidh Ghosh. Guru Sahib Ji gets asked about dukkh. The Sidh Ghosh is Guru Nanak Dev Ji talking to the Sidhs, the famous yogis and the famous Sidhs. These are very accomplished people in those years. And they go to him, Nanak, kit kit bid jag upajay purkha, kit kit bid dukh bin sajai. So in which way is this world created, and in which way does dukh get destroyed? Good question. How is the world made? How is it destroyed? Mara says, homme vich jag upajay purkha, naam visre dukh pai. He says, listen, the world is made in homme. Everything has got a certain ego, a certain sense of being, separate from the Creator. And then it says, Mara says, ki look, when you forget dukh, naam visre dukh pai. So when we forget naam, we get dukh. If we stay in naam, we don't have dukh. That's the meaning. And then we know that it says, ke in Guru Sahib says, ki sache naam ki lage pukh, ut pukhe khai, chaliye dukh. Same thing. That when I have the book for naam, when I eat that naam, then the dukh goes. Utpukhe khai chaliye dukh. Then there's another lovely line from Guru Arjan Dev Ji about dukh as well. And this is the deepest, I mean this is so beautiful. Mara says, vin tud hor je mangana sir dukhaan ke dukh. If I ask for anything but you, it's dukh upon dukh. It's the highest dukh. Is to ask anything but Waheguru. When we come here, I appreciate that when we matha take, we got all our desires, ki Maharaj mera kam safal kar do, my house, my job, all these things. But a deepest level of teaching, Guru Arjan Dev Ji gives us, is that just by asking for anything but Waheguru, we are asking effectively for dukh. We are asking for dukh. Because sukh is merging with Waheguru. So we're asking for the thing. And it's like, there's a fire burning, and you think that you adding fuel on the fire is not going to make that dukh, make that fire go down. You're just putting more fuel on there. So the real thing to ask for is, like, from Guru Nanak Dev Ji, is asking for naam. If we can ask every time we come here, say, forget everything else, give me naam. And Guru Arjan Dev Ji goes on and he says, look, listen, deho naam santokhiya utre man ki pukh. If you give me that naam, I will get santokh, contentment. The hunger inside me, this big hole inside me, it will be filled up. And the dukh and the pukh will go. And then the beautiful thing Mother says, look, he gives you an answer then. You think, okay. And then he says, listen, Gur van tin hariya kar hariya kitiya nanak kya manukh. It's in Romanized, it's hard for me to read. Mother says, listen, Guru created everything. He's talking about his Guru, Waheguru. He's saying, Van Trin Hariya Kitiya. The whole world, he made it blossom. Here we are now, it's coming up the summertime, everything is green. Pretty soon all the fruits will come on the trees. Maharaj says, look what they did to the world. What Waheguru did to the whole world, look what they did. What are you? Tenukana Sokhaya. Kya manukh? What? It's not hard for us to find now. We're born, we're here in the Gurdwara right now. Guru Nanak Dev Ji has come with naam. It's what he's saying. It's not hard for him to make you blossom. So we want to get blossomed. But does this mean
that the naam japan wala, the person who does naam japna, they don't have any dukkha. Is that what it means? Your life is easy peasy and you will never face any troubles. Nobody in your family will die. Nobody will ever lose a job. Is that what it means? No. We know that it will happen as well. But sometimes we think, why did bad things happen to the good person? Even saints, I remember reading the book by Baba Hanam Singh, and he said, somebody asked him, there was a Singh and his leg was broken, but he used to do a lot of part. And the good Sikhs were asking Baba Hanam Singh, look at this guy, he does so much part puja, so much kirtan, but look at him, he's got a busted leg. Why did God give him that busted leg? We think that the holy person should have everything easy, don't we? Everything should be sorted out for them. And they tell a story. They said, like, in his last life, he broke a dog's back. The dog took his roti, and when the gay roti to gay, once it's been taken, you're not going to get the roti back from the dog and eat it. So it's lost. But he got angry, and in growth, he took a stick and broke that dog's back. And that dog had to then crawl around his front legs the rest of his life. See, because now he's been punished for that. But look, he's still got naam. He's still got Gunadevji's house. So although he's suffering for that thing, actually he's not suffering. He's very happy. And the answer Maharaj says is, look, that for us, the highest level to aspire to, Guru Tegh Bahadur Ji says, Dukh Sukh Jan Sram, no, sorry, this is in Sukhni, sorry. Dukh Sukh Jan Sram Disteta, Nanak Paap Pun Nahi Lepa. That the highest level to achieve is when Dukh and Sukh doesn't affect you. You're above it. Now obviously I'm not at that level, but this is the teachings that Maharaj is giving us. So it's why we have to just share it. And also, there's another one. Sukh dukh jai par se nahi, lob mo abhiman, kahu nanak sunre mana, so murat bhagwan. That's slok melanava. So if the sukh and the dukh doesn't even affect us, nor does lob mo abhiman, at that point, Nanak says, listen, that banda, that person has become the living image of Waheguru. That's what we're trying to achieve. That's what the Guru Sikhs, the great Mahapurush were. They are basically the form of Waheguru. Because they're purified, they become Niranjan. Anjan Mahi Niranjan. In this dirt, they become pure. Now the next thing is, how? Okay, Nanak, they say, well Nanak, that's pretty amazing stuff the yogi said to him, that he talked about the level we can reach and all. But what do we sing then? What should we sing? And this is where this body, where we talk about halfway through this body, we'll go through it. It says, Gurmukh Nadam, Gurmukh Vedam, Gurmukh Raheya Samai. Now he's giving the order, you see, this is the teaching. Maharaj says, listen, now this Gurmukh can have three meanings. So we have to look at all three and understand this body. The one meaning can be the Mukhi Guru, because it's got a Sihari on the Kakha. It means Mukhi, as in the great Guru. So we can talk, this is about Waheguru, Mukhi Guru. Another one can be Gurudev Mukho. Mukhi Guru means the first, the highest Guru. The Mukh also means the mouth. So the Guru's mouth, what comes out of the Guru's mouth? Now we're talking about Waheguru. We're talking about Gunandev Ji. But also, we understand that Bani is not from Guru's mouth. Guru Sahib says himself that the Bani's come from Waheguru. I'll give that line here. It says from, we know that Babar Vani, at the first line of Babar Vani, Guru Nanak Ji says, ki, jaisi main aave khasam ki bani, taisa kari gyan vela lo. That as the Bani of the Beloved comes to me, that's how I make it open to everybody. That's how I tell it to everybody. So this Bani has come straight from Waheguru. Itur ki bani aayi. This is the Bani straight from the primal source, the One. And it's come down for us. And it's the beautiful thing, tin sagli chinta mitai. That's going to knock out all of our chinta. So then, what is this, the third meaning of Gurmukh? That's what we're trying to become. Gurmukh. We're trying to leave our man, forget our man, and listen to the Guru. Tyage man ki matri. We have to tyag what our man wants. Our man has got certain desires. It wants to do certain things. Normally, they're to do with kaam, krodh, lobh, moh, ahankar. And they're the five things. And the man is so clever, it's always trying to convince you it's for your own good to follow the kaam, krodh, lobh, moh, ahankar. But Maharaj says,
leave your mind behind and look at me. The Gurmukh is a person who's looking at Guru, and all the time when the man is speaking, he's thinking, what's the Guru going to do? He goes, I'll listen to that. And I remember a friend of mine, still Amritari, about 12, 13 years ago, you know, when it was 1999, and he was in a car with a bunch of people that were going to go take Amrit. And he drove them. He was just a driver. He liked Sikhi. He was really into Sikhi, but he couldn't think of the idea of keeping a beard. It's very hard for him. You know, he was happy with his looks. He was a good-looking guy. He was into his muscles and stuff. They, on the day of the Amrit Sanchar, when he dropped them off, they said to him, why don't you just come with us and take Amrit? And he thought about it. He really thought about it. And he said, you know, to my mind, he said, you know what, forget you. You're always saying no. The man will always say no to the right things because it knows it's signing its own death warrant. And everything wants to survive. It's a basic human. Everything wants to survive. The man wants to survive. He wants to be the ruler of the kingdom of you. And Maharaj says, Kiduk, Gurmukh is a person who follows that truth of Guru. Has his face towards Guru. So Gurmukh Nadam. Now one way of understanding this is that Gurbani, Nad means sound in Shabad. The word, Awaz, it can mean that way. Now, Gurbani, just reading and singing Gurbani can be a power. What should we sing? What the Guru has written. So, the Guru Shabad and the Guru's sounds of Kirtan. We know that Gurbani has a power in itself. If you don't even understand it, it's worthwhile reading it. Guru Har Rai Ji Sahib Ji said, there was a story where, you know, like we burn ghee, a lot of people burn ghee, and we use kyo in our prasad. So in India, kyo is seen as very pure, and a very nice thing to have. It's like a nice vastu. Now, Guru Har Rai Sahib Ji was walking one day, and the Singh said to him, Ki Maharaj, what is the point of reading Gurbani if we don't understand it? And Guru Sahib, at that point, there was a whole bunch of pots that were broken on the ground. And Maharaj said, look at those pots. They were all broken clay, matke, you know, the clay pots. And some of the pots had kyo in them. So the kyo had melted in the sun and it was shiny. And some of the pots had sabji or dahi and they were going off. The kyo just melts and it would go back. But the sabji starts stinking. Maharaj said, look at that pot. That's got kyo and it shines. It shines with the purity of the kyo. Look at the other pots. What they had inside them came out. And if we've got Gurbani inside us, if we read it, then it will take us with it. It's Akash Bani. It's come from above. If we just hold on to it, it will take us back. That's the idea. Gurbani is that powerful. The other way of understanding the same thing, that we should read and sing Gurbani. Now, when we sing Gurbani, before we even read a Shabad, the first thing we say is the Raag, mostly. We say, Raag Bilawal Mahalla Pahla. We always say the Raag first. So what is Raag? Now unfortunately in our Panth at the moment, we've lost that technology. Raag is basically, we've not lost it. It's like, it's sleeping. It's still available, but not everybody's got it. And it's in the decline. So there is a revolution that needs to take place in understanding the Raag Kirtan. And I'm just as guilty as anybody else. I haven't got a clue. But there are people here today that are going to do Kirtan, that are going to do it in Raag. And this is a technology Raag, you see. And Nad can refer to that technology. Now one thing that is interesting is that when Guru Nanak Dev Ji was asked by the Sidh in Sidh Ghosh, who is your Guru? What they said to him, Tera kavan Guru jiska tu chela. Who's your Guru that you are the chela of that Guru? Well, Maharaj said, his answer was, Shabad Guru Surta Tun Chela. For a long time I was wondering, why the Tun? Shabad Guru I can understand, because the Guru is our Shabad. And the Shabad is our Guru. Then it says, Ki I am the Chela, my Surt, my consciousness is the Chela. Right? But why Tun? Why is the word Tun being put in there? Tun is a melody, a tune. So that also refers to this beautiful technology which is Raag. And I think Gurmukh Nadam also refers to this Raag technology. And I remember, some people have heard this story before. When I was at university, there was an amazing, like a pianist girl from America, Gauri. And I was talking to her about Sikhi, just randomly happened to be in the same room. And I mentioned that Guru Granth Sahib Ji is divided by music.
It's got 31 rags. It's the only holy book in the world that's divided not by chapters or anything, but divided by rag. And also, not even is divided by rag, but that the rags are prescribed with the taal as well, the beat of the tabla, the kar pehla, kar duja. Those are tabla beats. So everything is given, and it's all written in poetry. So you're meant to sing it. And this girl, she burst into tears. I couldn't believe it. She said, I have never heard of anything so beautiful in my life. That a holy book is divided by music and it's meant to be sung. And music has been made the main channel, the main technology to get that knowledge to us. And I felt bad myself because I haven't got that knowledge. But she, as a musician, she knows how the power of music. And when she sees that, she appreciates the beauty of it. Also, a way of understanding this singing Gurbani is that Guru Sahib talks about Sachkhand. And in Sachkhand, they're doing Kirtan. Mara says, in Sachkhand, they do Kirtan. Rag, Ratan, Parvar, Pariyan. So even the Pariyan, the angels, when they're in heaven, they sing Kirtan to Vaheguru. And that Kirtan is written in Rag. And the Rag is what we're singing. So we're creating Sachkhand here. And the Rag Vidya comes back from thousands of years. And people say that the yogis heard the Anhad Shabad. This is the unstruck melody. So the philosophy behind it is that in Sachkhand, there is Kirtan going on. We can't hear it, but when you become spiritually enlightened, people can hear it. And what they did is they wrote it down. What they heard. That's where Rag came from. And it says in Anand Sahib, Maharaj says, ki Anhad Bani Guru Shabad Jani. That even the Anhad Bani can be found through the Guru Shabad and be found through singing the Gurbani in Rag. It's a technology.

refers to wisdom. In India, they used to call the Veds the story where all the wisdom was kept. The Vedas. Guru Sahib says, ki Gurmukh Vedam. One way to understand this is that the wisdom of the Gurus is in the Gurbani. What Guru's mouth comes out with doesn't just contain the Nad and the Kirtan, the power of the music, but also contains the Ved, the wisdom we need, the Mat, we need the Gurmat to reach Vaheguru. Also, we don't follow the Veds and Katibs, we only follow Guru's wisdom. So that's part of that as well. And also, Gurbani, when we sing the Kirtan and we understand the Shabad, we'll get that this is not just teaching us the way, it is the way. You see, we've said that before a couple of times, that singing Kirtan is not just for us knowledge, it's also the way to get there. And the next line gives the answer. Gurmukh Nadam, Gurmukh Vedam, and finally, Gurmukh Rahya Samayi. That we'll get absorbed into that Mukhi Guru, that Waheguru. Rahya Samayi can have two meanings. One is to be absorbed in. So by doing this Nad and the Ved, the Gurmukh, the person who we're trying to become, will get absorbed into Waheguru, Rahya Samayi. Another way to understand that, also Rahya Samayi, is that Waheguru is everywhere. And for the Gursikh, it will become Paragat. We will be able to see Waheguru everywhere. And our eyes will see Waheguru. Our ears will hear Waheguru. Our tongue will taste Waheguru. It's everywhere. So at the moment, we might think, where is Waheguru? When we get to that level, we'll say, Sab Gobind hai, Sab Gobind hai. That's what we did at Kirtan a couple of weeks ago. Everything is Waheguru. Now the next line, the Sidh say, okay, so we're going to sing what you've written, basically. They say, so you're saying, read out and sing what you're writing, Gurbani, and listen to the wisdom of the Guru, and also be absorbed in Waheguru. Then what about the three people that made the world, sustain it, and are going to destroy it? Brahma, Vishnu, Mahesh. And at this point, Guru Sahib says, Guru Isar, Guru Gorakh, Brahma Guru, Parvati Mai. Now listen, in one way, that Mukhi Guru, that Waheguru, who's my Guru, who's Guru Nanak's Guru, he is the Guru of also Brahma, Vishnu and Mahesh. Here, Isha refers to Brahma, Gorakh refers to Vishnu, and then Mahesh refers to Shiva. And also, some people say it means just Parvati, i.e. the consort of Shivji, and their wives, not wives, but their consorts, you know, they're partnering. But it also can be, Parvati could be the Shivji's consort, Mai can refer both to Lakshmi and Saraswati, for all three of them. The point being is Guru Sahib is saying, those three do exist, and their consorts exist, but we don't need to follow them, let's follow that one who made them. The main one, Ik Onka. Go above that one. Somebody must have made those as well. And Maharaj says, again, he says, Ad Ant Eke Avtara, Soi Guru Samjiva Mara. The one that came before them, the one, the big, the Ad Purukh, the primal being, that's the one we want to follow. And then Maharaj says, Namaskar Tis Hi Ko Hamari, Sakal Praja Jin Aap Savari. I only bow to that one who made everything. So Maharaj is taking us to the source. This is what Guruji Sahib is teaching us, that this Gurbani is so pure, it's going to join us to that source of the one, of everything. And also, another way of understanding that is, Ki Gur Isar Gur Gorakh Brahma Gur Parvati Mai, means that for us, Guru is everything. We don't have to worry about what Shivji said, what Brahma said, what about Lakshmi, what about Devi, what about, you know, some people say Chandi. We don't have to worry about what they said. What we have to worry about is what did Guruji say. Guru Sahib is that for us. He's everything for us. Last week we read the Shabad, Guru, Guru, Guru Karman Mor, Guru Biname Nahi Hor. So for us, only Guru is the most important thing. Nothing else matters. And a Sikh is basically saying, I don't care about what anybody else said. I just care about what Gurunanak Dev Ji said. Or what all the Gurus said. And it says it right at the end of when you do Binti Chopai. So yeah, Pahen kehe jab te tumre tab te ko aankh tere nahi aanyo, Ram, Rahim, Puran, Quran, anek kehen, mat ek na maanyo. Simrat, Sastar, Ved, Sabai, Bhav, Ped, kehe hum ek na jaanyo, then Sri Aspan, Kripa tumri kar, main na kehyo, sab tuhe bukhaanyo. I'm not saying it, it's all you, Guru Sahib, it's just Waheguru speaking through Guru.

everything is from Guru. So for us, that's the important part. And when we say Guru, Guru, Kar, Kar, Guru, Guru, Gur Karma Namor, Guru Bina Main Nahi Hor, then it says later on, Ki Gur Parmeshwar Eko Jaan, Jyotis Paave So Parwan. Whatever he wants, that is Parwan in that Sachkhand. So now, we'll just sing some Kirtan, because we talked about Kirtan, we talked about how important our Guru is, and what he teaches us. So, thanks to Pai Sahib here. It's amazing actually, Pai Sahib was born a Sikh. You know, his father was a Sikh. And he's grown up his whole life as a Sikh. You know, went to one of the best universities in this country, now working at a, you know, top financial institution. But also, he's skilled in Kirtan, Raag Kirtan. And this Bilawal Raag, he tells me, is all about joy, the highest joy. And it starts off obviously with Ik Oankar Satgur Prasad, a reminder that that one being, that one who made everything with just one word, Ik Oankar, that is the Sat, that is the only Sat out there. And then this is realized by Guru's grace. Guru can give us that Mat, Guru can join us to that Vaheguru. And the Shabad is Har Uttam Har Prabhagaviya. Sing that Uttam Har. Sing that Uttam Har Karnad Bilawal Raag. That is in the melody of this Raag. Why? Because it's purely about joy. And then it says, Upadesh Guru Sun Manya Tur Mastak Pura Paav. Hearing the Guru's teaching, I accept them, I follow them, and what? I'm attuned to Vaheguru. Raheya Samai. Same meaning. I get absorbed into Vaheguru. And then what we talked about earlier, when Avan Maharaj said ki, he made the whole world, the Kya Manuk, this says the next thing here, says look, your mind, your body get rejuvenated. Sabatana man harya hoya, becomes, blossoms forth in lush abundance. So, we'll just sing to the Shabad now. The translation hopefully will be up there, so, you know, join it. Just do introduce the instruments. That's a swarmandal. So it's just, it's not an instrument, it just gives the tones, the scales of the rag. And you might not have seen that. That's a mridang. It comes in Toprasal Svaya by Bajda Tol Mridang Nagari. This is a traditional instrument, you know, that used to be played like a tolki, but it's a bit more classical than that.

says Nad Bilawal Rag. Kar Nad Bilawal Rag. He says the same word we talked about. And it's not just that Gurbani, somebody was told me, a Gyani said to me that look, Gurbani Kirtan is not like Hindustani music. Because there, the guy is singing to show his skill in the instrument. But here, we want the person to live Sikhi and sing praises of Waheguru. So it's a whole thing. You imagine, you've got the wisdom of the Guru, you've got the words that they've written from Waheguru, you've got the rag they prescribe, the beat they prescribe, then you've got the sad sangha, the holy people coming together and singing. You know, that's why Maharaj says, ki when you hear Sungalla Akas ki, Kita Airis, even when they hear the talks of the heavens, even a little kira like me can go like, I'd like some of that. You know, and we're bringing Waheguru here. That's such khand when we create the Rag Darbar. And really, you know, I'm only optimistic about the future. There's so many people from the West who are getting into this. If I start here, coming from a non-Punjabi background, can see the value of this. Lots of people are, and it's growing. Now when Guru Sahib goes on to say, look, Gur Isar Gur Gorakh Barma Gur Parvati Mai. And then he says, Jeho Jana Akha Nahi Kehna Kathana Jai. He says, look, if I knew the fullness of Waheguru, and we know Guru Sahib does know. He says he doesn't know, but Yos says he does know. Because in Omkar Bani, it says, Karte ki gat karta jane kai jane gursura. So either the Guru knows the extent of Waheguru, or Waheguru knows the extent of Waheguru. No one else knows. So this is something that Guru Sahib says he knows, but he says, look, I can't explain it to you. If I knew, I could never give you a full explanation. Jeho jana, akha nahi. Kehena kathana jai. It can't be something that we can just talk about. I couldn't explain it. So when we say like in end of Guru Granth Sahib Ji, it says, Tera kita jato nahi. We can never know your extent. And Maharaj also says like when we do in Shabad Zare, Kya ho kathi kathe kat dekha, main akathna kathna jai. It's a katha which is a kath. But also another meaning of this can be, we can't describe Waheguru in words. We can't just talk about Waheguru, we have to experience Waheguru. And it says in Asa Diwasa, Gala kare kaneriya, kasam na paya saad. We can talk and talk and talk, but until we find the taste of our beloved, it's all pointless. It's gunge ki mithyai as well. It's the sweet of the person who is mute. When someone experiences Waheguru, they can only say, it's great. They can just say, wah, wah, wah. And what else can they say? Jinu patani, what can you tell them? Is it like seeing a light? Or is it like summer mate? What can you tell that person who's not experienced Waheguru? Nothing. You can say, why don't you try? That's what Maharaj says, gunge ki mithyai. Now, then it says, gura ik dehe bujai. Oh Waheguru, oh Guru, Guru's talking to the great Guru. And there's two meanings of this. One could be, just give me this one understanding. It's an ardas. Ik dehe bujai. Give me this one understanding. What's that understanding? Sabna jiya ka ik data so me visarna jai. For everybody, there's only one giver, ik data. There's only one person taking care of everybody. Ik Oankar. Sif ik. So me visarna jai. Let me not forget that person. That's what he wants. The ardas is, let me understand, let me accept that there's only one being giving to everybody and that I should never forget that being. Another way of understanding the same thing is that Gura Ik Dehe Bujai means that Waheguru has given me this understanding. Maharaj explained this to me. Guru Nanak Dev Ji, when he came on the earth and he became Guru, he said, Na koi Hindu, na Musulman. So he's now understood. He's saying, look, Guru, my Waheguru has given me this understanding that there's only one giver. Forget everybody else. Don't worry about Brahma, Vishnu, Mahesh. There's somebody above them. There's somebody above Lakshmi. There's somebody above Saraswati. There's somebody above Durga. Who is that? Waheguru. The Ik Data. Ik. And in fact, Guru Sahib puts a number. To stop people getting confused, he just puts a number. Ik. Oankar. Starts. The whole only granth out there starts with a number. Everything else starts off with a word. We start with a number first.
is singular. Hard to confuse a number. And then Mara says, let me not forget that person. If we understand that there's one Waheguru and we don't forget that person, effectively what we're saying is, we don't want to be akirtkana. Akirtkana means ungrateful. If that Waheguru gave to me and to you, and we don't forget that person, what do? We say thanks. So we don't become thankless. That's a very important part of being a Sikh, is that we should always thank Waheguru for everything we do. We talked about this before as well, that we should be thankful. Another way we can say this is, look, there's so many parts in Gurbani that says, look, let me not forget you. Visrinahi tartar apana naam deho. Gun gama din raat nanak chao iho. Let me not forget you. Day and night, like we sang in the Shabad now, day and night, let me sing your praises. And also, in one way, if there's only one data, it refers to equality. It's built into one God, the equality idea. That there is no difference between somebody who is black or white, or Chinese, or whatever color, or whatever caste. Guru Gobind Singh Ji said, Chal varan ik varan bana. He said, if I become the person that makes four castes to one caste, then call me Guru Gobind Singh. Otherwise, don't call me Guru Gobind Singh. That's his job. And when we take Amrit, the Bata goes around the room. Everybody has to prove that they take Amrit, they drink from everybody else's jute. Otherwise, you can't join the Panth. You can't just, like the Hindu Rajas, when they made Guru, you know, this is an important story. There's a story that when Guru Gobind Singh Ji made the Amrit Sanchar, the Hindu Rajas, the hill Rajas, they said, you know what, we'll take Amrit. Asi Amrit Shaklange, but make a separate Amrit Sanchar for us. We can take Amrit amongst our kind, and don't let us take Amrit to the lower caste. Guru Sahib said, no, it's not for you unless you accept the equality of human beings. Manas ki jaat sab ek pachanwo. We have to accept the equality of human beings if we're going to go forward. There's a great saint you may have heard of, Yogiji. He said, if you can't see God in all, you can't see God at all. The same idea. And in Gurbani it says also the same thing. The person who can't, who starts off by accepting that everybody is made by the one creator, that person is truly religious. I remember this when I was at university. This quote, when I was a Monai, it stuck with me. The equality idea. And Sikhi is beautiful for that. It gives us that equality of human beings. But look, if we all come from the same one, then we have to serve everybody, not just serve the Sikhs. That's part of a Sikh's job, is the one we talked about last week, Deg Fateh, and also it relates to tolerance. Tolerance of other people's beliefs. And Guru Gobind Singh Ji, you know, Guru Gobind Singh Ji could have said a lot about other faiths, but they didn't. All the stuff we're arguing about now, Guru Sahib could have given enough teachings, but they didn't. They didn't want to cuss anybody. And you see nowadays, it's a bit of a shame, but there's loads of Facebook groups and people making so many, you know, cussing other faiths. Maharaj didn't. Maharaj said, Nindya na karo. It's one of the bachins from Bhai Desa Singh Rehatnama. It says, never do Nindya of another tarum. Learn about that tarum. Understand why your tarum is different. Have Vishwas in Gurbani, but don't do Nindya of another tarum. Let them follow. We are only here to serve. But it doesn't mean that we just forget our own tarum. You know, there's a line from Gurbani. Maharaj says, look, you have to earn. Like we talked about now, actually, it's in the chapter we just sang now. When it says, I listen to Guru's Upadesh and I'll accept it in my mind. Yeah, but we have to follow it. Now, for example, we got 5 minutes. We had this problem last week, a PR disaster for our Panth, that the Sikhs were racist. That's what they said. The Sikhs went to Swindon to stop the wedding. And everybody was, as far as everybody was concerned in Britain, the Sikhs, militant Sikhs were racist. Can you imagine that? ਜਿਹੜੇ ਸਿੱਖ ਗੁਰੂ ਗ੍ਰੰਥ ਸਾਹਿਬ ਜੀ ਨੂੰ ਮੰਨਦੇ ਹੈਗੇ ਦਾ ਪੀਪਲ ਦਾ ਫੋਲੋ ਦਾ ਸਪਨਾ ਜੀਆਂ ਕਾ ਇੱਕ ਦਾਤਾ ਦੇ ਵਰ ਨਾਉ ਬ੍ਰਾਂਡਡ ਐਜ਼ ਰੇਸਿਸਟ ਸੋ ਪੀ ਆਰ ਡਿਜ਼ਾਸਟਰ ਪ੍ਰੋਬਲਮ ਬੀਇੰਗ ਵੀ ਡਿਡਨਟ ਐਡਰੈਸ ਇਟ ਅਰਲੀ ਵੀ 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If the person is not a Sikh,
Why should their mata take the Guru Granth Sahib Ji and walk around? This week, a friend of mine who's a photographer and a filmmaker came here, Amrit Vela, with me. And for the first time in my life, Gandhiji said, come and sit here on the stage. He was sitting with me over there. I never said to him, mata take to Guru Granth Sahib Ji. Why would I? It's not his guru, it's my guru. He's respectful, he's covered his head, he's washed his hands. We don't want him to mata take when he doesn't believe in it. We don't like hypocrisy. And Faridji says, ki dilo mohabbat jin sahi sachya. Jin man hor, mukh hor, se kande kachya. Don't have one thing in your mind and have another thing in your mouth. Your action should reflect your insight. It's hypocrisy to ask someone of another faith to go around Guru Granth Sahib Ji. Ananda Karaj is meant to be about Sikhs having a relationship together with their Guru. That's the guiding force around which we revolve. Our life revolves around Guru. Therefore, Ananda Karaj is for people that believe in Guru as their only Guru. And no one else. So why should we ask persons who are of another faith to go around our Guru? It is hypocrisy. We should just say, come, do ardas, have prasad, and go home happy. Guru Sahib is giving you blessings. Take the hukum nama. Understand what that means. Why force them to go through another college? In the old days, they didn't. Only the Sikhs would do the college. People that weren't Sikhs wouldn't do it. They would do it their own way. The point wasn't about racism. The point wasn't about the marriage. They can marry whoever they want. The point was about the Ananda Karaj and about hypocrisy in Guru Granth Sahib Ji. Be'adbi. Be'adab. Adab means respect. Be'adab means without respect. It is disrespectful to ask someone to go around Guru Granth Sahib Ji who doesn't believe in it. 4 times. And sing Gurbani and Matha Tek every time. It's a PR disaster. Now we should... Now if we understand Gurbani, then we can address these issues in the light of Gurbani. Now, the next bit... We'll finish it off here. The next body, actually, the whole of the next body reflects back to the same shabad. Gura ik deh bujai sabana jiyan ka ik data so main visar na jai. If I don't want to forget that one Waheguru, then I should serve that one Waheguru. And also, I should serve that Guru jine menu e mat ditti. Gura ik deh bujai. We do ardas to our Guru, make us understand this. I know it intellectually, but let me know it deep down inside. That's why we said, Guru, Guru, Guru Karma Namor, Guru Biname Nahi Hor. If other people say the world is racist, don't follow that. Follow Guru. He says, don't be racist. And the next body, Maharaj talks about Tirithanama Jyotis Pama. It comes back to the same line. The Maharaj says, ki Jyotis Pave So Parvan. Gur Parmeshwar Eko Jan, Jyotis Pave So Parvan. Only do that thing which makes Guru happy. Don't do the things that don't make Guru happy. So next week we'll go through this. So I think what 3 minutes we'll probably go through. It's very simple. Basically what Guru Sahib is saying, that I would bathe at a tirat if and only if it would please you. Tirat nava je tis pama vin pane ke nai kari. What is the point of having a tirat if it doesn't please you? Then Maharaj says, Jeti sirit upai vekha vin karma ke mine le. We talked about this before. Kirpa is the only way. Kirpa is the only way. Maharaj says, I walked around the whole world. Jeti sirit upai vekha. Guru Nanak Dev Ji, second most travelled person in history. It's on fact. Guru Nanak Dev Ji travelled the whole, pretty much as much of the world as you could in those days. And they said, I've seen the whole world and I realized one thing. Without kirpa, nothing can go forward. Vin karma ke mileni. Without kirpa, nothing can happen. And without bhag as well. Without luck. Without destiny on our matha. We have been given that lottery ticket, all of us who are Sikhs, that we are sitting in Guru Nanak Dev Ji's own house for free, listening to their kirtan. People are begging for this knowledge and they don't know it. Guru Sahib has come with all the answers. And it says, ki, I've seen the whole world without luck, without destiny, without kirpa of that one. What can we get? And then Maharaj says, ki mat vich ratan jawahar manik je ik gur ki sikh suni. If I listen to that Guru even once and understand his teachings, like we listen, even the Panch Kaudiyan. I tell you, there's a Mahapurush that I met. He didn't know any part but the Panch Kaudiyan. That was it. And that's what he just did that for. 2-3 hours in the morning, 2-3 hours in the evening. And he had
some sutjam about him. Not sutjam as in washed. When you saw him, he shone. With just sponge body on. Now this is what we're talking about. This is how powerful that body, sponge body on is. That everything is in there. That's why we teach our kids sponge body apart. It's so powerful. We would have diamonds and jewels. Matavichya ratan javahar manik. We will have diamonds and jewels, really expensive things you can't buy with money. You can't buy them with money. You can only buy it by giving yourself to your guru, by experiencing it. And that's what Mala says here again, Gura ikdeh bujai. Let me focus upon that one, let me serve that one, let me serve my guru who teaches me about the one, and then we'll find more and more of this kirpa that we're looking for. Bina kirpa, nothing happens. And all we can do is nadaso our guru to give us that kirpa. And that's why we say, I would bathe at that tirath if it pleased you. So the tirath Guru Sahib says to us is, tirath naavan jao, tirath naam hai. Says this, if you want to bathe in tirath and you want to please me, what's that tirath that he wants us to bathe at naam? So all we can really do is follow our guru's teachings that we just said, listen and follow, and Maharaj will bless all of us. Bless, hopefully bless me as well, because God knows, Maharaj knows, I know. So we'll leave it at that. Pula chuka maaf karniya. So we'll just say Waheguru a few times together, and we'll finish off with a chikala. Waheguru, Waheguru, Waheguru, Waheguru, Waheguru, Waheguru, Waheguru, Waheguru, Waheguru. Waheguru Ji Ka Khalsa, Waheguru Ji Ki.

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ending as the last bit of the 5th pauri. And actually there's a lot more in there that we can take out of it. So Manaji Kirpana, we'll go through it slowly. Next week hopefully we'll do the 7th pauri, and then probably we'll be able to fit the, all the sunyaya into one and all the money into one. So in the 6th pauri, Guru Nanak Dev Ji, in his discussion he's having with the Siddhas and the Yogis, he starts to talk about something we hear a lot about. He casts light upon Indian philosophy and Indian karam kand, rituals that people used to do. And Maharaj says,

Just like at the end of Japji Sahib, the Salok is a summary of the Japji Sahib. For me, when I read this 40, it's kind of like a summary of the first 5 40s. And Maharaj is teaching us something here. At this point, Tirath Nava Je Tis Pava. The yogis and in India, the word Tirath normally refers to a place where you go. It's a holy place, sacred place. And in that place, there's normally water. And people have a bath at that water. So normally, Navana is a Tirath, means the place of water where people will have a bath. But the point of that bath will not be to get clean, because they can do that at home. The point of that bath will be to wash their sins off. So, people are concerned with the idea of washing off their sins. Because in many ways, people are scared. Ki, when I go to my maker, let me not be having loads of sins on my back. And then when they par on your shoulders, you think, oh man, those sins are going to sink me in this ocean. It's like swimming with loads of rocks around your legs. And you're like, I want to get rid of them. So people used to go to these places and they thought, I've achieved something. I've made my janam, my life, successful by washing at this place and washing off my sins. And Maharaj gives an answer to this. He goes, Tirath. Now when we talked about Tirath, that refers to that place. This is referring to Vaheguru. Je Tis Pava. This means, I would bathe at Tirath if I make him happy. Not anybody else. Onu, that one Vaheguru. Like we say in Japji Sahib, Aadesh, Tisse Aadesh. Who do I bow down to? Tisse Aadesh, to that one. And then Pava, in here, refers to making someone happy. It comes from Pavana, an emotion. And the word means to make someone happy. So Maharaj is saying, I would bathe at that Tirath if it pleased Vaheguru. But if that's my only desire, to make Vaheguru happy. Now, one way of looking at this Shabad is Guru Sahib is saying, ki, bathing at Tirath doesn't necessarily make you pure. What makes you pure is if Vaheguru is happy with you. Only if it makes him happy would I do it. If it doesn't, there's no use. He's setting the standard, the gold standard. Like, if you have like a golden rule in life, yeah, you know when you think, oh, in my life I had just one rule and I follow that rule, Maharaj is giving that one golden rule we could have. That do anything that would make Vaheguru happy, don't do anything that wouldn't make Vaheguru happy. It's very simple. When you have a dilemma, you can think to yourself, what's the golden rule? I would do it if it made him happy. If it didn't, what's the point? And then Maharaj says, look, in Gurbani, there's a line that says, look, that we don't believe in Tirath, us lot. In one way, Sikhs always say, we don't believe in Tirath. Pilgrimage, to go to a pilgrimage site. And there's a line in Asad Diwar, Maharaj says, Andro Jhute Paj Bahar. Inside, you're Jhuta. Outside, you got a lot of respect. Paj Bahar. Dunya Andar Phail. Means there's loads of people like this in the world. Dunya Andar Phail Ge Hege. Sare Pase. People that have got a lot of insight. Jhute Paj Bahar. We can see people even now, they get exposed as hypocrites. Maharaj says, and, you know, we look at ourselves sometimes and go, oh God, why am I sitting on this stage? I'm a hypocrite as well. Then Maharaj says, ki, look, Atsat Tirath Je Naave Utre Nahi Mail. If you bathe in India, the Hindus, they have this idea, there's 68 places to go, Atsat Tirath, to go there and bathe there, you get purified, those 68 pilgrimage spots. Some people do that. They make their life journey to go around every 68 of those places. Mara says, Utre Nahi Mail. So we know that when we talked about Soche Sochna Ho Vijay Sochi Lakwar, we said that by washing and washing, we're going to wash off our sins. And even that first line, we talked about the fact that many people misunderstand it simply because Sochna sounds like thinking in Punjabi. But it refers to Suchum. And also, in Japji Sahib Tron, Mara says, Ki Tirat Tap Dayada Dan Jeko Pave Til Kaman. You only get about that much sesame seeds worth respect for going to Tirath. So not much to do with, you wouldn't really want to earn a sesame seed. You know, if you did a day's work and someone gave you a sesame seed in return, you would think you got that hard done. And Maharaj is giving that example. Ki, in Tirath, for a Sikh is not important. But another interesting question is, we had this hukumnama about 2 weeks ago,
हुक्म नामक है कि रामदास सरोवर नाते सब पुत्र उस सब पुत्रे पाप कमाते. So it says in Gurbani very clearly, if you go and bathe in Ramdas Sarovar, that refers to Harmandir Sahib, the Sarovar in Harmandir Sahib, if you bathe there, all your paap will go. So it's a bit of a dilemma, you see, because one thing you think, Maharaj says, this is useless. The other side is saying, if you go to Harmandir Sahib and bathe there, you get purified. So people get confused about this Shabad. I thought it's just better to talk about this, just a little discussion. Now, if you think about going to Harmandir Sahib, how does it work? First you have to go to take your shoes off, yeah? Then you wash your hands, cover your head, and then what will you do? You go down the steps to Harmandir Sahib, huh? You go down. Humility is the first way to Harmandir Sahib. You have to go down. It's not built upwards, it's built downwards. So let's say you take on that humility. Then also, as soon as you get to Harmandir Sahib, before you can get to Sarovar, you look up and in front of you, you see Harmandir Sahib. Tan Guru Arjan Dev Ji made Harmandir Sahib and put inside there Guru Granth Sahib. So the first thing you're going to do before you even get to Sarovar is Matha Tek. Yeah? So you've already put your head on the ground to Guru Granth Sahib Ji. And it says in Jait Sri Kivar, Guru Arjan Dev Ji says, Sadbal Hare Tina Je Sunte Har Katha Pure Te Pardhan Nivave Prabh Matha. हर जस लिखे बेअंत सोहे से हथा चरण पुनीत पवित्र चाले प्रभ पथा. What that means is, those people are perfect and high raised up who matha take to Waheguru. And Hari Mandir is the temple of God, isn't it? That's what it refers to, the temple of Waheguru. And everybody bows down. Then what happens next? So you go into Harmandir Sahib, you've done your charan tur from the Sangat, you walked inside, you matha take the Guru Granth Sahib Ji, and you go inside the Sarovar. And while you're sitting there, you're listening to Kirtan. Day in, day out, Kirtan doesn't stop there. So you listen to Kirtan, and there's Katha going on as well. You can't help but listen to Katha. In the old days, a Gurdwara used to be a big place to learn. You couldn't go into a Gurdwara and walk away not having learned anything. So, Sangaji, today's world is very possible for us to walk into a Gurdwara and learn nothing, walk back out. Unfortunately, we haven't made this focus upon learning. Somebody walks in, they should be grabbed, and their life should almost change within that 1 hour. It can do. They've been Gurdwaras where I've been to, where in an hour, your whole outlook on life has changed. And that's how it should be. It used to be. And that's the ideal. So, when in the same Shabad that Maharaj talks about Ram Das Sarovar Nate, he also says, Sahi Salamat Sab Thok Ubare Gurka Shabad Vichare. So he's giving the example now. It's not just about that Ram Das Sarovar Nate, says everything becomes perfect. Why? Gurka Shabad Vichare. When we talk about the Guru Shabad. So in the Gurdwara, there's Vichar of the Guru Shabad. Then it says, Saad Sang Mallathi. In the Saad Sangha that we're sitting here right now, we're doing Vichar of Guru Shabad. Right here, with the power of Guru's Bani, then the Mal, the mal on our body gets washed away. So you can understand that actually Ram Das Sarovar Nate, there is also attached to that, the Katha you're going to listen to, the Kirtan you're going to listen to, the Saad Sangat you're going to be around, because in Ram Das Sarovar, thanks to Guru Arjan Dev Ji's bakshish upon that place, it's always been a Sikh Gurdwara with Kirtan going on. You can't end up going there and start listening to something else which is not Kirtan or Gurbani. So we're in the Gurdwara, we're having love, we've got humility, We're listening to Gurbani and Kirtan. And then, Maharaj also says that if you come to that Gurdwara with love, what does he say? Guru Dware Lai Pavani Ekma Daswa Dwar Dikhaya. If we come to Gurdwara with love, Maharaj will bless us and open up our 10th gate. The 10th gate being right at the top of our head, where we can experience Waheguru. Not just talk about Waheguru, we can experience Waheguru. That Mittha Ras. And in fact, Gurbani says quite clearly that Guruji is a Tirath. To come into Gurdwara, this is a Tirath for us. And it says in Baba Nakhi Maharaj says ki, Gurudev Tirath Amrit Sarovar. Now my Guru is a Tirath. He is an Amrit Sarovar. Gur Gyan Majan Aparampara. The Guru's Gyan will wash me. Then Maharaj says ki, Gurudev Karta Sab Paap Harta.
My guru is the doer. He destroys my paap. Sab paap harta. Gurudev patit pavit kara. Those of us, like me, who look at our guru and think, I ain't worthy of you at all, man. The guru is saying to us, I will make your patit into a pavit. That's his form. Maharaj does that. That's the point of Guruji. If we came to Guruji and said, I am perfect, then Maharaj, what's he going to do to us? If we come to Guru and say, I am a patit, then we say, Tusi pavit karo. That's his job, isn't it? If we write on I, what's going to happen? We're going to be using our own power. If we do kala of Waheguru, we say, I am patit, Tusi pavit karo. So in the Gurdwara, we are all patits. We come to Guruji, Tusi pavit karo. And also there's a shabad, Nirmal Navan Nanaka Gur Tirath Daryam. Guru is the Tirath, Guru is the river, and it's the perfect washing happens when we come to Gurdwara. This knowledge, just the idea of vichar and listen to Guru's Bani is so powerful, we can get purified by it. There's another reason why Ram Das Sarovar, in my view, Ram Das Sarovar has been given this high pad, uttam pad, that you go there and get washed off. Because you know, in Sikhi, Guru Sahib is trying to change a community. From the beginning, Guru Sahib is trying to make a new community of people, a state within a state, and wake people up to how they want to live. But the thing is, people still have this thing in their mind that they should go somewhere and bathe. So Maharaj, he provides an alternative to that. Like before, there was Diwali, now we do Deep Mala. We welcome Guru Har Gobind Sahib home. Before there was Sanskrit, now we got Gurbani. There's always an alternative in Sikhi. Even before people celebrate the birthdays of Ramji, or you know, the days of Ramji, Shivji, now we celebrate the birthdays of Guru Nanak, Guru Arjan Sahib. So in Gurbani, it also says that the last line, Maharaj says, hey, look, Tirith is actually Naam. Tirith Naaman Jao, Tirith Naam Hai. We'll just sing that slowly just to understand that. Beautiful Shabad. There's nobody on Sikhi Thematics, my apologies. What it says clearly, Tirith Naaman Jao, Tirith Naam Hai. Guru says that if you want to go bathe in a Tirith, Naam is that Tirith.

Seerat is the Guru's Gyan. If we vichar the Shabad, then inside us will be real knowledge. Not knowledge which is based upon reading books, but when we realize Gyan inside us, experiencing that one, that is the real Tirath.

Maharaj says, listen, the world is sick. Not sick, it's sick. The world is ill, it's suffering. And then, what's the solution? What's the medicine? Sansar is rogi, naam is the medicine. Not daru nowadays, we see daru is

without this such, the Sachi Bani, without the truth about our soul being revealed to us by Guru Nanak, we will stay in that bubble. And Guru is here to give Gyan. And the last line says, Guru Vak Nirmal. The Guru's voice is Nirmal, is pure. Guru Shabad is teaching us that truth. And the next part Maharaj says, Ki Tirath Nava Je Tisipama. If I can make that Waheguru happy, that's the Tirath I would pay that. We understood that for us, the biggest Tirath is the Guru Shabad and the Guru's Gyan, going inside. Antargat Tirath Mana. Inside us is a Tirath. Then Maharaj says, Ki Vinipane Ke Naikari. Now some people understand this pana to mean that without pleasing Waheguru, what's the point? What we just talked about. Waheguru wants us to go inside. Waheguru wants us to experience Waheguru. So we can say wow. Our point of life is to say wow, actually. But another way of understanding this is to say that pana means hukam. That without the pana, what should I do? Anything which is in the hukam, Maharaj says, do that. Anything outside the hukam, don't do it. Hukam can be understood to mean the system. Now a system can go this way, or you can crash against a system and go this way. But the system only works this way. So whether you try to go to Birmingham by going on the M4 towards Bristol, you're still going to have to turn right at some point and go up towards Birmingham. You can't keep going that way, it's not going to take you there. So you can spend your life going this way. But Maharaj says, look, this is the only way to get there is by going up north. Or as much as we hate going up north from down south. Now, pana, as we said, talk about hukam. To understand Guru's hukam, to understand Waheguru's hukam, that system, we need a guru. Someone who knows that. Because if you just said to you, there's a system, like they said to me, there's a system that works, find it. I won't be able to find it. I haven't got the gyan. So I need a guru to teach me that system. And our guru says, Ki tana mana tana sab saump guru ko hukam maniye paaye. If you want to find that hukam, give yourself to your guru. And then Maharaj says, Ki hukam maneo guru kera gavo sachi bani. It comes back to Gurbani. Singing Gurbani is a hukam. Also, Maharaj says in Gurbani, Ki eko naam hukam hai. That experience of Waheguru, that connection to Waheguru, is a hukam. We have to do it. It's our job. Nanak Satguru diya bujhai jiyo. Nanak says that the Satguru, Waheguru himself, made me understand that. That naam is the hukam. Now when we understand, like we're sitting here, we talked about the hukam. Okay, at one intellectual level we understood it. Then we try, okay, I'll go home, I'll say Waheguru once or twice. See if it works, we can test it. That's a good thing as well, to test Gurbani. Turn up here one day at 4 a.m, say Waheguru a few times, see how it works. Then, the thing is, afterwards, we fall in love with the hukam. So when it says, Ki vinipane ke naikari, the ideal state is to stay in that pana so much you love the pana. And then Maharaj says, Ki tera kiya mitha lage. That pana becomes mitha to you. And it says in Gurbani, Ki jinna pana ka ras aya, tin vichho param chukaya. Those people who get the juice of the hukam, they love the hukam so much, they love it, they love to stay in the hukam, tinna jinna pane ka ras aya. They have the ras of that pana. Tin vichho param chukaya. From inside them, the param goes, the illusion. The illusion that they're separate from Waheguru. That's the beauty of it. Obviously, at some level, we think, sounds a bit up there. It's true, it sounds very up there. But we have to try by tasting that, following in that hukam, and then let the rust come to you. It's not like Guru won't bless us. Guru is here to bless us. That's his job, to enlighten us. Our job isn't to walk in and say, I understand.

that's been created, then he says, ki bin karma ke milele, without karm, what can I get to myself? Ki milne waste hega, that I can take. What is there available for me to take apart from karm? Now the word of karm can be two meanings, and they both work. It's quite deep, this idea of karm. We'll talk about this now, because karm can mean our actions. For example, we say good karma and bad karma. So one meaning of karm is it's all about karma. And it says in Gurbani quite clearly, ki jaisa bije solane karm eho khet. This game is about doing good actions. Whatever you sow, so shall you reap. It's exactly the same line that Jesus Christ was saying. Then it says, karmi aapo aapni ke nere ke dur. Some people understand that ki it's by your own actions that you're further from Vaheguru or you're closer to Vaheguru. Also, it says ki, Mara says ki, e sarira meria, is a jag mein aike, kya tud karam kamaya, ke karam kamaya tu sarira, ja tu jag mein aaya. Oh my body, oh my sarir, what have you done? What if good actions have you earned since you've come into this world? Now that's like a big question. We can wake up in the morning, and unsaid it from, every morning a sick has to do with unsaid. So imagine every morning, Mara says, ask yourself this question. What have you done with your life? Oh body, what was the point of your life? What have you done to achieve good karma? And it says, the highest action is also given the same body. So what is the best action for us to do? Mara tells us, ki jin har tera vachan rachya, so har manna vasaya. That one who made you, you didn't make that one come and sit inside you. So the highest action actually is to invite Vaheguru to come and sit inside you. It's not saying, oh, you have to do it. You say, invite Vaheguru, I'm open. And there's an analogy that Guru Sahib always gives. He says, he's inside is a panda. Your panda is normally like this. You're not open to receiving. Now the rain is coming down all the time. As in Maharaj's kirpa is everywhere. Chinti te kuncharas thula sapar kirpa diskar phula. The kirpa is always coming, whether on an ant or an elephant. But the problem is our panda is upside down. It ain't open to receiving. So the kirpa just rolls off. Mara says, ki turn it. Just all you got to do is turn it, and the kirpa comes in. You guys got to say, I'm open to receiving. And they say like a teacher only appears when the person says, I'm empty, and the teacher appears. So in many ways, if we just said to ourselves, I haven't got a clue, to see kirpa karo. That's exactly the action of turning the cup over. The problem is the cup is very quick at turning back over again. It doesn't stay there. You have to keep it there. But always saying, Mara sikhao, sikhao, sikhao. I'm a Sikh, teach me. The best action then is to bring Vaheguru into our mind. And Mara says, ki gur ki murat man mein pyaan. Yesterday at the Prakash program, the katha was, ki how do we focus upon Vaheguru? We've got an easy idea. Focus upon Guru. It's hard to see Vaheguru, let's just see Guru. So Guru ki murat man mein tyan. But in our mind, we can bring the Guru, say Guru Nanak Dev Ji, or Guru Amar Das Ji, or Guru Angad Dev Ji. Focus upon them, and that makes us like it's a doorway to us to see Vaheguru. But another way of understanding karam is kirpa. Mara says, ki look, without kirpa, nothing happens. And that's also true. Gurbani says quite clearly, ki karam mileta paiye. Only by kirpa you can find this Vaheguru. And somebody asked on a video we had on YouTube, because I don't know if you know, everything on here goes on a YouTube channel. And the YouTube channel is Basics of Sikhi. And somebody asked, ki, I don't understand. Ki Gurbani says, aap japai jape so nao, aap gawai so har gun gao. It says on one side that only if Vaheguru blesses us do we do Simran. Only if Vaheguru blesses us do we do Sankirtan. But then he's saying, you're telling us to sing Kirtan, to sing Gurbani, and do Naam Simran. I don't get it. On one side, I have no power. On the other side, I have to do something. And this is the same thing we're talking about now. Karam is about actions, but karam is about kirpa. It's a very deep dilemma. And we have to think about it every day. Now, if you look at Christianity, they have the idea of grace as well. Yeah. So this is not a dilemma that only we face alone. It's quite an interfaith dilemma. Everybody in the world has the same dilemma.

Krishanti says everything is by grace, God's grace. But also they say that we have no power for that grace. We have no power. It's only by God's grace. So they say we can't earn the grace. We just have to basically hope for the grace. So they have no red. If you look at Christianity today, unless you're part of a monk order, there's no red. You do whatever you like, just hope for the grace, and it happens. That's it. They eat whatever they want, drink whatever they want. Roughly, normal Christians, you can't see much of a red. Because there's no red nama given. It's just grace. Now on the other side, you've got Hinduism and astrology, which has taken this grace to a very far deep end. Everything is dependent upon the stars, it's scientific, we can measure it out. You know, you can just add it all up, get enough good actions, and you get the right dharams. So it's karam kaan, rituals, designed to earn the right dharams. And there's a line about this in Gurbani as well. Maharaj says, look, if you as a Sikh are going to get stuck in counting sins and good things, I've done 10 good things, done 2 bad things, I'm 8 up today. We can think about karma in that way. People start getting into mathematical calculations. Maharaj says, look, we go to a Jyotishi, and we say, Jyotishi, tell me what I can do. And he says, oh, obviously, it's like a builder, isn't it? You get a quote, and you say, how much is it going to cost me to build this house? And they always go, oh, no, it's going to cost you. There's always bad news, and then they have always got a solution. You've got to buy so many cows or feed so many Brahmins. It's always a solution designed to make them welcome, wealthy. And it's the same thing with Maharaj Giri's idea. He says, look, Gan Gan Jyoti Kandi Kini Pare Sunave Tatna Kini. Kiyo Jara Jyoti hai, he's giving you all this idea. He reads the Jyotish and gives you what you should do. He says, look, Pare Sunave Tatna Kini. Oh, Pardaya. He's reading your Jyoti. He Usnana Tanu. What's going to happen? But he hasn't got a clue about the Tat. He hasn't understood the real essence that Vaheguru is the one in charge. It says, Sabse upar gur shabad vichar. The highest thing, Maharaj says, is Guru da shabad vichar karna. To attach yourself to the truth, uttam eho vichar hai, jin sache syo chitalaya. Maharaj is not saying you have to become purified straight away. The thing is to think about that such. Sit there and think, what is this such? And Maharaj says, hor kathni badohna sagli char. There's no need to do anything to do with these ritualisms and astrologers. And even now in Sikh families, I guarantee you, even now, there are people that go to a pandit and say, read out my Janampatri, work out if I should get married on this day and that day. Maharaj says, don't bother. The one in charge is the one in charge. So dilemma is that Waheguru is in charge, but we have to do certain actions. And what are the actions that we have to do? The first and foremost action is to vichar the shabad. To listen to the shabad and read it and think about it. Because you know what? Imagine if our father wrote, was going to pass away before the child grows up. Nowadays you see that video, people make YouTube videos to their sons. In the old days you have to write letters. Imagine if your father was passed away after you were born, but not when you were very young. And what he did is, he wrote loads and loads of letters to teach you about life. You're supposed to read those letters when you get older to get the gyan. What he wanted you to pass on. He couldn't pass on to you when he was alive, so he passed it on to you in his letters. Now imagine if those letters from our true father, Tan Guru Granth Sahib Ji, Tan Guru Nanak Dev Ji, all the Tan Guru Gobind Singh Ji, those letters are lying here. But we're not reading them. What would that son get from that father? Would that father in heaven be happy with his son? If we don't read his letters? Yeah, I spent all that time writing you so many letters. It's not an easy thing to write 1430 ums, believe you me. Tan Guru Gobind Singh Ji in 1705 wrote it all out from memory. 6 months Maharaj sat in Damdama Sahib, writing out the entire Guru Granth Sahib Ji again. Bhai Mani Singh is sitting next to him, repeating what he's writing. They challenged him. If you're the Guru, read it yourself. Say it yourself. You should know it. Maharaj did. From scratch. Whole of Guru Granth Sahib Ji Uchari in Damdama Sahib. And people were listening to it. Every day they would do katha of what they do uchar. Tira uchari astiga. They do katha every day. And imagine those letters are lying here right now and we're not reading them. That's the reality of what we're doing now. We're not doing the uchar of the Guru Shabad.
one side, we have to do good things. On the other side, it's not in our hands. Now this dilemma I can't solve for you today. Don't expect the answer today. What we can say is, look, we have to surrender and say, we have to surrender and say, I'll do your hukum. We don't know what happened in the past. We don't know what we've done to achieve this human body. We don't know. Unless you know, great, I don't. So what I can do is follow my guru's hukum. And all we can do is follow our guru's hukum and then do it. Because Maharaj also says, Rehni rehe, soi sikh mera. O Thakur na uska chera. So, and the question comes up sometimes, says, well, maybe I'm not the lucky one. People see this dilemma and they go, maybe it's not for me. Maybe, Maharaj ne kirpa nahi ki thi. People say this. You've got somebody say, paath padhya karo, kirtan karya karo, it'll all be solved. They go, nah, I'm not the lucky one. It's not for me. It's a question. Imagine that Sikhs born into Guru Nanak Ji's house walk around saying, it's not for me. If it's not for you, then who is it for? What was the point of you being born into a Sikh family if the Guru Shabad is not your father's letters to you? It's like saying the father didn't write letters to me. They weren't for me. They were for my other brothers. They weren't for me. Of course the letters were for us. All of us have that destiny that we're born into this. We're sitting in Gurdwara right now, no matter which faith you're from. If you're in Gurdwara now, that means it was meant for you. Now, we are the lucky ones. And then Maharaj says, look, if you've heard that it's lucky, we've got the sunya, we've heard the vichar now. Then we have to do manana. Sunya, manya, and then mankita, paha. It creates that love inside you. The shabad creates a love inside you, and then what do? You actually follow it, and you say, Maharaj was right. I should have listened, I should have followed it. So this is a circle. You start off by listening, then to see manjao, then the love comes, and then finally you say, Maharaj was right to insist that I listened and did what he did and do what he told me. And Maharaj says, see, Satgur ki agya sat sat kar jani. Not just once, twice. Sat sat. Guru's hukam is the sat that we have to follow. And Maharaj says, ki, look, next line it says, ki, mat vich ratan jawahar manik je ek gur ki sikh suni. That's Maharaj leading up to this now. Listen, ratan jawahar manik. Diamonds, jewels, and rubies in your mat. Mat is some people say it's our wisdom. It can also mean our consciousness. It can also mean our focus in life. Where are we doing? Either we have manmat, or we have gurmat. Either we follow our own mind, and our own wisdom, and our own focus, or we follow what Guru is telling us to do, which is the gurmat. Guru is saying do this, it's our choice to follow it or not. Maharaj, one meaning of this can be that if we follow Guru's teachings, we will have priceless consciousness. That consciousness is priceless. Our wisdom will be very deep. And those qualities won't be stolen from us. You can't jewelry it. That wisdom stays with you. Also, the jewel, some people say it refers to love of God. Actually, Maharaj says it can be just Naam itself. And the Shaman we're going to sing in a minute, it's called Har ke naam ke vyapari. Maharaj says, I am a trader in that naam. Now, this is the ratan we want. We want something which is priceless. Jewels. Everybody in life wants something which is priceless. Whether it's our house or our job. Something expensive, something nice to have. Maharaj says, ki, the gurbani is that. And it says in gurbani ki, Guru is a trader in that jewels. The jewels being naam. But also, gurbani is a jewel. Gurbani says quite clearly, Guru ka shabad ratan hai. The Guru shabad is a ratan. Heere jit jadao. It's got diamonds all over it. Shabad ratan jitman laga e hua samao. The shabad, in whose mind the shabad comes and sits down, that mind becomes absorbed into Waheguru. And the best bit is, shabad seti man milia sache laya pao. If we get stuck to the shabad, what does the shabad do for us? It creates love for Waheguru. It's the hardest thing in the world to find someone who loves Waheguru. Because everybody loves Maya, or loves money, or wealth, or women, or drugs. How do you find someone who loves Waheguru? How do we become someone who loves Waheguru? When we hear all this katha, people think, sounds great, I don't actually physically love Waheguru yet. Fair enough. There's nothing wrong with that. Maharaj says ki,
If Sabada Seti Manamilya, if our mind meets the Shabad, then Sachelaya Pav, then we get the love. Pav is love. And then Ape Hira Ratan Ape, Jisnu Dehe Bujai. Maharaj says that that Shabad and that jewels of love, he explains it to you himself. Another way of understanding the jewel is actually human life. This human life is a jewel as well. When we talk about the greatness of this human life, Maharaj says ki Hire jaisa janam hai, koti badleya, badle jai. You had this jewel of a life, we swapped it for pennies. So basically Maharaj is telling us that we have a choice here in life. We can either listen to his teachings or we don't. If we follow his teachings, we get jewels and diamonds. Our life becomes fruitful. Our life becomes worth living. Really worth living, because somebody who hasn't got this jewel, most likely they'll feel a life ain't worth living. They don't know why they get up in the morning. The Gurmukh is getting up, say, Tin baje uthke main gurdwara aana to do simran. The Manmukh is thinking, let me drink myself to sleep, because I don't know whether there's any worth getting up tomorrow morning. See the life change that happens? And the last bit, Je ik gur ki sik suni. It can mean two simple things, both roughly the same. If I listen to one teaching of the Guru, my life will become useful. Ik. But also, it can mean, ki je main ik guru di sik suni. For that one Guru. The one Guru which we talk about, ki gur gur eko ves anek. There's only one real truth, there's only one real Guru. That's one Guru. Guru Nanak's Guru is Vaheguru. If I listen to the teachings of that one Guru, of that one true enlightener, the only one there is, the Adh Purakh, then I will get these jewels and diamonds in my mind. And Gurbani is from Vaheguru. Before we start off the Shabad, Maharaj says clearly, ki ho aapko bolna janda. Main kaya sab hukum aao jiyo. Everything I say, Maharaj says, is from the hukum of Vaheguru. He says, listen, jaise main aave kasam ki bani, taisara kari gyan velalo. As the bani comes to me, I speak it out to you. Gurbani is not just the words of Guru Nanak. Gurbani are the letters of our true father, Vaheguru. Vaheguru has sent Bani to us to teach us how to find Vaheguru. The solution has been given along with the problem.

Har ka naam, the name of Vaheguru. Vyapari is somebody who's a trader. If you buy and sell, Maharaj says, I'm a trader in naam. Come to me, I'll sell you naam. What's the price? You. Give me you, I'll give you naam.

Mana says, look, this priceless diamond has come into my hand. Heera Hath Chariya Nirmolak. Nirmolak means without any value. Priceless jewel has come into my hand and I left the world behind. Chuti Gai Sab Sansari. Chuti Gai Sansari. I left the world behind. But we said Naam, that is that diamond that Maharaj is giving us. We have the Naam, the world means nothing to us. We understand the truth about the world. Here Chutaya. Naam is the truth and the world is not.

Mona says, listen, some people, will they deal in bronze and copper? Some people do this trade. Some people trade in clothes we put into our dud. And also some people trade in supari. Loads of people trade in different things. But what is Mona's trading? Santo Banatya Naam Gobindaka. The saints, what do they trade in? The Naam of Gobind. Asi Ke Bhamari. This is my saying. Mona said, they do that. The saints do that. That's what I do as well. So Mona said, I do the saints and the saints are doing. Santa Ka Mara Gaya.

Bhagavatam says ki ho aape ratan jawahar manik hai. The Waheguru is that jewel. That is what Maharaj is saying ki oh he hai, and then aape hai paasari. He himself is a jeweler. Naal o hega the jewel, then he's also the person that values that jewel. And then he says aape dehdis aape chalave. He spread out everywhere, dehdis, 10 directions. Up, down, south, north, east, west, everywhere. Waheguru is everywhere. You can't get away from Waheguru. Try as you like, can't get away from Waheguru. There's only one way to Waheguru. Maharaj says ki, nechal hai vyapari. He is eternal and unchanging. Nechal, uchaldani. He stays where he is, atal. And the last time Maharaj, Kabirji actually is saying this Shabbat. Maharaj says ki, man kar bail, surt kar paida. Gyan gond par pari. Then my mind is that bull. There's something to do here, you see. Not just saying Maharaj is the one that does it. We have to do something as well. We make our mind into the bell, into the bull. It doesn't go where you want it to go. If your mind is that bull, it goes wherever it wants. So what do? We get a gond. We say walk that way. And the gyan, meditation, sulp, karpanda, gyan gond par pari. I put on gyan. My gyan is going to teach me which is the way to walk. Everything is with the Guru's gyan. Kahat kabir suno re santo nidhi khe bhamari. Then, if we make our mind walk along this path of Guru's gyan, what will we get? Mara says, ki kabir says ki, now my merchandise, my body, my life, my janam jana hirega, it's reached this destination. Destination, Satkhand. That's our destination to become one with Waheguru. It's all to the Shabad gyan.

So when we're faced with this dilemma, everything is by Guru's grace, but also we have to do something. There's no easy solution, but there is three things that we can do. We can start off by being thankful for what we have. Start off by saying, Maharaj, thank you so much for giving me your gyan, for having me sitting in your sangat. Jitesita sachta vyapalhanda. In the Gurdwara, from the Kirtan and the Gurbani, we only talk about the truth. And the siddhi sach, you know, no messing around, straight to the point. We can be thankful for what we have, thankful for the chance of a human life, thankful for everything we have sitting in this sangat right now. Living in the West, we could be totally lost, but here we are listening to Gurbani, which is so far away. Just by luck, we got given that gyan. The other thing we can do to acknowledge the fact that Maharaj is the one who does everything, so karta, is to not do chinta, but to do ardas. Before you start anything, start with ardas. Even sometimes somebody said to me, ki, I can't do my part. Before your part, start with ardas. You're not the party on that. Do ardas before you do part. Then after that, do ardas to thank Vaheguru for letting you do the part. If we live in that state where we rely upon our guru all the time, then we're invoking the higher power. And we stay away from our lower power. Why not have a higher power work for you than yourself? Why are we worried about things? Let Maharaj worry about it. I'm going to forget the third thing. So we can start with thankfulness. We can start with ardas. And the last thing is not to judge other people. Judgment, when we start doing some Naam Simran or some part, very, very easy, Maya grabs you even more because you're trying to escape from Maya. It's coming after you. It's like, you know, if there was somebody, 100 people drunk in a room, and one person wakes up, who are you going to notice? If Maya lati anhega, she's going to notice the one who is waking up. It's going to attack you even more. And that's going to happen. You're going to get hankar. Ki main naam japdaya. Straight away, you've got another bottom. In Maharaj's eyes, you dropped. Because Maharaj says, ki, if you see yourself as good, you're worst. If you see yourself as bad, you're the highest. So when we see ourselves as doing naam japana, if I've done part, no. Tarta part, milya. If you've done seva, no. Seva got given to you. Part got given to you. Let's start with these things. No, don't judge anybody. Because you know what? Maharaj says, ki, he gave you the chance to do part and simran. Somebody else didn't get it. Don't judge them.

story about Bhai Mardana and Gunnar Dev Ji. Bhai Mardana used to ask Gunnar Dev Ji questions. And one day he said, Maharaj, you say your word is like a diamond. Your Shabad is like a diamond. I don't understand. Maharaj picked up something from the ground. Said, here, Mardana. It was a bit shiny stone. He said, take this to the market. See what you get for it. So Mardana goes off to the market. He goes to the vegetable shop. He says, look, I've got this stone. You want to swap it for something? He goes, I'll give you a bag of vegetables. He goes, I might give it to the wife, she might like it. He goes, alright. He didn't take it. He went somewhere else. He went to another shop that was selling clothes. He goes, I'll give you a suit of clothes. Give it to the wife, she might like it. Everybody was giving him what they had. Then he went to a jeweler. The jeweler knows about diamonds, you see. And he gave him this diamond. And he said, what are you going to give me for this? He goes, I haven't got anything in this shop that's worth the price of this. Where do you find it? See, the person who knows the value of Qurbani, if, you know, like, in the future when we start telling people about Sikhi, because we're not doing it yet, when we start telling, even the Sangat now, there's people who are from not Punjabi backgrounds, they're coming to Sikhi. In the future, Gori are going to be pushing us aside to come to Gurdwara. The people that value Sikhi, they're going to find Sikhi. They're going to put, say, you know what, forget it, if you don't want it, we'll have it. If Sikhi is that beautiful. And the person who wants to find Waheguru, that person will see that Shabad and the value of that Shabad and value, even they do one Japji Sahib, they're in Anand. One Anand Sahib, they're like, I'm ready to die now, I'm happy at this point. If I break this limb, I might never get it again. That's the value of Gurbani. And the value only comes when we do it again and again and again. And the Ras will come. You can't value something. You can't learn an art in one day. It takes manat. It takes hard work. Now we've got people here that are Shastra Vidya experts. Do you think they just picked it up in one day? No. Months and months and years. People who are Ragis, they didn't pick it up in one day. It took them years and years. People who are pot, they didn't do it in one day. It took them years and years. So how are we going to get the value of Gurbani? Nit to nit, every day if we do it. Maharaj says next, Gura ik dehe pujai. The Waheguru, give me this one thing. It can be interpreted in two ways. One, it can be, give me this. It's an ardas. Maharaj, give me this one understanding. Ik dehe pujai. Also, it can mean that Waheguru has given me this knowledge. Guru has explained something to me. What's he explained? Ki sabna jiyan ka ik data. So main visar na jai. There's only one giver for every single person. Whether they're good or bad, they're made by Waheguru. Whether they're rich or poor, they're made by Waheguru. Whether they're black or white, Chinese, if they are human, dog, everything is made by the same one. It's equality, isn't it? At a level, we're all equal, made by the one. We've got one father, one mother, so we're all the same family. It's a big step to step away from our own taram, our own distinctions we've created, human distinctions like I'm this colour, I'm this caste, I'm this, that. In our panth at the moment, caste is a massive issue. Male and female, female infanticide is a massive issue. But who made that female that you don't want and who made the male that you do want? And who's going to be happy with you if you kill the female for the sake of the male? Sabana jiyanka ikadata. Only one. And it comes back to ikonkar. See? Back to that saying, the one made everything. But also it means that we have to do seva of the whole humanity. It's not seva, it shouldn't be restricted to Sikhs. It should be for everybody. And the last bit, so mein visarna jai, it can also have two meanings as well. One can be an ardas. Let me never forget that one. Like we say, visarna hi datar apna naam deho gun gaava din raat nanak chao eho. Let me never forget you, Waheguru. Let me never forget that you are my giver. Let me remember your name day and night. But also, it can be a commitment. Let me make a commitment to my Guru. I'm not going to forget this truth. Let me never forget this one truth. The truth is, ki sabna jiyan ka ek data. So don't be thankless. A kirtkana is one of the worst things to be, which is somebody who does not acknowledge the one that made them. Look at our prachar. Our prachar should be to the atheist.
They're the ones that don't even acknowledge that Waheguru exists, let alone, you know, that this Waheguru is giving them everything. We talked about Bhai Mardana and what he said about testing Gurbani. Another sant of this century tested Gurbani once. Baba Harnam Singh, he heard a line in Sukhmani Sahib, it says, Brahm Gyani Ka Bhojan Gyan. And he tested it. It said that the food of the saints is Gyan. He goes, what's better Gyan than Gurbani? And he stopped. He tested himself 40 days without food or water. Went into a well, into a pora, into the cave where they were living, and they didn't come out for 40 days. No food, no water. So if Maharaj says that Brahm Gyani Ka Bhojan Gyan, then I should be able to survive on Gyan alone. And they did it. They came out alive. They told the Sevadar did this again. They said, if I don't come out after 40 days, take me out and cremate me. They said that when they came out after 40 days, they got Puklagini. They got Napyasagi, Napuklagi. So what was the need? Gurbani is that powerful, we can test it. And Guru says that if you come here in Amritvela, he'll bless you. Guru says if you sit and do vichar of Gurbani, he'll bless you. Then let's test him. I've got full faith in Maharaj. They always deliver. The Guru's Bani is so true. Test him as many times as you want. Maharaj will always deliver. So in closing, just do a bit of simon. Obviously I made loads of mistakes. The biggest message in the first five bodies for us is that we shouldn't forget Waheguru. So main visar na jai. Chevi body, same thing. Waheguru gives to us, let's not forget the one who gave to us. So kyo visre jine sab kich diya. Why forget the one who made everything for you, gave you everything? So we'll finish off with just a little bit of simran to remember that one that made us.

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महाराज ग्रेटनेस। दिस वीक in researching for this, I heard such amazing katha. People from Pai Sukhraj Singh from Leeds, who's on YouTube, Pai Parminder Singh from America. And I felt so worthless. You know, I come here and collect other people's katha and present it, only because somebody said to us that we should get on with this. But, you know, there's many better people out there. But we can only ask Maharaj for kirpa to help us speak his greatness. And this week we'll be going through the seventh body, where Maharaj starts off with Jai Jugachari Arja. So we'll just read that body first, might be good. And then I'll go into some of the qualities that Maharaj talks about, and we'll go through line by line katha. So Guru Sahib says, Jai Jugachari Arja Hord Suni Hoye Nava Khanda Vich Janiye Naal Chale Sab Koye चंगा नाव रखाई कै जस कीरत जगले जे तिस नदर न आवई ता बात न पुछे के कीटा अंदर कीट कर दोसी दोस तरे नानक निर्गुण गुण करे गुणवंतिया गुण दे तेहा कोई न सुजई जे तिस गुण कोई करे। And obviously after this body, Maharaj goes straight into Sune Ain. So, in this body, Maharaj, the messages that come out are kind of fourfold. One is about kirpa. Another is about fear, dar. Another one for me is about ahankar. And tying all those together is this idea of what should we value in life. And what shouldn't we value in life? So what is a true value? Now, the first line Maharaj says ki, Jai Jugachari Arja Hord Suni Hoye. Now Arja refers to life, your length of your life. And Maharaj is saying Jai, if your life, your Arja, was as long as Jugachari, as long as the four jugs, so the four ages in the world. Jug is, as we say, we're in Kaljug now. And then Maharaj says there was Satjug and Dwapur and Trita, and now we're in Kaljug. So, in one way Maharaj says, look, what if your life was as long as the four ages? Jai Jugachari Arja. Then, also on top of that, if it was 10 times that much, Hor Dasuni Hoy. Dasuni mean multiplied by 10. 10 times that much. So you could take that to mean the length of 40 ages or 40 plus that one, 41. Now, some people have talked about the length of the ages. One explanation given was that Satyug is 1700,000 years, so 1.7 million. Treta being 1300,000, Dwapur being 900,000, and Kaljug being 400,000. A total of 4.3 million years. And the background to this, as we know by Japji Sahib, is Guru Nanak Dev Ji is talking to the Siddhs. Now we know that the Siddhs, these yogis, they're very famous for being able to live very long time. And we also know that there's a technique to doing this. That Guruji tells us that we only have a certain number of swas left in our body. We only have a certain number of breaths available to us.
And when your swas finish, that's the end. That's the end of your life. How many breaths you have. Now the yogis figured that mathematically, if I've only got so many amount of swasis, what if I just slow down my breath? And so the idea was they extend their life by actually not breathing as much. And they took their breath up into Dasam Dwar. So they could live a long time just on one breath. Months, years. And in this way they could extend their life for hundreds of thousands of years. And a good example of that is that in Harmandir Sahib, who we always, you know, matha take to. In Harmandir Sahib there's a pool called Santokh Sar. And Santokh Sar was called Santokh Sar because there was a Sidh who was buried there. When they were digging up that pool, they found a Sidh called Santokh. That was his name. And they found him buried in the ground. When they dug him up, the Sikhs were like, Maharaj, we found this guy. You know, we're digging a hole. There was a bloke in there on the ground. And he was in Samadhi. You know, he'd taken that breath up. He didn't need to breathe. He lived off that breath for years and years and years. And Guruji, when they found him, he woke up and he asked the Sikhs, is this a time of Guru Nanak? And they said, yeah. But Guru Nanak Dev Ji is now as Guru Arjan, because they're making Harmandir Sahib. And he said, take me to Guru Arjan Dev Ji. If he's sitting on the seat of Guru Nanak, I've been waiting for him. And he went there and he's matha take to Guruji and he said, Maharaj, give me Amrit. And Guruji gave him Charan Amrit and then he died. He was waiting for all those years. And in memory of that guy, we call it Santokh Sar. Now somebody might say scientifically that's not possible. Yeah? But we know that science isn't necessarily complete. We haven't found out everything we can do in science. How science is found out is some theory is correct until and unless something finds which is disproves that theory. Then we have a new theory. So all scientists are trying to do is come up with a theory that works given the evidence that they have. Now Western science doesn't necessarily have all the evidence that is available to Eastern science. So where you will see where we are now is that Eastern science is unexplored and they're finding out more. There was a guy recently, the Maharaj talks about them, Pon Ahar Jati Jatar. He says people that live off the wind, or Khandeni, they live off the wind. And there was a guy recently in India, they were testing him, who hadn't drunk or eaten anything for 70 odd years. And they were testing him in a medical center to see, kiye banda kive jindaya, na khanda na peenda. Nor does he ever urinate or pass feces. And scientifically it's impossible for us not to pass urine. And the time that he was under observation, he never once ate, drank, or did anything that we would say is normal bodily functions. And they couldn't figure it out. And this is in the West, you know. So science is always being developed and new evidence comes out. Guru Sahib obviously being Brahmgyani, they know everything. So Maharaj says, see, look, if my age was that long, because the yogis were offering him this, they said, you know, we can teach you this, Nanak, when they met him, we can teach you how to live for as long as 4.3 million years. We can keep your age, extend your life. And Guru Sahib says, okay, that's interesting. He says, Je jug chare arja hor dasuni hoy. He said, listen, even if I live for those one jug, and let's say we just multiplied that, that I lived for 10 more of those. So 43 million years now. Well, it says, fir ki honda. What would happen then? What else? Nava khanda vich jaani hai, naal chale sab koi. They said, we can make you famous. We can give you so much fame that everybody in the world will follow you. Now what Nava Khanda Vijaniya means is that in India they used to divide up the world into 9 khands that were part of Sat Dvip and Teen Lok. So you have these numbers, yeah? They don't, six don't really worry about it too much, but it comes up in Gurbani, so it's worthwhile going into it. So No Khand means that there's 7 divisions of one of those places called Jambu Dvip. So Jambu Dvip is divided into 9. It's going to get more and more confusing. Jambu Dvip is like an island, say a continent, and there's 7 of those. So we have Sapadvip. There's 7 islands. The one people think that sometimes that this refers to continents, but no continents
It's that one continent, that one Jambudvipa that's divided into nine. And out of those nine, Navkhand, one of them is Bharat, Indian subcontinent. So in the old days, they divided up that Jambudvipa into nine areas. There was one king who ruled all of it. And he had nine sons. He gave each one of them one of those. One of the sons was called Bharat. And he got given that. Also, in Gurbani will come Teen Lok. That there's three worlds. And what we understand by that is that there's the heavenly realms, the earthly realms, and the nether realms. So what, heaven, hell, and where we are now. Guruji talks about all these things in Gurbani, but really his focus is now. So we refer to them, and it's important to understand what they refer to, but essentially what this is saying is that everybody that you know, everybody in the world that you know of, yeah, in the whole of this area they called this Jambudvip, all the Navkhand, everybody knows you. Everybody knows you. Navkhanda vich janiye naal chale sab koi. Naal chale means they follow you. They're naal chalde. Wherever you go, they follow you. Right? So you're a leader. You are famous to all these people across all the world. And then changa naal rakhai kya? Jas kirat jagle. Changa naal, we understand. Naam, naal. Changa means good. So you have a good name. Everybody respects you. No one cusses you. Everybody likes you. Unusual today's world, no matter who gets up there, someone's always got something to say about them, you know? We know that. Everybody's an internet warrior nowadays. But when it says here, naal chale sab koi, not one person speaks against you. Like Mother Teresa, even people say, oh, what a great saint. Or some people say, well, she didn't say nothing about this atrocity. Then people say Gandhi, well, he never said nothing about this, and he was a bit weird. Everybody gets cussed. But imagine this. Everybody walks with you. Every single person in the world follows you. Then, changa naam rakhai ke, jas kirat jagle. Jas and kirat means praise. Like hari jas kirtan. Kirtan also comes from the word kirat. Like we say, kirat prabh ki gao meri rasna. Kirat means praise. And jas means praise. You probably know somebody called jas kirat. Yeah? It's a very common name. And it means praise. So when we do kirtan, all we're trying to do is praise our Creator. Sometimes we did a show a long time ago on Punjab Radio and we said, who knows what their name means? And these two people didn't know what kirtan meant, people didn't know what just meant. And we said, just one, that person is just the first.

is a bad attitude, that one. Yet this nadar na'avi, nadar refers to grace, kirpa. If that Waheguru, that one creator, the ikdata, if that ikda does not have nadar upon me, kirpa, ta vatana pucheke, that there will come a time when no one will ask after you. Everybody will forget about you. Even the great, great kings, they're forgotten about. Those people that fought tooth and nail to be the heads of the state. Those people that killed their brothers and all sorts of things they did to become the most famous person in that land, even they're forgotten. If you think about the pharaohs, they thought they could take their money with them. They built massive pyramids that we see even now. They filled it with all their gold and jewelry. They put their wives into mummy, they put themselves, their body into mummification, thinking they're going to take it with them. And did they take it with them? No. All got left behind. Mala says, everybody's going to forget about you one day. You will not be remembered. However, now, it's an important one. So this is telling us, there's a message here, ki, don't forget the Creator, because the Creator is the most important part here. Ji bina kirpa, nothing is possible. So we'll go into this later on in much more detail. What is kirpa and what's Maharaj giving? But this is one of the key messages here, that even if I had all these things, long life, power, wealth, everybody knew me, everybody followed me, if I said anything, without that one bit of kirpa, vatana pucheke. Now, it's an interesting shabad. I don't know if everybody knows how Guru Granth Sahib Ji is structured, but there's, we know that in Guru Granth Sahib Ji, how Maharaj starts off is that Maharaj starts off with Japji Sahib. Yeah? The first part of Guru Granth Sahib Ji is Japji Sahib. Then we have Sodar, what we read in Rara Sahib. Then we have Sopurk, we also read in Rara Sahib. Then we have Kirtan Soila. Right? So that's nitname. When you say, why should I do my nitname? Well, the Guru Granth Sahib Ji starts with your basic nitname. Morning, evening, and night time. Now, as soon as that nitname finishes, Siri Rag starts. It's the first Rag of Guru Granth Sahib Ji. And the first Shabad of Siri Rag is on Ang 14. And what Maharaj says, in this Shabad, the history behind this Shabad is quite important. Because this is a Shabad where a conversation happens between Kaljug and Guru Nanak Dev Ji. So Kaljug, the spirit of the age, the power, what people have called Shaitan or Maya, Kaljug comes to Guru Nanak Dev Ji and offers Guru Nanak Dev Ji loads of things. So I'll give you this, I'll give you that. Just like these Sidhs now are giving Guru Nanak Dev Ji the offer. Okay, I'll give you this long life, I'll give you this wealth, people will follow you. And Maharaj says in this, I start off with, Motita Mandar Usre, Ratnita Hohe Jadao, Kastur Kungu Agar Chandan Leap Ave Chao. Maharaj is saying, if I had a palace made of jewels, of pearls, on top of that they had jewels, imagine pearls and jewels. He offers them all these things, and then Maharaj says the Rahaudi line is, Har bin jio jalavala jao. Without Waheguru, my body would burn away. I'm in the fire, without Waheguru, my body is going to burn in that fire, unless I have that naam, it's wasted. And Maharaj says, main apna gur pooch dekhya, Avar nahi thaun. I asked my guru, and my guru said, Avar nahi thaun. Apart from Waheguru, there's no other place. Vin na ve nahi ko thaun. There's nowhere else apart from that. And the next Shabbat after the same Shabbat, the same line, the last main part is, Mat dekh pula visare tera chitna ave now. Listen, don't get lost. Mat dekh pula visre tera chitna ave now. I might see these things, Maharaj says, na dekh, mat dekh. You will become lost. You forget that naam, tera chitna ave now. Don't see these things. If they offered you money, don't see it. If they offered you wealth and women, don't see it. The next Shabbat Maharaj says again, kot koti meri arja pavan piyan apyao. If I could live for millions and millions of years, if the air was my food and drink, what we just talked about, the people that can live off the air, pon ahar. Even then, if I lived in a cave, I never saw the sun or the moon, if I never even slept, again,

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Naam and kirpa versus dunya. Dunya. Dunyavi chija. Things in the world offered to us ki better promotion, more hours of work. Travel further away, bigger house. Always, always so many choices. Make some more money. Maybe screw somebody over. You know, maybe exploit someone. But it's more money for you. Maybe you convince yourself, I can give it to this one. And that'll be a way of atoning for that pop. Yeah? But Mara said again and again, ki kirpa. That's the most important thing. That if we don't have kirpa, nothing is of any use. Mata deka pula visre, tira chitana avena. So we're gonna do just to go on with that is do some simran. Because that's the most important part of Sikhi. And if we just do a bit of simran, then we'll carry on with the rest of the show. We're very lucky today. Faisab and Dejata come from Coventry and Warwick to do Seva of the Sangat.

So Sangatji, if you look at just the way we say Wahe Guru, even in that mantra, we say wow, wah, wah. But also in that mantra, the char jugs we talked about now are also in there. Bhai Gurdashi tells us, Wahe Guru. There's four mantras in that mantra to become the fifth mantra of Wahe Guru. Bhai Gurdashi tells us that the Vava comes from Vishnu, which is what was the Satyug mantra. Now I'm going to get the rest wrong. Then the Haha comes from Hari Krishna, who was Satguru in Treta, and he gave the Hari Hari mantra. And then the Rara is from Ram. Ramji gave the mantra of Ram Ram. And then in Kaljug, Guru Nanak Dev Ji gave Govind Govind, and that became Gaga. And the Vava, Haha, Rara and Gaga got combined to make Wahe Guru. If you go on the channel, the YouTube channel that we set up called Basics of Sikhi, in there there's a video going through each one of these in more detail. The five different ways you could look at just the Wahe Guru mantra. Why it's so amazing. So it's really important to say it basically. It's the end bit, because Bhai Gurdas says ki Wahe Guru Gur mantra hai jap ho mein khoi. So when we're doing Kirtan here and Katha, really, it's you. It's all about the Sangat. It's not about us. Sangat should enjoy that Wahe Guru mantra and join in. Because in Guru Sikhi, Kirtan is not a performance. In Guru Sikhi, Kirtan is Sare Rar Milke. You know? Aavo Sikh Sadgur Ke Pyaryo Gaavo Sachi Bani. All of us come together and sing that true Bani of our Guru. We sing the mantra of our Guru. We say ki jaisa satguru sunida taiso hi main di. Then as we see our guru, he says later on, har naam mantra chadaya katte home rog. That's the what he's gonna give us, this mantra, and this mantra is Wahe Guru. Even if we can say Wahe Guru once in a day with pure love, it's feather. If we can do it for 5 minutes, there's a lot of feather. If we can do it for half an hour, a lot of feather. But how will we start? How will we start doing it for half an hour if we don't start with once and half in 5 minutes? So take that time out. No matter what it is, take that time out and do Wahe Guru mantra. In this week I read a book. It was letters from a lady who'd passed away. In English, written in 1896 in this country. The lady called Julia had passed away and she wrote letters back. Devout Christian she was, very devout Christian. And she was writing letters to through that automatic handwriting. You know, the spirit medium on there, they write, the hand writes and the spirit is being controlled by the next spirit. She says, ki, if I could tell you about the next world, even one thing, it would be ki, to see, connect to yourself inside. She was Christian when she died. She said that religion means nothing. She said, bas naam japo. If you can spend 5 minutes a day connecting to your Waheguru, then you'll go up to half an hour. Now, the next bit Maharaj says, Kita andar keet kar dosi dos tare. Now, Kita is a kira, you know, like ant. Maharaj says, inside the ants, Kita andar keet kar. Within the ants, you're the ant. The way I'm still lowest of the low is the ant. Oh, bachari, such a tiny little thing, lives for such a little bit of time, spends all life being ordered around by all the other ants, and they're just working, working, working. Mana says that within those ants, you be an ant. Now, in one way, this is a soti. And I want to talk about this when I said before, that there's four themes. We talked about kirpa, and about the true value about kirpa, but also there's a bit of a fear thing. Imagine the idea, if you don't do this, what will happen? If you don't have that kirpa, we just talked about jeti sadana avita vatna puche ke, the next bit is kita andar keet kar. Within the lowest of the low, you'll be seen as the lowest of the low. That's the value you get, the man. But we have respect. We talked about respect. The previous line gave you the idea of what respect you could get, what you think you have. But then your life ends. Jug arja. It's all about the arja. The previous one was in your life when you were living, how much respect you thought you had. But then,
you die, then what happens? The truth becomes apparent. Ki, what did you actually have? The respect there is kita andar keet kar. Dosi dost tare. Even the dosi, the people who are, we blame, we say bada mara banda ya. If I had a sabha of people who were just mara bande, of those dosis, they're going to say, you're the mara banda to that person. You know, kirpa ni mili, within the sabha of the dosis, you're the dosi. They were blaming you. The e mara banda ya. Imagine that is the true respect, Mara says, that's the true respect you would actually earn if you haven't got kirpa. So the real focus is kirpa, but there's a bit of a stick here, Guru is telling us. Ki, this is the reality of the true value of we're going to have. Ki, once we die, we're going to go on and everything has become, everything that we thought we had respect for is smoke. It's all smoke and mirrors. It's not real. We treat it as real, but it's not real. And in that letter from Julia, which is a book I would recommend reading because I was really inspired by it, she says the same thing. She goes, as soon as we passed away, our body, human body died, you realize your soul is immortal. And then suddenly, you realize that all the distinctions you had, they fall away. So in many ways, we have hankar in our life, about our wealth, about our life, how much money we got, the true value we have. Even there was an article on SeekNet this week, and the woman was saying, she was phoning from England to India, and she talked to her family there, and oh, kehnda ki oda putr gaya hai ga Bangalore. He was very proud. Kesa tari six again in India, and she said, oh, what are they going to Bangalore to do IT? Kehnde nahi, he's going to become a brewer. He's learning about advanced brewing. And that poor lady sitting in the West, unu rona a gaya. She said, you're a Gursikh family, we're a Gursikh family, and your son, you're proudly saying, has gone off to become a brewer, to come and make alcohol to sell to all the Punjabis. He goes, that's the future. How are we going to become powerful and wealthy if we don't do that? That's where the world is going. And that poor thing, she was crying. Where's the value? And that mother is teaching us here, ki, value is from kirpa. And even this idea of Jai Jugchari Arja, the long life, they're offering Maharaj a long life. One way of understanding that long life in Sikhi is age is nothing. You know, we know that Guru Harkrishan Sahib Ji was 5 years old when they became Guru. And there was a Pandit in Srinagar who asked Guru Harkrishan Sahib Ji, what do you know? What do you know? You're a Guru sitting on the seat of Guru Nanak. By that time, Guru Harkrishan Sahib Ji was the seventh Guru. Guru Nanak Dev Ji's fame had spread wide. Everybody knew Guru Nanak Dev Ji. Oh, managesake ki he was a Mahapurush. But then along comes a 5-year-old. Along comes a 5-year-old saying, I am on the seat of Guru Nanak. You know, we would laugh. So, maaf karna, society, I would laugh. I've got a 4-year-old. I'll look at him in 1 year's time. Would I think he's got that gaddi of Guru Nanak? That puran brahm gyan. And teaching us a lesson and teaching that pandit a lesson, ki Guru Harkrishan Sahib Ji said to him, prove to me you sit on the seat of Guru Nanak Dev Ji. Tell me the arth of the Bhagavad Gita. Yeah? Famous Hindu text, Bhagavad Gita, Krishna wrote it. Now, Maharaj says, you know what? Don't just make me tell you the arth. Bring me anybody. And I'll make them tell the arth. They thought, wow, he's put himself into a quandary here. We can trick him now. He's opened a trap door for himself. They got the village idiot, Chaju, who is a water carrier. They got him out and they go, here, esto kado arth Gita de. Let him tell the arth of the Gita. They were going to laugh. They go, he can't even, he's the, you know, the person you call an idiot, he doesn't know nothing. Mara says, alright then. They just tapped him with a stick and they go, oi, enu das Gita de arth. Tell him the arth of the Gita. And Chaju, just with kirpa of Guruji, started speaking the art of the Gita. And in such beautiful words, that pandit, he literally was shocked. Mouth fell open, he's like, oh my God. Then he realized, this is the gaddi of Guru Nanak. This is the, now we say, Guru Arjana Pratakhar. Pratakhar, the visible Waheguru. Guru Harkrishan Sahib Ji sitting on the same gaddi, has that same power. Now we don't, sometimes we talk about the miracles of our gurus. And people question us, especially on Islam and people, they say, what miracles did your gurus do?
Because in their dharam, miracles are very important. A Peer Paigambar proves themselves by having a miracle. But in our pant, Gurbani is a miracle. The miracle is Andro Jyot Jagni. Gurbani's power to enlighten us. Bani Guru, Guru hai Bani, which Bani? Amrit Sari. If we follow Gurbani inside us, we meet Waheguru. And that beauty is when we say, wow, Tan Guru Granth Sahib Ji. Tan Guru Granth Sahib Ji. Because that Bani is so powerful. We don't need miracles to prove, they're just a byproduct. Jada Rabit Tordaya is going to do miracles. But the Bani is our Guru. And we also have that story we talked about, Gunath Dev Ji and Kaliyug, that Gurbani is that message. That's why it's right at the front of Guru Granth Sahib Ji. And Guru Granth Sahib Ji starts in the Raags. The first Shabad given to us is that Ki Naam Napalo. And they showed us that Kirpa is everything. But let's just explore Kirpa for a few minutes. Because, you know, it's quite an important part. This is the main idea of this Shabad, of this body. Now, in Asadivar, Maharaj says Ki Nadar Kare Je Aapani Ta Nadri Satguru Paya. If he does Nadar, the same thing, Nadar. Nadar Kare Je Aapani Ta Nadri Satguru Paya Eh Jiyo Bahute Janam Pramya Ta Satguru Sabad Sanaya. What that means is, if Waheguru does Kirpa upon me, then I meet Satguru. Look, all of us here, we're already blessed. We're sitting in the Sangat of Tan Guru Granth Sahib Ji. This is the Jyot of Guru Nanak to Guru Gobind Singh Ji, right here. We're sitting in their Sangat, we've already been blessed. And we found the Satguru. Then, Maharaj says, Ki eh jiyo bahute janam pramya. That this soul, we talked about the life being immortal. The body is just a kapda. It's going to fall off. Maharaj says, Ki this jiyo, in many, many lives, bahute janam pramya. It was wandering around, lost in many, many, many lives. Then, Ta Satguru Sabu Sanaya. Then Guruji showed me their Shabad, their Gurbani. Here we are, listening to Gurbani. So, Maharaj is saying, if this is the truth and Gurbani is Sachi Bani, that means every single one of us has been traveling for many, many lives to wait to listen to this Shabad. That's the meaning of this art. Here we are right now, many, many lives we traveled, we were lost. We finally found Sadguru Nanak's Bani, Akash Bani, Brahm Bani. Then, Maharaj says, Ki, Satgur Jevar Data Ko Nahi. Sab Sunyo Lok Sabaya. Listen, you people, Maharaj says, Ki Sare Loka Sunlo. Jibha Maharaj Kende Ki Saach Kaho Sun Leho Sabay. Jin Prem Kiyo, Tin Hi Prapayo. Guruji says, Ki, listen everybody. Without this Satgur Jevar Data Ko Nahi. There's no one as great as our Satguru. And then Maharaj says, Ki, Satgur Miliye Sach Paya. Jini Vicho Aap Gavaya. When we find that Satguru, then we can get the truth. Maharaj says, Ki Satguru gives you Sach. Which Sach? Aadh Sach, Jugaad Sach, Happy Sach, Nanak Hosi Pi Sach. Oh Sach. He gives you that Sach, and then Maharaj says, Ki Jin Sacho Sach Bujaya. Amongst the truths, he gave me the truth. Amongst all the truths in the world that are there, he gave me the highest truth. Jin Sachon Sach Bujaya. So Guruji is telling us that right now we've had Kirpa on us already. We've heard the Shabad. The next part is Sunya, then Manya, Man Ki Tapa. So the next 40s after this one, you see, keep talking about Sunya. He was the effect of listening to Guru's Bani. Then it says he was the effect of Manning Guru's Bani. Onu Manna. So we have to listen to get Kirpa. Yesterday, Maharaji Kirpa, Mahapurush Pasa Mahindra Singh Ji, and we're talking to him for a bit, and he said, look, ki tusi lokan daso, that before they get into the school, they gotta take admission, they gotta take amrit. And I said, asi lokan daste hai ki that they are a phone and they have to connect to their creator. We told him there's two ways of connecting. When you have a phone, you gotta pay as you go and you gotta contract. Theek hai na? So, nowadays we don't take party in schools, it's done for us automatically. But we do get phones, and we have a contract or we have pay-as-you-go. Now pay-as-you-go can run out. No guarantees, you haven't put the credit in, nothing. But with the contract, see, there's certain obligations that you do, and certain obligations that the contract provider has to you. Now,
the reason I'm talking about this is because in my personal experience, Maharaj's kripa, as soon as I came into Sikhi, I took Amrit. I was only a Munna, and a week later I became Amritari. So I don't have the experience of what it's like to do Simran and Paath without having taken Amrit. So personally, from my experience, I can't tell you ki Amrit Shako because it makes you more Chardikala or whatever that people tell you. I don't have that experience. I never did anything until I took Amrit already. So all I know is ki Amrit Shakna Bada Changaya for me. But there was a story by Baba Harnam Singh. And I like his stories because they're very Chardikala. It's contemporary. And they were in America in this century, and they were doing part at someone's house. They matha taked, and they suddenly saw Guru Gobind Singh Ji standing behind Guru Granth Sahib Ji. Wow, Maharaj darshan ho gaye. Then they looked this way, and they saw Guru Gobind Singh standing next to them. And they go, wow, Guru Gobind Singh Ji is with me right now. Then, the next thing they saw, when they looked around the room, so Guru Gobind Singh Ji was standing beside every single Amritari Sikh. Every single one. Jalandit Nemi Sikha. And they asked Guruji, ki, what's this Kotak? And Maharaj said, ki, every single Sikh who does their nickname, who takes Amrit and does that nickname, I'm with them. All the time. Rara. You know, we say Rara Sahib, and I keep the Mamija Rakhya De Shabad. We say, ki, all around me is a Guru Shabad. Choki Chogir Thamare. Guru Ka Shabad Rakhware. Choki Chogir Thamare. The Guru Shabad is protecting all around me. So even if somebody is high in spiritual, somebody is not spiritual, once they've taken that contract and they've said to Guruji, I'll do your rehat, then Guruji has a responsibility to that person to also give back. That's the Guru's responsibility. So Amrit is important in that sense. And another line that comes from Gurbani that talks about this is Anand Sahib. Maharaj says, Sur nar mon jana amrit khoj de. So amrit gurte paya. That the Amrit that Guruji gives, who's searching for it? Sur nar mon jana. People from all the teen lok we talked about earlier, three worlds, the heavens and the hells and people on this earth, people are looking for this Amrit that Guruji is providing to us. Sur nar mon jana amrit khoje. So amrit gurte paya. Just same like Santokh, that we talked about that guy who was buried underground, he was looking for the same Amrit. Now the next line Maharaj says, ki lekho look. We talked about this last week, that some people say that there's nothing to do for kirpa. Nothing to do for kirpa. It just happens. Kirpa ji ki kariye ode vaste. Odo odi bakshish hai. That's what people say. What they mean by doing that is, main kuch nahi karna. That's what people say as, kuch karo, na, Maharaj kirpa kare ta karange. This is a very common thing amongst Punjabis. Very, very common. And we all know someone who does that. We all know someone. He told them, ki yaar tu paath kar liya kar kade kade. Jado Maharaj kirpa karange. And that's the answer. When Maharaj has kirpa, me, then I'll do my part. And Maharaj is telling us, ki dekho, you are lucky already. You've heard the Shabad. Nadar kare ji aapni ta nadri satgur paya. You got to see your Guru. That's the kirpa already done. You got to listen to your Guru. What's the next part? You're going to have to follow that Guru. No? Then somebody said, ki, why should I take Amrit? Let's talk about this quickly. I said, that's the wrong question. They said, do I need to take Amrit? I said, that is the wrong question. You go down that line, it's the wrong question. The question is this, when do I get to take Amrit? When will I be so lucky as to be blessed with Amrit? When we talk about Sikhi here, we talk about Guru's Bani, the message that comes up clearly and clearly and clearly is that once you realize who your Guru is, how great he is, next question is, do you want to give yourself to your Guru? Maharaj says, ki stana mana tana sab saunp gur ko hukam maniye paiye. Give yourself to your Guru. It's a relationship of love. And Maharaj says that if you want to play this game of love, give your head. Ito prem khilan ka chao, sir tal tali gali meri aao. If you want to play this game of love, give me your head. So we realize inside us we have this pyaar, ki I want to give myself to my Guru. Before that, when we matha take, it's nothing. It's just what parents always do. When we fall in love with our Guru, then we get our matha take. When we put our matha down, we say, Maharaj, sir lelo. Take me, I'm yours. Take me, I'm yours. When you start saying that, you take me, I'm yours, next question is, when are you going to give that head?
That's the power. When I said people in camp, I want to take Amrit, people are going, then the bani bini andi, then the part bini anda. But I want to give my head. That's all in my head. It was, I just want to give my head to my guru. And there's only one way in Sikhi left now, which is that khande bata da Amrit. There's no other way to give your head to your guru. You can internally think, main deta, but Guru Gobind Singh Ji also took Amrit. So, not to preach about it too much, because Maharaj says ki, jinko lagi pyaas, Amrit sahi khaan. This is not about saying to somebody, you should take Amrit. This is to say ki, jay thode vich pyaas hegi hai, jay nahi hegi ta pyaas paida kar lo. Hai na? Jad hegi hai, ta chak lo. First thing to do is to get the pyaas. Puran hoye humari aasa, tor bhajan ki rahe pyaasa. Let me become thirsty to sing your praises, let me become thirsty for you. When I become thirsty and thirsty and thirsty, then I'm going to say, I want to give my head. And how will I give my head? By giving my head to my guru. So now we're going to talk a shabad ki Guruji's kirpa ki hondi hai. So the Sangat Jatha is ready. For the last 15 or so minutes, we'll just do this shabad. And the shabad is Prab ki jai kirpa nidhan. Vaheguru, do kirpa on me. This apar kirpa, this great treasure of kirpa. Prab ki jai kirpa nidhan.

Maharaj is telling us, ki if Vaheguru is pleasing to us, then Vaheguru will be pleased with us. It's a relationship of love. But when we look at love, it's a funny thing. Sometimes love starts from respect. We don't respect our partner, they never believe that we love them. We don't respect our guru, how will he believe that we love him? Huh? The biggest adab, the biggest respect we can do for our guru is to live the Gurbani, follow the Gurbani. That's adab. And when we look at the idea of fear and we look at love, we have this marriage ceremony in Sikhi called Lama. If you read the Lama, it's very interesting actually, because yesterday I went to a mate's wedding, that in the Lama, in the second Lama, there's a lot of fear. Nirpo, pa. Become fear of Nirpo. And then it says, the next one is about love, pao. So sometimes maybe fear can lead to love. And in Gurbani it says, jinman po, tinaman pao. Those that have fear, they have love. But we also know Gurbani is all about love. There's a bit of a dilemma here. And actually it comes back to respecting. It's the deepest respect is that we think, yasi, pura hona hai phir. Our life is going to finish. So that gives us a bit of fear. Then we think, what do I do? Then we come to our guru. And guru teaches us certain things. Then we have to follow them. If we don't follow our guru's teachings, then we do the same thing that my little 4-year-old does. I tell him something and he just ignores it. But you think, how can I help him learn? If I show him something, the karta sab kuch, then usundani. So the next bodies we're going to go through are going to be going sonia. Why should we listen to this? Why should we listen to this Gurbani? Why should we listen to our guru? Guru will explain it to us. And the next bit, Maharaj says ki, Nanak nirgun gun kare gun vanteya gun de. Now what that means is that even to the nirgun, Maharaj gives gun. Nanak nirgun gun kare. Even the people that have got no guns, who come here totally with no guns, unhone bhi gun denda. Then other thing, gunvantiya gunde. Those that have guns, they're not perfect either. They're going to get guns as well. His guru is so perfect, none of us are perfect. So when we talk about Baba Harnam Singh saying that jere Pagat Sige, Guru Gobind Singh is standing with them, and jere normally Sige, Maharaj is standing with them. The poor and the rich are never as rich as that giver. So he gives kirpa to everybody. We're not talking poor and rich in terms of money, talk in terms of kamai. And we can always get more kirpa basically, that's the thing. So hankar is not good to have. Because when we start having hankar about our avastha, already we've lost that crucial part which is humility. And then we start thinking, ki, main toh jyada kirpa kiste hoegi? Then you lost. Yeah. And Mara says, ki, in that book I told you about earlier, she says that even you think that we've gone into the next world, and asi swargvasi ban gaye hain, even in swarg, there's people that have got higher levels and lower levels. Not even in this level, in the next world also, there's people that have got higher levels and everybody is following that one. But sanu e pata ki sab to vadda Satguru Nanak, jinka rakhi meri. Satguru jeevar data ko nahi. So Guru has come as the highest of those people to give us the satcho sach, the truth of all truths, which is this Gurbani. And our haq, our responsibility becomes to follow it. And then Maharaj says, ki teha koi na sujji, je tis gun koi kare. Maharaj says, I've seen the whole world, I can't think of a single person, teha koi na sujji, je tis koi gun kare. That there's no one in the world that can give gun to Vaheguru. Vaheguru is so great, he's their giver. Oh, gun dendaya, we can't do something for them. So another way of understanding this is that we can't do anything for our guru. At the deepest level, Sikhi is not something that we can do something for. Sikhi is something that can do something for us. We need Sikhi. Sikhi doesn't need us. Sometimes we start thinking Sikhi needs us, Sikhi needs us. No. We need Sikhi 10 million times more than Sikhi needs us. Because we are that nirgun, gun kare, gudvantiya gun de. And no one can do anything for that creator. So that our blessings come from Guruji if we follow his message, not try to do something to change his message, to make it fit the world, to make it more marketable. Some people think make it more marketable. Maybe some people thought 50 years ago,
Sikhi, if we got rid of Kesh, it was spread. If we got rid of the Khalsa Rup, it was spread. Maharaj says, no, it doesn't work that way. Sikhi is not about spreading it for the sake of diluting it. Sikhi is about sticking to this truth, because Maharaj says, Kis, Jabalav Khalsa Rehe Niyara. When the Khalsa is Niyara, get this line right, Maharaj says, ki, if the Khalsa stays pure, then Tab Lag Tej Diyu Mesara. I will give all my strength to the Khalsa as long as it stays pure. And then, if it goes down Bipran Ki Reet, if it goes down that path of other things, then Maharaj will not have faith in the Khalsa. So our job as Sikhs is to maintain Sikhi, is not to go around trying to dilute it. And the Kirpa will come. And Kirpa for us also has to come, that at a personal level we follow Sikhi ourselves and listen to this Shabad. But at a society level, now in the Gurdwara, we have to follow Sikhi as well. We have to ask ourselves in our society, are we taking Guru's teachings and following them, or are we ignoring that teaching? You know, with other things like caste, Gurdwara, female infanticide. Big questions for our panth to really deal with. And I myself would recommend that we watch a program called Satyamev Jayate. They're talking about things in India right now, and are people dealing with those issues? Sometimes that torch of truth needs to shine on this area that we have here. Not just here, but every Gurdwara. Are we actually doing? Are we actually living to earn kirpa? Are we living to earn kirpa, or are we not? Is the Gurdwara living to earn kirpa of Tan Guru Nanak Dev Ji, or is it not? That's the question of this Shabad. Mala says, ki, without kirpa, jetis nadrna avai, tavat na pucheke. No one will remember us. But if we get kirpa, then we have that future life where we will get respect, ta darge pa yeman. That will have that place in that court. We all have to go there. Life is going to end. And Maharaj also says, ki, if I knew that everybody's going to die, who should I make friends with? Kisnal kiche dosti sab jag chalanhar. So the friendship we have to make is with our pita. Pita samjavengi. That's the pita, our friend, our best friend, Sajjan. That's the person that's going to help us in the next life. And the rest of the world is not. It's all smoke and mirrors. Ain't real. So, pula chukam afkani. We tried our best to do katha of this body. It's very deep body. But the main tat comes back to that there's four things that Maharaj is talking about here. What is the true value? The true value is on Sikhi, on following Guru's message, to get kirpa. The rest of the world means nothing. Kirpa is the only thing that matters to us. And we can get kirpa by following Guru's hukam. And that we shouldn't have hankar. And we should fear the fact that if we don't follow it, fir age, you know, the kita andar kita kar do si do stare. That's what's going to happen. Jaisi nahi follow kita. So it's a carrot and stick approach. So, pula chuka maaf karniya. We'll finish off with a little bit of Wahguru Simran. Just to remind ourselves of how do we get kirpa. Ki Maharaj says ki, Sukhni Sarvesh naam di bahut ustad kitti hui hai. Sukhni Sar Maharaj says ki, Prabhage Sarim Simran karab na base. If you do Simran of Wahguru, you won't come back into that life. And everything is perfect with Simran. So we just do

poorly just on the importance of listening. And then we know that previously to that, Maharaj has already given us a hint of why Sunya is important, because Maharaj has said to us that ki, what that ki gaviye suniye man rakhiye pao dukh parahar sukh kar le jaan. That means that when we sing and we listen, then after that we keep it in our mind, we create love in our mind, then Maharaj says ki, then your dukh will go and sukh will come. So already he's given a hint of why it's so important. And in many ways you can look at this and say ki, what is dukh here? The deepest dukh, we've been told by Guruji, is the dukh of homing, the dukh of separation from our beloved. And the medicine, Maharaj tells us, is naam. The sukh is the naam. And we know that because when we start reading Sukhmi Sahib, the first line we read is simar simar simar sukh pao. Then kal kalesh tan mahi mitao. So inside you get sukh, peace, but also the naam is the important part. So when we say we want to get rid of dukh and we want to get sukh, we have to say Wahiguru. We have to remember that creator of ours. So when we look at Japji Sahib, one other thing to keep in mind is that Maharaj, when Maharaj had this conversation with the Sidhs, that was before Japji Sahib was compiled. Then the Sikhs came to Pailena and they said, ki, we want to do some part in the morning. We have Sodar for Eras, we have Aarti for the evening, and we do Simran in the morning, but we want a morning part. And Pailena said to Gunad Devji, ki Gunad Devji, the Sangat is asking for a morning part. And Gunad Devji then gave the hukam to Pailena, ki, you organize Japji Sahib. So Japji Sahib is a compilation put together by Pailena, who then obviously became Guru Angad Devji. So that's the history of Japji Sahib. Now, so the importance actually is that Japji Sahib was given to the Sikhs. It is a conversation with the Sidhs. And the bodies on Sunya, they are Guru Nanak Dev Ji talking to the Sidhs. But the real effect of that is for us to listen. The real thing that Guruji is talking about is that Sunya is referring to us listening to Gurbani. Why should we listen to Guruji? So, now what is it to listen? Now one part of listening is what we said earlier, Wahiguru. Naam. Naam nu sunna. Just to listen to Wahiguru's name. We're singing the Sangat now, and if you come here at certain times of the day, there's Simran going on or there's part going on, you're listening to Simran, that's important. So Naam nu sunna. Sometimes we listen to it, but it's not an experience we're having. I see Sundra Hege, but we're not experiencing something. So you can understand that actually there's gradations. At some point at the beginning, we're just listening, Asad ni horya, but there is Asad taking place, but we can't experience Naam. Holy, holy, as you get into it, even when you're at the end where I'm not at, utte bhi, like Maharaj, utte bhi sunna fal hai ga. There's still a point of listening even there. So the sunna fal doesn't go away, because even the Mahapurus read Japji Sahib every day. And even they get reminded, ki unne bhi sunna hai ga. Also, part, we should listen to part. That's another way of understanding what should we listen to, would be part. And some people say, well, menu part andani, it's a ritual. Why should I do it? I can't understand it. But actually, Maharaj is telling us, even if you don't understand it, listen to it. Even if you don't understand it, listen to part, because Gurbani is the Guru. Bani Guru, Guru hai Bani, vich Bani Amrit Sare. There is a nod of Gurbani, a sound. The experience of that sound is something that we don't understand the science behind. It's a deep science, we don't understand it. Just like, I've got a phone, but I don't understand how it works. And it was funny because yesterday, when I was thinking about this, day before yesterday, thinking about this kata, as I was going to my work, there was a lady there, and there's a car garage just there, and she was saying that, sort the car outside out. How are you going to fix the paint? She asked him, how are you going to fix the paint? He says, that's my secret. She goes, alright, fine. As long as it's done, I don't care. And in many ways, when we come to our Guru, we say, want to find Wahiguru, Guru says, read part. We say, how's that going to help? Maharaj says, just read it, don't worry, that's my secret. So initially, we got to think, forget about asking the question, just do it. We might not understand why part is so important, why it's so amazing, but we can just get on with it. And then we trust that Guru Nanak Dev Ji wasn't messing around when he made Japji Sahib for us. There was a

reason for it, we just trust it. And if you look at listening, it involves a number of things. Like we're sitting here in Sangat right now. You can think, we can listen to Kirtan here. We can listen to Paath here. We can sit in the Saad Sangat and listen. And if you look at a mobile phone, it needs reception. It needs aerials. When you're sitting in Saad Sangat, it's like having a lot of reception around for your phone to connect. Yeah, if you're out somewhere and, you know, we've all been somewhere where there's no reception, kind of cool, and you know, Masahona. Here, it's full of the Saad Sangat. Here is the best place to be. And if you say Waheguru here, imagine that follows that. So just try saying Waheguru, Waheguru, Waheguru, Waheguru, Waheguru. Now, it is true that we should try to understand Gurbani as well. So listening also involves looking at things. Now, I don't know if Sikhi to the Max is up there today. Doesn't look like it is. But even when we are sitting in Saad Sangat, listening to the listening and trying to understand Gurbani is important as well. Because the deep wisdom inside Gurbani we have to try to get to as well. So it's not the case that you shouldn't learn Gurbani. If you can, you should. One way of understanding Katha, I'm doing Katha here now, right? And who am I? I'm just trying to repeat Guru's name, Guru's words. And the Kathavachik before me, he knew his stuff. And he finished off with a line. He said, ki sabte utam har ki katha, naam sunat dar dukh latha. That's from Sukhani Sahib. So the highest thing Maharaj says, sabte utam, is Katha of Waheguru. Now obviously, in one way, my Katha is not going to be sabte utam Katha. Because you have to have that Brahm Gyan that Maharaj is talking about. However, Gurbani is a form of Katha as well. Reading Paath is the Akath Katha. Maharaj is telling that Guru Nanak Dev Ji and all the Gurus are doing Katha of Waheguru in Paath. So when we read Paath and we listen to Paath and we try to understand what it's saying, actually we're listening to Guru's Katha of Waheguru. So at one point, Gurbani is the Katha that we should be listening to. And you can, if you understand Gurbani, luckily some of, you know, I can understand a little bit of it. When you sit and listen to Gurbani, it speaks to your heart. It's really powerful. And actually, in one way, we're looking at Waheguru through Guru's eyes. Our eyes might be unpurified, we might not know the words to say to Waheguru. But when Guruji, he's looking at Waheguru with pure eyes. And they know. So when they speak, it's the pure truth. And it's a bit like stepping out of our skin into Guru Nanak Dev Ji's skin. So when we say Nanak, in fact, where it's me, I say Nanak, but actually, I'm trying to be Nanak. We don't do reads of our Guru, but we're trying to bring our Guru into our heart. So I see Guru, we become Gurmukhs. We're not trying to become ourselves, we're trying to become cheles of the Guru and let Guru come inside us. And there's a beautiful line from Gurbani that I like that refers to this. Maharaj says, Jaga Sulo Nariye Bole Gurbani Ram. Says, wake up, O beautiful bride, speak the Gurbani. And then Maharaj says, Jinna Sun Manyari Akath Kahani Ram. So this is the idea. See, Akath Kahani, if you listen to it and then you man it, ki man jao. It's not just believe, it's accept and take on. And although we haven't got to Mania now, you can see that Maharaj is pointing the way, what's coming after this. We're going to listen, then we have to do something with that knowledge. But let's look at just the value of listening. There is also a deep form of listening as well. Everybody who's done some part and got it memorized, they will understand this. That when you have part can't, sometimes you can be doing part and you have to listen to yourself. Part's going, you're driving, I drive a bit, doing my part, or you're doing something, and the part's finished, and your mind wasn't even there. Now, if you want a story about this, a beautiful story, is that there's a Mahapurkh who's written a book, A Stake in the Hiya, by Baba Hanam Singh, and in there, at one point, a Gursikh called Baba Badawa, his name is Pai Badawa Singh, he came up to Baba Hanam Singh and said, "Ki, tell me why I'm not progressing spiritually." He goes, "Look, I do my Panjabhaina part,
I do Sukhmani Sahib and Asa Diwar every day. And then on top of that, I do 27 times Chope Sahib. All that, you know, you think, wow, that's pretty chardi kalai, eh? And Maharaj Girpa, we get to that point. And he said, but I'm not progressing. Why? And Baba Hanam Singh said, alright, let's go do Ardas. Baba Hanam Singh had a lot of darshan of Guruji, a lot of darshan. So he said, you know, instead of me telling you the answer, let's go and ask Guru. This is the beauty. Even our Guru is here. Sometimes we think it's just Guru Granth Sahib Ji. Guru Granth Sahib Ji is actually the form of all of our Gurus. So Guru Gobind Singh Ji is here in this room right now. And what happened on that day is that they did Matha Tek to Guruji, did Ardas, and then they sat and did Simran. And Guru Gobind Singh Ji, Tan Guru Gobind Singh Ji himself appeared to Baba Hanam Singh on that day. And I said, what's up Baba Hanam Singh? He said, Maharaj, we're here for Vadava Singh. Vadava Singh wants to know why he's not progressing. And Guru Gobind Singh Ji said on that day, said, listen, tell him that it doesn't matter to me if he does one Chope Sahib or 27 Chope Sahibs. He's not listening to it. He should do it as if I am there and that he's making me. This is Maharaj Nare Hegyo. So you're trying to do part, but you're actually thinking that Guruji is there and you're reading it to him. Guru ki murat man mein tyan. Have your tyan on Guruji. And Baba Hanam Singh passed that on to Bhai Vadava Singh. He said, look, this is what Guruji said. That you should imagine Guruji is there. He said, I haven't got that state. I can't imagine my Guru there. It's hard for me. Then Guru Gobind Singh Ji said to him, if he can't do that, he should at least listen to it himself. If he listens to it himself, he can imagine that I'm there listening to it as well. So, one form of listening is that when we're speaking, we should be listening to it really deeply. And we know at the end of Vera Sahib, Maharaj says, Antar Gur Aradhana Jehva Jap Gur Nao Netri Satgur Pekhna Sravni Sunana Gur Nao Satgur Seti Ratya Dargeh Paiye Thao Kahu Nanak Kirpa Kare Jisno Eh Vath De Jagme Uttam Kandiye Virle Keike. So Tan Guruji is giving us the order again and again, Suno, what's the follow Suno? Munar Bolo, speak it with your mouth, listen to it with your ears, see Guruji with your eyes. If it's not Guruji, have Ikunkar on the wall, anything that you can imagine your Guru, and then, most importantly, with your heart. Antar Gur Aradhana. Aradhana means to worship with love. So when we start doing that, Maharaj says, you will have a place in that Dargah. And we know that at the end of Anand Sahib Ji, Maharaj says, Sunte Puneet Kehte Pavit Satgur Rahya Parpure. That if we listen, we will become purified. If we speak, we will become purified. Another form of listening, the higher level of listening, is that at one point, we read the Bani. At another point, when we go further down that line, the Bani reads us. We're actually experiencing the Bani, so it's a kirpa upon us to do the part. First we thought we're doing the part, then we realized the part is doing us. So while we're in that state of connection of being Nitnem and doing our part, at that moment in time, it's not that we are doing part. Part is coming to us in our ears. If it can't move, it's even better. That's why Guru Gobind Singh said, Bani can't karo. Because when we're doing the part and it's coming automatically, we're not thinking about it, we're just listening to it. Our mouth is speaking it, but we're listening. And even reading it from the page, it doesn't feel like you're reading it, it feels like you're listening to it. So the Gurbani, we should take it to the point where we listen really deeply to what Guruji is saying. And just another little point on Sunanah. You know, the importance of Sunnah is huge. But actually, Guruji is giving us a very good advice here about how to do Prachar of Sikhi. To do Prachar of Sikhi, we just have to tell people about Sikhi. We don't have to say ki manno. A lot of people say ki manno, manno, manno. Otherwise, you go to hell. But Sikhi is so beautiful. To do Prachar of Sikhi, all we have to do is tell people about what Guruji said. And I have a little example of this. A little while ago, I was at Shepherd's Bush Gurdwara. And we did a course there, 12-week course on Introduction to Sikhi. Before it was starting, I was talking to Gyaniji there. And two Swedish girls had just come into the Gurdwara. And they were
studying religion, in a multi-faith religion they were studying. And they didn't know anything about Sikhi. So they came in that day, and Gyaniji saw me, and he grabbed me and he said, before you have your lesson, go and talk to these girls for 10 minutes about Sikhi. I said, so we sat down, I just said to them, Sikhi started only 500 years ago, and the main message Maharaj gives us, beginning, is that there's only one creator, and it's all around us. And that actually at the top of our head is a place where we can connect to that creator, and we experience the joy of becoming one with that creator. And the whole of the human race is one. There's no religion. All male, female are the same. And actually all we are souls and are connected to this one that's all around us. You know, those girls, Bichari, they couldn't believe there is. They haven't heard anything like this. No one was saying you have to become this religion or else you're going to go to hell. And those girls, at that point, they were ready to sign up for that 12-week course and come every week to learn about Sikhi. But they had to go back to Sweden. And they said, oh, I'd love to come on the course. Sikhi is that beautiful. If you stop somebody and tell them on the street, you know, Jedi, Jehovah's Witnesses, they come around your house. You must have all had them in this country. They knock and they show you this book. It's called The Watchtower. And they ask you a very loaded question. And the loaded question is like this. There's a picture here of people living in happiness, and lambs and children, everybody smiling, beautiful green trees and everything. They go, wouldn't it be nice to live in a world like this? Who's going to say no? I don't want to live there. It's a loaded question, because they expect you to say yes. And then they're going to say that if you become a Jehovah's Witness, you're guaranteed entry to that paradise. If you don't, you're going to go to Nark. So it's a fear-based thing. Yeah? They show you the carrot, but then they bring out this massive stick straight after. Now Sikhi is the total opposite of that. We're saying we don't do prachar of Sikhi, we do prachar of Naam. Maharaj never said Sikhi fell out. Maharaj said Naam. Maharaj even told the Muslims tusi hor sifat salah karo. Maharaj told the Hindus tusi Naam padya karo. They never said to anybody to say kabar. So the beautiful part of us, for us to do prachar, we just have to tell people about Sikhi. Only after you manjana, there's nothing like Guru Granth Sahib Ji out there. You can look and look and look. There's nothing like Guru Granth Sahib Ji out there. And even yesterday I was at the program in Slough. Singh Sahib Ji, he said he went to a conference, interfaith conference. And the person he took on stage with him, he was a Singh, he took an atheist on stage with him. Because the atheist was part of this atheist organization. And they did a study on every single religion. And when they got, the aim was to prove that every single holy book was false. That was the aim of the study. Because they're atheists, yeah? When they got to Guru Granth Sahib Ji, they got stuck. And they said themselves, the guy on top of a whole conference, 6,000 people, atheists, Manigasi, if there was a God, Guru Granth Sahib Ji would be the words of that God. So we can imagine, the person doesn't even believe in religion or God. Is telling us ki waho waho bani nirankar hai. This is jevat avarna koi. There's nothing like it. Tan Guru Nanak Dev Ji has given his own body into Gurbani for us. So we should listen to it. That's the important part. Suno. Just last 2 points. You know, when we start reading bani, at one point bani andar vasjana. Theek hai na? Holy holy. That's the point of it. We talked about this last time with Guru Har Gobind Sahib telling us about the makhan. The makhan goes into the pot, it stays in the pot. If you break the pot, makhan is still there. Gurbani is going to stay inside us. Now one point of this is that at some point in our life, when the trouble starts, we are in stress, we're going to say, I need some strength from my Guru. And then the Gurbani will be there to support you. You see, that's the beautiful side of it. But we have to listen to that voice within us. Sunanada matlab ebi hai ga ki the gurmat that goes in, it stays there, but we don't listen to it sometimes. We ignore it. So manmukh and gurmukh da matlab ebi hai ga that the person, when they hear Guru's wisdom, doesn't turn away from it, listens. But at some point we're going to have troubles in our life. We need to go inside and listen. What does our heart say? What would our Guru say? And the Gurbani, when it speaks to us from inside, this is what you should do, even if it's hard, we should try to follow it. The point is to put Gurbani in so that we can listen to it from inside as well. The deep voice inside us. And we have to listen to all of Gurbani.
not just our preferred versions. The tuks that we like, it's not enough. We have to listen to the whole of Gurbani. You know, if Maharaj says ki Maharaj pure hai gaye, pura gur aradeya, pura ja kana, nanak pura paya, pure ke gunga. Guru is perfect. We can't think that just because we want Guru to be an imperfect character like ourselves, that it's okay. Guru is perfect. Jede mahapurkh hai gaye, o bhi Guru nu mande hai gaye. Jede kit hai gaye, o bhi Guru nu mande hai gaye. Guru is perfect for everybody. So, sometimes we choose, pick and choose Sikhi. The Guru is telling us, there's a good question. Somebody said, ki, why can't I just be a good person? Why do I have to do Naam Japana? Loki pushte ne, look, I work hard. I do seva in the Gurdwara. I don't do my part. But won't God like me for that? Is God going to reject me just because I don't do any part in Simran? That's a good question, isn't it? Almost all of us know someone in our family that asked that same question. Now, there's a tripod there. It's got three legs. Theek hai na? Sikhi's got three principles. Naam japana, kirtkarni, phir vanke shakna. It hasn't got four. If it had four principles, if one broke, it would stay standing. But it's got three. If one breaks, it just falls over. And this is the truth about Sikhi, that you need to have all three. If you don't do Naam Japana, but you do kirtkarni and vanke shakna, safal nahi hoya. Maharaj tells us, it's not me, maaf karna, it's not me. Maharaj tells us, ki safal nahi hona, Guru Gobind Singh Ji writes, bin kartar na kirtam mano. This is a bachan from Parsa Mohinder Singh. We're talking to him and he said this. He said, look, the person does kirtkarni, without Naam, kirtani hoya. Without Naam, vanke shakna nahi hoya. To do seva, we have to have concentrating upon our Waheguru as well. To do kirtkarni, we have to concentrate upon our Waheguru as well. Naam japana obviously is the main part. Maharaj says ki, without Naam, life, the hukum nama I got. Maharaj said ki, if we have Naam, everything is beautiful. The earth is beautiful and the heavens are beautiful. Theek hai na? Here and the future. Without Naam, it's like crows are eating your body. That's harsh. Look at the one side. This world is beautiful, next world is beautiful. On the other side, without Naam, Mara says that imagine the crows are eating your body while you're still alive. Inni kutpani. And in one way, you can think that's a harsh truth. But actually, Maharaj is giving us that pyar naal. Pyar naal is telling us, ki bach ke raho. And you know, we hear that ki Kabir ji says, ki Dharam Raj jab lekha mange, tu kya mukh leke jayenga. Maharaj says, ki naam japo. Naam japo, if you don't, tu pashtayenga. So, if we don't do Simran of Waheguru, then we will regret. It's not that we will suffer, but Guruji says ki you will regret it yourself. We talked about Sunana. You know, when you look at Hinduism, they often say that we're Hindus as well. Quite often, it's a common thing. Tusi to Hindu hi hai. One answer to that, just for you guys to know, ki it's not enough to just say that this is your Guru. You have to listen. It's not enough to say that Guru Nanak Dev Ji is a Hindu. If the Hindus listen to Guru Nanak Dev Ji, they become Sikhs. Or Sundeni. And many people in our Punjabi families, they accept Guru, but they don't listen to Guru. So coming here to Gurdwara, listening to Katha is very important. Kirtan is very important. We have to listen. Really open our ears and listen. Because Maharaj says, Kaljug mein Kirtan Pardhana. Without Kirtan, and all of Guru Granth Sahib Ji's Kirtan, by the way, without Kirtan, in this world, we will not get Udhar. And Kirtan is teaching us to fall in love with Waheguru. And then do Naam Japana. So it's a virtuous cycle. As we're going to go through these bodies now, what we're going to do is just start with the last line of the body. Ki Maharaj says ki, Sune ae dukh paap ka naas. Nanak bhagta sada vikas. Sune ae dukh paap ka naas. Guru says it at the end of every of those four bodies, each of those four bodies, Maharaj says ki Nanak Bhagta Sada Vigas Sunai Dukh Paap Ka Nas. What that means is that the Bhagat Bhagta Sada Vigas. Vigas can be seen.
to be both happiness and flowering, kirkrahuna. And they also are full of joy. They're sort of opening up, you know what I mean? Enlightenment, vigas. And they're happy. By listening, the key thing is that this negativity is being taken away from us. Naam hasn't, Maharaj is talking about Naam hasn't come in yet. But Maharaj is saying ki negativity is being kicked out. Dukh means unhappiness. And Paap means our sins. Not just this life, previous lives. Court, previous lives. We've got 8.4 million lives. Imagine, out of 8.3 million and 999,000 lives, all those Paaps we've collected, they go as well. And why does it purify us? Because all of us, every single one sitting here, and every single person in this country, and every single human being on this planet, is from the same Waheguru. We have the same true Creator. And that same true Creator is the love of our soul. We have the same soul inside us. Sab mein jyot, jyot hai soye. This de chanan, sab mein chanan hoye. This is not just for Sikhs. This truth, 300 years from now, is going to be sung all over the world. China, Russia, they're all going to be singing Sune Ae Dukh Paap Ganas. Because this truth, Satcho Sach, this Satcho, that truth upon truth, is true for every soul. Every soul knows this to be true. Even if our body doesn't know, our mind doesn't know, our soul knows this truth. We've been there before. We felt this, which was the Dukh of separation. It's in our, inside us. As we go through Simran, people start crying. Why do they cry? Because they know the truth. And their soul is being washed. Sune Ae Dukh Paap Ganas. Because we're all the same. There's no difference.

Mara says, Sun hai Siddh Peer Surnath. Mara says that the Siddhas were spiritual masters in India. They were had achieved a very high level of spirituality. And they were manned by everybody. And they always had their powers. The key thing about being a Siddh was you had spiritual powers. You could do magic. Peer are Muslim saints. Like we know that Gunan Dev Ji, when he was traveling, they said to him, ki, Nanak Shah Fakir, Hinduan ka guru, Musliman ka peer. A spiritual person. A spiritual person who, on the Muslim side, he's a saint. And then Maharaj says, ki, dekho, Sur. Siddha Peer Sur. Sur is referring to the devte, the people that are living in the higher world. You have the Tarti Lok, people, us humans. Then you have the Sur and the Nar, the Nark and the Swarg. So this is where the word comes from. Maharaj says, ki, if you do Sunaya, if you listen to Gurbani, listen to the Naam, listen to Maharaj's Hukam even, and follow his Hukam, what will happen? That you will get, you will go beyond the Siddhas. You go beyond those Devi Devte. And Maharaj tells us in Anand Sahib, ki sur nar mun jan amrit khojde. So amrit gurde paya. That amrit bani. Maharaj says ki, that in this amrit bani, har har teri. Aise, amrit bani, har har teri, sun sun hove param gat meri. That this bani of yours, Waheguru, this bani is from Waheguru. It's not from Gunan Dev Ji himself. Maharaj has become one with that creator. It's directly from Akal Purkh. Turki Bani. And this Bani, Maharaj is telling us, if we listen to it, our spiritual state will go beyond even these Siddhas and these Peers and the Devte. And the Nath were the head of the yogis. So they bring the yogis into it. So the heads of the yogis were called Naths. We'll go beyond that. Now, another way of understanding this Nath at the end would be that the Waheguru is the Nath of all these people. Siddh, Peer, Sur, Nath. That we will achieve that Nath. Aap Nath, Nathi Sabjaki. That's the Nath of all of them. Nath means Lord and Master. So one way of understanding that is ki, we are trying to achieve that Nath, which is on top of all these people. By Sunayah, we will get it. By listening. That's a very big statement. The first thing Maharaj tells us. Just out of four bodies, the first line is promised us the highest state available. Next, Maharaj says, ki, Sunayah tarat tabal akas. Tarti is the first part. Tabal. Now, in the old days, they used to have a white bull that was holding up the earth. And that was the mythological bull. Now, we don't believe in that bull because obviously we've gone outside and seen the world and seen that there is no bull. But the idea is that something is supporting the world. Tarat, tabal, akas. Now the tabal, Maharaj tells later on, that ki tol taram daya kaput. That daya is the father of that taram. And taram is that tabal. So the bull that's holding the world together is faith and religion. Not religion in the traditional sense, but righteousness, justice. The Satcha Taram, you know, the true righteousness from Waheguru's name, is holding the world together. And that's born out of compassion. So we'll get that compassion as well. And Akas obviously refers to the skies and the worlds beyond. Now, in people, previous days, people used to think in Islam that there was mountains holding up the sky. And places like this, and even in India, and Guru Gobind Singh tells us, he's bin thamma gagan rahaya, that Waheguru has held up the world without any pillars. We'll understand that as well. So by listening to Gurbani, one way of understanding this is by listening to Gurbani, we will understand what is going on in the worlds around us. We will understand what is happening in the earth, and how it's supported, and what's the way to keep the world stable. We'll understand also how the heavens work. Another way to understand the same line is to think that actually the earth and the heaven, they all listen to Waheguru. They also listen to Waheguru. Obhi sundehe hai. So the Sunya is referring to us, but it also refers to the world
And Guru Arjan Dev Ji tells us, "Of I couldn't find Ashabad again, my apologies." But Maharaj says, the whole world is doing Simran. Everything is doing Simran of the Akal Purakh. Then Maharaj says, "Sunae Deep Lo Patal." Now we talked about this previously, last week, that Guruji tells us about deeps, that in this world there's seven continents, deep, Satdeep. And one of those deep is called Jambudeep. And Jambudeep is where the Nav Khanda comes from. Nava Khanda, where Jani hai. Nav Chale Sab Koi. That's part of that Jambudeep. So actually what Guruji is telling us, that we will understand about the earth and the continents. And Patal is referring to, what we talk, Lo is referring to the Loks, teen Lok. Matlok, Swarglok, and the underground. So basically heaven, earth, and the hell. We'll understand these. Now, we might say, well, that's a bit strange. But actually, we had somebody here who was a Mahapurukh in Sasso, who wrote a book called From Manmukh to Gurmukh by Rama Singh. And he was shown hell in his book, and he writes about it. And a lot of people have understood that actually, the Gursikhs that listen to Gurbani, they get shown these places. We know about Guru Nanak Dev Ji, when he went to Baghdad, they said to him, there's loads of heavens and loads of hells. They have seven heavens, seven hells. And Maharaj actually took, in Baghdad, he took the son of that Qazi, the big Qazi that came out to meet him. He took their son on a journey of all the heavens and all the hells. They disappeared and they went for a journey and they came back. So that's quite an interesting story. You can read about it. We've got it on our YouTube channel as well. Now, another way of understanding that, again, he deep low patal, is actually Vaheguru has made the world, that the whole world is listening to Vaheguru's name. Behavich Bhavan Behen Sadhav. The whole world is working along with the Vaheguru's hukam. Everything is in the hukam. The last line Maharaj says, Sunae Pohe Na Sake Kaal. This is a very important one for us, because this is giving us what applies to us specifically. Pohina sake kaal. That even kaal means death. And akaal means immortality. So akaal purakh cannot die. But asi kaal vich hai gain. Yeah? But Maharaj says ki pohina sake kaal. Death can't touch the person who is doing naam bani ras simran, who is listening to Gurbani. Can't be touched. There's a nice story about this in Gurbani actually. There was a famous guy called Ajamal. Ajamal ne ki kita, he was a good banda. He came from a good family. He was a Brahmin. Ajamal's problem was, is that he'd been sheltered his whole life into a Brahmin life. And one day he went outside of the world that he was living inside, and suddenly Maya struck him. And Ajamal fell in love with a prostitute. He fell for her. And he actually left. He got kicked out of the kingdom and he wandered around. He disgraced himself. He was a Brahmin of that place. He broke his dharam, they kicked him out. He walked around. For years he was wandering around outside living in a poor hut with his prostitute. And he had six sons by her. And they were all robbers as well. He was not living a good life. So he dropped from that high status he was at down to the bottom. In the Gurbani it says, he Ajamal Papi. That's what they call him. Now Ajamal Papi, unfortunately, he fell into this life, but because he'd done good stuff before, one day he was blessed by some Mahapurus coming to his house to have food. They needed shelter. And when they left him with a bachan. They gave him a bit of advice, because he was going to have a seventh son, and he wanted a name for that son. They said, he'd call him Narayan. So Ajamal called his son Narayan, which is also a name for Vaheguru in those days. They used it for the Creator. So, when it came to time for Ajamal to die, he wanted his son to be there. He loved his son. So he started saying, Narayan, Narayan, Narayan. Now the angels of death were coming to get Ajamal, because he was going to go to Narak for all he'd done. But when they got there, for his luck, by calling Narayan, Narayan, Narayan, those sons and the Mahapurus that given him that bachan, keep Narayan, Narakya Mutarda, keep your son's name as Narayan. At that moment when he was saying Narayan, Narayan, for one second, instead of thinking about his son, he thought of the Narayan. As soon as he said it just once he said it, all of his paps got wiped out. There and then. And the Jamdus couldn't grab him. But they had him on his register.
that they were going to go and get this guy. So when they got there, they couldn't touch him. They got very annoyed. And they went back to Jamdut, the king of the Dharam Raj, and they said, why couldn't we get hold of Narayan, this guy, Ajamal? We couldn't get hold of him. And we read in Rakhya De Shabad, ki jai sadhu gopind pajan kirtan nanak neet. These are words of Dharam Raj. In Gurbani, Dharam Raj is telling Jamdut, the head of the king, Jams, is telling his people, why can't you trust this guy? He says, because jai sadhu gopind pajan kirtan nanak neet na ho na tu na chute nikat na jaiye tu. We can't go near him. Jadon bhakti kar raha hai ga, when he's doing pajan of Waheguru, we can't go near him. So they had to leave him and he got mukti. Just once. Gurbani gives this, Ajamal papi jag jane nimak mahi nishtara. Nimak, in a second he was saved. But Maharaj says ki lekho, ant Ajamal ko ant kaal mein Narayan sud aayi. Ja kat ko jogisar panche so gat chhin mein paayi. In one second he got that gat of all the yogis. But do we do that then? Should we wait around until we die to say no? That's the question we have to ask ourselves. Should we wait? Because it doesn't work that easily. If we make a mistake, at that last moment, if you don't say it, think about something else, your habits are formed by your actions. If you start saying Waheguru now and now and now again and again, who knows when you're going to die? Hopefully on that time you die, you'll have it in your heart. It will be in your heart. Vastana, you will say Waheguru at that time as well. So, we'll sing this body now and try and connect. We understood the meaning now. Let's sing it to our Guru.

Maharaj says, the bhagats are always in happiness. They don't get dukkha. Na dukkha lagda, na paap lagda. Because they stay in that naam. They stay in that connection. And Maharaj is telling us all the time, stay in Gurbani. Don't go outside it. If you're going to make a house with Gurbani and don't go outside it. In your inside. Stay with that naam all the time. The next Maharaj says, Sunae Isar Barma Ind. Sunae Mukh Salahan Mand. Now Isar refers to Shiva, Shivji. And Barma refers to Brahma. Now Shivji is the god of destruction, the devta of destruction. And Brahma is the creator. And then Indra refers to Indra, who is the king of all the devti. Indra Purimi. He's the head of all the devti. And Maharaj says, ki dekho, if you are listening to Gurbani, you will go beyond these people. You will get the gut of that one who made these people. And we know that later on Maharaj tells us, ki there was three of them, ekamai, jugutvyai, tin chele, parvan. Those three are the chele of that one. That mother who made all three. We go to that mother. The same. And Maharaj tells us again and again that actually we should forget about the Devi Devti. Now unfortunately, even now in India, there are Sikhs that go to Naina Devi and places like this. And they go to Shivji and they do Navratri and they go to all these things. It's like they're hoping to get, you know, like you have some money in one business and you think, oh, I'm a bit too overexposed here. Let me put some money in here and here, hedge my bets, just in case it doesn't work out with Guru Nanak. Maybe Shivji will have a bit of kirpa on me, and then if not then, maybe Krishna will have some. Sikhi is not about hedging your bets, yeah? Maharaj says, if you want to come to me, jeto prem khilen ka chao, sir tal tali gali nariyao. Come to my gully with your head in the palm of your hands. Give me everything. We have to not hedge our bets. We have to give ourselves to our Guru. Then Maharaj says, sunaya mukh salahan mand. Mand means people that are not so good, bad people. And mukh is your mouth, and salahan is to praise. There's two ways I understand this line, this bhakti. Maharaj says, look, by listening to Gurbani, Katha, Kirtan, and also listening to the Simran, bad people can change to good. And when they change from bad to good, people will praise them. The mukhi people, even the high people, they will praise the person who goes from bad to good. And Maharaj tells us in Gurbani, ki sachche marg chal diya, ustat kare jahan. The whole world will praise you if you walk on this path. And also, we know that one way of understanding the same line is that by listening, bad people start to praise Vaheguru. Mukha Salahan Mand. Now when we talk about Vaheguru to people outside in the world, when you tell them, we made a video, who is the Sikh God? It's on the channel. It's just a funny one, we just thought that. I thought, you know what? No one knows, what do Sikhs say about God? So we made a little video called, who is the Sikh God? And a lot of people watch that video, and they go, you know, after watching this video, I started to love God. Why? Because all we did was explain Japji Sahib from the Mool Mantra, the first part of Mool Mantra, and then a bit of Jap Sahib, which was, you know, the first Mara starts off with ki, how can I speak your glories? Tere ka karanam kar barnat sumat. I just talk about your karanam. And then also, Gobinde Mukande Udare Apare Haryang Karyang Nirname Akame. We just explained that much, and people fell in love with Vaheguru. Can you imagine? Gurbani is so beautiful, we should have to explain to people, they will believe. And Mukh Salahan Mand. Even the Mand, the people that are lost and they've gone away from Vaheguru, even they will start to praise Vaheguru just by listening to Gurbani. Then Maharaj says, ki sunae hai jog jugat tan ped. Jog means union. Yoga is supposed to get you to merge with the One. And jugat refers to method, the techniques of doing this jog. Tan is your body, and Ped are secrets, hidden secrets.
Now, what secrets are hidden in our body? Maharaj says, by listening to Gurbani, the secrets of the techniques of yoga, of union, and the hidden secrets of the body will become aware to you. One way of understanding this is that Maharaj is telling us about Dasma Dwar as well. These are the secrets of the body that Maharaj says, ki nau dwaare pargat kiye daswa gupt rakhaya. The Dasam Dwar, at the top of our head, has been kept hidden. And by Guru's kirpa, it can be opened for us. By listening to Gurbani, because in that Shabad, Maharaj says, ki Guru dwaare lae pavni ekna daswa dwar dikhaya. If you come to Guru's door with love, then some of the people get blessed. They see the Dasam Dwar. So by listening to Gurbani with concentration and love, we can actually achieve that secrets of the body. We can understand what the yogis do. And then Maharaj says, ki sunae sasat simrat ved. The shastras are the Hindu texts. The shastras, simritis and the Veds. Actually, there's four Veds. They're quite complicated, so other people expounded upon them in the shastras and the simritis. And they're Hindu books of knowledge, basically. And Gurbani is Guru's book of Guru's knowledge. Guru's Gyan is in Gurbani, and the previous Gyan that the Hindu mat had was in the Vedas. A way to understand this is actually that all the knowledge we need that the Vedas have, even if you wanted to listen to the Vedas, all the knowledge is actually in Gurbani. And it's all there. For example, yesterday we were talking in the program, he Guruji tells us very clearly, ki Veda mein naam uttam hai, so suno nahi, so sune nahi, phire jo betaliya. In Anansar, Maharaj says, ki in the Veds, the highest thing that's given is naam. But people don't listen to it. So therefore, they're wandering around lost. So if the essence of all of that is naam, the second word in Tan Guru Granth Sahib Ji is Satnam. Guru has come to give people naam. So Guru is actually, in one way, the essence of everything that's been taught before Guruji in both Islam, Hinduism, Buddhism. The essence of all of that and the highest mat is in Gurbani. We will get all of that just by listening to Gurbani.

After going through these two bodies of Sunni'a, Mana starts to say, look, it's like a cycle, it goes further and further. We go higher up these bodies, the door to enlightenment, we're going up those steps. And Guruji says, ki Sunni'a Sat Santok Gyan. We got to the point now, after understanding all this knowledge that Guruji has given us, ki we get Sat. Sat means the truth, the true one. The Akal Purakh is the truth one. When we find that Sat Naam, the truth that we're trying to find, then we get Santok, contentment. Mother tells us ki Deho Naam Santokhiya Utre Man Ki Bhuk. That without this Naam, this Sat, we will not be quietened inside. We will not get Santok. And then Mother says ki Sunae Sat, Santok, and then Gyan. The Gyan is the key thing, and in Gurbani it tells us what is Gyan. If you ask Gurbani, what is a Gyani, Maharaj's answer is ki aap pachane bujhe soye. That's a Gyani. He knows ki onu pachana, onu bujna, understands that Waheguru is here and everywhere, and also knows himself for who they really are. We knows the inside, the tat, what's inside us. When we understand what's inside us, that's Atma Gyan. Atma Gyan means spiritual knowledge. Not knowledge about how phones work, computers work, and blah blah blah. That's not really Gyan as per Sikhi. Gyani refers to somebody who is spiritually aware of their own soul. Sat, Santok, Gyan. Then, if you look at the end of Japji, end of Guru Granth Sahib Ji, it says, ki thal vich tin vastu payo sat santok vicharo. See, same things that we mentioned there. Gurbani is trying to give us these three things. Sat, the Waheguru one, Santok, and Vichar. And Vichar is meant to give us Gyan. When we think about that Gyan, we think about it, then we can do, like Mara says, ki Gur ki Seva, Sabad Vichar. Even to do Vichar of Gurbani is Seva. Then Mara says, Gauri goes, Sune Atsad Ka Isnan. Now in Hinduism, they had 68 spots of pilgrimage. At is 8, Sat is 60. At Sat Ka Isnan. Obviously people went there to do Ishnan. They always had a river there. And when they bathed there, they were supposed to wash off their sins. And people did this, we did this before as well, that they used to go to all these places. Some of them were there, where there was more than one river, they were considered higher. So there was two rivers joining, that was even higher than just a single river. But you're supposed to wash off your paps. And Guruji, funnily enough, gives us something very similar. He says, ki Ram Das Sarovar Nate, Sab Utre Paap Kamate. If we go and bathe in Ram Das Sarovar at Harmandir Sahib, our paps wash off as well. But what do we do then? We talked about this previously. When we go to Ram Das Sarovar, what do? We're in the Sangat and we're listening to Naam. And Naam is that place, by listening to Gurbani, we can wash off all our sins. Anything you were going to get from other tirats, you would get in Gurbani. So, actually, by listening to Gurbani, we can get the respect of Jeloki pad pad padde hagin. There's two ways to understand this pankti. We can get the respect of educated people. You might not be educated, but when you know Gurbani, and you understand about you get that sat and that gyan of Atma Gyan, you're at the level that people that even are well-read will respect you because you have some knowledge about the deep soul inside. Look at the Mahapurus that come here. They might not have PhDs, but Sangat touches their feet. Says, ki, you have Gyan, Atma Gyan. They get that respect. Another way of understanding that same Pankti is to think, ki, dekho, look. In Waheguru's court, if we read Gurbani, if we pad Gurbani, sunay hai and pade hai, then we will get that man in that next court, Dargevich, who will find that respect, the respect of achieving connection with our Waheguru. And then Mara says, ki sunae lage sahajtayan, that by listening to Gurbani, there's two ways to understand this same pankti, that sahaj means very relaxed and very easy way, and tayan means concentration upon that Waheguru. So actually, one way of saying is that when we listen to Gurbani, our connection with our Creator, with our Waheguru, the Tyan, very easily will be established. Like when we sit in Gurdwara, listen to Kirtan Katha, Ra Kirtan especially, it raises our soul.
And very quickly we can get in concentration. Levels of concentration that people spend years trying to achieve, we can achieve just with Gurbani Kirtan. Straight away we can go straight to that one. And also, one way of understanding the same line is ki, you know this Sahaj Avastha we're trying to achieve, no good, no bad. This Sahaj Avastha can come from listening to Gurbani as well. It's a virtuous cycle. The more we listen, the better we get at having our Dhyan connected with our Waheguru. Our concentration improves to get that deep, deep spirituality. It's easier. We just listen to Gurbani.

And as we progress, as we progress more and more into sunya, and more of our pap comes out, more of our dukkhs comes out, Maharaj tells us ki then sunya sara guna ke gaha. Sara is the ocean, and guna are qualities, heavenly qualities, not bad qualities, good qualities. And the guna and the gaha means a very deep, deep ocean. So one way of understanding this is that we gain that ocean of deep qualities. What is the ocean of deep qualities? It's Wahiguru. The deepest ocean full of all the qualities, we find that just by sunya, sara guna ke gaha. We find that. But also Maharaj tells us that you will get the qualities. The people who are listening to Gurbani, Katha, Kirtan, Naam, Simran, and Guru's Hukam, and they understand what they're trying to follow, those people will start to get, Maharaj tells us, they will try to get those qualities of Wahiguru, like daya, like compassion. They will get nirvair and nirbhav. They'll be fearless. We're scared sometimes, but they'll also have no vair. Na koi bairi, nahi bigana. Sagal saham ko banai. Who will achieve that state, Maharaj tells us. Sunye sekh peer paas saha. Now we know that sheikh in Islam are supposed to be very spiritual, important people basically. No, they have to be spiritual, sometimes they can just be powerful people. And peer, we talked about earlier, was the holy people, Muslim holy people. And paadshah, also another Arabic word, refers to king. Kings. One way of understanding this bhakti is to say that Maharaj is telling us, you will get the honor of the same honor that the powerful people, the saintly people and the kings are trying to get. That level of respect and of power, you will get just by doing Naam Simran and listening to Gurbani. There's a story of Guru Gobind Singh Ji's time. Guru Gobind Singh Ji

and the peas is that Waheguru. We will find that Waheguru. Sun hai, Sheikh Peer Path Saha. We will find the king of those Sikhs and those peas. That is our true Waheguru, Sacha Sahib Sajnai. That's that true king, the true emperor. And then also we can say, the next one says he, Sunay Andhe Pave Raho. That even by listening, the people that are Andhe, that are blind, they find the Raho. Raho means road. That the blind people will find the road by listening. So one way of understanding this is not like, we do believe that in Sikhi you can do miracles. Maharaj is possible is for Guru Nanak Dev Ji to do miracles, yeah? And even give the sight to the blind people. But really, what this is referring to is us. When we're spiritually blind, we don't know about our Atma, we are Andhe. Maharaj tells us ki, Kur kriya urjiyo sabhi jag, si Bhagwan ko ped na payo. The whole world is wandering around in Kur kriya. In just kriya which is useless. They don't know the truth, the secrets of that Waheguru. Sri Bhagwan ko ped na payo. And actually it says in Gurbani ki jay so chanda ugve suraj chade hajar ete chanan hondiya gurbin kor antar. There's pure darkness without our guru. So actually what this refers to is spiritual knowledge. If we find that spiritual knowledge, we will become enlightened by suni'ah. And in Gurbani it tells this exact line. Maharaj says ki moti marg moti bithre andha niksyo ay jod bina jagdis ki jagat ulanghe jai. And what that means is ki when they're on the road, there's loads of pearls scattered. But unfortunately, a blind person came along. Only dikheni. The blind person couldn't see all the pearls on the road. So what happened? Without the jyot of the jagdish, the light of the Waheguru, without the light of that Waheguru shining inside its Atma Gyan, then the people just walk past all these pearls. And this human life, Maharaj tells us, is a pearl. E manas janam dulambh hai. And a hire jaisa janam. This is a hira that we have in our hands, and we can use it, Maharaj tells us, by doing, listening to Gurbani. The last bit Maharaj says is, ki look, sunay haath hove asgaho. That the thing that is unachievable almost, the thing that we can't see, that comes into our hand. Haat hove asgaho. Asgaho refers to something which is almost unattainable. We can't see it, we can't smell it. That refers to Waheguru. And one way of understanding that is Waheguru is that thing which is unattainable. We can't see Waheguru sometimes. We can't smell Waheguru. We can't grab it. But sunae haath hove asgaho. In our hands, we can achieve. We can achieve that Waheguru. But also, we do our hands like this. Why do we put our hands together? Because there's power in our hands as well. And even all the sons markers, they bless you with their hand as well. So the power of Waheguru comes into our hands. That's why we sit like this. And many Mahapuriksa said, if you're going to do Ardas, put your hands together. Keep that power here and focus upon that Waheguru. Just to finish off. Also, with Sikhi's power, with Guru's power, the things that we want to achieve, we can get as well. The things that we are looking very hard for us to get to. Now look at where the Panth is now. 84, they killed as many as they could of us. But look where the Panth is now, still in Charvikala. Because Guru's kirpa keeps us going. Haat hove asgaho. And Maharaj has told the Khalsa Panth, this Rahu, the Panth. Panth and road mean the same thing. This Panth has been given the order, ki raj karega Khalsa. And it may seem impossible to us now. We sit in here and we think, how is Khalsa going to rule the world? But that is what has been given to us, the order, ki raj karega Khalsa and Panth ki jeet. We shout those, do we really believe it? Maharaj says, ki oh thode haath vich aa jaan. Through this, if we have vishwas on our Gurbani, we follow Gurbani and sing it properly with love, and Maharaj's next words will talk about the faith and manana, but just by sunana, we can be in that state which we don't think we can get it.

So, in essence, Maharaj is telling us again and again and again that we should listen to Gurbani. We should read our part, we should listen to it when we're reading it as well, with concentration. So, all of us should take steps to learn Gurmukhi in the original form, not in Romanized. We should take steps to take Santhya, and after taking Santhya, we should do our part every day and listen to it carefully. And Maharaj will tell us later on the value of Manana. Once we heard this way, and Guru described it to us, what's the next step is to walk on that way. Please bless us again and again with your Sangha. Without you here, it would be very, very, very hard for us to feel inspired as well. You know, you give us blessings. So, they also going to see Sriyam, Johuve, Sahish, Johuve.

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that's telling us, sometimes guiding us, if you don't do this, it's not good for you. And listening to that higher mind. And this week we're going to talk about Manne. Maharaj Kirpa, we'll try to get through all four bodies on Manne. Now we can understand that in this Bani, Gurbani, Maharaj gives us a lot of wisdom, Gyan. He also tells us of a path. He shines a light onto this torch. A torch onto this path that we're going to walk. Eh Marag. Satcha Marag, they say in Gurbani. It's a Marag towards enlightenment, about spiritual enlightenment. So you could think of the road being ahead of you, but actually you could think of it being up here, going up you, to your enlightenment from the Godhead. And we also know that Tan Guru Granth Sahib Ji, apart from giving us his light and judgment, and giving us direction, is also the light of all the gurus. So actually, Tan Guru Nanak Dev Ji sitting here in the room with us right now. Hopefully I won't embarrass him with the katha of his bani. And we also know that we can go to our guru for advice. We can take hukam nama. If in our life we're a bit confused about why are we here, we need some advice, we can get hukam nama from our guru as well. But in all of that, what we see is sunya. If we can listen to that wisdom. Now Maharaj starts talking about Manniyan. And we'll talk about Manniyan in a bit more detail. Now there's four pauris about Manniyan. Manne. The first one doesn't have a dulam. It says Manne. And the rest are all Manne. So the first one is more about the person. The person who is the one who is Jira Mandriya. The person who is the Manne. It's about him or her. And then after that, the next three bodies, for me, are more about the state of that person. What happens to that person, the benefits, and the experience of that person who actually starts to do Manne. Now, in one way, we talked about Gurbani, Manne being that we can accept, so the word we can use, accept Gurbani as the truth. So we can say, well, what truths are they that Guru is telling us? One truth Maharaj tells us is that reincarnation is true, that we've come on many, many lives, and this human life is the highest life. And it's very important for us to use the human life as well and not waste it. Another truth Maharaj tells us is that, look, you're separated from your true love. The Vaheguru is our true love and we're separated right now. So that the idea of accepting that truth as being very real and not just a fairy tale is also accepting the truth of Gurbani, the Gyan that Maharaj is giving us. And we can also understand that Maharaj tells us that God is everywhere. The Vaheguru is outside us and inside us. Sab Mahe Jyot. Inside every single one of us. And that Jyot has Soi. So Vaheguru is inside us. And that we have the opportunity in this human life, through our Dasam Dwar, through Kirpa, through following Guru's Hukam, to actually experience that Vaheguru inside us. To call them inside. But also Manne can be to follow. Here we're not just talking about accepting the truth of it, but actually following it, doing it. So Maharaj says in Gurbani ke hukam maniye hoye parwan ta khasme ka mahal paisi. If you man the hukam of Guruji, you will be parwan, you will be accepted in God's court. And you will get to that khasme ka mahal paisi. You will reach the palace of our husband
or our beloved, our Lord Master, Waheguru. So we have to obey the hukam as well of Guruji. We have to have some discipline and become a follower. Sometimes people say, what is a Sikh? We say, well, a Sikh is a learner, a student. But over here, Maharaj is telling us that this person is no longer a student. They're actually a practicer. So they're a follower. You have Guru as a teacher and also Guru as our king. And we're the followers. And Maharaj says, ki it marg challe payare gur kehya sukar kamai jiyo. If you want to walk on this path, then what the Guru tells you, earn or kam karo. Do that work that Maharaj is telling you to do. We know we talked about last couple of parties, ki what should I do to get my Guru's blessings? What will he want? He wants love. And he wants us to start living the rehat of a Gursikh. So, there's a line in Gurbani, which is quite beautiful. Maharaj says, ki, kis ho sevi, kya jap kari? Who should I serve and what job should I do? Satguru puche jai. I went to ask my Satguru. Good question. And we asked that question. What should I do? Maharaj says, ki Satguru ka paana man le. Accept the hukam of Guru. Satguru da paana man le. Vichyo aap gabai. Lose your ego. Lose your sense of ki mai karna hai, mai, or home. Lose that and follow Guru. So in one way, manna can mean ki apne man nu manana. Because your mind actually is the game. Maharaj tells us, hukam ki in this sikhi, there's the manmukh and the gurmukh. And the manmukh, you see, is following his mind. So you see in this, he says, man jane, man koi. So there's a lot of, the man is quite an important part of this body. So actually, one understanding of this is that you can ignore your ego. What your mind tells you to do, you ignore it. And what your guru tells you to do, you do that. So every time in life we're walking around, there's going to be times where we're going to have a little bit of a conflict. There's going to be some question where you know that Guru Sahib said this, but your mind says, koi na man, do it. It's like you're driving on a, you're driving a car and you've got the perfect GPS. When you're driving on the Jeep on the road, the GPS says, this way is better, turn left here. But as you look down the road, it looks a bit kacha, it looks a bit dark, and all your mates are going on the motorway, that way. And you think, what? Why would I want to? It looks, it's a bit dodgy going down that road. Why don't I just follow my mates? They're going that way. Why don't I just go that way? But the GPS, you know, is perfect because it's pura guru, the perfect guru. But the marg that he's giving you, he's telling you, Maharaj says, ki, this marg of the saints is kanyotiki valo nikki. It's sharper than a sword's edge, khanda's edge, and thinner than a hair. So obviously when you look at it on that motorway going big that way, on the left, tiny little road, thin little road, you think, do I want to take the risk? So this is a little bit about manana. Mananu manana, follow the hukam. And we know that actually, Maharaj says in Gurbani keys, he cusses the mind sometimes. He says, man, you are an idiot. Tukare sudharani. But also Maharaj says, ki son man mitra pyarya. Oh my beloved mind, my friend, mil vela eho. This is the time to meet your Waheguru. Oh my beloved mind, this is the time to meet your Waheguru. Jab lag joban saas hai, tab lag ehtan deho. Whilst you're young, not when you're old. You know our Sikhis nowadays, for the Amritaris, who are like 60 plus only. Yeah, or take it 70 plus. Go to Amrit Sanchar nowadays. Majority of people are old. But Maharaj says, ki, jab lag joban saas hai. Joban means to be young. While you're young, give your mind and your body to your Guru. Now, the highest level of this is obviously what Gunan Dev Ji says. Jeto prem khiran ka chao, sir tar tali gali meri aao. If you want to play this game of love, step onto my path with your head in the palm of your hands. There's even a better quote I found, just it resonated with me. It's not better or worse. Sorry to say that. What Maharaj says is ki, tan man gur pe vechya,
Mandiya Sirnal. I sold my mind and my body to my guru. Now, we can think nowadays, ki, why tan? Why your body? But we know in our rehat of a guru Sikh, we're not supposed to touch alcohol. We're not supposed to touch cigarettes and drugs. But in our youth, it's quite a prevalent custom. I've been there myself. So it's nothing to be ashamed of. But Mara says, ki, if you want to walk on this path, tan man gur pe vechya, then sir diya vaheguru. Man diya sir naal. Along with my head, I also gave my mind. And there's a line from Gurbani, goes, tyage man ki matdi. Leave the mat of the mind. So actually what manne can mean is that from now on, I accept your order so much that I'm not going to listen to my lower mind, I'm going to accept your hukum. And we'll talk about this in a little while, a story about how even a Mahapurush went through the same problem about choosing between the mind and the higher mat of Guru. There's also the idea in manne of faith, of having faith, the believer. Now we know that in Kirtan Soila, you antar jami purkh bidate sarta man ki pure, complete and make perfect my shraddha, my faith in you. And we know sometimes we get the guilt trip that in our past the shaheeds, they went through a lot and they kept their faith. You can imagine, like, one thing that we ask for in our ardas, we said to Maharaj ki, give me full strength to stay by your hukum. Don't let me fall down. On that day when I'm tested, let it not be that I give up and other people get through and I fall. So, we know that if you look at Guru Angad Dev Ji, when they were Pailana, their faith in their guru was so strong, you know, they said to them, Guru Angad Dev Ji said to Pailana, he go and shake that tree and bring some mithai down. There's not food for the Sangat, we need some prasad, go and shake the tree. Now that tree, everybody knew was a tree that would not have any fruit. Like you went to a park and there was an oak tree. And they said, shake the oak tree and get me down some fruits. You're going to say, it's not there. Honani, pohi nahi sakta. You know, they say that it can't happen. Now he said to his, Tangunadeh, he said to his sons, you go and do it. And Omukarage, they said, nah, it's not going to happen. I know, my mind tells me, I know that there's nothing there. Pailana says Satapachan and went off and did it. We also know that Pailana, when he was tested for the Guru Gaddi, Guruji said, eat this dead body. And Pailana, we talked this story in the first week, Pailana said, should I start at the head or the feet? It wasn't a question of should I or shouldn't I, it was where should I start from. But when he saw that it was prasad, he didn't think, let me eat, as we would have thought, prasad, yeah, I got saved, it's not a dead body. He said, he offered it to everybody there. Baba, you know, his sons were there, and Babuddha Ji was there, and they said, Vandake Shako is a hukum of Guruji as well. And he shared before he even ate himself. That's why he was given the Gurgati, and they became Tan Guru Angad Dev Ji. So a little bit of this is actually giving your head, and we see that with the Panch Pyare, they kept their faith. Even in some kind of crazy environment, when Tan Guru Gobind Ji is standing up with a sword, saying, give me your head, phir bhi, they gave their head. So when we talk about manne, there's all these things going in, faith, belief, and the ego. And it's quite nice that there's a pori, I found a pori, which talks about this a lot. And the pori, Maharaj says, sa seva kiti safar hai, jit sadguru ka man manne. Now, manne means also to be happy. Kisi na khush karana, manana. You know, win over someone. Like we say, ki if your girlfriend or your wife, they're rusagi, you say, unu manalo. So, mannu manana towards the guru. And it says here, ki that seva is safal, is fruitful, which Satguru ka man manne, that the guru is happy with you. In that seva, the guru gets happy with you. That's a good seva to do.

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They give up. 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You do it for me. So, Satguru ka paana manneya, tin chadi chabagan manne. Their love for Waheguru increases fourfold. When you give yourself, you get the world back.

So now we've understood that Maharaj wants us to take our mind and stop listening to the mind and get the mind to listen to the Guru. That's manne. Jo manne gaya. And not that, oh, manne bhi gaya. On top of that, they started to shed their ego and they embraced love for Waheguru. And when they started to embrace love, they started to love Sikhi. And the next bit of this is interesting because in these four bodies, Guru Kirpa Maharaj gives us a bit of a guidance as what to do next. Once we sold our mind to our Guru, I see Manage ki Bani Sachi hai. We listen to it, we got the understanding, Upadesh Guru, then we start following it. Maharaj says ki aisa naam niranjan hoi. Jeko man jane man koi. So I'm going to just talk about this bit first before we go into the manne. Because in many ways, every body has it at the end. So we can understand some of the reasoning behind it. Now, aisa means such, aisa. Naam, we know, means Waheguru's name. Now, niranjan means pure. Because anjan is dark. You know the sulma jana handa hai on the eyes. So without any dark, without any blemish, pure, niranjan. Aisa naam niranjan hui. Jeko man jane man koi. Now the first man is man with a little chand on top. That means it's referring to this manne, accepting, not man as in the mind. Now, jeko is if someone. We see here man, we talked about it, is to follow, is to put it into practice and to sell our mind to our Guru. Then he says, man jane. Now jane is in there. Jane in Punjabi means to know something. So Guru is telling us that listen, the naam is so pure. Aisa naam niranjan hoi. The naam is so pure, it's like a bath of purity. Because now his naam is so pure, there's a great katha I heard from a Baba on a YouTube, it's a great YouTube. And he said ki, dekho, gud gud kende, gud nahi milda. Mitha nahi honda. You can sit there with a cup of tea, and you can say gud gud gud gud gud gud gud. And the cup of tea will not get sweeter. But naam is such an amazing thing. By saying Waheguru, Waheguru, Waheguru, you can get Waheguru. Nothing else in this world comes to you, and you can have it for free just by you calling it. But Waheguru is so amazing that by calling Waheguru, we can get Waheguru. Guru says in Bani, ki nao tera nirankar hai, nae laiye, narak na jaiye. The naam is so amazing that by taking naam, we don't go to narak, the lower hells. But also Maharaj says ki, aapi ne aap saajyo, aapi ne rachiyo naam. You made yourself, Waheguru, you made yourself. Aapi ne aap saajyo, you made yourself. And aapi ne rachiyo naam. And you made the naam. And then, dui kudra saajiye, kar ascended ho jao. That you second, after making yourself and your name, then you made this world. And you're sitting in this world and enjoying it. So the naam is so amazing, it purifies us. We become niranjan by saying the naam. We become purified. It's an experience that we have. And then, man jane. First we man it, and then we jane. We know it. Because the experience is what Sikhi Sana tell us. It's not just about having faith, it's about experiencing Waheguru inside us. It's kind of like making the Gurbani become real. Gurbani is real, obviously, as Bani. But we, the Gursikhs, the followers of that Bani, have to make it real inside us. It has to go inside us, then become Pargat outside us. And you know, they say in Sikhi, on the left side, that they say that Sikhi is all about stability. Stability about taking bit of both. Not going too far into one end, too far down the other end. So there's three things that we can talk about in terms of stability. Ki bani bana. That's two wings, and the Gursikh is that bird in between. So you've got bani on the one side, making you pure on the inside. But then you've got the bana helping you. The outward look, it helps you. And we'll talk about this in a little while,
Why does the outward look help a good sikh? But the stability of having both those things are very helpful, because a bird can fly really well with two wings. It can't fly too well with just one wing. Also, they say seva simran. Do a bit of seva and then do simran as well. Do both. One got the other, you're not helping people. Or you're doing too much seva, but you're not doing any simran. Another one is sangat and pangat. We're here in the gurdwara now. It's an amazing thing for the gori. If you tell somebody, you know, we have this thing called a gurdwara, and there's meditation there. They won't be surprised by that. You say, we've got a free food there. They're surprised by that. Every day, free food. And they go, well, only on Sundays, right? No. Okay, so lunchtime? No. So what? Breakfast, lunch, evening? No, not just that. The whole day, turn up whenever you want, and there's food available. Every day. And they say, what, only on special months? No. The whole year. Sikhi's got no special days, no special months. Every day the Gurdwara is open to you to do Simran and to do Seva, to do Sangat, to do Pangat, and for you to have Bana and have Bani. Sikhi's day in, day out. So Maharaj says, ki, Aisa Naam Niranjan Hoi. When we know it inside us, then it comes outside us. And there's a line from Gurbani, Maharaj says, ki, Dillo Mohabbat Jin Sei Sachya Jin Man Hor Mukh Hor Se Kande Kachya. So it's about inside true love. True love. And you know it. It's not something that someone has to tell you, ki Waiguru is true or not. You know. So we'll sing this bit, the last line, do a bit of Simran, then we'll go to the four bodies.

जे को मन न जाने मन कोई फिलॉसफर मन कोई He's talking about there's very few of these people that can achieve this, Maharaj says. Maharaj says ki there's very few of these people that can achieve this. The people that can actually man jane man koi. And what happens in those people? Those vidle kei ke. What happens in their mind? Maharaj says, a lovely line from Anand Sahib. Maharaj says ki sadgurta paya sahaj siddhi man vajiya vadaya. The person who achieves that the Satguru inside, what do? In their mind, they're saying, wow, wow, vadaiya, vadaiya, I'm so lucky, I'm so lucky. Vaigu Satguru Sikh ko naam tan de, Guru ka Sikh vad paagi hai. The Guru Sikh is saying, I am so lucky, my Guru is giving me naam, I am so lucky, and he's thanking Vaigu all the time, ki menu naam milia, menu naam milia. Wow. They don't go around telling everybody, obviously, but they keep it to themselves, but they're thanking Guru all the time. They're not a kirtkana. They're not people who are shying away from saying thank you. They're actually all the time saying thank you, thank you. Now, the next bit Maharaj says ki manne ki gat kahi na jaye. Now we can understand that it's not just about belief, because we know about belief. This, the manne ki gat kahi na jaye. The inner state of that person, jera man gaya, we can't say it. How can we explain the inner state of that person that is basically a bhagat? They've become a bhagat now. They realize this love inside them of Vaheguru. They've earned Guru Shabad. And they've now, their mind, if you say man jaane man koi, the full body of this is talking about ki your mind is following the pure name. The naam becomes your guru. Your guru becomes your naam. You see, it's like we say in Gurbani, Satguru and Satnam. Yeah, we have Satguru and Satnam. You can swap the two. So many times you can say Satnam or Satguru. They swap. So the Sat is important. And that Sat we talked about is the eternal Sat. That Vaheguru. That Vaheguru is the only Sat there. And then, we understand that Guru gives naam, which is why they swap around. Guru actually gives us naam. Now, because we can't understand the state of that person, we can't explain it, Gurbani tells us a little line from Japji Sahib. Maharaj says, Sunya manya, mankita pao. They listen, they follow, and in their love, in their mind, they get love. Mankita pao. Pao is love. Then, antargat tirath manna. See, inside, they wash. They wash at that tirat. And then we understand ki niranjan means to be pure. He's talking about the same concept. And there's a line from Gurbani which really blew me away. Maharaj said ki, har pagat har ka pyar hai. Har pagat, pagti, not pagat. Har pagti, but it's a sihari, but it's on Gurbani. When you pronounce it, you say pagat. That's why you need to learn Gurbani. Because where there's sihari, we don't have to say it. We don't pronounce it, but it's there. It means something. Har pagat, har ka pyar hai. The pagti of Vaheguru is love of Vaheguru. So if you love Vaheguru, you do pagti. You don't just do pagti. Sorry, not that, the other way around. You can't just say I love Vaheguru and do nothing about it. That's what Guru is saying. If you love Vaheguru, you will do pagti. So inside us, we start doing pagti. And Maharaj says, if you try to explain this gut, the inner state of that person, you will regret it. Jeku kahe piche pachtai. Pachtai means to regret. So describing the state of that person is impossible. And in Gurbani it says ki gunge ki mithyai. It's the mithyai of the person who is mute. They can't actually speak. So they just go like this. It's nice. They can't say anything else. There's when we talk about explaining the happiness, is a modern analogy we can use. Something like this, a friend gave it to me yesterday. He said, okay, listen, I could describe an aeroplane to you, all the controls, I could describe you how it goes up, everything. But the experience of flying the aeroplane is very different from actually sitting in the aeroplane and looking at the controls. So Gurbani is a bit like that. Gurbani is showing us the path, but until we do Naam Japana, until we start purifying ourselves with the name,
We're just talking about it. We haven't actually sat in the aeroplane and flown anywhere. We just took theoretical flying lessons. Now the next line, Maharaj says, Kagad Kalma Likhanhar. So when they were talking to the Sidhs, and the Sidhs were saying, Ki, what are you trying to make? Maharaj says, I'm trying to make Gurmukhs. We talked about the last line of that previous body we read, that it's Gurmukhi. This way is a Gurmukh way. Maharaj is trying to create Gurmukhs, and he talks about the Gurmukhs with the Sidhs. And they go, what is the state of that Gurmukh? They go, I can't tell you the state of that Gurmukh. But they go, can you write it down? Maharaj says, no. Kagad Kalam Na Likhanhar. I can't write it. There's no such paper where I could write the ustak of that Gurmukh. There's no such pen. And there's no such person that can write it. It has to be experienced. Manne ka behkare vichar. The person who is the Gurmukh, that Bhagat, what did they do? They sit in contemplation of Vaiguru. O bas amrit vela sach nao vadiyai vichar. They just sit in there, happy, doing vichar and Vaiguru. And we, as Gursikhs, we should sit with those Bhagats. We should sit with those people that are Gurmukhs and do vichar with them.

Mara says, ki manne surt hove man buddh. Now it's the estate, it's manne with dulam. Manne surt hove man buddh. Consciousness is surti. When we talk about our state of our consciousness, that's being aware. Now, the buddh, man, we know man is our mind. Surt hove becomes man buddh. Now, buddh can be meaning our wisdom, the level of wisdom that we have. Or we can be aware of our mind and what is thinking. So one way we can say this is actually we become aware of the mind. They say this in Buddhism because it comes from the Buddhas or Buddha. Buddha was all about being always aware. And in Buddhism they call it mindfulness. Being aware of the mind. What is the mind doing? What is it thinking? Is it thinking about the kaam, krodh, lobh, moh, ahankar? Or is it thinking about Waheguru? So we can think that actually, what this is talking about is, by doing manne, by actually doing bhakti, becoming a mannanwala of Gurbani and of Guru, then we actually start to get awareness of our mind and what it's doing. Manne sagal pavan ki sudh. Now pavan can mean all the planets and all the stars and all the galaxies. So the person who's doing manne, the person who's a pure follower, who's earning the Guru's ways and the Guru's teachings, that person starts to become aware even of other planets and other states and dimensions. We can use bhavan to even mean our own mental state when we're sleeping, when we're awake, when we're doing bhakti at different times. So we start to become aware of our mind even when we are sleeping. And there's a line Guru Gobind Singh Ji says, he don't even go and think of a pari istri, even in your dream. Now we think, how can we control our dreams? Because the dreams go wherever they want to. Maharaj tells us that as we start to go into Sikhi, as you really start to follow the hukam, pana manneya, then we start to get awareness of our mind at all times. That's why you say ki art pahed. That we think about Waheguru 24 hours a day. You would have seen this in Gurbani translations. How does it work? We sleep as well. But the mind starts to become awake in all of those times. Then Maharaj says, manne mohe chota na khai. That the person who is mannanwala, that person, they don't get blows on their face. Mohe chota na khai. It's a little line about this. We can think about this as being blows on the face. But we also know that the Khalsa way is to be a warrior. So you're gonna face blows. So what is this talking about? And actually he's talking about ki, you don't get dog dishonored in this world. There's a lovely story here about Baba Harnam Singh, who talked about before Sekaneya. One day he was walking, after being a bhagat as well, he was walking and it was a hot day. And if you don't know, if you've been in Punjab, you know that there's ganna growing everywhere when they have the field, sugar cane. And he thought, it's such a hot day, I'd love to have some ganna. You know when you're walking along and you just rip it up and you chew it and spit it out. It's quite a nice feeling, you know. And even in this hot day in summer, in Amritsar, they have ganna ras right outside Darbar Sahib. People like drinking it. So he thought to himself, let me have some. Then he thought, hold on, I'm stealing from this guy, this farmer. There's thousands of it, but he thought to himself, he's still stealing, I shouldn't. But the mind was saying, go on, it's alright. No one never know, there's no one here. And as he walked further, he thought, but hold on, I'm a good Sikh. People respect me as a good Sikh. But what if I actually followed and did this? What could happen to me? People will say that Harnam Singh, he is this follower of Sikhi. He tells people about Naam, but actually, he's a thief stealing sugarcane. He said to himself, I'm not going to listen to you. My mind, whatever happens, I'm not going to steal this because it could be bad for me. As he went further down, suddenly he saw the owner of that field coming out, Uttam Singh. He comes out holding some broken bits and he says fatih to him, to Baba Harnam Singh. He says, you know Baba Harnam Singh, I was lying here waiting because there's a guy who's been coming to my field stealing sugarcane and actually throwing the broken pieces in the middle of the field to taunt me as if I'm stealing your sugarcane. And I was waiting here, if I was going to catch him, I was going to take him to village center and shame him in front of everybody. Baba Harnam Singh, imagine what he went through. He's thinking,
And then he said to him, oh, so good that you're here. So good that you're here, Babaji. I want to ask a few questions about Gurmat. He goes, come and sit down with me. Let's have some ganna. And let's have a chat about Gurbani. Baba Hanam Singh, he's thinking, here I was about to become the person that would have been got done for all the thieving that had happened. And here I am, by listening to my guru, by manning my guru's bani, here I'm being given it for free. So there's a line that he talked about in his kahani, and he said here, it's on Gurbani, says, kavan kavan nahi patriya, tumri patit, says to the mind, who has not fallen by having faith in you, O mind? Everybody has fallen. Because a man is murak. It says later on, because man kuthar, tera nahi bisas, tu maha udmada. O my mind, you are, no faith is to be placed upon you. Tera nahi bisas. Like you said, vishwas. Tera nahi bisas, tu maha udmada. You are a drunkard. You can get enticed by anything and you will follow it to the end. Like we said in the beginning, Guru tells us that this mind, O Rajdani, Deho Naam Santokhiya, O Tre Man Ki Puk. That's the only thing that's going to solve the puk of the mind is Naam. Nothing else will solve it. So you can understand this, that actually this is about Mukke Ni Khane, Muhi Chota Na Khane. Then Maharaj says, Ki manne jam ke saath na jaan. That if we become followers and believers in Gurbani, then we won't even go with the jamduts. Jam ke saath na jaye. The jamduts are the angels of the king of the underworld, the king of Taramraj. He's going to get us at the end. And he sends these people to catch you. And he says, Maharaj says, Jera gursikh hai ga, who becomes a bhagat banda, the jam do not even catch him and take him.

ਦੱਸ ਕਿ ਲੇਖਾ ਕੋਈ ਨਾ ਪੁੱਛੀ ਚਾ ਹਰ ਬਖਸ਼ਣ ਦਾ ਵੈਨ ਵਾਹਿਗੁਰੂ ਬਲੈਸਿਸ ਅਸ ਦੈਨ ਦਾ ਲੇਖਾ ਰਾਜ ਡਿਜ ਨਾਟ ਟੱਚ ਦਾ ਪਰਸਨ ਯੋ ਲੇਖਾ ਗੈਟਸ ਰਿਪਡ ਅਪ ਨੋ ਵਨ ਆਸਕਸ ਫੋਰ ਇਟ ਮਹਾਰਾਜ ਸੇਸ ਕਿ ਮੰਨੈ ਮਾਰਗ ਠਾਕ ਨਾ ਪਾਏ ਮਾਰਗ ਮੀਨਸ ਯੋਰ ਰੋਡ ਦੈਟ ਯੂ 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He comes and helps. We think, oh, I have to give 10% to my Guru. I'll be, you know, it is a bit of a shame nowadays that Dasavand is sort of fallen out of our tradition. But in the old days, the Masands, their job was to collect this fund. And every Gursikh would give this fund. Now sometimes in society we think, you know what, if I give this fund, mera kuch kat jana. I'm going to lose something by giving this fund. And Guru is telling us, no, by being a Gursikh and manning the hukam, if we give this fund, we won't lose out. We will benefit. In our life, if we bring Sikhi into our life, we'll benefit, we won't lose out. Having a pug, a dadi, keeping your amrit, keeping your red, will only benefit you, will not lose out. But the problem is that sometimes we think we're going to lose out because our mind shows us that road which looks big. And well-travelled with loads of cars on it. And that Gursikh road looks a bit small and untravelled and a bit unsure. Then Maharaj says after that, Ki manne pat siyon pargat jai. So I just want to tell you that, oh, we haven't got enough time. Manne pat siyon pargat jai. The person who mans this bani, this hukam, and follows Guru's hukam, that person goes with respect when they leave. Pat. Pat means honour. Now we know that Gurbani says ki tirat tap daya tat dan je ko pave til ka maan. That all these things, washing and pilgrimage, doing money, giving away, all these things that we do, Maharaj says ki you get this much, a mustard seed worth of respect from it. However, if we follow Gurbani, Maharaj says if you man Guru's hukam, patsyo par gir jaye, you go with respect. And we know if we even talk about Guru Tegh Bahadur Ji, it says in Gurbani ki that Guru Gobind Ji says ki the whole world was going ha. Oh no, Guru Tegh Bahadur Ji passed away. What was the Swarg doing? What was the people in the angels in heaven? What were they doing when Guru Tegh Bahadur Ji left from here to heaven? It says jai jai jai Surlok, that the heavens were shouting jai jai jai Tan Guru Tegh Bahadur Ji is coming. And also it says ki manne mag na challe panth. Now we talked about this before. Mag actually means the wrong path. Mag na challe panth. We don't follow the path of duality. Now we said before that Sikhi is a path of balance. Bani bana seva simran sangat pangat and naam japana kirt karni and van ke shakna. These things are like balance. You got a tripod, it needs balance. You got a bicycle, it needs two wheels. We have to do all of these. And what happens is, when we start following Sikhi, we don't go on the path that's the wrong path. And Maharaj keeps us inside the right path. Then it says, ki manne tarm seti sanbandh. That the sanbandh needs to be tied to something, to be connected to something. And tarm, we know in Gurbani, refers to morality and justice. There's two ways of understanding this one body, this one panti. Maharaj says that on the one side, the Gursikh follows the right path, justice, morality. They don't walk away from that. Even if it's hard, even if you have a kirpan, you think, you know what, I don't have to interfere here. Maharaj says, no, the Gursikh is tied to dharam. Not to a religion sometimes, but to dharam, the right thing to do. But also, there's this thing that Gursikhs stick to their dharam. The Khalsa Taram, the Sikhi Taram, they don't just convert out because someone put a knife to their neck. They go, Lalo, I'll give you my head, but you won't take my Sikhi. Sir jaave, ta jaave, meri Sikhi, siddhik na jaave. E Gursikha ne kita ya. They did this. In our history, so amazing.
But how did they do this? We always say how they talked about this, but we know that they did this because of Managesige.

says, Manne Pavah Mokh Dwar. Oh Guru Sikha, if you accept this, if you follow this Shabad, and you accept Gurbani, I'll give you what you want, I'll give you Mukti. Mukti is a door of salvation is available to you. But the Sikh doesn't want the door of salvation. The Sikh goes ki, Raj na chao, Mukta na chao, Man Preet Charan Kamalari. The Sikh goes, just let me love your feet, Vaheguru, I don't even want this Mukti. But Maharaj says, I'll give it to you anyway. It comes free, alongside your love. Then Maharaj says, ki, listen, Manne Parvare Sadhar. Not only, Guru Sikh, I know you love your family, not only if you follow this path, Maharaj says that he will not only save you, but he will save your family as well. It says in Gurbani that we can take our family with us. It says, Oye aap chute parvar siyon, din piche sab jagat chutai. Not only will you be saving yourself, you'll be saving your family. And nowadays in Guru Sikh families, and Sikhi families, Punjabi families, Punjabi families, when somebody gets into Sikhi, they think, oh no. What's going to happen to him? Ida biyani hona, ida oni hona. We're not going to get him married off. Mara says, listen, if one person in your family becomes a Guru Sikh, he'll take all of you. We should be saying, go on, become a Guru Sikh. If I can't do it, you do it, I'll go with you. We think in the wrong way. We've got the wrong end of the stick. We think save him from Guru Sikhi. We should be saying, Maharaj, save him and save me with him. Or her. Maharaj says, ki, listen, be the example for your family as well. When you become a Guru Sikh, become that Pao Pagat Karni Sadai. Become that humble person and become that loving person so they think, wow, I want to be like him. Become the inspiration for your family as well. Living Sikhi is a prachar sometimes. And Maharaj says, Manne Tare Tare Guru Sikh. The Guru Sikhs, not only do they swim themselves across this ocean, this worldly ocean. If you want to swim across, Maharaj says, if you become a Guru Sikh, you will swim across. But also, you will help others swim across. Tare Tare. You will not even Tare yourself, you will help others swim across. But also, you see this, Guru Sikh is a Sangat. Sangat is what Guru is saying here. In the Sangat, not only will the Guru Sikh themselves get enlightened, other people will come along and get enlightened as well. Sikhi Ate Sangati Par Brahm Kar Namaskarya. The Sikhi and the Sangati, they come together and they say to Waheguru, Namaskar. And we know in Gurbani, it says, ki, I mil Guru Sikh, I mil Tu Mere Guru Ke Pyare. You're the beloved of my Guru, come together and meet. And then Maharaj says, Manne Nanak Pavena Pikh. Listen, oh, man wala person, that person is a follower and a believer in Gurbani. Maharaj says that you will not fall into poison. Pit is poison. Now one way we can understand that in this life, by staying away from kaam, krodh, lobh, moh, ahankar, by staying away from alcohol, drugs, and all these things, we won't fall into poison. But also Maharaj says that in your next life, when we leave this earth, we won't leave with our Mari Karam, which says in Gurbani, ki BJ Bik Mange Amrit. We won't be sowing Bik in the ground, we'll be sowing Naam. When you grow a tree, Sasangaji, you plant a seed, but you get back a tree for the fruit.

says very clearly, he says he's looked. 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If you don't plant God's name right now, what will you eat in the future? There's going to be nothing there, because you didn't plant it. So as a good Sikh, we all have to follow Guru. Guru da Sikh. You can't be a Sikh of anybody else. You're a disciple. You have to have a Guru. And a Guru da Sikh is what you have to be. Nothing else. You can't say, I'm not a good Sikh, I'm just a Sikh. There's no such thing. So, purna chukka maaf karniya. We just follow our Guru, sunna and manna. We'd all be blessed. Why?

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Then we looked at the two rules that we should always try to focus upon karma, our own actions, and also to wish for Nadri, Kirpa from Wahiguru. And then Maharaj talked about the fall of Sunya and then Manna. Now Maharaj comes to the body after that. Now we know in this one is Panch. And we'll talk about this in a little while. But there's a little shabad that Maharaj gives in Gurbani. Guru Sahib says, Jin shabad guru sun manneya tin manti aya har soin. So the person who listens to shabad guru listens and then man accepts and walks upon that. Tin manti aya har soin. That person meditates upon Wahiguru. The next part, Andil Bhakti Ratya Mantan Nirmal Hoy. So that person, when they start acting and living that hukam, living the Guru's bhajan, they start meditating upon Vaheguru, they start becoming purified from inside. Nirmal. Kuda Ranku Sambhaka Vinis Chaye Dukh Roy. Maharaj says, look, this world is Kuda. And it's just like if you have dye that washes off very easily. Put it in water, it gets dyed, take it out, wash it off, it's gone. Maharaj says, the earth is like that. Maya is like that. It's kudarang. It will wash off very quickly. As soon as we pass away, it disappears. There's not, and all the memory that we had of this world goes. But you will cry. Binis jai dukharoi. Will cry in the pain, thinking, oh no, everything I valued is gone. Then Maharaj says, keys, ਜਿਸ ਅੰਦਰ ਨਾਮ ਪ੍ਰਗਾਸ ਹੈ ਉਹ ਸਦਾ ਸਦਾ ਥਿਰ ਹੋਏ ਜਿਹਦੇ ਅੰਦਰ ਨਾਮ ਹੈਗਾ ਉਸ ਕੋ ਦੈਟ ਵਾਹਿਗੁਰੂ ਨੇਮ ਸ਼ਾਈਨਿੰਗ ਇਨ ਸਾਈਡ ਹੂਜ਼ ਲਿਸਨਡ ਐਂਡ ਫੋਲੋਡ ਗੁਰੂਜ਼ ਹੁਕਮ ਐਂਡ ਹੈਜ਼ ਬਿਕਮ ਪਿਓਰ ਇਨ ਸਾਈਡ ਐਂਡ ਨਾਮ ਹੈਜ਼ ਕਮ ਟੂ ਸਿਟ ਇਨ ਸਾਈਡ ਦੈਮ ਦੈਟ ਪਰਸਨ ਇਜ਼ ਫੋਰ ਐਵਰ ਸਟੈਡੀ ਵੇਅਰ ਦੇ ਆਰ ਐਵਰੀਬਡੀ ਐਲਸ ਕ੍ਰਾਈਜ਼ ਬੇਸਿਕਲੀ ਮਹਾਰਾਜ ਇਜ਼ ਟੈਲਿੰਗ ਦਿਸ ਮਹਾਰਾਜ ਸੇਜ਼ ਕਿ ਇਹੋ ਜਨਮ ਪਦਾਰਥ ਪਾਏ ਕਿਆ You've already achieved this Janam Padharat. People say, I'm not lucky enough. Maharaj says, you're already lucky. You already got the human birth. People don't think you're not lucky. You're doubly lucky. Your human life is beautiful. You've got this chance. And you're sitting in Tan Guru Nanak Dev Ji's own court. Kaljug mein, the avatar of Kaljug has come here. And we're sitting in Maharaj's own Azuri. Har naam na chete live life. Maharaj says, even if you had this beautiful human life, but you didn't remember Haridanam, you didn't remember Chaitanya Gita, you didn't get in love, then Maharaj says, look, pag kisse, kisi hai, rehna nahi. They're going to grab you and they're going to take you out of this world. It's going to go away from under you, Maharaj says, agge thaur na pai, and you will not have a place to sit ahead. So it's a bit of a stick here. Maharaj says, ki, Marna mola marna. Pi kartaru darna. Be scared. We're going to die. Maharaj, truth Maharaj is, you're going to pass away. Let's make this human life fruitful. And then Maharaj says, Ohi vela hatna ave ant gaya pachtaye jis nadar kare so ubre har se ti livlai. This time is going to pass away. It's going to go hatna ave. This very important time we have here. Upon the earth with our human life. To listen and then man. And this body that we're going to go into now is a bit of a summary
on what's happened with Sunya and then Manya. The level that we get to, Mana says, Se Ubare Har Seti Livlai. Those people fall in love with Waheguru and they are saved. And also you can understand that we talk now about Guru's Hukam. Sunya of Guru's Hukam, of Guru Gurbani. Manya of Guru's Hukam and Gurbani. But there's also a question that sometimes comes up, ki, what about Waheguru's Hukam? I've accepted Guru's Hukam, I'm following it, but things are still going to happen that you didn't expect. It's not going to be all rosy. And we've seen even this week, the people in the Gurdwara, they just do a cunt part, they matha take, and they got shot. And they died in a Gurdwara. So we think, if you do Sikhi, you're going to have a perfect life. However, what do we do when somebody gets killed in the Gurdwara, when they're listening to part? And that's Waheguru's Hukam. So there's Guru's Hukam, which we have to follow, but there's also Waheguru's Hukam that's going on anyway, all around us. And in this body, it talks a little bit about now Waheguru's Hukam as well. And you can see that the next four bodies of Japji Sahib, 16, 17, 18 and 19, at the end of them, there's always one thing. Jyotut Pave Sai Palikar Tu Sada Salamat Nirankar. And we'll talk about that later on. A lot of this is about the hukam of Waheguru. It's letting us understand that not only do we have to follow Guru's hukam, we also have to accept Waheguru's hukam. And it will come up in this body. So, Guruji starts off with in this body, ki panch parvan, panch pardhan, panche paveh dargeh man, panche soh dar rajan, pancha ka gur ek tehan. So there's five different states given of these panch. Now, panch can mean those that are the supreme, those chosen ones that actually live this hukam. They listen to Guru's hukam, sunke manya. Those people that have that love for Waheguru, and they started to, as I said, Maharaj is saying in the Gurbani, they started to wash themselves inside. Those people, Maharaj is giving, explaining their situation in the first five lines. Maharaj says, ki, those people who do this, they are parvan. Those panch are parvan. Parvan means that they are accepted in Waheguru's court. So when they go there, it's, imagine the door is there, and there's a guy by the door, and he's saying, you can't come in, you can't come in, you can come in. They've been accepted. Upparwan hai gaye, they've been accepted. And we can understand that Maharaj has come to make our human life acceptable to Waheguru, that we get in. That's Guru's job. Give us the mat that we can actually make this human life suffer and we can become parwan in that court. And there's lines in Gurbani that says, Hukam maniye hove parwan tha khasme ka mahal paisi. If we accept Guru's hukam and we live his hukam and we manne, then we become parwan and we get into that court and we become parwan there. Jamala says ki panch pardhan. Now pardhan, obviously we all know in Gurdwara they've all got pardhans nowadays, yes. And the word pardhan comes from the leader, the agu, the person at the front. They're respected people, they're naturally at the front. Mara says, those people that are living this hukam, sunakya manakya, they become pardhan. In fact, if you look in our panth, the people that sunakya manesige, we make them the pardhans as well. We put them at the front. There was always a natural selection. Even the panch shiare, when we look at someone like Sardar Kapoor Singh, who became Nawab Kapoor Singh, he was given Nawabi. But the panth chose him, said, you will be the pardhan of the panth. And he said, only if I'm allowed to keep up my seva of washing the kode and cleaning the kode of the sangat and of the guru. He said that if I could have keep my seva, I'll be the pardhan. He didn't want to have pardhangi, and he said that the panch pyare have to accept that me as their servants, they have to give me the wabbi, not the Mughal king. And Baba Deep Singh was one of those panch that gave him the Nawabi and they accepted him as being the pardhan of the panch. Now, there's a lot of lines in Gurbani that talk about this next bit. Panche paveh dargeh man. That those people
who follow, listen and earn, they also get respect in God's court. When they go into that dargah of the Creator, they get respect. Now Gurbani talks about this a lot. And now the two talks I found, they're very interesting, because this week we've been thinking about what happened in America quite a lot. It's been all over Facebook, all over the Sikh channels, people worrying. And also there's been a lot of interest in our Panth. Now this is interesting line. Mara says, Gurprasadi jane mehman ta kis darge paave man. Mara says, Gurprasadi, by Guru's grace, you know yourself to be a mehman, a guest. That this life is just like a, you know, like you come to Purane Dikar. You just come to someone's house for a visit. You don't just put your feet up, put the TV on and think you're going to sleep the night. You think, I'm going to go home back to my own house at the end of this night. So you live like a guest, you don't live like a resident. Mara says, Guru Parasadi jane mehman ta kich darge pa mehman. We know ourselves as a guest. Another line, Mara, same thing. Asa mansa jale tu hoy reho mehman. Burn your desires, asa mansa, burn them. Oh you, burn them, hoy reho mehman. Live like a guest. And then, Satgur ke paane pi challe ta darge paave man. Live with the Guru's hukam and then you will get respect in that God's court. So actually Guru is telling us again and again that our way of living should be like a guest. We shouldn't take this world or this life too seriously. Treat it like a guest. When you go to someone's house, you don't just have a tantrum, throw stuff around. You treat it with respect. We treat your family with respect. We look after people around us. We live in the world. We earn. We do all these things. But one thing we don't do is get too comfortable and forget the Waheguru. The Mala says ki, marna mola marna pi kartaro darna. Just remember that we are going to pass away and this life is just a phase. It's a phase to something greater. So that if we live it, we'll earn that greatness. Darge paave man. We'll earn the respect. When we leave here, we won't go there like with our face blackened. Mara says, some people go with their face blackened. In the pins, in Punjab in the old days, when someone did something wrong and they wanted to disrespect them, they used to put them on a donkey, and put boot polish and stuff all over their face, put a jute dahara on their neck like they want something, you know, like a heart full of shoes, and they should parade them to the town. And Guru is giving us that idea, that don't become that, get respect. In that throne of Waheguru, have some respect. How? Through Naam. And in fact, in our Sikhi, if you look at our Panth, we respect those people that actually lived Sikhi above and beyond the minimum. We didn't respect the Banda, the minimum. The minimum person, okay, maybe he got through, but he didn't get respect. And look at a couple of lines we can think about. Look at Bhai Talu Singh. Bhai Talu Singh, he didn't just say, okay, cut my head off. He said, no, scalp me. Don't cut my hair. He went to the extent, not just of losing his head, but he went to the extent of having himself scalped first before dying. We look at, today I was reading a story of Tan Bhai Mani Singh. Bhai Mani Singh, it starts to get chopped here at the wrist. And he said, no, start there. And the bichara, the guy who was going to chop him, Anudukh ho gaya. He goes, who am I killing? I'm killing myself actually. I'm killing this guy, he's already free. I'll be killing myself. Because he's chopping him here, not here. Bhai Mani Singh had won that battle already, before the guy had even started. We look at Bhai Kanhaiya Ji. Bhai Kanhaiya Ji, he doesn't think about just serving the minimum of the Sangat, of the people that are Sikhs. He thinks to serve everybody, and we respect him. And last time, when we did the podis about Maniya and Sonia, we were talking about ki, if you just say Waheguru's name once, what can happen to us? And we talked that story about Ajamal Papi. Ajamal Papi, how he said Narayan, Narayan to his son in the last moment, and he remembered Waheguru, and he said Narayan to Waheguru, and he got saved. And
okay, by one time he said Waheguru, he got saved. But did he get that respect of the Panch? He may have got in, but did he get that massive respect that we would get from following this Sikhi? And actually, somebody said to me, that's not a good example to give. Why give that example? We will just wait to the last day to say Waheguru once and think we're going to get in. And I thought to myself, but who do we respect in Sikhi? We don't respect the people that at the last moment said Waheguru. You know, we have a lot of people in our panth that take Amrit, and it's good that they take Amrit, but they take it when they're in their retirement, and they're actually scared people are going to pass away. You know, Amrit Sanchars are full of 70, 80 year olds. But Sikhi's telling us, you take it when you're young, like Baba Zoravar Singh, Baba Fateh Singh, like Baba, you know, all the Char Sahibzade, Ajit Singh, Jujar Singh. They took it when they were young. And they gave their life when they were young, and we respect them people. And I thought to myself, there's a story actually of Bhagat Prahlad that can teach this. Prahlad ji, he was doing a lot of bhakti. And his father, Harnaka, didn't want him to do bhakti of Waheguru. He wanted him to do bhakti of him. Because he had a var. And he got this var that made him invincible to nearly everybody. Because of that boon that he'd got to be invincible, he got everybody to worship him as if he was a king, as if he was God. And he kept offering his son money to not do bhakti. He said to him, you know what? Don't do bhakti, I'll give you half my kingdom. And you know what Prahlad thought to himself? He thought, by doing 1 week of bhakti, I got offered half a kingdom. Because what if I did 2 weeks of bhakti? What would I get then? And he did some more. So the Sikhi is looking for that person that goes above and beyond. We don't want the person that just does the minimum. Sikhi is hard. It's a tough, tough way. But we should not be trying to get away with the minimum. We should be trying to do the maximum. And the Maharaj tells us, ki puran hoye hamari asa, tor bhajan ki rahe pe asa. So don't think in terms of minimum. Think in terms of what would I do if I did panjbaniya and Guru's blessing me, what if I did 10? If I did 10 Waheguru's or 10 minutes of Simran, what would I get if I did 20? And just like we plant a tree in the ground, every extra tree you plant brings you back so many more fruit. So every extra little thing we do for our Guru gives us back so much more fruit we can't even imagine. Sometimes you see a fruit tree, it's got hundreds of fruit all over it, and you think it started from one seed. That's like our Simran. And our rehat, when we do extra, we get extra. We get tons more for it. Maharaj then goes on to say, ki panche soho hedar rajan. That those panch, those people, are actually beautiful in God's court. They're beautiful. Now, today's society is actually very materialistic. So Guru is saying, on the one side, we can take this to mean that those people are respected in the courts of earthly kings. Soho hai dar rajan. Earthly kings. And it's true. Even earthly kings nowadays respect spiritual people. You can see that now. Even if you're a poor person, but you are very holy, even the people who are kings will come and talk to you and ask for your advice. They don't want to offend the Creator. But another way to understand this is that in Waheguru's court, they'll be beautiful. If we look at our society, we stress beauty of the outward form. And Guru is telling us that those people that listen and follow hukam, they're the beautiful ones. When they get into that court of Waheguru, they'll be beautiful. Not the ones that, you know, spend an hour a day looking smart and spend their whole day thinking, what do I look like? What do I look like? That kind of outward focus doesn't help. There's a couple of lines about this. Maharaj says, kappada roop sohavana, chhad duniya andar javana. Because the outside form might be beautiful, but actually you need to chhad duniya andar javana. Manda changa apana apehi kita pavana. That good and bad, you will have to receive. If you don't do good, you will only receive the bad that you did. And the last line of this, Maharaj says, ki nanga dojag chalaya, ta dise khara daravana. That when you leave, if you don't take naam with you, all this other stuff that you looked after, your body outside, it will leave you. You won't take it with you, then ta dise khara daravana. You look scary. You will have gone really scary. That your outward form might look beautiful now,
But there, you look like a demon. And people be scared of you. Don't let me go near this person. There's a bit of a real truth here Maharaj is telling us. That what is true beauty? And Maharaj says in Gurbani, Suhabata Suhagani Jam Man Lehe Satanam. That person is beautiful. That person is a beautiful bride. Jine Man Lehe Satanam. You know, Man Leya Satanam. They took Guru's hukam and then they said, you're right, Guru. I accept. This is what will make me beautiful. And to those people that think, oh, I couldn't cope with the panchakar, with the outward form of the Sikh. Think about this line. In that dargah of Tan Guru Gobind Singh Ji, Rajan Raj Devan Dev, on that court, he will love that good Sikh form. And it's a blessing actually, when you get into Sikhi, you love the Sikhi form. You don't think, oh, it's awkward. You think, wow, Guru Roop, beautiful. Then, we also say in Gurbani actually, beautiful line, Sajjan Sacha Padshah, Shir Sahan De Shaho, Jis Paas Baithiye, So Hiye, Sabna Da Vesa. And that line, at the last day, we say, Jis Paas Baithiye. Our Guru is so beautiful, he's our king, he's our Padshah. In that court of this king, who is beautiful? The ones that sit close to him. Jis Paas Baithiye, So Hiye. So Hiye again is beautiful. We sit next to his throne, and we are beautiful, and then Sabna Da Vesa. He's our support. He keeps us going. Next Maharaj says ki, Pancha ka gur ek tyan. So now the line at the end is giving us a lot of clue as to how to be that supreme person. Those people, Maharaj says, soha hai, they ka gur ek tyan. That can mean that they have single-minded devotion towards their guru. They don't look elsewhere. Their tyan is only on their guru. No matter what society is doing, they think about their guru. When we think about this love, this Gunadev Ji telling us, Jeto Prem Khiran Ka Chao, we've heard that. If you want to play the game of love, step onto my path with your head in your palm. Give me your head. But then, Maharaj says, the next time, Guruji goes on to say, Et Marag Pair Tarije, Sir Dije Kana Kiche. Don't listen to the world. Do not listen to what the world tells you about what you should do. Listen to what your guru tells you. Pancha ka gur ek tyan. They are focused only on their guru. And we can look, actually, in Sikhi, that Pai Kanaiya, who we respect, what did he do when he was asked, ki Pai Kanaiya, why are you giving water to the wounded? He said, Guruji, I only see your face. He only saw Guru's face. So he had to give water to his guru. So the level that we want to achieve is that we only see our guru. Whatever we do, it's our guru. We just focus all the time. Guru Angasang. Angasang. Just focus. Guru is here. He's listening to me. He's watching me. Let me do something that makes him happy. And Pai Mati Das. You know, those three Sikhs that died with Guru Tegh Bahadur Ji in Delhi. Shaheed Hoye Sikhe. What were they doing? They were chopped like that. Straight down. But they were looking at Guru Tegh Bahadur Ji. Pancha ka gur ek tyan. They were looking at their guru and they could do Japji Sahib part while they were being sawn in half. We can't even dream of having that happen to us and not screaming. They were doing Japji Sahib part because of Guru Prasad. Guru's grace. If we keep our mind on our guru, that's the grace that we will get. Now another way to understand the punch, and we're going to go to Simran in a little while, is it can mean the five as well. Punch. The panch. So in Hindi they say panch. They don't say panj, they say panch. If you look at Sikhi, we've got a lot of things about five. In fact, if there was any number that was going to be a favorite number for a Sikh, it would be five. Everything is about five. We got Punjab, where Sikhi came up. Then we got Panch Pyare. Then we got the quality of the Panch Pyare, obviously we know. We should follow Daya, Taram, Himmat, Mokam, and Sahib, those qualities we have to follow. But then, look, we've got Panch Kakars, we've got Panch Baniya. Even if you can't come to Gurdwara and be clean, they say do Panch Ishnan. Wash your hands, wash your feet, wash your face. Then also we've got this first five gurus who were the Miri, who were doing just the Piri Piri, and then second five gurus who were doing the Miri and Piri together. They were showing us that joint path. Then we've got the Panch Mantra. The Mool Mantra, Beej Mantra,
Mahamantra, the Gurmantra, and the Mala Mantra. If you don't know what they are, there's a video on YouTube. You can watch it. It goes into them in more detail. And then also, we've got inside the Mool Mantra itself, Bhai Gurdashi tells, there's five names for Waheguru given. Of just five names inside the Mool Mantra. Karta Purakh, Nirpo, Nirvair, Akal Murit, Ajuni Sepang. Those are the five names in just the Mool Mantra. And then even Bhai Gurdashi says, ki ek gur sikh, do saad sangat, panch parmeshwar. Where you have one sikh, there's a gur sikh. Where you have two, you have saad sangat. Where you have five, you've got Waheguru themselves. That's the power of five. And we know that when we take Amrit, it goes in the panch pyare, those five now, physically there, are representing the Khalsa Panth, and Guru is there physically. Physically, Guru Gobind Singh Ji is in that room right then, making Amrit to those five. And if we look at even our Rehat, in Guru Gobind Singh Ji's Bani to Bhai Nandlal, he tells ki, listen Bhai Nandlal, let me tell you the Rehat. And the five Rehats he gives in that Rehat Nama are two things in the morning. Amrit Vela, Utke, Naam Simran on Waheguru, and Japji Sahib and Jab Sahib after Ishnan. The two things, first thing in the morning. Then Maharaj says ki, then come to my darshan. That's the third Rehat he gives. Maharaj says the fourth one is to, in the evening, do Rehra Sahib. And the fifth one is, listen to Katha and Kirtan. So even those Rehats should be every day for us. There's no special days in Sikhi, as you find. There's no holy day. Every day is a holy day. Now, we'll just do, because of this line it says, Pancha ka gur ek tyan, we're just going to do a bit of simran, because it's quite important for us to focus upon our Waheguru, upon our Guru as well. And before we do the simran, we'll just read that body. We read at the end of Rehra Sahib, ki antar gur aradhana jehva jap gur naam netri satgur pekhna sravni surna gur naam satgur seti ratya dargah paiye thao kahu nanak kirpa kare jisno eh vath de jag mein utam kaadi hai virle ke ike. Those people who focus on their Guru. Guru ki murat man mein tyan. When they're doing simran, they think Guru Gobind Singh is watching me, and they do simran to him. They say, why Guru? To you as well.

In one way, we can see, we can say Sikhi is not a religion, it's a cult. It's a cult of Guru. It's basically a whole bunch of people that follow 10 people who were telling us away. That's all it is. Forget the religion part. Just think, I'm following my Guru. That's all it is. Me and my Guru, that's Sikhi. And we talked about this in the first week. And we said about, what is a Sikh? A Sikh is somebody who loves their Guru more than they love themselves. That's a Sikh. That gives himself to his Guru, says, I love you, not me. And Guru Angad Dev Ji, when he heard that Guru Nanak Dev Ji had passed away, he was the Guru at that time, when he heard, and he said, ki, jis pyare sio ne, tis aage mar chaliye, trik jeevan sansar, taake paache jeevana. If I love that person so much, I wish I died before they died. Now, I live without him alive, my life is cursed. What's the point of this life, he says. Trik jeevan sansar, taake paache jeevana. That's the love that they had for their Guru. And those bunch in Sikhi, those supreme people, the Panj Pyare, they love Guru Gobind Singh Ji so much. They said, Maharaj, if you want a head, take my head. If no one else will give you their head, I'll give you my head. There's nothing else I might have, but I'll give you my head. You know, we think, wait till you've got your Panjvani account, wait till you've got your Rehat Pakka, wait till you've got your Kesh sorted, wait till you stop giving up meat. Actually, who knows what those Panj Pyare were doing on that day, but they were prepared at that moment and then to give their head. And Amrit, nowadays, we make it more about, too much about the Rehat. The Rehat is very important, but the first part of Amrit is giving yourself to your Guru. It's not about the Panch Kakars. The Panch Kakars are just those things that were given to those people that are prepared to die on that day. It could have been anything, but they are prepared to die on that day. Amrit is death. Amrit. To be immortal, to go beyond death. You died and you come alive again and you carry on. You live under Sikhi. Pancha ka gur ek tyan. Then Maharaj says, Je ko kahe kare vichar, karte ke karne nahi sumar. If somebody sat down and talked, Je ko kahe kare vichar, who thinks and thinks and thinks and talks and talks and talks, and we get together like this and we talk. Maharaj says, Fir bhi, karte ke karne nahi sumar. Even then, we will not be able to count. Sumar is to count. We will not be able to describe and give a full explanation of everything that Waheguru is doing. Now, Kartapurk is part of the Mool Mantra as well. Kartapurk. So actually, Maharaj is telling us that Waheguru is the doer. He's not just the creator, he's the doer. Wo sab kuch kar rahe. And we cannot understand the reasons. Karne. Why is he doing it? Kis karan? We look at what happened in Wisconsin this week, and we don't know why such a thing happened. But Guru tells us, karte ke karne nahi sumar. We don't understand why this thing happened, but it happened. Now, tol taram daya ka poot. Maharaj says now, this is a very important line for us, because taram is very key to us in Sikhi. In the old days, they used to think that underneath the earth, there was a bull. Tall, and it was holding up the earth with its horns. Obviously they thought the earth was probably flat at that time, because if it was round, then the people at the bottom, they'd be facing the bull, not looking up. The point was, they thought the bull was holding up the earth, a support of the earth. Guru Sahib says, Tol Taram, that the bull is actually Taram, righteousness, duty, a moral law, a code that we all try to follow. That is the Taram. And it's tol taram daya ka poot. And that taram is born from compassion. If tol had to have a dad or a mom, it would be compassion, daya. And we see that the first Panch Pyara was by Daya Singh. And then came by Taram Singh. So first Daya went, and then seeing him, by Taram Singh said, oh, I'm going to go next. So first Daya, then we get, from compassion, we get this form of justice, morality, of religion even. Even religion is called taram nowadays. But it means that you have a duty. A taram is not a belief system,
Atharam is a duty upon you as an individual to keep your Atharam, to live alongside that line. So that's why the word religion is not a very good way to understand Atharam. Atharam is more a duty that you have to follow. Stay in your Atharam. Live in your rules that Guru Sahib has given. And actually, Guru Sahib says, I've come to establish Atharam. Hum ek kaaj jagat mein aahe, Atharam het Gurudev pathaye. The Vaheguru sent Guruji to establish Atharam. So actually, our whole Sikhi is made for Atharam. Sikhi's focus in the world to lift ourselves up spiritually, but our focus in the world is to give Atharam to the world. Amara says ki, Sant ka marg Atharam ki pori, ko vat pa ki paaye. That the road of the saints actually, Sant ka marg, this road that we're walking on, many saints, there's 36 saints inside Guru Granth Sahib Ji themselves. All the saints have walked this path. But the first step is Atharam. Atharam ki pori. Ko vat pa ki paaye. Lucky people even get Atharam. And Guruji even says, Jahan tahan tum Atharam bitharo, dusht dokhin pakar pacharo. He says, wherever, that Vaheguru said to him, do this job. Guru Gobind Singh Ji writes, do this, go everywhere you go, set up Atharam. And the first Gurdwara, they weren't Gurdwara, they were called Atharam Salas. That's another important point to remember. They were supposed to be for setting up Atharam. And he goes, dusht dokhin pakar pacharo. Grab the dusht. Those people who are tyrants, who are forcing other people to change their religion, who are forcing people to live in an awkward and ungodly manner, grab them and pacharo. And the caste has been given the hukum, deg deg fateh. Deg means feed people, prasad, langar, that's deg. Feed people wherever you are. If they're hungry, we do that already. And the Gurdwara is always open to everybody. We don't tell them about it, that there's free food available. They don't know yet. When they start knowing, they'll start coming into Gurdwara more. But then, we have this deg and then teg. Why say teg? Why put a kirpan there? A teg is a kirpan. Why say deg and teg? Because actually, we have to establish justice. Justice is never going to happen magically. Somebody's going to have to give their life for justice. Always there's going to be a kurbani for justice. And that is a good Sikh's job. The caste has been given that job to do that kurbani, to give the sacrifice for other people. And when we look at Guru Tegh Bahadur Ji and what he did, Maharaj, how they gave their life, then we find from Guru Gobind Singh Ji saying, ki taram het sakha jin kiya sees diya tar sareer na diya. For the sake of taram, he done this. Taram het. So Guru Tegh Bahadur Ji has done the same job that Guru Gobind Singh Ji says that we have to do, is establish this righteousness, this duty. And the only way to do that is to have compassion first. Before we have taram, we have to have compassion. Because compassion will lead to taram. So we can understand why seva is so important. When we do seva of people, we put compassion. We get grow compassion. And we wash ourselves from seva. That's why seva simran. Two are very important. If you have a hard heart, you can't serve anybody. When you have a soft heart, you want to serve someone. And that's where compassion is going to come from. Now, Maharaj says ki, Satguru Dayanid, now this is from Pai Gurdashi. Pai Gurdashi says ki, Satguru Dayanid, Mehma Agad Bodh, Namo Namo Namo Namo, Net Net Net Hai. That my Guru is the treasure of Daya. Satguru Dayanid, he's a treasure of Daya. So when we come to our Guru and we do Simran and we listen to him, actually we see that Guruji is full of Daya for the world. And Guru Nanak Dev Ji says, ki, I came here because Suni Pukar Datar Prabh Guru Nanak Jag Mahe Pathaya. That Vaheguru themselves heard the cries of the people of the earth and they sent on Guru Nanak Dev Ji to this world because he's come with that compassion to save people. And we're not trying to convert people to Sikhi. That's the beauty about Sikhi. We're saying, be what you want. We're here to give you freedom, to give you justice, to give you food, to protect you. That's what we're here for. And we've got this wisdom of Tanguru Granth Sahib Ji. And you can listen to that wisdom. You don't even have to become a Sikh to listen to that wisdom. You can stay a Muslim. You can stay a Christian. Just be a better person and connect to your Vaheguru.
Maharaj says ki the whole world is burning. Chitta dwari ubre titte le ubar. Whichever way the world can be saved, let it be saved. Jagat jalanda rakhle. It doesn't matter about making them want into khalsas, making them want into Sikhs. That's not the important part. Let's just feed people. Let's just serve them. That's what a Sikh is trying to do. Next Maharaj says ki santok thap rakhya jinsu. Now there's two meanings of this. One is that coming from Daya, we will get santok. Once we get Daya and Taram, then we get some type of contentment. And the sut means a maryada. So we get a maryada, we get some kind of way of living, some kind of discipline. When we put that discipline in, we stay content in that discipline. So we can understand that actually, one way of understanding the whole world is that if we don't have contentment, the world will go out of order. At the moment, the order is established through contentment. When there's no contentment, the world will go out of order. And if you look at our world now, we can see there's no contentment. People are not happy with what they have. That's why the world is going out of order. So Guru Sahib is saying, when you have Daya and Taram, then you will have some contentment. And contentment will keep the world in order. But also, order for us as a Sikh is that Sikhi Maryada, the way of living, getting up in the morning, doing our part, coming to Gurdwara, like we just talked about, listening to Katha Kirtan, that keeps us content. It keeps us in a set order. Doesn't let us go off here and there. And that keeps us actually attached to our Guru. Our Rehat keeps us. We don't keep the Rehat. Initially we keep the Rehat. When something goes wrong, our Rehat keeps us. It keeps us content. Calm down. Relax. Stay calm. And Gurmat is all about self-regulation. It's not about some massive amounts of rules. If you look at the Sikh Rehat Maryada, it's a very small booklet. We haven't got some 10, 15, 30, 100 scholars out there who are arguing about the Sikhi Rehat. We've only got this one booklet. Tiny little booklet. And the whole of the Rehat Maryada is like this tiny little booklet. If you went to any other religious library and said, give me your books on religious law, they'll take you to a library, there'll be shelves and shelves of books, and all we got is this one booklet. And you can imagine why. It's about self-regulation. It's about understanding how you should live as a person. And Maharaj says in one line, even we haven't got that much time now. One Maharaj says, Hak paraya nanaka us sur us gai. That for us, even eating somebody else's food is for a Muslim to have pork and for a Hindu to have beef. So for us, the most important thing is to be content. Be content with what we have. Don't ever steal from somebody else and stay in this. We haven't got time that much now. We've got about 15 minutes left. What we're going to do is sing this body, and the next week we'll go to the rest of it, because Paisa has prepared it. So we'll just sing the rest of it, and next week we'll go to the katha of the rest of this body. It's amazing, actually, Pai Sahib, he's learning the Rabab. You know, Gunadeji's Bani we're reading. And Gunadeji travelled, wherever he went with the Rababi, Madana. This beautiful instrument that we've got is much more complex than just a guitar. We've got it in Sikhi. This is what Pai Madanaji would have been playing when Gunadeji was singing. So, in fact, some of us haven't seen it that often. So it's beautiful that we have it here.

Gustav is telling us we haven't got long. To summarize, we've got about halfway to this body. Mark's telling us the amazing thing about being one of these bunch, these chosen people. They're chosen because, in many ways, Sarpanch are the leaders of a pind. In Sikhi, the Panch Pyare are supposed to be our leaders. It's all about the Panch Pyare, it's all about the Khalsa Panth. In fact, the Sikh are the Sikh, and the Guru Khalsa is the Guru. In one way you can see that. The Rehmanah tells us that the Sikh is somebody who accepts Guruji, who accepts the writings of the Guruji, and accepts one Vaheguru, and accepts that the Amrit is important. But the Khalsa is part of the Guru's body. And we can understand that that Khalsa, if they live the Sunya and the Manya, not just by taking Amrit, if they're drinking the internal Amrit as well, if they live in that way, they get enlightened. Those people, Mara says, ki panch parvan, panch pardhan, panche paveh dargehman, panchah soho hai tar rajan, pancha ka gur ektyan. They just focus on their Guru, all of us. If we can learn from the first part of this body, the thing for us is just to stick to our Guru. Stick like glue to our Guru. Whatever happens, doesn't matter, stick to our Guru. Our Guru is going to guide us. When we see things that happen, what happened in America, the first thing we should do is ask our Guru. What do you think? People got died, killed in the Gurdwara, but not many people took Hukumnami straight away. The focus should be ask Guru what they thought. And I'll give you share a Hukumnama that was taken by someone. And this is the Hukumnama. Mara says, ki listen, if you want to talk about what happened in America, the Hukumnama said, ki Kabir, ja din homua pache pae anant. Mohi milo prab apana sangi paje gobind. On the day that I die, imagine this is the Hukumnama that came. It's a cyber Hukumnama, okay, fair enough. But still, Guruji works in mysterious ways. Ask Guruji, what should we do about these six people that died? Mara says, ki on the day that I die, there will be bliss. After me, there will be bliss. Pache pae anant. When he leaves, he's not going to be going crying. He's going to be going laughing in anant. He goes, I will meet my Vaheguru. Mohe milo prab apna sangi paje gobind. Everybody with me will meditate upon Vaheguru. So actually what they would have said there is, chalo, they passed away, their line has come to an end. But what should we do? Celebrate their life. Live in anand. At the end of every bhog, actually, we read anand side. Say, chalo, it's anand. Because human life is not as important as the spiritual life that we lead. There's a great quote. Somebody said, you are not a body. You're not a person. You're a soul. You have a body. You're not a body. You have a body. But you are the soul. So, next week we'll go into why Maharaj talks about a little bit more about the world and how it's structured. And he tells us how we should live. How we should accept Waheguru's hukam in this life. But for this time, we'll cut it short there. And obviously I must have made loads of mistakes. And all of this will be on YouTube. So you can find my mistakes on YouTube and tell me what mistakes I made. But we'll carry on with it next week. Please forgive me for my mistakes. And Deho Sadhana Sisriya, Yogobin, Sahib Sumi. Waheguru Ji Ka Khalsa.

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It's not something that necessarily we understand the first time, but the more we listen to it, the more we'll understand it. Because in one way, Bani is the guru. So imagine if you kept seeing your guru every day, something's going to trickle down. You figure out something. So Bani guru, guru hai Bani. Which Bani Amrit Sare? That means that if you, the more you spend time with Bani, the more you'll understand what it means. Just by spending time, it's that magical power. So last week, we're going through the idea of the Panch, the Supreme, the Elect, those people that have listened to Gurbani, accepted it, followed it, and earned it, and actually have achieved something. And what they have achieved is that they are honored in God's court. When they go there, they're accepted. And also, that they're beautiful there. Sohu hai dar rajan. And then we look through the idea of what happens after. Guru starts talking about this world. And in that body, just to remind the body, we'll read through it just now, just so we can remind ourselves what we're going to talk about. So Maharaj starts off with Panch Parvan, Panch Pardhan, Panche Pavah Dargah Maan, Panchah Soh Dar Rajan, Pancha Ka Gur Ek Tiyan, Jeko Kah Kare Vichar, Karte Ke Karne Nahi Sumar, तौल तरम दया का पूत 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

God through. So, when we got to the idea of Panch, then Maharaji Kripa, now we started talking about, Guru said that we can never understand the workings or count the workings of Waheguru. Jeku kahe kare vichar. No matter how much we sit down and talk and think, karte ke karne nahi sumar. We can't actually understand and count all the things that Waheguru is doing. So out of our intellect. So it's kind of saying to us, our job is to focus upon Waheguru. The world itself might be doing hundreds of things. But can we try to understand the world, or can we try to understand what we are achievable inside us? We have our human body, our mind, our soul. We can try and fix the world, but what's really in our control is ourselves. So you know, there's a great book called Seven Habits of Highly Successful People. And in there he talks about your sphere of concern and your sphere of influence. So your sphere of concern might be the world, the Panth, Punjab, you know, your family, education, anything. Then you've got your sphere of influence. It's much smaller, is what can you actually do? And ultimately we can only really control ourselves, and that's why Mala says ki mana jeete jag jeet. The biggest battle is in our mind, but we can obviously have some influence upon our family. But if we focus on our sphere of influence, just focus on what we can actually do, the idea is that that will grow. As we become more and more successful at controlling the bit that we can control, then our influence will spread. So in here, Maharaj talks about that Waheguru is a doer. We can't count what Waheguru does, but Maharaj says, ki tol taram daya kapu, that justice is what's keeping the world together. And duty, which is taram. And it's born from compassion. So compassion is very important for us. And it's actually the mother of all of righteousness in this world, or the father. And Maharaj goes on to say, that contentment is what's keeping the world in discipline. So contentment comes from this discipline that we have. And we can understand that as a Guru Sikh, we've been given some kind of maryada as well. And that keeps us a little bit set. When the world is going wrong, we talked about that the maryada, your head keeps you solid. So, you may have a really bad day, but if you do your Japji Sahib, and you do your Panchbaniya, and you listen to a bit of Kirtan Katha, no matter how bad your day was before it started, by the end of that, you feel a bit better. That's why it says, Dukh par har, sukh kar le jai. You can have a miserable day, you could be close to throwing yourself off a building. But if you start doing your part, and you go through your part, by the end you get to Anand Sahib, and you're saying, you know, Ananda Paya Miri Mai, you will feel happy. That's the beauty of it. And you finish off on a happy note. So we understand that Gur Sikhi is about keeping your head. We know that there's loads of stories on the internet, you know, you get them by email. And there's a lovely one where this man is walking, and he's talking to God, and he turns around, he looks back, and he sees footsteps across the sand. And he says, he's talking to God, and he says, look, there's two sets of prints. And he goes, yeah, that was, I was walking with you the whole time. I was walking with you. And then he said, but at some places, there's only one set of footsteps. And he goes, those are the times where I was going through bad things in my life. So he says to God, he assumes, he says, God, why did you forsake me then? Why weren't you with me when I needed your help? I was walking by myself. And Waheguru says to him, he goes, but I was carrying you then. You weren't walking then. And then he understood that Sikhi is about falling on your Guru's feet and saying, Maharaj, you do it. So you can understand that actually maryada, the head, is actually supreme for that reason. When you fall down, your head will pick you up. Gurbani will pick us up. And then we says, Maharaj says, Je ko bujje hove sachiyar. That's the next one. We didn't get to this one, so we start from here. Je ko bujje hove sachiyar.
The person who understands, if someone understands, Jacob Budja. Budja means to understand. Hover Sachyar. Sachyar is the same word that Guru Sahib puts in the first 40 of Japji Sahib. How do I become pure? How do I become one with that one? And Maharaj is telling us here that if we understand this, what Guru has talked about, Sunna, Manana, and we start living that, and we start building Dharam and Daya and contentment and have some kind of Maryada, then we will become pure. We will earn the essence of Guru Sahib's wealth, which is to enlighten us, to help us out to make this human life successful. And Mara says ki, Jeko Bujje Hove Sachyar. Now you can look at some bani also. Mara says ki, Nanak Hukme Je Bujje Ta Home Kehna Koi. When we start understanding the hukum, also our homme, our sense of ego, of me, I want this, I want that. Those things start to stop. They slow down. We focus more upon Waheguru, Waheguru, Waheguru. So Naam is an essential part of this. Then, Mara says ki, Tavle Upar Keta Par. Now, we talked about this before as well, that there's a bull, mythical bull that's holding up the world. And Guru Sahib told the Sidhs now that that bull is not really bull, it's justice and morality and our duty of Dharam. That's holding up the world. And they say that, look, if they say to him, look, tell us how much weight is that bull holding up. Tavle upar keta par. How much par is on top of that tavle, this bull? And Guru Sahib says, Tarti hor pare hor hor. Tiste par tale kavan jor. He says, look, if there was a bull, what would that bull be standing on? Right? You got this mythical bull. If the bull is floating in space, then why can't the earth float in space? But if the bull is holding up the earth, then what's the bull standing on? So tarti hor pare hor hor. So then there must be a tarti for the bull to stand on. Then what's holding up that tarti? The earth. What's holding up that earth? There must be another bull. And what's that bull standing on? Must be another bit of earth. And then he says, okay, then what must that earth be standing upon? You can imagine, to infinity, you've got sets of bulls and sets of earth. He's criticizing this idea. Then Mana says, ki tiste par thale kavan jor. Underneath all of this, this idea you have of the bull, what's holding it together, and what's the jor underneath the whole thing? This te par tale kavana jor. Whose strength is doing all this? And Guru Sahib tells us now about that strength. Basically, he's saying there is no bull, effectively. He's ridiculing the idea. Mana says he, let's talk about that one that's controlling everything. He's talking about Waheguru, is the strength holding it together. Mana says he, Ji Jat Ranga Ke Nav. There are so many types of living beings. Ji and Jat. Jati is Jati actually. It's a Sehari, but you don't pronounce it. It says Ji Jat Ranga Ke Nav. Maharaj saying there's so many types of living beings. Savana Likhya Vudi Kalam. These beings, the millions, 8.4 million life forms, within each life form, there's so many different types of beings. So it's not like 8.4 million lives, and there's only 8.4 million beings in this world. There aren't. We know there's millions and millions and billions of beings. But within each type, there's hundreds. Look up, just look amongst the human race. How many different types of human beings there are? It's so varied, isn't it? So Maharaj is saying it's beyant. It's beyant, but it's categorized into 8.4. Sabna Likhya Budi Kalam. The Budi, the Kalam means a pen. Budi means Vagdavaya. It's writing. It's still writing. It's writing all people's destiny. Sabna Likhya Budi Kalam. That Waheguru is writing every single being's history. It's all predicted in advance. As I say in Taqdeed, is what your fortune is written down. It's written down to the point where every single living being, whether plant, animal, a butterfly, their history, Maharaj is telling us, is written by Waheguru.
Now, they say, who can do this? Who understands that? Would it be possible to view this account? They say, Eho lekha lik jaane koi. Is it possible for us to understand our account? Is it a great, great book in the library of Waheguru? We can walk into that book and we can start reading and we can know everybody's history. That's what the question they ask him. Of every single being that's ever lived and that ever will live. And Maharaj says this, Lekha likhya keta hui. Said, if someone was as big as the writer, Likhari, if you were a bit as big as that Likhari, as Waheguru, then you could understand that writing. But is anybody as big as Waheguru? No. So then no one can ever know the accounts of every single person. So if you look at some religions, you've got people that, or even mystical, even nowadays, at the back of every Desh Pardesh magazine or whatever you see a guy offering to read your life, your hand, and all these things. Yeah, they're all offering to do this for you. Now, Maharaj doesn't criticize this, doesn't say that it's not possible to predict someone's history. To Riddhi Siddhi, you can predict a little bit of history. But that pen is writing all the time. It can be changed. Guru Sahib can change our lekha. Somebody described it to me, it's like a string. The string is all wiggly, going all over the place, and Guru Sahib can just grab one end and pull it and just straighten it out. So you're trying to go there, but your life history is like this. Maharaj can just straighten it out for you. And Guru says ki, Eho lekha lik jaane koi lekha likhya keta hoi. Just imagine how big that writing would be, and to understand that, you'd have to be as big as the writer, as great as Waheguru. We know that no one can do this. And then Maharaj goes to talk on about Waheguru. Maharaj says he's Keta Taan Swalyoru. Taan means strength. Keta means how much, or wow, how big. Guru is saying Keta Taan. Look how much strength that Waheguru has. That Waheguru has got so much strength that he's holding up every single planet. So floating in the space through Guru's system. Through Waheguru's system, the sun has provided the gravitational force for all of our planets. But we know there's billions and billions of galaxies out there. And amongst those galaxies, there's millions and billions of stars in each one. And each one has got planets floating around it. So it's a good look, Keta Taan. Look at the strength of that Waheguru that made the whole world. It's mind-blowing. And if you think that Waheguru is inside us, we can experience that Waheguru, then Maharaj says, that's why, Keta Taan Swalyo Roop. First we understand the strength, we say, wow, how great is that strength. Then we say, Swalyo Roop. Beautiful is his form. Swalyo means beautiful. Roop means the form. So not only is this one who's controlling everything, who's writing all of our histories, who's got our destiny written down, but that one is beautiful. Now, beauty cannot be found unless we can see something. If you can't see something, if you can't appreciate it, if it's not real, you can't say it's beautiful. Guru Sahib is telling us, it's possible for us, as Gursikhs, as even people who are spiritual, to meditate upon that name, for us to meet Waheguru. You know, the whole world will tell us, why believe in God, you can't see God. And Guru Sahib is saying, who told you that you can't see God? Who told you that it's true that you can't see God? Guru Sahib, you can see God. E netro meryo, Maharaj says, oh my eyes, see Waheguru everywhere. Oh my ears, hear Waheguru's words. Oh my hands, serve Waheguru. Now, spiritually, it's possible at the highest levels to start seeing Waheguru everywhere. So what we can think of it as, two analogies we could use is, imagine you've got a lens. If people are taking cameras, we all got cameras now. Imagine your lens is dirty, right? Or you've got a window, and the window is very dirty. And you're on this side, and on the other side is sunlight. And you're in a dark room, and you say, why believe in light? No one's ever seen the light. Someone comes along and starts rubbing that window, shines it
And suddenly you see a little bit of light. Then you say, there's only this much light in the whole world. He said, no, there's more than that much light. You can clean the whole window and you can have the full glaring light. So Guru Sahib is telling us there's a process to this. Just like I was reading a book by Baba Hanam Singh, and he was talking to an atheist. And he said to him, listen, you don't believe in God because you can't hear Him, you can't see Him, you can't smell Him, you can't experience Him. Because, yeah, fair enough, I can't. Because I understand that. That doesn't mean that God doesn't exist. The reason being is, when you look at a glass of milk, you can't see the butter. Drink the milk, you won't taste the butter. You only taste milk. If you boil that milk properly, and you took out the malai, and from the malai and the what was left, you made butter, you would get butter. And when you taste the butter, you can't taste the milk. So it's possible that one thing can be converted into something else through a process. But who will you ask about that process? Is it possible for us to just work out that process by ourselves? Or do we need somebody who's done it? So if you had milk, this guy who's making butter comes up to you and says, you know this milk, you got 5 liters, 2.5 liters you can have as butter, other 2.5 liters you can have as milk. And you go, nah, there's no such thing as butter. He goes, no, there is such thing as butter. I make it every day. Don't believe you. He even gives you a slice of bread with butter on it, and you taste it, and you go, this butter's nice, but it's not in that milk. Look at it. How is butter in the milk? So Maharaj tells us that you have to find a person who is a scientist in that field to understand what you can make with that item. The scientist in the field of Gurbani, in the field of spirituality, is Guru Nanak Dev Ji. So Guru Sahib is sitting here telling us, here's the process. Here's how to make the butter from the milk. We have to start by listening to Gurbani's teachings. When we start listening, we learn the process, then we start thinking, you know what, this is possible. And to make it something a bit more realistic, because not a lot of us make butter nowadays, you can think about the phone. The mobile phone. If I gave you a dead mobile phone that wasn't charged, had no contract, had no SIM, and I said phone someone, you'd say, you can't do it. Can't phone someone. But if I then gave you a SIM, I gave you the battery charger, I gave you a wall socket, and I gave you a place where there's reception, and I said, now, put the SIM in, charge it up, go to the place where there's reception, the Gurdwara, where the satsangat is, and call, and you put that, you put the phone number in, and it showed there was a contract, your contract being to your guru, a service provider, and your guru says, right, dial, and you say, why guru? When you get an answer, then you know that it works. But until that point where that you've got the answer, you look at a dead phone, you go, this ain't gonna work. Maharaj is giving us the tools to make it work. Gurbani is giving us the tools. Singing Kirtan, listening to Gurbani, sitting in the Satsangat, listening to Katha, listening to Kirtan, waking up in the morning, Amrit Vela, doing Simran, doing Seva, thinking of yourself as small, never trying to get too big, acknowledging the one who is Keta Tan Swalioru. And then when we get to that point, where we experience it, then when we say these lines, Keta Tan Swalioru, then we will be saying it with pure love. We're saying, wow, Waheguru, how great is your strength. How beautiful you are. How enticing you are. I fell in love with you when I saw you. To make it a bit more like normal, imagine, now we're all like males and females here, so imagine when you were in your jawani, you saw somebody beautiful, just beautiful, of the sex that you obviously, whichever sex you fancy. And you fell in love straight away. You say, wow, how beautiful. You fell in love straight away. Guru is saying the same thing. Waheguru is so beautiful. When you see Waheguru, you'll fall in love straight away. Not only that, it's so beautiful, you realize you've been in love with Waheguru before. You just forgot. Imagine you moved, like a lot of us are living in the West. Imagine if you grew up in India. We came here when you were 5, 6 years old. And your grandparents, they brought you up till you were 5, 6 years old. You come here. Then you go back to India. You haven't seen them for years and years. But deep inside you know them. You know them.
When you hear that voice, you remember straight away, I know you. It's like that with Waheguru. You say, I know you. I've known you for years. Why? Because you've been around 8.4 million lives. And everyone, you met Waheguru, and then you went away from Waheguru. So we know that Waheguru, and it's beautiful. Keta taan swalhyoru. And then Mala says, Keti taat jane kon kud. How amazing is that Waheguru is giving me so many gifts. Keti daat. Daat means gifts. We say, Keti an dukh phuk sadmar, e bhi daat teri daatar. Even the dukh and the sadness is a gift. Sometimes we'll never question our life until we get pain. Until we be in the bottom, we'll never appreciate the top. You have to hit rock bottom sometimes. You ask the person who gives up alcohol, when they hit the bottom, families kick them out, and they go, you know, you, Nasha, you are a disease, and you are killing me. The person who just has one or two, but doesn't do Simran, they don't understand the value. They should leave Nasha. The person who falls at the very rock bottom, hits ground bottom and just collapses and goes, you know what, you, I need to get rid of you. That person then can get rid of it. The person who's just having a little bit doesn't even realize the damage that's happening to them. Now who's better off? Is the person who hit rock bottom and their life collapsed and then gave up Nasha and turned to Guru better off than the person who just lives a normal life, good money, has a bit of, you know, and then is not really doing Simran. He never hit rock bottom. He never had to turn to his Guru. So he thinks, I'm alright, Jack. I'm fine. Who's better off? That's why the person who's hit rock bottom, he goes, Maharaj, Kirtiyan Dukh Bhuk Sadamad, Ebi Daat Teri Data. This is your gift to me. I've realized the truth. When you get a slap, you think, maybe that was good I got slapped. Naimilna, I would never have figured it out. And Maharaj says, ki, how amazing are your gifts? We know that everything is a gift. And we also know that there's two parts. We have our destiny written for us. But also, Maharaj tells us, if we follow Gurbani, our destiny will be cleaned out. The Karam Nas. It says that once you go into Sikhi and you do Sacha Simran, holy holy, your pap gets wiped out. It says, Nanak Pagatan Sada Vigas Sunae Dukh Pap Ka Nas. But even listening to Gurbani really carefully, we can start wiping out our sins. We can clean up. And the Panch people, they know this. Those people that have listened and followed it, they understand the value of it. So it's achievable. It's not unachievable to us. We're sitting in Guru Nanak Dev Ji's own house. This is the Guru Dwara, the Guru's door. Only through this are we going to find this enlightenment. It's for every single Sikh. This is our, call it our destiny, call it our birthright, call it our inheritance from our Guru. This Waheguru is our inheritance. It's the gift from our Guru to us. Gurbani is the gift to us. Gurbani is Jagme Chanan. That's the Gurbani is the light in this world. And if you're in darkness, you need the light. Darkness does not exist. Darkness does not exist. Light exists. Darkness is simply the absence of the light. Where there is no light, there is darkness. Where there is Gurbani, then holy, holy, slowly, slowly, darkness will go away. So we're going to do a bit of Simran, just to remember that one, that beautiful one, the one who gives us everything, who is Keta Taan Swalyo Roop, Keti Daat Jane Konku. To thank Waheguru every day, it's a beautiful thing. Maharaj says, Akirtkana is one of the worst things to be if somebody is ungrateful for what we have. Akirtkana. So by being grateful for what we have, we take a great step towards acknowledging who is the one. And we say in part, ki, datta datta ek hai. The giver is only one. Sabko devanhar. Gives to everybody. Dete todna avagai. Doesn't stop giving because you're good or bad. Aganat pare pandar. He's always giving. And his store is forever full. So thank that one who gave to us. We'll remember that one. And we know that it's beautiful because Guru tells us. And even when we read ki Waheguru, Waheguru, Waheguru, Waheguru Jiyo, we say Kavala Nan Madhara Ban Kotasan Sangul. This, sorry, I'll find the book to get it properly.
this line, Guru is telling us, how beautiful are you? He goes, how beautiful are your eyes? Govinda Nan, your eyes are like lotuses. Mother Raban, your speech is beautiful. Kota Sana Sangha Sobha, you have so much Sobha. You're so beautiful. And we say, Mere Lalan Ki Sobha. How can I even talk about the beauty of my beloved? So hopefully when we do Simran, we can experience our beautiful Vaheguru.

we say Ananda Roop, the Vaheguru, is the form of bliss. People say Ananda, Ananda sab ko kahe. Guruji says in Anand Sahib, the full Anand Sahib, Ananda, Ananda sab ko kahe, Ananda Guru te janya. That we, people say, wah, eda bahut anand aaya. Listen to a bit of music somewhere. They go to some party, oh, eda bahut anand aaya. They have some food. They go, oh, I have so much joy in this. Maharaj says, Ananda, Ananda sab ko kahe, Ananda Guru te janya. The true Anand of that Ananda Sarup Wahi Guru is from Guru. When you have that taste, Maharaj also says Anand Sahib, he says to his tongue, E Rasna, tu an ras ratre hi teri pyaas na jaye. Oh my tongue, you are stuck in the wrong things. Teri pyaas na jaye. You are never going to get satisfied with those things. Tu jinna chakna chakle, you are not. Look at the people who are in this country obese. You put their favorite food in front of them, they will keep on eating. Ruknani, the tongue will not stop. And it's like that with everything. You always want a little bit more, a little bit more. E rasna tu an ras rasrahi. Your ras is the wrong ras, an ras rasrahi. Teri pyaas na jaye horat keti chichar haras. Unless you find that har ras, Maharaj says, unless you find that taste, that juice of God, that anand roop, until then, pyaas hi jaye. And that's why Maharaj says, ki vinito the horje mangana, sir dukha ke dukh. If I don't ask for you, if I don't ask for you, Waheguru, then I'm asking for pain. I'm asking for pain upon pain. Because the only thing that's real is Waheguru. You're asking for falsehood. You're not asking for such, you're asking for kuda, chud. Maharaj says, hey, without that, if I don't ask for you, vinto dhvorje mangana, sir dukha ke dukh deho naam santokhiya. Utre man ki bukh. Give me that name of contentment, and my book in my mind. Utre man ki bukh. Simple Punjabi. And then Maharaj says, is it achievable? You might think, ain't for me. I'm too puppy. People say that all the time. I'm too much of a puppy. I've done too many bad things. Believe you me, you look at me up here, I tell you. Anyway, point being, it's achievable for everybody, because the next line Maharaj says, ki Waheguru, is the same line we're talking about, ki Maharaj ne, I forgot the exact lining. Maharaj says, ki look at the world, look how green it is. Vantrin Hariya Kitiya. I think that the whole world Maharaj has made green. Nanak kya manuk. Nanak says, what is it for a man, a person, to make us blossom from being a dried up river, to being a full, or being a plant that's died nearly, and to come back to life, what is it for Waheguru? Kuch niya. It's like 6 billion people in the world. What are we for Waheguru? Who made the planets? Keta taan swaliyoru. That Waheguru can do it to us, can sort us out like this. We just have to go to our Guru, and say, Maharaj, deho naam santokhiya, utre man ki puk. When you get tired of the world, go to your Guru, and ask for that. What's real? I've tried everything else. Sagal dwar ko chhaad ke keho tuharu dwar. Come to your Guru then ask. And then Maharaj goes on in this line. He goes, Kita pasao eko kavao. Now, Maharaj is telling us how the world was made now. He's saying, listen, you might think there's a bull, there might be all these things, but look at this Waheguru. Look how amazing this Waheguru is. How powerful that Waheguru is. Made the whole world, Kita pasao, with eko kavao. One word from Waheguru made the whole world. Imagine how powerful Waheguru must be. How powerful is that? One word. Kita pasao eko kavao. And when we look at this Big Bang theory, it makes perfect sense. Maharaj ne ik loves geta, everything got expanded from that. And they say that sound, that primal vibration that made the world is still here. You can still hear it, because it was so powerful, it made everything. And even scientists talk about this, the primal sound. Gurbani tells us, Ik Oankar. With that Oong sound, made the whole world. Akar. So that's the primal sound. It's in Gurbani. That's why it's called the Bij Mantra. Ik Oankar. That's if we just
Even meditate upon that Ek Omkar. It's so powerful. And then Guru says, keep Omkar Brahma Utpat Omkar Kiya Jin Chitta. That's the first letter, Omkar. Made that Waheguru Brahma. It created everything. This one, Om. Then Tiste Hoi Lak Darya. From that one word, as expansion came out, came Lak. Now Lak means hundreds of thousands. Darya means rivers. But it's not just talking about rivers here. It's talking about the 8.4 million lives. That's what it is. The Darya that we have to go around and around to come out of. Tiste Hoi Lak Darya. Then Maharaj says, look, Kudrat Kavan Kahan Vichar. Kudrat is the creation. How can I explain this creation? Kavan, how can I do vichar of this creation? Look, scientists, you know, like Einstein, he said everything I know could be written on the back of a stamp. Because if you look at the world and how much there is to know, the amount that I know could be written on a stamp. I don't know nothing. And he believed in Waheguru as well. He believed in the Creator. The more you go into science, the more you realize how many gaps there are. Even this God particle they found, how many billions they spent trying to find this particle. And Guru Sahib could have told him in the beginning, Kita Pasao Eko Kavao, that one word is holding it all together. And we still try to find out how the world was made. We spend billions. There's people starving, there's problems in this world, but scientists have spent looking the wrong way. You know, it's like having all the brains and just doing the wrong thing. We've got all the brains in our humankind to sort the world out. Believe you me, this world would be like heaven if the human beings could just stop going down the wrong path and come together. We say, oh, there's too many people. Scientifically, on this planet, there's 6 billion people. In London, there's a very posh part of this country called Chelsea. If you took the population density of Chelsea, which is a very nice place to live, people love to live there, pay millions for houses there. If you took that population density and divided 6 billion by that density, you know what you would get? How much land you need? Half the island of Madagascar. You could fit everybody on the planet on Madagascar living like they're living in Chelsea. So all this bakwas they tell us about, oh, we haven't got enough resources, it's just lies. We've got more than enough resources to sort the world out. And then therefore Guru Sahib has given us the hukum, the Khalsa Panth, the Guru Sikhs have been given the function, the hukum, he become taram. Go out there and set up hukum. Maharaj says, that's why he came into this earth. We talked about it last week. Guru Gobind Singh tells us, he came on this earth to set up hukum. It's our job, it's our responsibility as the Khalsa to achieve that for the whole earth. Then we can say, Raj Karega Khalsa. That's the Khalsa's job. Food, education, health, these things. Not go around with the Bible, bash it on people's heads and become a Sikh. We're just providing people with deg and deg, food and security. Then that will be the fateh that we want. That's why Guru's fateh. Why Guru's fateh is deg, deg. Give everybody deg and deg. Then Mala says, go on. He goes, Kudrat kavan kahan vichar. How can I even explain this world? Varya na java ek var. Now this could be two meanings of this. One could be ki varnan karna. Varnan means to count. So varya na java ek var can mean I can't even count it even once, let alone explain it. You know, how can you explain numbers? How can you explain something you can't even count? It's just infinite and beyond your count, you can't explain it. Vadina java ek var. But also it can mean ki I can't even be a sacrifice even once. If you think you can give a sacrifice and do something, Mana says ki when it comes to Waheguru and this Kudrat, we are nothing. We're like Kide Makode compared to that. Vadina Java Ek var. Let alone once I can't do it. What can we do then? What can we as human beings do? Remember we talked about the sphere of concern and the sphere of influence. Can we look at this? Can we still worry about the whole planet and the galaxy and research into how the world was made? Or should we focus upon what we can do? What can we do in our life? Guru Sahib tells in Bani ki, Bahut janam ke bichre the maado, eho janam tumhare leke. I've been separated from you, O Waheguru, for so many lives, 8.4 million lives. What I will do is give this life to you. Bahut janam ke bichre the maado, eho janam tumhare leke.
I will write it to you. The same Lekha who is writing, the one who is writing, we can say, here, I write my life to you. See, you become a Lekhali as well. But your Lekhali is your influence. What you can do is your life. The rest of it we can't control. The Maharaj goes on to say, ki, Varya na java ek var, jo tud paave sai palikar, tu sada salamat nirankar. Jo tud paave. Whatever, there's two meanings of this. It can mean, whatever Vaheguru is pleased to do, whatever Vaheguru wants, jo tud paave, whatever makes you happy Vaheguru, sai palikar, that is a good thing to do. So we say, what can I do? Whatever makes Vaheguru happy, that's what I should do. We talked about this in the seventh body. We said ki tirathanava, sixth body, tirathanava jetis pava. If I make you happy, then I'll do it. If it doesn't make you happy, what's the point? So it can mean that just do, forget about the world, forget about how the world is happening, just focus on what you can do, which is jotudpave sai palikar. Whatever makes you happy, that's a good thing to do. And then the other way of understanding the same line is to say ki, whatever happens, Vaheguru, your hukam, whatever makes you happy, Vaheguru is controlling the world, yeah? We are controlling the world. He told us already, everything is written by the pen of that creator. He's got the power. We haven't got the power. We say, akhan jor, chupena jor, jor na mangan, de na jor, jor na jeevan, mar na jor, jor na raj, mal, mansoor, jor na surti, gyan vichar, jo na jugti chute sansar, jis hath jor kar vekhe soi. Who's got the strength? Jis hath jor kar vekhe. I have got any strength? No strength. Vaheguru has the strength. Jis hath jor kar vekhe soi. Nanak utam nishna koi. Don't think high and low. We don't have the power to judge other people. Maharaj is telling us ki everybody is doing what they've been told to do by that hukum. You just focus upon yourself. Don't worry about what everybody else is doing. Don't point fingers. There's four fingers pointing back. So then we say, Jotudpave Sai Palikar. It can also mean that whatever happens, forget about it. Just be happy in it. Tera kiya mitha lage. Whatever you do, I'm happy with. And what does Nanak want? Har naam pata har Nanak mange. Nanak says, give me that naam. Forget everything else. Whatever you do is fine. Just give me the naam. Then it says, Tu sada salamat nirankar. O Vaheguru, you are always sada salamat. To see, you're atal, you're unmoving. Atal, atha, atol tu, tera antana paravarya. I can't count you, I can't get to the ends of you, but you are solid. When you do simran, you'll understand what that means. Atal, Vaheguru is not going nowhere. Everywhere you go, there's Vaheguru. You cannot escape from Vaheguru because you're inside Vaheguru. Maharaj tells us. And then, nirankara salamat nirankar. There's no specific form to Vaheguru. It's everywhere. It's also without form. So we know that Vaheguru is in the world, but also Vaheguru is outside the world. Now people ask questions. You know, people trying to understand God? They ask Sikhs, so what do you believe then? Do you believe God is in the world, or God is outside the world? But we say, listen man, we're the creation. How do we know what the creator is all about? We're the creation. We know Vaheguru is amazing, but who am I to tell you what Vaheguru is? Karte ke karne nahi sumar. We can't explain Vaheguru. All we can say is that Guru Sahib tells us Sargun, Nirgun, Nirankar, Suna Samadhiya. That Vaheguru is Sargun, has every form you can think about, has Nirgun, no qualities, all the good qualities and no qualities, and then Nirankar is outside the world as well. So that doesn't make any sense. I agree with you, but because our understanding is so limited. Well, we're not Vaheguru. All we can do is worship Vaheguru, and it's true. We can experience that now. So we sing this. We say, ki Maharaj, you are atal. You will stay, I will pass away. I'm not true, you are true. Your naam is true, I'm not true. So we'll sing this body now in Kirtan. Now we've done the katha of it. Next week we'll go on to the Asanta Jap, Asanta Pao. So we'll finish off with just a simran at the Kirtan of this exact body.

So, at the end of Shabad Nazari, Guru Sahib tells us, ki, ji ja jant sab saran tumari, sar vichint tut paase, jo tut paave, soi changa, ek nanak ki ardaase. Everything, Vaheguru, is in your hands. Ji jant sab saran tumari. Everybody is in your sharan. Ji jant sab saran tumari, sar vichint tut paase. Everybody's worry is in your hands. Why are we worried when Vaheguru is worried? We worry about the things that aren't real. Maharaj says, everybody, Vaheguru is worrying about everybody. Yeah? Ji jant sarv sab saran tumari sarv chint tud paase jo tud paave soi changa. Ek Nanak ki ardaas. Nanak says, Vaheguru, bless me with this knowledge, with this understanding, that everything that you do, whatever you want to happen, that's what's going to happen anyway, but let me be happy with it. Let me enjoy your hukam. That's why we understand the Maharaj says, ki, how do I become pure? How do I become pure? Kiv sachyara hoye, kiv kude tutte paal, hukam rajai chalna. Nanak likhya nanak. Be happy in the hukam. Be happy with Vaheguru's hukam. Whatever happens,

Everyone was like, wow, you Sikhs are amazing. They never heard of it before. When they heard of it, they were like, wow. And it's going to get more and more like this. More people will say, wow. They'll say to the Sikhs, why don't you become a Sikh? Why aren't you following Sikhi? Because they're going to start following it. So this is the future. You see that in 20 years of time, this Gurdwara might have 50%, you know, non-Punjabi people. That will be Chardigar. So, Maharaj Kripa Karevi, obviously made loads of mistakes in the Katha. Please forgive us. And forgive me specifically. And please, they hosted in the sea, Sriya, Jogobir, Sahib, Jogobir. The Pulantuka Mahapaniya, Wahi Guruji Ka Khalsa, Wahi Guruji Ki.

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And the body after this, Maharaj says, Asankh Naam, Asankh Thaam. And they go through a bit more. All these three bodies have as their uniting force, the bottom, which is Kudrat Kavan Kaha Vichar Varyana Jaava Ek Var Jo Tud Paave Sai Parikar Tu Sada Salamat Nirankar. And I want to just discuss that a little bit more, and I'll keep coming back to this, because this is a message, that's the central message that Guru Sahib is giving us. So it's really important that we think about it again and again and again. Maharaj says, Kudrat Kavan Kaha Vichar. What we're going to see now is that Guru Sahib is now going to go on to talk about Kudrat again. Last time they talked about the bull, this time they're going to talk about another theory of Kudrat. And that's the theory of Kudrat being Maya, the illusion. And then again, Maharaj comes back to this, Jo Tud Paave Sai Parikar. How can I talk about your Kudrat? How can I describe your Kudrat? I can't even count it once. Can't even explain it once. I can't even die on it once. Whatever you wish, that's the right thing. Jo Tud Paave Sai Parikar. Tu Sada Salamat Nirankar. You, Waheguru, you are always solid, you are still, and you are without form. You are Nirankar. So because there's many explanations of this, and over the week we've been researching about this, there's many ways of seeing these three bodies. One is to talk about the Tray Gun, the three guns. Guru Sahib explains these guns in Gurbani, that there's that Maya, this world, everything in this world comes with three qualities, if you want to say, or three flavors. And whichever one of these flavors is dominating, that affects us. And this is Rajogun, Tamogun, and Satogun. So Rajogun, we'll go into this in a bit more detail in a little while. But these three qualities Maharaj is talking about, in a way, Guru Sahib, normally people talk about this as being the main explanation of these two or three bodies. And they say that the Gursikh has to go above these three qualities. The Gursikh must aim for the fourth state, Chothapad, the fourth quality of Sahaj Avastha, the highest, Chothapad. We'll talk about this in a little while as well. This is the normal explanation. And then actually, there's another way of looking at this, which is to say that Maharaj is also talking about a very, very old philosophy of called Sankhya. It's a very old philosophy that's been around before even Buddha, before Buddhism. And it's in Hinduism, there's six main philosophies. We've heard about this. Six main philosophies of Hinduism. One of them is called Sankhya. And because in Hinduism, when we say Ik Oankar, we go with a N, with an N. But Hinduism, they go Om. The same sound on top, they make M. So if you do a Google, it's not going to be Sankhya, it's going to be Samkhya with the M. Samkhya. So this is a very old philosophy. And we'll talk about this because Guru is giving us a clue. Maharaj says Asankh. Samkhya means to count. And Asankh means beyond count. So you can see that even the word that Maharaj uses, instead of saying Anek, which is also the same, countless. Instead of saying Aginat, Maharaj says Asankh. So there's a clue in that. And we'll talk about what Sankhya is and why Maharaj is talking about this philosophy. And then finally, there's a way of talking about this which is slightly different away from the Tregun. And that's to look at the idea of just that Maharaj is saying there's many different ways of doing bhakti. If you look at the first word, Asankh Jap, Asankh Pao, there's many different ways of doing Jap. There's many people in the world that are doing job. There's many different ways of doing love, pao. And there's many religions in the world
There's many places in the world that people are loving their creator. So you can talk about this as being a very open way. The yogis are asking him, which is the best way? Maharaj is saying, there's many, many ways. So the message that comes out from this is that we should be very humble. We shouldn't be judging people. We should be very humble. And then, we see that Guru Sahib, when he's talking about these three bodies, he talks about the good people who are doing asang job, asang pao. Then he talks about the bad people a little bit. The people that are doing the murukh kam. And then the third part being the gursik, what they aim for. The highest pad. The fourth state, which is this idea of sahajavastha through the shabad. So we'll go through this slowly because it's quite complicated. And it's not as easy as going through just something as simple as naam simran karo. It's quite a deep philosophy Maharaj is talking about. So it's worthwhile discussing it just for a little while. Now, when we talk about the fourth state, we're talking about what is this idea of tregun. We can look at that there's, just going into tregun, that there's satogun. Now satogun has been described as being saintly or lightness as opposed to darkness. People that are doing this are full of positivity. They've got light inside them. They're very, even the food that comes with this satogun, the light quality, people say satrik khana. The people that have been to India, they'll know this, that when they have that bhojan and their Hindu Vaishnu food, they call that satrik. It's supposed to be light to your body. It's supposed to keep you light. It's supposed to keep you focused upon the truth. Then there's rajogun, and some people understood this to be rajo coming from raja, but it's got nothing to do with raja. It's purely to do with this idea of passion, of energy. So the Maharaj is talking about where is action come from? Action comes from having some kind of desire to do something. And that's where rajogun comes from. So there's a desire attached. And there's tamogun. Tamogun is the lowest form. It's opposite of rajogun. It's darkness. In darkness, we're very animalistic. Not only are we animalistic, but it's very much to do with just pleasure of yourself. Just enjoying food. So somebody who's stuffing themselves with food, doesn't want to walk around too much, do any exercise, they're at the end of tamogun. Now you might say, what's this tree all about? Maharaj is telling us that they're like, if you have a circle, that's you, and you have three kind of flavors that that circle could be made up of. You could have 70% satogun, 20% rajogun, and then you have that 10% of tamogun. That tamogun is keeping you in the darkness, and the rajogun gets you to do something. But hopefully, the satogun being the massive, the 70%, you'll be doing saintly actions. You'll be doing the right things. And if you could look at the other end of the spectrum, they kind of all three are opposed to each other. So when you've got tamogun, loads of that, then you're basically not interested in any of this spirituality stuff. You're not interested in reading about spirituality. You're not interested in doing any part puja. You're only interested in food, fun, drinking. Yeah. So you can see, when you try talking to some people, when they're under the influence of alcohol, it's not going in. You can talk to them, but they're only interested in what they're going to do next. Sometimes, if you talk to somebody about Sikhi, you're talking to that person about Sikhi, that person is looking at your face and thinking, I don't want to have a dhari. They're not hearing. They're not listening at all. They're just thinking, I don't want to have a beard. I don't want to have a turban. So no matter what you say, it's not going in. They're totally closed off to even hearing the truth of what Guru Sahib has said, the message. They're scared of it because they think, it's going to change my life. And they're not willing to make any move. They're very much about, I want to stay where I am. I'm in my comfort zone. That's very much to do with that kind of tamogun. And then somebody who's in rajogun, who's prevalent in rajogun, that person is probably not so interested in the philosophy. But, Mala tells us, they're very much interested in action. Action and honor. So the warriors come from this. You know, like they say that there's some people that think before they do act. Other people that act and afterwards they think about it. And in our Punjabi community, there's quite a lot of people
They like to act first and then think afterwards. So you can classify those people as more interested in tamogun. In rajogun. And then you've got the people that are more thinkers. They're more about, you know, using their brain. They're more interested in keeping their brain active. They're not interested really in money. They're not interested in power as much. They're not interested in pleasuring themselves through food, alcohol, you know, the opposite sex. They're more interested in maybe intellectual pleasures. You know, reading, contemplating, thinking. Now these things are not unique to Hinduism. This tregun of Maya, it's something that even existed obviously before Buddha. So those ideas have spread a lot. So Buddhism has the same similar kind of ideas. When there's certain kind of foods you should eat, certain kind of foods you shouldn't eat, they all come down to this. Even people say, you know, this meat and these things, they have energy, animalistic energy. So they're more rajogun and tamogun, and less about satogun. So there's loads of philosophies. If you look at even Plato, who was a Western philosopher in Greece, obviously, and they had a theory of three types of people. And the three types of people, he said, are like, what is predominant in each person? Because again, it was a three. And the kind of people that are truth-loving and wisdom-loving, he called those the philosopher kings. And they should be the people in charge of the country. But there's other people that are interested in honor, in fighting, in supporting the thing. But the people that are honor-loving, they could either become honor-loving but interested in power and pleasureful honor, so they become tyrants. Or they could support the philosophers. So the idea of the soldiers, the soldier class, was the soldiers support the king. The kings are the philosophers, and the people that are the soldiers, they support the king. And so therefore you have a stable society. And then the largest population, always going to be the largest, are the ones that are only interested in their own satisfaction. They're interested in their appetite. They're only interested in doing what suits them. So you can call those maybe the tamogun. And they are left to just get on with commerce and trade and all these things. But society is very stable because you have philosophers, truth-loving people, followed by honor-loving people, and finally those that seek to just satisfy their own appetite. Sorry to go into a Greek philosophy lesson. Too much detail. Now, the thing with the tregun is that these, like we're talking about, are part of Maya. They're not just part of our mind. They're in everything. Every single thing out there is made up of these three things. And so Guru Sahib, when he's talking about Asankh Jap, Asankh Pao, Asankh Puja, Asankh Tapatao, if you wanted to go at those and look at that through the eyes of being in Maya. We haven't transcended Maya, we're still in Maya. So we haven't transcended it. The Chautha Pad is what the Gursikh is seeking, but if you're still within the Tregun, you could say, for example, we'll go through this word by word, but just go to the first line. Imagine somebody's doing Jap. Yeah? Jap Karu. The problem is, if that person is not doing Naam Japana of Waheguru, for the sake of Waheguru, they're just doing a mantra that was given to them because, for example, they think they like the knowledge of it. So they like this theory, so they jump that theory. Not interested in Naam, it's just a theory. So for example, you can say, the person who is doing Naam Japana, the person who is, say for example, reading Gurbani, even today's world, we can make it more real. Some people read Gurbani, not to experience Waheguru, but to know more, so they can show off. Yeah? The truth-loving person does sometimes like to show off their knowledge. Yeah? So when we talk about the Bhidhya Jabji Sahamara says, Ki sahasya anpala kohe ta ikna challe naal. That means that even if you have all the clevernesses in the world, you still won't go anywhere. Some people do jab just to show off. Yeah? So some people could be sitting in a sasanga at the front, but the reason that they want to be there is to show off. So Maya is so clever. Maya says, "E Maya Mohini, in Eid Parampalaya." You can get lost in Maya. You can be thinking you're doing the right things, but you can still be stuck inside the Tregun, the Maya itself. The threefold Maya
still has you. You love the truth, but the truth is a noun. The truth is wisdom or intellect. So you follow that. Or you forget Jabrana, you think, I want power. So you go down that route. Or you can go down, I just want to satisfy myself. So in these two bodies of the Bhagat, the saintly actions, the good actions, and the bad actions, there's still an element where every single person could be doing those for the wrong reason. You could be stuck in the Maya, even though you think you're being saintly, you haven't become saintly. And that's why Maharaj says at the end, ki kudrat kavan kaha vichar, varyana jamba ek var, then Maharaj says, jo tud paave sai palikar. So, when we talk about the fourth gun, you'll see, or we'll talk about it later, not today maybe, but in more detail next time, you'll see that the fourth gun is all about giving up. It's about surrender. Jo tud paave sai palikar. Whatever you want, Waheguru, I'm happy with that. When you start giving up even the desire to be spiritual, even the desire to look spiritual, when you start giving up that desire and give up to Waheguru, everything that's going on, then Maharaj tells us you can start coming towards the Naam and the Hukam. It's very deep philosophy. So you can understand that just looking at it from a Trigun angle, that Guru is giving us direction. And Trigun is talked about in Anand Sahib, it's talked about throughout in Gurbani. And we'll talk about it more when we come to the party next week. But just to give you some of the philosophical angle of this, now we'll talk about why Maharaj also could be talking about Sankhya. Because this idea of Trigun, this idea of counting everything up into Trigun, is a very deep philosophy that comes from this 2,500 year old system called Sankhya. You can imagine now that the Siddhas, when they're having a conversation with Guru Nanak Dev Ji, they say to him, okay, so the world isn't sitting on top of a bull. So how is the world made? Now I'll talk to you about Sankhya a little bit, because what is this? Now Sankhya is founded, as I said, 2,500 years ago, by a guy called Kapila, who was a sage. And they talk about this in the Vedas, they talk about it in the Bhagavad Gita. But in its essence, Sankhya, a system of counting. Sankhya means to count. And everything is counted. Everything is categorized, if you can imagine. It's all in little boxes. It's a very methodological way of looking at the world. But the one thing is missing is Waheguru. It's a non-theistic religion. If you are Sankhya, you don't believe in God. You're Hindu, but there's a part of Hinduism that don't believe in God. They don't believe there's any creator that made the world. So actually, it's an atheistic system, which is part of Hinduism. So Hinduism isn't really, it's very hard to categorize Hinduism, because you can see there's not many different schools in it. But one of those six schools, this Sankhya, doesn't have God, doesn't have Waheguru as the creator. And what it says is that there's two things in the world. Purusha, the soul, and Prakriti, creation. You can see why Prakriti, the important part, Guru is saying Kudrat. Kudrat is creation. And Prakriti is also creation. You can see why this is linked up. And Sankhya says that the soul is Purusha, the pure soul. And that the soul cannot have created anything. So therefore there must be something else separate from the soul, which is Prakriti. So this Prakriti is the female element, creation being the female, and the soul is a male element. So now all the myths you have across the world of Mother Earth and Mother Maya, Maya also is a female. This Maya is Prakriti. And Maya has again the three guns. So the first person to come up with the three guns was Kapila. And he said that Prakriti has three forms, which is Rajo, Tamo and Sato. So you can understand that relating this back to what Maharaj is talking about, Trigun, the deeper philosophy is of Sankhya. So when we talk about in Gurbani, it says, Siv Sakat Aap Paike. Siv Sakat. Shiva and Shakti. Shiva is a male element, Shakti is a female element. So either yin yang, all these things they're talking about, there's the male element, the female element, that comes back to this Purusha and Prakriti. Purusha being the soul, Prakriti being creation. And when they got together, the first thing that was made was Buddhi. That's the first principle. Buddhi was called Mahat. It's funny because that word Mahat comes right at the end of Japji Sahib.
when they say Mata Tart Mahat. And Pai Gurdashi talks about Mata Tart Mahat. He says ki Gurmat Mata Mat hai Pita Santok Parampad Paya. That the Gurmat is the Mata. You can see now that if Mata is a female element and it's a Mahat, then the Buddhi is the first thing that came out when Purusha and Prakriti met. Buddhi being the first thing is also called Mat. And the Guru is saying to us that the best Mat to have, the best Buddhi to have, is Gurmat. There's a different translation of the whole sloka at the end that comes up through this way. But just to go into a bit more detail, so first comes Buddhi, which is called Mahat. Then, from this Buddhi comes Ahankar, or what we call Homin, ego. Onward from Ahankar and Buddhi, then comes the Man, the mind. So these three things are the internal goods, and they're all made up of this Tregun. So Maya is created Buddhi, is created Homin, and then is created the Man. So we're all lost in that. And the only thing that they say is real is Purusha. So the problem with this religion of Sankhya is that actually it's about rejecting the world. It's about rejecting Buddhi, it's about rejecting Man, it's about rejecting Homme, leaving all of it behind, even rejecting Kudrat, rejecting the whole of Prakriti, of creation, and saying the only thing that's real is the soul. By doing that, there's no God that created anything. Prakriti wasn't made by God, soul wasn't made by God. They're unmade. So there's no Waheguru involved. And Guru Sahib says, ki Kudrat kavan kaham vichar. Kudrat is talking about Prakriti and creation. How can I talk about this creation? This system, Maharaj says, is too fixed. It's got too many numbers inside it. Maharaj says, ki how is asank? Asank means opposite of sank. Sank is all about counting. Maharaj is saying is asank. Ki asank jab. There's not some ways of doing jab. There's asank ways of doing jab. How can I do Kudrat? Kudrat cannot be... how can I do vichar of Kudrat when Kudrat is so complicated that it's not easy to just encodify all into nice neat little boxes? And then we said last week that Varya na jama. Varya can come from to be sacrificed, but it can also come from Varnan. Varnan means to count. So again, when I say Varya na jama ek var, I can't even do count this Kudrat once. If you can't count something, how can you explain it? Imagine you got a box and they say explain this box. You don't know how much is inside it. You can't explain. So this idea of Varnan and of Asank comes back to that. Maharaj is saying the world is beyond Ginti. Waheguru's system is beyond us understanding. We are the creation. We can't count the creator. This system is beyond our understanding. But what can we do? What can we do? Is Jyot Dipave Sai Palikar Tu Sada Salamat Nirankar. All we can do is surrender to it. We know it's real. We know it works. We don't need to understand it. We need to feel it. Sikhi is about feeling, not about understanding. Then Maharaj goes on, and the same thing. He Sikhi does not call the world fake. This Sankhya, it calls the world fake. It says that the whole of Maya, which is Prakriti, is fake. But Sikhi doesn't reject the world. For us, the world is not about retiring into the mountains and doing bhakti and forgetting about the world. Guru Sahib is a taram sal. But this tarti is a taram sal. Taram sal means a place of dharma. It's here for us to test our dharma. It's here for us to first become enlightened and then do seva of society. We're not here to reject society. We accept society as real. So Guru Sahib says ki, sache tere khand, sache brahmand, sache tere lo, sache akar. Sachi teri kudrat, Sache Pasha. So this Kudrat, this world, we accept as being real. Sankhya says it's not real. So Guru Sahib is rejecting Sankhya. And also, obviously, when he's saying Asank, he's saying without count. Also, Guru Sahib says, Tu Sada Salamat Nirankar. Tu means Waheguru. Guru Sahib is rejecting the idea that there's no creator, that no one made Prakriti and no one made Push. Mara says, somebody made our soul, somebody made the world, and that is Waheguru. That's why Maharaj says in the beginning of Asadivar, Guru Sahib says, Aapine aap sajiyo, aapine rachiyo nao.
dui kudrat saajiye kar ascendit ho jao. First, you made yourself Waheguru, then you made your name. Name is a way that we can experience Waheguru. Sat Naam. Through the Naam, we're going to experience the Sat. So the way to experience Waheguru was made. After Waheguru made Waheguru, Waheguru made the system, defined Waheguru. Then, Dui Kudra Sajiye. Then Waheguru made the world. First Waheguru, then the system, then the world. So we don't reject the world, we said that the way to find Waheguru is through Naam. That's why we say Karta Purkh. In this system of Sankhya, there is no Karta Purkh. No one is directing the play. But Guru Sahib says, there is somebody directing the play. Dui Kudra Sajiye Kar Asan Ditto Chao. To see Bhaiyage. Waheguru came and sat in the world. After they made the world, Waheguru sat inside it and is enjoying the world. It's a taramsal, it's a game. It's a game that Waheguru is watching us. Tan Gunan Dev Ji is sitting here watching this as well. And they're watching the game. They think, Guru Sikho, I've come to give you the truth about life. It's not about rejecting the world, but it's about embracing the world. All the problems in this world can be solved if and only if we start listening to the truth. The truth that's in every religion. Every religion says, you get together, live nice amongst human beings. What do? We start fighting. So we say that Tanam is the key. Last part you talked about, Itaram is the way forward. Guru Sahib is telling us now, this is the Tanam Sal. In this Tanam Sal, we are here to achieve what Guru Sahib is here to give us. And that, Guru Sahib tells us, ki Tan Ji Yon Teh Jug Mein Mukte Har Chit Mein Jud Vichare. Blessed is that person, Tan Ji Yon, who Jira Teh Ko Jag Mein. In this world, that person is blessed, who Mukte Har Chit Mein Jud Vichare. In their mouth, they have Waheguru. Waheguru, Waheguru, Waheguru. But what are they thinking about? Jud. They're thinking about battle. They're thinking about that Main Ladnaya. Against my own mind and against the Maya that's outside. The Param. In my own mind I have Param. That there is no Waheguru, that I'm separate from Waheguru. That's the first. That this Maya, this Panch, Kaam, Krodh, Lobh, Moh, Ahankar, that these are real. Maya says no. Fight that. But also, outside, the whole world is lost. The world is arguing against each other. The world is not sticking to what was the rule of Waheguru, of Hukam. So we are here to establish Dharam in the world as well. So this Dharam Yud, the idea for us, is actually Seva of Dekh Dekh Fatih. So now that we've gone through the ancient philosophical systems of Asankh and also talked about this Tregun, what we'll do is just to go through now these two bodies. So in this body, Asankh Jap, Guru Sahib is now talking about the good things in the world. But actually we realize that even those good things can be inside Maya. You may not have transcended Maya. So Guru Sahib, Asankh Jap, Asankh Pao. Jap means a chant. We know that. Jap Karna. Now, obviously, there are thousands of religions out there. In each religion, every single person is separate. And every single person is jumped their own way. Some people like jumping fast. Some people like jumping slow. Some people like jumping by themselves. Some people start jumping loudly in company. So Guru Sahib is saying there's many, many ways of doing japana. Guru Sikh, don't start becoming hankari as well. One way of seeing this from the idea that there's millions of ways, we shouldn't be hankari. So say that there's many ways of doing japana. There's many ways of loving Waheguru. The Christians, they keep little pictures in front of them. They look at that picture and they do, not puja, but they look upon that picture and do japa. They do their Our Father who art in heaven, blessed be thy name, the Lord's prayer. Beautiful prayer. Christ's only one prayer. And they do japa of that, or they do japa of Hail Mary. So there's many religions that do japa. Muslims have 99 names from Allah. There's so many different ways of doing japa now. There's so many different ways of loving Waheguru. We can't choose one way and say this is the best way. So there's a bit of our home comes in, we're knocking our ego. But also, every single one of those ways, unfortunately, could still be stuck in Maya. You can still have in there some request. You could do japana. At the end of that japana, you're saying, if I do these many jobs, maybe I'll get a better job.
If I do these many jobs, maybe I'll get clever. Maybe if I do so many jobs, I'll pass my exams. The thing is that the Maya is so clever, it can get you in all those three things. So even in Japana, Maharaj is saying, you have to be above Maya. Asankh puja, asankh taptav. Puja means worship. Even in worship, some people, like Bhagat Tanna, Tanna the Jat, but in puja of the stone, he found Vaheguru. We think that can't be right. Guru Sikh Ra matlab hai ki we have to do naam japana. How can you find God through a stone? But Bhagat Tanna Jat found it. He found it through a stone. So that makes us think maybe we should be judging people without doing puja. This whole body actually is of positivity. If we go back to the idea of Taramyut, that we are here to change the world, the Guru Sahib has come, like they say, Bhai Gurdas says ki, Suni Pukar Datar Prabhu Guru Nanak Jagamai Pithaya. Guru Nanak Dev Ji was sent into this world by Waheguru for the people of the earth. Not just for the Punjabis, not just for the people that are living here who happen to be of Punjabi background, but for the world. So in that idea, we can see that there's always going to be some people that are with us, the good guys. We're not going to fight against them. Yeah, they're the people that are doing this. Asankh Jap, Asankh Pao, Asankh Puja, Asankh Kaptao. They're all doing little bhakti, they're doing good things. We're not going to fight them. We'll leave them to do what they want to do. We're not going to get in their way. You don't see a Sikh start saying to people, ki way, Murti Puja is against Sikhi, man. Let's go knock down all the mandirs. That's not our way. In Afghanistan, they broke down all the Buddhist statues, but that's not the Sikh way. We had Tan Guru Hargobind Sahib Ji making a mosque. If you go to Kiratpur Sahib, there's a mosque there that Guru Hargobind Sahib Ji themselves made for the Muslims that were living in Kiratpur that didn't have a place to do their namaz. Maharaj says, I'll make you a mosque. Guru Tegh Bahadur Ji gave his life for the freedom of the Hindu faith to practice their own religion. But they never said to the Hindus, ki tujhe Sikh bano pehla, then I'll save you. So Sikhi is not about imposing. So you got the good guys, the people that we're not going to touch. Then you've got the bad guys. Then we'll talk about them next week. Those are the people that we do have to stop. But there's one way of looking at this, that the asankh part means that we don't judge people. Now they say ki sir niva karke dekho apne aap nu, and look inside. Don't look outside, look inside. But the problems you have inside, they're bigger than the world outside. So we can look at ourselves. So asankh puja, asankh tapatav. Now, tap sanjam is one way of looking at the world, ki I'm going to do something, I'm going to do maybe 40 days of Sukhmani Sahib. That's tap as well. Some people put their hand up in the air like this in Hinduism, they say I'm going to do that for the rest of my life to please God. People choose many ways of pleasing Waheguru. They think of something that works for them and they'll follow it. So Guru Sahib says, ki asankh are those ways of doing tap sanjam. Tap sanjam means putting yourself into some kind of stress to please Waheguru. So, some people, like in Sikhi, we do part. Some people say, ki, I'm not gonna, like for example, Baba Harnam Singh. He stayed 40 days without food or water. It was a test. They read the Rayan Sukhmani Sahib. Sukhmani Sahib says, ki, Brahmyani ka bhojan gyan. The Brahmyani only needs to eat gyan. They go, alright, I'll test it. They stayed without food or water in a pura for 40 days. And they managed that. So this is an idea that is across the whole of the world. Even Christians, for the month of Lent, they give up food. They give up certain things. Muslims, for the month of that Ramadan, they give up certain things. It's a way of doing some kind of tap sanjam to please Waheguru. And it's in every religion, every faith, every person can do that. And it's not to denigrate it and say it's not right. But also, the problem is, if you do that with the wrong request, it can go wrong. Maharaj says ki, mangana, mangana nika, har jas, gurute, mangana. If I was to ask for anything, what's the best thing to ask? For hari jas, to give me the praise of Waheguru. So everything can go good and bad, depending upon what your niyat is, what your desire is behind. And the desire is what Maharaj is going to sort out. So the Guru Sikh has to do japana as well. And the Guru Sikh has to love as well. And the Guru Sikh has to do puja as well. And the Guru Sikh has to do tap sanjam as well. Sometimes, it's early in the morning, you don't want to get up.
because it's hard, you're tired, but you think, you know what, I'm going to do it. I'm going to do it because that's my promise to my guru that I kept my rehat maryada. Rehat pyari mujhko, sikh pyara nahi. Guru Sahib ki rehat is pyari to me, not the sikh. So therefore, we force ourselves, like a stick, we say, nik karna hai. Yeah? That's one way of us doing tap samjham. So nothing good or bad about it, it's the niyat that comes behind it. Then Maharaj goes on to say, asank granth mukh ved paath. Granth means a compilation. For example, Guru Granth Sahib Ji. Before it was called the Ard Granth. It's a compilation of texture, of text. So scripture put together. It's not just one person's writing, than Guru Granth Sahib Ji. Guru Granth Sahib Ji's got 36 different pagats and 36 different likharis inside there. It's the way of the saints. It is a multi-faith faith. By itself, Guru Granth Sahib Ji is multi-faith. So if you're going to say, oh, let's be against other faiths, look at Guru Granth Sahib Ji first. Because your Guru Granth Sahib Ji has the word Allah in it more than Waheguru. Aajkal, it's a real shame, lots of people that are anti other religions. Don't be anti the puppy, but don't be anti the religion. It doesn't make any sense as per Guru Granth Sahib Ji. Guru Granth Sahib Ji has this idea of asang jap, asang pao, asang granth mukh ved paath. Now, if you look at religious books, you'll see that Buddhists, they spend all their time reading their granths. They memorize them. Hindus, the Pandits, they read theirs. The Christians, they read their granths as well. Muslims read their granths. Every single religion out there tries to read their granth. And so do we. We have Guru Granth Sahib Ji, and we do Akhand parts, we do Sahaj parts, we try and read our nickname. So this is something which exists in every single religion, every single spiritual path. So we shouldn't be judging it. The Muslim who's written and reading his part, we think, oh, that's wrong. But then if you go to some of the places where they do Khan parts, they're doing the same thing. Yeah. Then, a good Sikh has to read their part as well. The problem is, how do we read that part? Do we read it because we want something from that? There was a story, I watched a YouTube video yesterday. There was a Kathavachik and he was saying, I met two people, two families, and they were going through a court case. And they both had the same Baba. And the Baba gave them both the same part to read from Guru Granth Sahib Ji. So both the families were given the same Shabad to read. By reading that Shabad, they were going to win the court case. And they were fighting against each other. So the reason they read that part was not because they wanted to read the part. They read that part purely because they wanted to win the court case. Now obviously one of those won and the other lost. So the one that won, he goes, wow, Gurbani is great. The one that lost, okay, nah, Gurbani's got no taqat in it. There's no strength left in Gurbani. You see, by telling people to read part, and they've got things going right or wrong, Maharaj tells us ki hukum na kehya jai. Hukum cannot be said. It's in Waheguru's hand. So, we shouldn't be reading part to solve a problem. If you want shanti, yes. Simaro simar simar sukhapavu, kal kales tan mahi mitavu. If you go to Guru Granth Sahib, you say, Maharaj, I'm in stress, I need some peace. Read your part. 100%. That's the reason to read part. Maharaj tells you, dukh par har sukh kar le jai. We read our nickname, might be stressed at the beginning, but by the end of reading, anand paya meri maaye sat guru mein paya, we're happy. We're in anand. Anand, anand sab ko kahe, anand guru te janya. We're in anand. But, if we read it for the requirement that we need to go and get some, you know, some, maybe, the Rajotamo and Satogun. I want to be more intelligent than somebody else. I want to know more part. I can quote in an argument. There's people that are internet warriors about meat and about all the different things you can talk about. They're internet warriors. And all they're interested is finding that tuk in Gurbani that proves them right. They're not interested actually in finding Waheguru inside them on that day. They're more interested in finding quotes in Gurbani to back up what they want to say. Yeah? And that's the same niyat. It's a wrong niyat. You're not coming to Guruji and saying ki jo tud paave sai palikar tu sada salamat nirankar. You're not bowing your head accepting the hukam. You're trying to do something yourself. You're still stuck in maya. I'm still stuck in maya. If I say you actually I should be saying me, because that's exactly what I'm like. I'm stuck inside that same thing the same time. You're thinking all the time about how to win something, how to become more successful, how to become get what you want, and those are the three guns that trap us. We sometimes treat Gurbani in the same way.
And we talked that story once, that Guru Gobind Singh Ji was asked by Baba Hanam Singh Ki, why is this Sikh not progressing spiritually? He reads Panjbani at that part, he reads Sukhmani Sahib and Asadiwar, he does 27 every day, 27 jobs of Chope Sahib. Why is Avastha not going up? And the answer that came is, Kyo Sundani. He's reading the part, but he's never listening to it. Maharaj says, if, I won't even care if he read one, but if he just listens to it slowly. So we're running through part, I'm running through part, on the way, hey, oh, I've got to do my part. But Maharaj is telling us, no, listen to it slowly, doesn't matter. So our mind tells us one thing, but Guruji is telling us something else. Unfortunately, we please our mind more than we try to please Guru. And here it says, Jo Tud Paave Sai Parikar. Whatever pleases you, Vaheguru, that's the right thing to do, not what pleases my mind. Jo Tud Paave Sai Parikar. That's the good thing to do. Tu Sada Salamat Nirankar. So, we acknowledging that Vaheguru is the creator, that Vaheguru is the one that's delivering us, is organizing the world. Then Maharaj goes on, Ki Asank Jog Man Rahe Udaas. Jogiyan, the people that are yogis, in their mind, they udas. Man Rahe Udaas. Udaas means to be separate from the world. So Maharaj says there's millions and millions of yogis that stay separate from the world in their mind. And we can say, yes, there are. In every single religion, there are people that have shunned the world and gone away. Even in Sikhi, there's people that shun the world and go away. And it is also a good thing to do in Sikhi. Maharaj says, ki in your mind, do stay udas. Stay separate from the world. Asa Mahe Nirasa. In the world, in this world which is full of demands, stay free of demands. In this world that is always after something, stay separate from the world. Jaise Jalme Kamal Alib. As in the water, the lotus flower, the water falls on the lotus flower and rolls right off. The mud falls on the lotus flower, rolls right off. It's got absolutely no friction on there. So because it's got no friction, everything rolls off. So in this world we should be like that. Stay frictionless. So this is a teaching for us, but it's also telling us that you're not the only one. Gursikha, you're not the only one that's udas in the world. There's millions of people out there. Don't get so hankari, ki bhai main to I'm the only one in the world that is free of anikam, krodh, lobh, hankar. The minute you start saying I'm free of that, you're trapped in it, because hankar has got you. So Maharaj is telling us, ki this world, this gameplay is very hard to even stay. Without this, Maharaj tells Sukhmani Sahib ki, apas ko jo pala kahave, tise palai nikit na ave. The one who calls himself good, goodness doesn't come near him. It's a hard one. Apas ko jo jane nicha, so ganye sabte ucha. The one who calls himself the lowest of the low, count him as the highest of the high. It's a very hard way of walking. Kanyotikhi valoniki. This path is so hard, the minute you start thinking you've done something, you fall off. And you have to get back on again. Because this path is about kirpa. This path is not about doing 10 good things, doing one bad thing, then you get away with it, because you've got 9 good things to your name. It's not about ginti. It's about kirpa. Guru Sahib tells us, ki karmi aave kapda. By our karam, we get certain kapde, we get the sifra sala kapda, we get the human life. But nadri mokhtuwar. Mukti is only by kirpa. There's no other way of getting mukti, it's only by kirpa. And Guru Sahib would tell us, like we say in Sukhmani Sahib, ki roop na rekh na rang kich, te grun tre gun te prab pin, tise bujaye nanaka, jis hove suprasan. Suprasan means happy. So Maharaj is telling us that the Waheguru is got no roop, no form, na rekh, no lines on their fingers, no rekha to tell them what's going to happen next. Roop na rekh na rang, no color, na rang kich, tre gun te prab pin. Waheguru is outside of these three guns, is outside of this maya. And then, tise bujaye nanaka, jis hove suprasan. The only person who understands this, Maharaj is telling us, is a person who Waheguru is happy with. The person that Waheguru gets happy with, they get kirpa. Because they get kirpa, they get given a naam. So naam mil gaya, sab kuch mil gaya. When you get naam, Maharaj tells us everything is there. Once you got naam, Maharaj tells us that once we've got that guru prasadi naam, then we understand that Waheguru is outside these three guns,
we become outside these three goods. And we'll go on to this in the third body of this set. The first one we'll talk about the job, the good side. Then Maharaj says, asak asang pagat gun gyan vichar. That there's many, many pagats that are doing vichar. Gun gyan vichar. They are doing vichar of gun. They're thinking, what's the good thing to do, what's the bad thing to do? I should think about that. They think about gyan. What's gyan, what's not gyan? So you can see this in a, that this also is part of Maya. That people start thinking about what's gun, what's gyan. Maharaj says in Anand Sahib, Maharaj goes that Simrat Sastr Pun Paap Vicharde Tate Sarna Jani. So this is the same thing, Pun Paap Vicharna. To think about what's good and what's knowledge. Simrat and Sastris, all the Shastras of the Hindu faith, all the Simritis, they are discussing what's good, what's bad. Maharaj says Tate Sarna Jani. They don't understand the Tat of Waheguru. The Waheguru is above these things. So even this Maya is so clever that even by sitting here, like we are, being gun, gyan, vichar, we could be in Maya, we could come away thinking, I know something. Manu gyan aagya. Even me, thinking about this idea of asank, come from sankhya, I start thinking, I got gyan. But it's not gyan. It's not gyan because the only gyan, Maharaj tells in Gurbani, is ki, what is a gyani? Aap pachane bujhe soi. The only person who is a gyani, jinne apne aap nu pachan lita, where's your mood? Where's your what? What's your soul? And understands that one. So knowledge means nothing in Sikhi. There's no value upon knowledge. The only thing that's important is Gyan, which is of Atam Gyan. Atma Gyan. So there's one way of seeing this as being Maya. Another way, as we said, is that the whole world is doing this. So don't be hankari. Just because you got some Gyan, doesn't mean that somebody who's Christian hasn't got the same Gyan. It's not that Sikhi is so... Sikhi is very, very amazing. But the idea of Sikhi, the knowledge in Sikhi is everywhere. This Gyan that Guru Sahib is giving us is collated here for us, but it's existed in many different places, in many different worlds. So therefore don't get hankari. But also we can understand that a Sikh has to do this as well. There's three ways looking every single line. A Sikh also has to do Gun Gyan Vichar. Maharaj tells us ki Amrit Vela Sachnao Vadyai Vichar. Do Vichar. Like we're doing now, this is Katha. We have to do this. Guru Sahib tells us ki Aavo Sant Milo Mere Pai Mil Har Har Katha Karo. Come O Guru Sikhs, come together and do Katha. This is the best Katha to do in this world. Maharaj tells us the best Katha to talk about is about Waheguru. Sabte Uttam Har Ki Katha. Then we can say that Asank Gungyan Vichar, Asank Sati, Asank Datar. That even Sati means somebody who is very faithful to their faith. And even it's a bit of a feminine word, because the woman who is faithful to her husband, they should throw her in the fire. So it was a form of showing faithfulness to your husband to jump on the funeral pyre with him. So there's Asank Sati, there's many, many, many Satis like this. So we think I'm the most faithful person, you know, by Jogasi. By Jogar Singh, he thought he was the most faithful Guru Sikh out there. He left his wife on his marriage day. In the middle of his Ananda Karaj, he leaves to go to Guru Gobind Singh Ji. He thought, I'm the best. The minute he thought he was the best, he got tempted by a prostitute. And he got stuck. And Guru Gobind Singh Ji themselves came to keep him outside of that Vishwadevar. Outside of the Vishwadevar, Maharaj stood there, the Peredar. And he was too scared to go in. So this sati idea is that we have to be non-hankari. Don't think of yourself as the best sati out there. I'm the most faithful Guru Sikh. I'm the most faithful to my Guru. It doesn't work that way. Just because you have a pag, dadi, paj kakar, it may not mean that somebody else on that day when there's a requirement to give your head, somebody else might be there first. You doubted yourself. You know? You sangre. Maharaj asked for the person. But also, we have to be sati. We have to be brides of Waheguru. We have to be faithful brides. Guru Sahib tells us in Gurbani that be sakhiyo sahelariyo, meet your Waheguru, become jo. Guru Sahib Ji in Shabad Azari talks about this, that the bride asks the other brides, how can I meet my Waheguru? Pir keheso kije tan man dije. Whatever your Waheguru tells you, do that. Whatever your husband tells you, do that. Not about the woman and the husband. I'm not to advise the women. My point of this is that we, as brides to Waheguru, whatever Waheguru tells us, we should do that. Don't put your mind into it. Let Guruji tell you what to do.
Then next bit, asank sati, asank datar. There's many people that are giving. Again, the three ways of looking at it. Many people that are giving, don't get hankari for giving. Also, many other religions out there do it. So, every single person is trying to give, but unfortunately, we can get in maya from giving. We can give, and we say, I am the giver. Mala says, you're not the giver. Data data ek hai. Sabko devanhar. Recognize who gave you to give the other person. And sometimes we think, I'm the biggest giver out there, you get hankar. Another way of looking at the same thing is, we have to give. Sikhana kami hai kaki dena hai. We say naam japna and then vand ke shakna. Kirt kamani and vand ke shakna. We have to give. So each line has three different meanings. And then Mara says ki asank sool mohabaksar. The last line of this ki there's many warriors. This sool comes from surma. Sool peer bahadur. There's many warriors out there. And this is coming back to the idea that amongst the good people, this body is about the good guys. Amongst the good guys, there are warriors. Warriors that are doing the right battle. You can have the battle for the wrong thing, you can have battle for the right thing. But the warrior is brave. And they're prepared, Mara says ki muh baksar. They eat. Eat means to receive sar, metal. So they eat blows to their face. It's a big thing to be scared of eating, you know, ki lagni manu. You know that, oh, I could go into that battle, but I could get hit, I could get chopped in the face by a sword, I could get shot in the face. There's a big danger of that. Guru Sahib is telling us that don't think, Gursikha, that you're the biggest warrior out there. Yes, the Khalsa Forge is meant to be warriors, but there's warriors in every different dharam. Every different religion has this idea of the rightful warrior. Even Christianity has a song, Onward Christian Soldier. Onward Christian Soldier. We are about the son Sipahi. Every religion has this idea of Sipahi. Even Buddhist monks used to train in Shaolin Kung Fu. Even they were warriors for their religion. So, this thing is everywhere, so don't get hankari. But also, the warriors can get hankari. So be careful. Don't think that I'm a warrior, so get proud. It's dangerous. You could fight for the wrong thing. You could end up fighting for the wrong king. Like for example, I joined the British Army for 4 years. I done my 4 years in the army. But why did I leave? Because it wasn't a force for good. In all honesty, it was a force for Tony Blair. Right? So you realize, I don't want to go into Iraq. Because I don't think we're doing the right thing then. So I thought, you know what? I'll wait for the day the Khalsa Forge comes up. Then the Khalsa Forge aegi, asi parti hamange. Because then, we'll fight for the right thing. Not for the wrong thing. But warriors can also fight for the wrong thing by mistake if they're led into battle by the wrong people. And finally, the same translation

the Muslim. And actually what happened was, is that they gave it, because the Sikhs were going to lead the battle, they said, go to the front. And the Sikhs said, well, Sadaram agi karufi. If you want us to be the warriors at the front, then put our color at the top. And that's when the orange in the Tiranga went to the top. We don't realize that. We think it's about how they tell us the orange is about sacrifice. It's not. It's a Sikh color. It got moved up because we put ourselves at the front line. And nowadays, we forgot. So now we're cussing India all the time, and we curse the Tiranga, but the Sikhs themselves fought to have that orange at the top. And Dili Takht Pe Baithegi Aap Guru Ki Fauj. That's the hukumnama from Guru Gobind Singh Ji. We're destined to rule that country as a Khalsa Panth. No matter how much you cuss it, the Khalsa Fauj will one day lead India. Yeah? So therefore, we might as well be at the top already. We've already got the colour at the top. Might as well take over India. Instead of sitting there complaining about India, it's a democracy. Make them all Sikhs. Teach them Parchar of Kalyug in Kirtan and take over. Sardar Taramiya. We're not going to do Rajgriya Khalsa over the whole world if we can't even do Rajgriya Khalsa over India. We have to think bigger. Khalsa Panthne Raj Karna Yata Tite Utte. It can't do Raj if we can't even take over one big country, but still, one country. But already, we're there. We already got the rung at the top. So, we come to the end of our time now. And obviously done loads of mistakes in that katha. But next week we'll talk about the Mare Lok. Asank Papi, Paap Kar Jahe. We'll talk about those. And what Maharaj gives the idea. And then we'll talk about the Chautha Pad. What is this fourth state that Guru is talking about? How can we escape from just this Maya, this Tregun Maya? The last line I forgot. Asank Mon Lim Laitar. So there's many people that are quiet and they stay quietly doing bhakti. You can understand that in every religion people are silent. In Hindu, in Christianity, every religion they have people that are quiet. And also sometimes being quiet can mean the wrong thing. Even the monies can get hankar. They think, I'm quiet. I should be proud. You people talk so much. It doesn't work that way. And finally, a good Sikh, Mana tells, should also be quiet. Jada ni bona jada. I mean, now I'm the worst example of this. We don't talk too way too much. But Guru Sahib tells us, that don't talk too much. Keep yourself to yourself a little bit. Go inside.

0: 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Katha of Japji Sadha as we started. So Maharaji Kirpana, we're now at the Asankh Pauriya, and this week we'll be doing the Katha of the 18th Pauri. Now last week we looked at the Pauri, 17th Pauri, which was Asankh Jap Asankh Pav. So we know that there's lots of positivity Maharaj is talking about there. And we said, look, there's five ways to understand that. We can say there's many ways of worship. So if a person is already a Bhagat, they can say, look, I can do Jap in many ways. I can love Vaheguru in many ways. Somebody could love through Gurbani. Somebody else could love by thinking about Guru Arjan Dev Ji. Somebody else could love by thinking about Guru Gobind Singh Ji. There's many ways of loving Vaheguru. Then we talked about that by recognizing there's many ways, we can keep our ego low. We don't have to start pointing fingers at other people and say, you're loving God the wrong way. Oh, I'm the right way of loving God. Oh, I'm the right way of being Jap Samjam and of Puja and of Bhakti. We don't want to do that. We want to focus upon ourselves and how are we doing it. But also, we know there's asankh of these people. There's hundreds and millions of people that are doing Bhakti. So we're nobody special. Don't start thinking you're the best Bhagat in the world and no one out there can match your love for Guru Sahib. But Jogga Singh was also somebody who thought of that. And then Guruji showed him that even he could fall down. So that's one side. But also, we looked at this being the positive actions. Guru Sahib is in this body of Jap and Pav, talks about all the good things that we could be doing. And then in this body, we see that Maharaj starts talking about some of the bad things. And in one way, given that Guru Gobind Singh Ji tells us that he's come on this earth to destroy the puppies, to destroy the people that are against Dharam, and to establish Dharam, we know that for the warrior, you can see that the previous body of the people that are doing Jap and Pav and Bhakti, those are not the people that are our enemies. If we were to fight anybody, they're not the people. They're the people that we're going to be basically defending. You know, if the Hindu is doing puja in their way, a Sikh is not going to say, ye todo, stop this. This is all pakhand. That's not what we would do. But Guru Tegh Bahadur Ji showed us that we should be fighting for their freedom to practice what they think is right. So we're not here to impose our will on other people. We're here to defend them as well. But also, we know that we have to do some of these things. The same things that Maharaj is talking about, the positivity, we have to do those positive actions. We have to do jap. We have to love. We have to do all the things that Maharaj talks about. For example, Guru Sahib says, ki udaas hona. Now we know that we're not Sikhs are supposed to live in the world. But also, Guru Tegh Bahadur Ji, in his Bani, in Slok Mahala Nova, Maharaj tells us, ki nimak na hoye udaas. Man maya mein phad rahe ho. Your mind is trapped in maya. Just even for one second, you didn't become udaas. So becoming udaasi is something in the mind as well. We can leave Maya for a little while and retreat into ourselves, go inside for a little while and start forgetting about the world just for a little while. So for example, early in the morning is the best time to do this because everybody else is asleep normally. And if you're the first person who's up, no one really bothers you. That time is for yourself. It's Amrit Vela, but it's also your own personal time. And people take, you know, career breaks, people go off on holidays and they always say, I want time to myself. What Maharaj is saying is that take time to yourself and focus upon these positive actions. And then we understood that also there is this concept of the treguns, the three guns, the positive actions. And again, this comes back to the idea, but even looking at those positive actions, there's asankh people doing those positive actions, But Maharaj is telling us, even they may be trapped in the three gunas. They may not have escaped it. They might still be stuck. Somebody might be doing jap. Somebody might be doing power. But they might be doing it with some kind of niyat, a desire for something. And because they've got that desire, which is not the desire for simran, for love of Waheguru, then they're doing it, good actions, but they're doing it for the wrong reasons. So they're stuck inside this maya, the Tregun maya. It can trap you. It's very clever. Maharaj is saying to go even higher. So the Chautha Pad, what the Guru Sikh is aiming for, we'll be talking about that in the next body. Not this one today, but the next one. Maharaj is going to explain the Chautha Pad to us. And then we also talked about that for a philosopher's point of view. Now, I was at university, I studied philosophy. So I can understand that sometimes people like to talk about it from a philosophical point of view. That even in this body, Maharaj is doing katha of this philosophy called Sankhya. Sankhya is very old philosophy. It doesn't have a god, doesn't have a karta purukh, a creator. It's got two main beings, the Purusha and the Prakriti. Maharaj is saying that it's asank. It's not countable. You can't just divide society, a world up into nice little boxes. Maharaj is saying, kudrat kavan kahami char. How can I do explanations of this kudrat that you've created? It's asank. It's beyond limit. And then we talked about the idea of Sikhi, which is to accept the hukam. That, jo tud paave sai parikar, tu sada salamat nirankadar. Whatever you want, O Waheguru, that's what is the good thing. So, for us, we're going to accept the hukam, the kudrat. This Maharaj has made this world. For us, it's, we accept it and we love it. We go beyond. Tera kiya meetha lage. We go beyond just accepting, we start to love this hukam and this kudrat. In this body, then in the 18th body, we'll just read it out together and then we'll do the katha of this body. There are Kirtanis coming, don't worry, they're going to join later on. So they're just, they're coming along. So Mara says, Asankha murakh andhkor, asankha chor haram khor, asankha amar kar jahe jor, asankha gal vat hathya kamahe, asankha papi paap kar jahe, असंक कूड़ियार कूड़े फिराहे, असंक मलेच्छ मल पख खाहे, असंक निंदक सिर कर है पार, नानक नीच कह विचार, वार्य न जावा एक वार, जो तुद पावे साई पलिकार, तू सदा सलामत निरंकार. Asankh murakh andhkor. Vahiruji ka khalsa, Vahiruji ki fateh. So Guru Sahib in this body now starts talking about some of the, what you might call bad actions. Those things that aren't positive. When we talked about the Tregun Maya, we had Rajogun and Satogun, saintly actions, and Rajogun being about energy, about doing something. And we had Tamogun, which is about darkness. Now here, Guru Sahib starts to talk about qualities that come about from doing things that are focused upon Tamogun, upon pleasing ourselves, upon ego, upon, you know, just selfish pleasure. And on top of that, energy from Rajogun being used for the wrong purposes. Not for the right purposes like Dharam Yud, but for the wrong purposes. And in Sikhi, we know that actually, Guru Sahib speaks to different people at different times. Somebody could come to Gurdwara and there might be a Pagad, but Gurbani, you know, Gurbani is Jagmeh Chanan. Gurbani will teach that person as well. So Gurbani is not just for the lowly people, it's for the higher people as well. So there's many levels of it. So, for example, if somebody was a Pagad Banda, a really spiritual person, somebody along much further along the path than myself, but probably sitting in the Sangha right now, that person is going to listen to that Gurbani and they're going to be thinking, Asankha Murakh Andhkor. There's many ways for them to understand this line. But they will be thinking, for example, in this body, translation not up, but Maharaj is talking about the Neet. They'll be thinking, this is how not to be. This is how Maharaj is telling me, ki main enda nahi padna. I'm not going to be somebody who is a Murakh, somebody who's a Chor. We'll talk about this one line by line, but let's do the kind of art of the whole body, that we're not going to be this way. But also, the Bhagat, you see, is trying to kill their ego. So they recognize themselves in these lines. They say, I am one of these people. I am one of those people that is doing this murkham. I am a person who is acting in blindness. I am somebody who is earning paap, who's stuck in darkness. So they're trying to get themselves out of that. They see the truth of this body applying to them. Then they go even one step further to go away from just even the ego side. They'll say, oh Waheguru, Maharaj is telling you, listen, you might be a bhagat. You might be getting up in the morning and doing your amritvela. And you might be in your own little world, away from society. But these people exist. They exist. You can't get away from them. Don't become so soft and narum, as they say in Punjabi, that you start thinking, there's nobody bad out there. No one's going to, you know, exploit me if I don't keep my eyes open. These people are out there. If you start living in the world, as a good Sikh tries to do, Maharaj is telling us, live in the world, you will come across people who will exploit you. These people exist, so be aware of them. Hoshyar bhi raho. You know, sometimes they say that Guru Gobind Singh Ji wrote so much dasam bani, so much biras bani, to give the khalsa a bit of josh. But it's in Gurbani as well. And here, Guru is telling us that don't start thinking everybody's your best friend. Because people are out here not always to be your best friend. But we have to be aware of that and not be taken for a mug. But also we have to be following this path of accepting ourselves as low. So it's a very hard path. Gursikhi is like that. Kaniyo tikhi walo nikhi. So bearing that in mind. And also, for the person who is trying to walk the saintly path, this body teaches us that this is all part of hukum. That there will always be countless people who are doing bad actions. You can never get to this, you know, even in Satyajug, there will be other planets and other worlds where people are doing bad actions. So for always and forever true, Nanak's Bani, Gunad Devi's Bani, is forever true. So therefore, at all times, at some places in the world, in the planet, in the universe, there will be negativity. So being aware of that makes us understand this Maya is made by Waheguru. We have to accept that there's going to be negativity. When bad things happen to us, we can't say, oh Waheguruji, why did they happen to me? It's nothing against you. It's the system that Maharaj has created. This system contains good and bad. We have to try to get ourselves above this positivity and negativity to the chotapad. But this is the way the world is. It's the hukum. And in one way, it's very easy to get hankari and start thinking, well, I'm not one of these puppies. That's not me. But Guru Sahib is telling us that these people will always exist, but they're made by Waheguru as well. Because they're made by Waheguru, you could have been one of them. You're lucky. If you're not in that society, if you're not doing that, you're lucky. It's not because of yourself. People say, proud to be a Sikh. Well, it's not. You shouldn't be proud to be a Sikh. Firstly, Maharaj says, don't be proud. And secondly, Maharaj is saying, being a Sikh is not your own choice. It's a kirpa upon you. So we should be grateful to be a Sikh. We shouldn't be proud to be a Sikh. By being grateful, we start saying thank you, thank you, thank you. We don't say, I'm proud. People say this. But you shouldn't be having garb in the first place. So by having sikh and garb, you're actually going against sikhi in itself. Now, there's a famous Christian bhagat. He had a quote, he said, there but for the grace of God, go I. What that means is, that you look at somebody who is doing marakam, like we're going to go and talk about, and you look at that person, you think, Waheguru, thank you. If you did kirpa upon me, I'm not doing that. If I didn't have kirpa, I would be doing that as well. So by being thankful that that's not you, we recognize that Maharaj done kirpa upon us. That it wasn't our choice, we were lucky to be blessed with this life. Because we understand that Guru Sahib is, that Waheguru is karta purakh. Karta purakh means doing everything. Any ki change kami karta, Maharaj is doing everything. Then, if you were not a bhagat banda, if you were walking upon the bad path, for example, if you were doing the bad actions, then you can look at this and say, you know what, as a puppy, Guru is talking to me as well. If a puppy is listening, sometimes a puppy doesn't, but if somebody is listening, and they think, what is Guru Sahib telling to me now, Maharaj is telling you that, look, and me, you're not unique, I'm not unique in being a puppy. Asankh papi hai gain. There's millions of people out there that are papi. Some people have sometimes even some weird kind of hankar, that I'm the biggest puppy out there. There's always somebody bigger. The thief wants to be the biggest thief. The gangster wants to be the biggest gangster, but there's always someone bigger. A sankhya game. So there's always someone bigger than you. Don't start getting proud of being bad. Actually, Maharaj is telling the person, you are part of this system. You were made by Vaheguru. You might start thinking that you're so strong and powerful, you've conned the whole world. You're the biggest thief. You made so much money by robbing people. But it's not your own power. You're not that clever. You were made by Vaheguru. So don't start thinking, I'm the best there is. There's always someone bigger. And also, that because you were made by Vaheguru, Gurbani is predicting that you will happen. Gurbani is telling you, there will be people out there that are being puppy. Don't think you're special in many ways. But also, if you're a puppy and you're listening and you're thinking about this Gurbani and the message is coming to you, you understand that Vaheguru is always watching us. That this prediction is coming, and Vaheguru tells us, it is Chit and Gupt. There's these angels, little angels that sit on our shoulders. One is remembering everything that we are thinking. He's writing it down. And one is that think is everything that we keep quiet. So everything that we do, everything that we think is all being recorded. And when we go up to Dharmaraj, the person who's going to judge us, then that lekha, the book of all that we thought, all that we did, is then made obvious to everybody. And everybody can judge us upon what our real actions were. At that point then, if we didn't do the right things, we'd get caught out. We can't escape. Now, Sheikh Fariji, he went to a conference once. It was a Muslim conference. And they said to him, Sheikh Farid, you're seen as a very spiritual person. Tell us, who's the most clever person? Who's the cleverest person of them all? Sheikh Fariji said, the person that doesn't do any bad actions. The person who does no bad, he said, is the cleverest person out there. Why is that? Because Guruji tells us that Vadi Vadi Aayi Ja Vadda Nao Vadi Vadi Aayi Ja Sach Niao. Niao means the justice of Vaheguru. The justice of Vaheguru is true. Sacha Niao. Now if this Niao is Sacha, if justice is true from Vaheguru, then every time we do something wrong, we'll get done for it. We can't escape it. So if we were to understand that Vaheguru is judging us at every single second, if I was to understand that myself, then every time I go to do something wrong, I would stop and think, should I do this? Or actually, am I making more pain for myself? Am I creating a rod for my own back, to say in English? And Guru Sahib gives us this kada. And the kada is like a reminder that don't do anything wrong. Some people wear two because they say, don't do wrong with either hand. Because Vaheguru is watching at every step. Another way for the puppy to understand this, when they're listening to this, now they've understood that Vaheguru is watching them, they start thinking, but will I ever be forgiven? Am I such a big puppy that Vaheguru will never forgive me? But no. Because his Gurbani is telling us, there's asankh people like this. Asankh people that are doing the wrong thing, but Vaheguru is able to forgive us. Gurbani tells us, Ki patit pavan prav naam tumari, raakh leho mohe nirguniyari. Guru Arjan Dev Ji says this. He goes, Vaheguru, patit pavan. Your name, Vaheguru Ji, is the Redeemer. Jera patit hai gain, the people that are doing paap, the people that have fallen away from your dharam, those people that are patit, onu pavan karna. Pavan means to purify. So patit pavan, you are the person, Vaheguru Ji, who makes patit into pavan. You purify the sinners. Patit pavan naam tumhare. Vaheguru, Prabjiyo, your name is the purifier of those that are patit. It makes them purified. Patit pavan prab naam tumhare raakh leho. Oh Vaheguru Ji, save me. Raakh leho mohe nirguniyare. I am a person with not a single gun. Gun means qualities, good actions, or good qualities. Maharaj is saying that this is what we can say in our das. We know that Guruji was full of qualities, but Guruji, being full of so many qualities, they had humility. And they're saying to Vaheguruji, ki menu raakh lo, I have got no qualities. So, we can understand that, ki even the patits that are described in this body, we shouldn't judge them, because even they can be purified by Vaheguru. And then, to take it to the next step, we can say, ki to the person who is not the papi, the person who is not the bhagat, But the person who's maybe the Dharmayuddha warrior, like we have the Khalsa, Sansipahi ideal, the Khalsa can think, you know what? These are the people that I have to stop. They're the people that I have to fight. The previous people I have to protect. So we can see that the same theme of Dharmayuddha is inside Sikhis, written everywhere. Guruji is giving us that teaching. And even to the point where when the Khalsa starts to do Raj over the whole world, even then Japji Sahib will be read out. So at that point the Khalsa will think, Asankha Murak Andhakor, that these people will always be around. So we have to prepare for them. The finest legislation is being given to us. Prepare for these people. Don't think that in the perfect world, Begumpura, that there will be no people who are stealing, no people that are murdering. They will always be around. And also, that for the ruler, for the Khalsa, don't be like these people. Don't start falling into this road. This road goes down. And it goes down to where you don't want to go, basically. So, we'll go through this point now, bit by bit, and then Penji will do some kirtan for us. So, what I said, Asankha Murak Andhakor. Murak is somebody who is almost a fool. That's the easiest way to explain it. A fool, Andhakor. Andh means somebody who's blind. Andha. And kor is the darkest blindness. So this person, while I think there's millions of people who are totally, they are fools, but they're not just normal fools who will listen if you tell them. They are fools that are both blind and they're stuck in darkness. And they're so much of fools, you can't help them. Sometimes you come across somebody, you think, man, you are just, you're no good to anybody. And my sister, there's millions of people like this. And it's nothing special. It's like, you're always going to come across people like this. And the same way we talked about it to the Bhagat and the Papi, that these people exist, and then Maharaj said, Asank Chor Haram Khor. There's people that are chores. Even we sometimes do chori all the time. And Haram Khor. Haram Khor means that it's not your kamai. This is not your earning. You took somebody else's stuff. And Maharaj is telling us that a Sikh should never be, never be a murakh, should always be prepared to listen to Gurbani. But also a Sikh should never be a chore. We talked about this last week. Maharaj says that just like a Hindu would never eat beef, and just like a Muslim would never eat pork, so a Sikh would never steal from somebody else. Paryanta haq. Somebody else's haq is forbidden to us. That's why in India Sikhs don't beg. Asank chor haram khor. There's people like me who are stealing other people's ideas and presenting them to you. And people think, wah wah, inu bohut pata hai. This is also some kind of chori. Because actually, Gurbani is telling us that there are some things that we should steal, some things that we shouldn't steal. The Maharaj says, if you want to loot something, je lutna ya, te ram naam ko luto. If you want to steal something, steal bhakti from Vaheguru. And Gurdwara is a place where you can do chori of ram naam. You can come here in the morning and they will sing kirtan to you for 1 hour of Vaheguru Simran, and you can steal that. They just sit there quietly and steal the bhakti from other people. And that's actually the point of the satsangat as well. Asank amar kar jahe jor. Amar is a word which can translate to forever, but also means the laws of people. So there's asank people out there that have got their rules. And how do they enforce those rules? They don't enforce them with love and with guidance. They enforce them with jor, with their strength. They force it upon you. If you look at the world now, the only way that people try to do something is by using force. Even me, when we in our family, with our kids, sometimes we know that we should subjugate them in love, but sometimes it's quicker to shout at them. So Maharaj is telling you the same thing, Asank Amar Kar Jahe Jor. Even Jor is the wrong thing. We understand that love is the best way. And in the world, if we look nowadays, that most of society is not set up to teach people the right thing when they're young. They say, oh, don't teach them moral education. That's wrong. You're forcing rules upon them. But as soon as they come out of their school, what they're told is, you do this, this and this, and you get this sign, this fine, this prison system, and this thing on your name. So actually, all of our society is trying to teach people with a stick. We're not designed to teach people, when they're young, how to behave properly. And now in school, like Ben's a teacher, in school they're trying to increase moral and religious education, to give people a bit more morals, because society has gone away from morals. There's no desire to do the right thing. It's all about yourself, self, self. And so therefore the government then doesn't try to teach people. It goes away and just puts rules. Every time something is done wrong, we put another rule in place, another big fine, another punishment in place. Then Maharaj says, Asang Amar Kar Jahe Jor, that with power, they try to force their rules. Now another way of looking at this line, this pankti, would be to say that Vaheguru doesn't force rules upon us. We have freedom. We have free will. We can do the wrong thing. Now, because we have that freedom, that doesn't mean that the rules don't exist. The rules still exist. The system still exists. But we think it doesn't exist. We think we can do what we like. So sometimes, we think, it's okay if I do this wrong thing. No one's looking. But no. Maharaj tells us, Tiska amar na me tekoi. No one can wipe out the rules of Waheguru. The hukam exists. So, as a Gursikh, we need to find out what is the rules of Waheguru. What is the hukam? Because hukam rajai chalna, nanak likhyana. So Guru Nanak Dev Ji is here to teach us the hukam. Hukam manyo guru kera. So Guru is here to teach you the hukam of Waheguru. What are the rules? What are the good actions and what are the bad actions? So this amar of Waheguru exists. And if we'd be silly and think that we can get away with it, we can't. But Guru Sahib Ji tells us that Waheguru doesn't enforce his rules upon us. The rules exist. But later on we find out that they exist. But if we were clever, we'd figure it out in this world and not do the wrong thing. Then, Mala says, Asankh gal vad hathya kamai. Now, gal is the gala and the vad is to chop. So there's asankh people who are chopping people's necks off, killing people, killing things, killing animals, killing human beings. Hathya kamai. Hathya means obviously murder. And okamare hage. Kamai means that on their karam, upon their lekha, they are earning murder. Now, we can see that in today's society, it is a murderous society. Yeah? It's hard to think of that. But we might sit here and think that where the UK government doesn't commit crime, we're okay. But everything is committing crime. Every time we buy a t-shirt from Primark, somebody out there is suffering for it. The level of the barb in this society is so deep, and most of it's hidden. You know, I was once traveling on a bus in America, and there was a girl on, she was about 18, 19, from the central of the city. And her friend was telling her that milk came from cows, and she didn't believe it. Because it comes in a bottle, we didn't believe that it comes from a cow. Now, how is that cow treated? We don't know. And if you look online, just spend 10 minutes on quiet YouTube and type in abattoir, cow treatment. And you see the videos that are horrible. And it makes you think, hold on, maybe I shouldn't even be drinking normal milk. I should maybe keep my own goat. You don't know what happened to that poor thing. Or even in Punjab, like my grandfather's got his own cow in the house and he's happy drinking the milk from that cow because he knows that I look after this cow. Because society is so murderous, but it's all hidden. And we look at the meat that's available in the shops, people wouldn't even believe that that came from such an animal. Kids don't know that chicken comes from animals. This is a society, it comes in pieces inside food. What do they know about where it comes from? When I grew up in India, and over there you could see where the meat came from. You went to a shop, there was chickens alive. And you picked one, you said, I want that one. And then in front of you, they chopped this neck off, and they chopped the feet off, and they cooked it, and they put it in a bag and they gave it to you. Now I'm not saying meat, eating meat is not what we're discussing here, but over there you can see it. You can see how it's done. Over here people can't even see it. And actually, the system itself is not just murderous as is murder, but it's the way it's done. It's immoral. And because we know that Gurbani tells us that every jeev has life inside it, we should think twice about what we do. It's not about preaching ki e na karo, o na karo. Whatever we do, we should be aware of the consequences of it. That's what Maharaj tells us also. Be careful what we eat, be careful what we drink. Because everything has life inside it. And when you start participating in a system which is cruel and immoral, then you are supporting that system. Very simply, we're supporting that system. And for a Gursikh, Maharaj is telling us, ki That Bap, Galavad, Hathya Kamahi. That Hathya, that murder, somebody's earning it. It's not just the guy who killed it, it's the person who eats it as well. And in our panth, unfortunately, there's a big argument about meat. So I don't want to go into it. People are always arguing about it. If you go on any internet site and type in meat, you'll find 100 questions, and you'll find out 2,000 comments on each point. But people love to argue about this thing. It's not the argument. The point is, people are doing it sometimes for the wrong reasons. They're doing it for their taste. Because of their taste, they want to eat that animal. Maharaj telling us, this is not the way forward. That if you kill something just for your tongue, it's also not right. But actually, it goes down, not just to animals, it's to everything. Even the vegetables that we grow, sometimes we grow them in not very efficient ways. We put loads of chemicals and pesticides. You can see what's happening in Punjab now. Farmers are committing suicide. Why is that? Because they've been using these green chemicals and that land is no longer farmable. So they have to keep on plugging these chemicals into them to make it work. And then the yield goes down, but the rent and the cost of those chemicals keeps on going up. Then they end up becoming into a cycle of poverty and they end up being tortured by the fees. Then they kill themselves because they can't cope with it. So Guru Sahib is telling us, even the earth, as we say, matatar tamahat, even the earth needs to be treated. Even vegetables and plants need to be treated with the right way. And if you think that I'm just making this up, we know the story about Guru Har Gobind Sahib Ji, Guru Har Rai Sahib Ji. That Guru Har Rai Sahib Ji cried when his chola hit a flower. His chola hit a flower and knocked it off, knocked the head off it. And Guru Har Rai Sahib Ji, they were quite big. You know, they were a really big, like, they were obviously the grandson of Guru Har Gobind Sahib Ji, the great warrior. And they started crying. So the respect towards all vegetation, all society, all of Prakriti, in fact of Kudrat, needs to be there as well. So Mara says ki asank galavad hathya kamai. Somebody's earning that pap of cutting necks off. Asank papi pap kar jai. There's asank papis that are going through the pap and they're creating pap. They're doing pap every time. And we can think about ourselves that we're actually those same puppies that are doing that. I mean, I know I am. They paap kari jande hai. They know that it's paap. We know it's paap and we keep on doing it. I know that it's paap. Keep on doing it. It's one of those things. And then Maharaj says, asank kuriyar kure phirai. Related to this line, then people that are kuriyar. Kuriyar are people that are stuck in falsehood. Jere kuriyar hai, they're not sachiyar. People, Maharaj is telling us, give sachiyara hoiye. Give kude to tepal. How can I become sachiyar? How can I break this wall of falsehood? Maharaj telling us, asank kudeyar kude pirai. There's millions of people that are stuck in kuda, in falsehood. And then Guru Sahib tells us, asank malesh malbakhai. There's asank malesh. Malesh means people who are, well, in people who are lowly people. And even sometimes people used to refer that to the fanatical Muslims. That's used in Gurbani a lot. Malaysia was referred to them. But it's not about Islam. It's not the Tarim. It's the people who are fanatics and the people that are forcing things upon other people. Maharaj says, Asank Malaj, Mal Bak Khahi. They are eating mal, mal. Mal which is dirt. They're eating mal and they are eating it with their mouth. So we can think about all the things that we do. What food that we eat. What things that we do to people. Those are the same things that we are doing. This is a great important tuk for us. Ki nindya. It's asank nindak sir kare par. On their sir, they're creating par, weight upon their shoulders, upon their head. They're creating weight because Maharaj tells us ki nindya of anybody is not good. Nindya means to do slander. It's not true, but we say it's true. Like I saw a photo of a sant online. Somebody photoshopped this photo. The sant was talking to a guy and just touching this, saying well done to the guy. And he was putting his hand on the guy's face. And they photoshopped the photo for a woman. So now it looked really horrible because he was going like this to the guy. And now it looked like he was touching a girl. So there's people that are doing such an India. It's such a deep India, we don't even know that it's true or not. And people think, I don't know, is it true or not? So Maharaj is telling us that when we do nindya, nindya means to do of slander of someone, the slander that we do, because it's not true, and we slander somebody, then that part we take on. It's almost like you did the thing yourself. You said, oh, he did flana thing, but actually, what the part of that thing, you're taking it on your shoulders. It didn't happen, but you created it. You created it for yourself, not for the other person. And in fact, Maharaj tells you, not only do you take part on for your own shoulders, you wipe it off that person. Because that's why in Bani it says, nindo nindo moko lok nindo. People do nindya of me, good. Maharaj says, it's good. Because the nindak, he wipes my pap. The nindak takes somebody's, you do slander of somebody, Maharaj tells you that that person who you slandered, you wash their soul, you take on the pap on your own shoulders. And then Guru Sahib goes on to say, ki asam nindak sir kare paar, then nanak neej kahe vichar. Now this tuk can be translated to mean two ways. One is a simple way, which is nanak neej. Nanak Guru Nanak Dev Ji is saying, ki these people are the lowly. These neej kahe vichar. Nanak Guru Nanak Dev Ji told us now about these people that are doing this asank murak andakor, asank chor haram kor, asank amar kar jahe chor, asank gal vad hathya kamai. Asank papi paap kar jaye, asank kudiyar kude phirahe, asank malech mal bakhahe, asank nindak sir kare paar. How many countless of these people, they are the niche. We don't want to be the niche. We want to be that satcha marg chal diya, ustat kare jahan. When I walk on the true path, we don't want to be the niche. So that's one way of understanding. Guru Sahib explaining to us the vichar of these people that are niche. And every time we do one of these actions, we become niche ourselves. And we want to become Uccha. So Guru Sahib tells us that Vaheguru Ji, Guru Nanak Dev Ji is here to make us from Uch, from Neech to Uch. Neecho Uch kara mera Govind. Kare mera Govind. That from the low, we become high. From Guru. So because we know that Maharaj is the person who is here to purify the Patits, then Guru Ji is able to do that for us. And then it says, the other way of understanding the same line is ki Nanak Neech. Nanak says, I am the niche person. I am doing these things. Maharaj is so humble. He said, ki, I am the niche kehe vichar. Nanak niche kehe vichar. Nanak is saying, ki, Vaheguru Ji, I am that person who is low. I am the sad person who is doing these bad things. But then, what should I do? Varyana jamba ekwar. Maharaj, I can't even count your kudrat once. I can't even be a sacrifice upon you even once. Varyana jamba ekwar. Jo tud paave sai palikar tu sada salamat nirankar. Oh Vaheguru Ji, you are always going to be there. You'll always be there for me. And this time, it's not kudrat kavan kaha vichar, it's nanak neech kehe vichar, vaari na jaava ekwar. I am the low person, I can't even be a sacrifice to you even once. If there was a need for somebody to be sacrificed to do something for you, I can't even do that. I'm so low, I can't even be one till of you. But what can I do? I can worship you. Whatever you tell me, Vaheguru Ji, your hukum, I can accept that. And tu sada salamat nirankar. You, Vaheguru Ji, are always sada salamat. Sada salamat is that they are always in place. They are not going anywhere. No matter what we do, good or bad, Vaheguru is not going anywhere. Vaheguru will always be here for us. So in this Shabbat, we're going to do now, we're going to talk about the second part we talked about. Ki asi, we are sometimes looking at Gurbani and we say to Guruji that I am that papi. Patit pavan. Vaheguruji, patit pavan prabhanam tumare raak leho mohindar gunyari. I am that person who is low. So the Shabbat we're going to sing is Ham papi tum papa khandan. Oh Vaheguruji, I am the person who is a papi, but you are the person who can destroy pap. Pap khandan. Khandan means to destroy. So I do the pap, and you can destroy it. And Bhagat Ravidas Ji teaches us a beautiful line in Gurbani. He says, ki, eh Vaheguru Ji, jo pai ham na paap karante, ehe ananta. Oh Vaheguru Ji, if I didn't do paap, imagine this, if I didn't do paap, who would call you the purifier of the puppies? If I wasn't a sinner, if I didn't do sins, who would call you the purifier of the sinners? Patit pavan naam kaise hunta? Who would call you Patit Pavan if there was no Patits? So, if we think we're beyond saving, we're not. Guru Sahib tells us, every single person does Pav, asankh hai gyan. But Waheguruji can save us. Waheguru is here to forgive us. So no matter what state you're in, no matter what state I'm in, if I wake up in the morning and I do this bani and I say Asanka Murak on the Gur, and I think I am that Murak, but I know that my Guruji is here to make me somebody with a bit of gyan, to wipe out those sins that I've earned.
1: Wahi Guruji ka khalsa, Wahi Guruji ki fateh.

Spirit guides us and blesses us and makes us understand that although we're full of things that are not right, full of mal, Guru is the Ujjal Karta. He wears the Nirgun and he's the Data. So even though we make mistakes and we have issues and we might make lots of mistakes in the court of the Guru and the Sikh path, the Guru is Bakshanhar. And if you can't come to your parents when you make mistakes, then where can you go? So never give up. The Guru is here to bless us, to hold us, and we're all equal in the eyes of the Guru. So if we do something wrong, this Bakshanhar Guru will always forgive us. And all we need to do is get back, reconnect back to our path. If we've made any mistakes while singing or performing with the Guru's grace, bless us and forgive us, and pray that we may stay connected to the Guru's name. Kulanchapadi Kima Bakshi. Vaheguru Ji Ka Khalsa. Vaheguru Ji Ki Fateh.

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So Mara says they've been talking with the Siddhas, and in this body there's two translations. Because of how we're going to look at them, we're going to go through both of them one by one at the same time. So we look at it one way, then we look at it the other way, and then we go through a Shabbat as well that's related to this. So the Siddhas, we know that Japji Sahib is a conversation between the Siddhas and Guru Nanak Dev Ji. So in this body now, this is the fourth body where Guru Sahib is finished with something very similar. He kudrat kavan kaha vichar varya jaava ek var jo tud paave sai parikar tu sada salamat nirankar. So Guru Sahib is telling us, whatever you wish, Wahiguru, that's the good thing. Jo tud paave sai parikar, whatever you want, that's the right thing. It's about hukam and kudrat, that the world is made this way. This world is made by Waheguru, and so therefore the hukam of Waheguru is what made this world. So the hukam is what we're trying to follow. And right at the beginning of Japji Sahib, Mara says, how do I become pure? How? By hukam rajai chalna, nanak likhya na. So with the hukam, and that likhya, we'll be talking about in this body now as well. So Guru Sahib is talking about hukam, and this fourth body is, we had four sets of sunya, four sets of maniyan. And now we've got the hukam, effectively, these bodies. And the Siddhas now ask Guruji, you've explained to us the good actions, asank jab, asank pao. Now you've explained to us some of the bad actions, asank and, murak and kor, asank chor haram kor. Now, there's two ways looking at this body. They're saying, when I explain to us then, what's next? How do we transcend this? How do we go up? So the two ways of understanding this body is, the first one, they say ki, Mara says ki asank nav, asank thaam. Says Waheguru Ji has asank nav. They have millions and millions of names. Uncountable are the names of Waheguru. Like they say in Gurbani Kabir Ji, koi bole, no, Guru Arjan Dev Ji says, koi bole ram ram, koi khudai. Some people say, you know, God, some people say Allah. Some people say Waheguru, some people say Khuda. There's no difference. So Guru Sahib says asank nav. Asank, as we talked about, is sankhya, means to be able to count something. Something which is not, is beyond counting, is asank. So it's aginat. Mara says ki asank nav, there's no one true name of Waheguru. You know, Jehovah's Witnesses, when they come knocking on your door, they're trying to preach this special name. And all these babas and other people, they preach some special mantra. If you say this special name, it's supposedly better than all the other names, and therefore you're going to get mukti. Guru Sahib says, no, asank nav. There are many, many names of Waheguru. And in Job Sahib, Tan Guru Gobind Singh Ji says very clearly, a clever person would never try and give your one name. There's no one name for Waheguru. Karam naam varnat sumat. That a clever person, a sumat person with the right mat, the good mat, will just talk about your karam nam, your actions. So we can't explain Waheguru, we can focus upon Waheguru's actions. So like we say, Mehirwan, Sahib Mehirwan, Sahib Mira Mehirwan. So my Guruji, my Lord, my Master, see, these are all again words that describe what they are. My Lord, my Master, my Creator. These are all actions. And then, that He is my compassionate Lord. So these are all actions that we give. Because they're just basically, we're just trying to describe Waheguru through what they do. Because

The name for Vaheguru, Asankh Naam. And even in the Mool Mantra, we see Guru Sahib tells us, ki, after Satnam, Maharaj says, ki, Kartapurth, that's one name. Kartapurth, the one who is a doer. In the Mool Mantra, Pai Gurdas, he tells us that there's five names for Vaheguru, just in the Mool Mantra. So we have Kartapurth, then Nirpau, then Nirvash, then Akal Murat. So Akal Murat is another word. So Vaheguruji is the creator who's doing everything. Vaheguruji is without fear, Nirpau, without hatred. Vaheguruji has no enemies. None of us is hated by Vaheguru. You know, get it out of your mind that Vaheguru might hate me for my actions. Think, if I want to go on the right path, I start walking on that right path. Forget forgiving yourself, let God forgive you. Then, Kartapurakh Nirpau Nirvair Akal Murat. Then no one can destroy Vaheguru, Akal Murat. Then, Ajuni Sapam. The Vaheguru is both without this life cycle that we're in, outside this life cycle, and is also self-created. No one made Vaheguru. So these are the words that are used in just Mool Mantra, the Panch name for Vaheguru. And throughout Gurbani, Maharaj gives us so many names. So it's Asankh Naam. Now but for us, as a Gursikh, we've been given a mantra. So on top of Mool Mantra, we also have this mantra, which is the Gur Mantra. So for us, we've been given Gur Mantra, and Guru Sahib, in this body, we start talking about Akhar. If you look in Mool Mantra, in the Vaheguru Mantra, there's four Akhars as well. And those four Akhars, Vaheguru, Vava, and then Haha, Ra, Gaga, and then Rara, they join to make one Gur Mantra, which is the supreme mantra for the six that we've been given. So why, even before we walked in, just today, when we were coming into this beautiful, that they said, Vaheguru Tera Sab Sadaka. That was a Shabbat when I walked in. And those Akhars. So we're going to start off now with just a little bit of Simran. They said that Vaheguru has many, many names. But for us, the Gur Sikhs, we've been given this one name to chant. But, as we said, there's two meanings of this Shabbat. The second meaning of this same word, Asankh Naam, is that is through the Naam. How do we get to that fourth state? How do we transcend Maya? Through Naam.

Well, we've been lucky that the committee has given us 15 extra minutes every week to do the katha. So because of that extra 15 minutes, we can do a bit more simmer and kirtan. So that's really great of them. So thank you so much. So Maharaj says that there's a sankh naam. There's no special name for Vaheguru. Whatever name works for you, just say that name. But say the name. So Maharaj is telling us, on the one side, that there's a sankh naam and a sankh thaam. That Vaheguru, thaam means place. There's countless holy places. It's not like just the Sikh holy places, or the Muslim holy places, or the Hindu holy places. We know that Sikhi says that religion is not true. Religion is like Kura Ram Kusambaka. As soon as you die, whatever religion you had ceases to matter. All that matters is your own inner love for Vaheguru and your actions that you did. So no matter what we call ourselves in this life, it's kind of like a pointless name. Because actually, we all go by our own actions. Karmi, Apo, Apani. It's our own actions that matter. So countless are the holy places. There's no special place, like we say in Gurbani, Jithe Jappe Tera Ja, Jithe Sagal Dukhaan Ka Naas. Wherever people are calling upon you, Vaheguru, that's where you are. That's where there is, all the pain is destroyed. We say, Satsangat Kaisi Jaani Hai. What is that Satsangat? Where is the holy Sangat? Then Maharaj says, Jithe Eko Naam Vakhaani Hai. Where there is that one name of that one Vaheguru, that's the holy place. That's where Vaheguru is. Which Sangat Har Prabhu Vase Jiyo. So here, when we are sitting in this Gurdwara and doing Simran, Vaheguru is here. Right here, this is heaven. That's Bakunth, as they call it, heaven. But also, when we are not doing that, if we're just sitting here doing Pochi Galla, then the Gurdwara is not here. Guru Granth Sahib Ji might be here, but if people aren't doing it, then that is a Gurdwara, but also that is not a Satsanga. So then, that's one way of looking at that. But also, from the other side, we know that when we want to achieve this highest state of going beyond just the Tregun, the three qualities of Maya, which is also obviously includes Satogun and Rajogun and Tamogun, going beyond that, that there's a body in Sukhmani Sahib, there's an Ashpadi. And Maharaj says in that Ashpadi ki, Roop na rek na rang kich, Tregun te prabhu pin, Tise bujai nanaka, jis hove suprasan. So Vaheguru is beyond the three qualities. Vaheguru has no roop, no form. Then Vaheguru has no rekh, no rekha, no specific signs, no nothing written on their hand. And then Vaheguru is actually beyond this color. So then, Tregun Te Prabhin, who understands Vaheguru? Tise Bujai Nanaka Jis Hove Suprasan. When Vaheguru is happy, when Vaheguru is Suprasan, when Vaheguru is happy with us, then we understand what Vaheguru is. So then Guru Sahib goes on in that same body, that same Ashpadi, in one of the padas, Maharaj says ki, Kar kirpa jis apne naam lai, Nanak chauthe pad mein so jan gat paaye. So, where Guru Granth Sahib Ji, where Vaheguru does kirpa upon us, then we do the naam. Like was baptistic, some people were listening to it, it was nice. Some people were singing it was nice. Some people were feeling it was even better. Now, you can see that even, and some people weren't concentrating. Hopefully everybody was, but probably people like me also aren't concentrating. Therefore, they're not experiencing the laha of that full. The kirpa is available, but they haven't opened up to it. So it's like that in life. So Maharaj says ki, to get that turiyavasta, kar kirpa jis apne naam lai. When Vaheguru does kirpa upon us, some people wanted to come here today, they didn't come. Something else came up. Some people didn't expect to come here, and they came. Yeah? That's again kirpa upon them, from Guruji to listen to kirtan. Not my katha, but listen to kirtan of Vaheguru's name, and then Maharaj says ki, chauthe pad. Then they get the highest state. The highest state for us is always through naam. Because Guru Sahib tells us, ki, it's through naam that you get the chautha pad. So asankh naam can also mean that we go beyond this tregun is through naam. And then when we say asankh thaam, then those people, there's millions of those people that go through naam. And when they get that naam, they get the thaam. In that dargah,
they get a place. In that court of Waheguru, they get a place to sit down. And those that don't, don't. So Mala says, keep a sunk of those people. Don't think that some person got a place in the court of Waheguru and therefore no one else can get that place. There's millions of holy people. And to be honest, Guru Granth Sahib Ji is so amazing because Guru Granth Sahib Ji actually has the writings of 36 people inside them. It's Santaka Marag. It tries to teach us, don't get hankari about your specific mantra, about your specific guru, because Santaka Marag. It is a Satcha Marag. It's a true way. It's what every saint in this world, whoever came here, has gone through Naam and got a Thaam. Whoever went through Naam got it. Whoever didn't get it. So don't be hankari about your specific path. Don't go around telling people that we're better than you. Then Mara says, he agam, agam, asankalo. Now agam we know is actually means something which is unknowable, unreachable. We can't understand it. So Mara says, he infinite. Now if you want to understand this, it can mean on the planet and also the different worlds. So one way of looking at this line, agam, agam, is to say that the earth and all the places on the earth and all the places in the heavens and the other worlds, other planets and the other dimensions, is what I was looking for, dimensions of existence, they are unknowable. There are so many of them, but also that if you will look at it from the eyes of the Gurmukh, who is practicing this Naam and practicing and gets that Thaam, then that Waheguru is beyond understanding and so are the people who are the Gursikhs. The Gursikhs Avastha is so high that it's hard to explain it. It's agam, agam. Waheguru is agam and the Gursikh is also agam. Then Mara says, he asank lower. Now, some people have translated this lower to mean lok, the teen lok. And that's true as well. They are asank. But actually, this lower is traditionally translated to mean light. That lower, jime, mombati, when I call it light of Waheguru, then that light of Waheguru is that there's countless people who follow that light of Waheguru. There's countless people who actually get enlightened as well. From the point of view of the Gursikh, there's the one way is there's millions and millions of people who are following your light, but also there's millions of people who actually achieve that light within themselves. Because we say, so these bhagats, like through Naam, they get that Thaam, and that we can't understand them, they're shining with that light of Waheguru. And if you look at even pictures of different religious traditions, there's a halo around their neck, around their head. Any picture of Guru Nanak Ji, people paint it with a halo. Christians, they paint their stuff with a halo. Buddhists, they paint their stuff with a halo. This idea of the person glowing is very common. And in Gurbani, it says, ki jinni naam te aya, gaye masakat kaal, nanak te mukh ujjale. Keti shuti na. That their faces glow. Te mukh ujjale. Ujjale means to shine. So they're shining with that light of Waheguru. Then Mara says, asank kehe sir paar hoy. That, on the one side, we can see from the point of view of Guru explaining it to the Sidh, Mara says, now this line has been translated in many ways. Asank kehe. There's millions of people that say to Waheguru. And some people have translated this to say, ki by saying about Waheguru, you're taking paar on your head. That by saying this, you're creating sin effectively on your head. But we also know that by calling Waheguru agam, it's not wrong, it's Gurbani. So Gurbani will never make you earn power. So actually, this is referring to people that try to get to God, they stand on their head. Sir paar hoy. They turn upside down and create weight on their head. They do so many yogas, it's a yoga to stand on your head. They're doing that just to find Waheguru. And Guru Gobind Singh Ji says it in Bani, ki asana kod kare astam, tare bohan nyas kare mukh kare. There's so many people do so many different things to find Waheguru. Some people actually turn upside down and stand on their head. So asank kya hai, sir paar hoy. Countless of the people who are trying to find you, who are trying to get to you, Waheguru, even when they're on their head. So Guru is making fun of the sins a little bit. Ki, you people do this. You stand on your head and you think you've earned something. But also,
when we talked about the form of the Gursikh, the second view, then we can say that as countless are those people, the Gursikhs, who say you, Asank Kehe, they say you Wahguru, Asank Kehe Tera Naam, they speak your name, and then Sir Paar Hoi. Above, Sir is above the head. Now above speaking of you is that Para Hoi. That Wahguru is beyond just speaking. We can't describe Wahguru, we know that. So countless are those people who speak of you, but even above those people, Waheguruji, are you. Now, the par can mean Waheguru, because we say in Gurbani, ki tu paro sahib mera, eho pun padharat tera. Even the first Shabad that Guru Arjan Dev Ji said when they made Harmandar Sahib, this is from that Shabad, Guru Sahib ki tu paro sahib mera, eho pun padharat tera. So we can say that Waheguruji, you are that Sir Paar Hoi, on top of speaking about you, are you. You are beyond speaking. You are beyond the people who speak about you. You are the highest of the high. Asan kehe Sir Paar Hoi. So then, in the next line, Mara says, ki, Akri Naam, Akri Salaha. So on the one side, when they talk to the Sids, what they're saying to them, ki, the Sids ask them the question. And there are many old translations of Gurbani, and this is from the Faridkot Tika, which is written a very long time ago. And they say, ki prashan hoya. The Sids ask Guruji, okay, then you told me that there are many names for Waheguru, that there's many places of Waheguru, Waheguru is unknowable, there's people that follow your light, and there's people like us who sit on our head trying to find Waheguru. So they say, ki, why does not everybody chant this name? How comes people don't chant now? We go back to our families. We came here, we did Simran, we go back and we say to our family, ki tusi naam japya karo. And they might laugh at you. They might say, it's not for me. You might go outside, you tell somebody, ki naam japya kar. And they go, not for me. Why do people not jap naam? If this is being shown to us as the way by Guru Nanak Dev Ji, ki sat naam, only through naam, how come people don't do it? So this is the question that the Sids ask Guru Nanak Dev Ji. If this is the way, how come people don't do it? And then, Guru Sahib says, ki akri naam, akri salaha. Now, akhar here is referring to letters. Now, where are these letters? The letters, Maharaj tells them, is written on our forehead. So, this is our lekha. As we said previously, ki everything is by the lekha, hukum rajai channa, nanak likhya naal. That likhya is on our matha as well. So, Guru Sahib tells the Sids that, you know what, Waheguru has made the destiny for everybody. It's written, our destiny. It's written on our forehead. So how come people don't jump now? Because through the lekha, akri naam. Through that akhar on their forehead, they get naam. Akri salaha. It's the hukum of Waheguru. Aap japaye jape so naam. Aap gawaye so hargun gao. When Waheguru blesses us, then people can do naam. Those people that don't do naam, don't blame other people for not doing now. Because you're lucky. We said last week, ki, there's a Christian saying, ki, the Christian guy says to the people who are doing bad things, he goes, Waheguruji, I'm lucky, because there, but for the grace of God, go I. That would be me if you had done kirpa upon me. So we understand here that Guru Sahib is telling the Sids, ki akri naam, akri salah. Only through akhar, Guru's grace upon our destiny, that we can do naam. Only through destiny we can do a salaha. Salaha means to praise. Akri naam, akri salaha. But also, when we look at it from the point of view of the Gursikh, what does that person say? Akri naam, akri salaha. This now talks about akhar. We need to speak. We can't get to Waheguru except through akhar. So you have this Sid's conversation, but also for us, Guru Sahib is telling us, ki, it's through letters and language that we find Waheguru. Through letters we say naam. When we talked about the four akhars of Gurbani, of Waheguru, there's four akhar. Everything is through akhar. Akri naam, akri salaha. And this is referring almost to the purpose of life. Because if we're made to say Waheguru, then the purpose of language is to naam and salaha. The purpose of language is actually just to praise Waheguru. We were made to achieve oneness with our divine. The only way Maharaj has told us is through naam. So it's through akhar that we can find that naam.
We can't find it any other way. And this is like, you know, I remember when I was at university that we did a play, and it was, you know, Shakespeare. And I was Caliban. Caliban is this savage who gets reformed by Prospero, who's this magician. So Caliban, he's, you know, not a person of many words. He's been given language, he's been educated. So because I was a brown guy in that university, they made me the savage. So what Caliban says at one point, Prospero says to him, I gave you language, I taught you language. And Caliban says, he's so angry because of how he's being treated, he's a slave. He says, you taught me language, and my profit on it is, I know how to curse. You gave me language, and now, the benefit of it is only that I can curse you. It was good. He goes, the red plague rid you for learning your language. The plague upon you for teaching me language. Because for him, his situation is so bad, the only thing he does with language is to curse the world. Now we can look at what's the point of language for us. Maharaj is telling us, the point of language for us is to do Naam Japana, to do Sifa Salah. Don't think the human race was made for anything but to praise God. And in every language, in every world, there's animals that talk to each other, but human beings have been given language. And what do? We write it down. Even the Egyptians, many, many years ago, they were drawing pictures. They were trying to communicate through writing. So for us, we know that Gurbani are the letters from our Guru. And those letters that are given to us, they're trying to teach us Akri Naam, Akri Salah. And in fact, if you go even further, in Guru Granth Sahib Ji, there's three Banis that are about Akhar. Just about Akhar. Guru Nanak Dev Ji writes Dakhni Oankar. In Dakhni Oankar, Maharaj goes through every single Akhar and they give a spiritual message behind the Akhar. Guru Ajahn Pashah, same thing. They write Bhavan Akhri. The first Shabad Gurudev Slok at the beginning of this, Gurudev Mata, Gurudev Pita, that's from Bhavan Akhri. And in that Akhar, Maharaj is talking about, this is, everything is through Akhar. And then, also, Kabirji writes Bhavan Akhri. They also write a part, which is all about every Akhar has a spiritual message. So when we look at our language, even Gurbani, we can understand the language is made for a purpose. But we don't know the purpose. But Waheguru is telling us, the language is made for the purpose of praising Waheguru. That's the real focus. The best use of language is to praise. And Guru Nanak Dev Ji in Oankar Bani, Maharaj says quite clearly to the Pandit, he says, Oi Pandit, sun paade, sun, listen O paade, it's us as well. Maharaj says, kya likha, kya likho, janjala. Why do you speak this useless stuff? Why do you write this useless stuff? What should you write? Lik Ram Naam Gurmukh Gopala. Write the name of Waheguru. That's the best thing to write. Guru Ajahn Dev Ji, again in Bhavan Akhri, the last body of Bhavan Akhri, Maharaj says, He Thakur, Ho Dasaro. Oh Waheguru, you're my king, I'm your slave. Main Nirgun, Gun Nahi Koi. I have no qualities. Then, Nanak Dije Naam Dan. To Nanak, please give me your Naam. Give me your Naam, Rakho Hiye Paroi. That I can keep it on my heart. So actually, Akhar is all about Waheguru. Naam is the best use of Akhar. Akhri Naam, Akhri Salah. It's the only way to Waheguru is through Akhar. And then Maharaj says, Akhri Gyan Geet Gun Gaha. On the one side, when they're talking to those Sidhs, then they ask Guruji, okay, through the Akhar, you do Naam and you do Salah. Through the Lekha on your forehead. And then also, along with the Lekha on our forehead, we do Gyan Geet Gun Gaha. If we get any Gyan, it's through the Lekha. If some of us are lucky to be blessed with some knowledge about Gurbani, that's because Guru Sahib did Kirpa. Don't think that, oh, something good about that person. They got Gyan. Nothing good about that person. Maharaj says, ki main nirgun, gun nahi koi. So, it's Guru Sahib's blessing that we get Akhar, to get Gyan. And Gurbani is all about Gyan. So when we learn the Akhar of Gurbani, then we can understand, ki it's our matha. It's our destiny to get that Gyan, and our destiny that we get the Geet Gun Gaha. We get Geet. Which Geet? The Geet's about Waheguru. To sing Kirtan, Geet Gun Gaha. Gaha, we know, is about the treasure.
like a treasure and a gun. Who is the Saraguna Ke Gaha? It's Waheguru. So Waheguru is the treasure of all the qualities. So we start singing Geet Guna Gaha. We sing the Geet of that Guna De Gaha of Waheguru. So that's through our Lekha, our Akhar on our forehead. They go, alright. The Siddhas are learning now that everything comes from the destiny. But from our side of understanding about the point of language, we can say the same thing, that actually it's through letters that we get Gyan. Gurbani is written letters, so we read those letters to get the Gyan. And Gurbani is in Kirtan, so we sing Kirtan. And then, through Gurbani, we get the Gun as well. The Gurbani teaches us the qualities of life that we should look for. What qualities are good, and what qualities are bad. We also say, ki Gurbin Gyan Na Hoi. That without Gurbani, there is no Gyan for us. So we go even further, we can say that even Guru Sahib is telling here to the Siddhas that, you know what, in Akhar, or the best form of Akhar is to do Geet Guna Gaha. It's to sing Kirtan. Because Kaljug mein Kirtan Pardhana. That in this world, in this age of Kaljug, the best thing to do is to sing Kirtan. And then Maharaj says ki, Hukam Manyo Guru Kera Gavo Sachi Bani. So actually, Bani is, Maharaj is telling us now, that the best thing to do is to sing Bani. And then the next line, Maharaj clarifies all of this, he goes, Akhri Likhan Bolan Ban. By this Lekha, by our destiny, are we able to Likhan Bolan Ban. That Ban has a Sihari, which you don't pronounce, it's referring to Bani. So it's through our destiny that we can lick Bani, and we can speak Bani. Because the Gyan is in there. But also, we know that Guru Sahib is telling us, ki, through the Akhars, through the Panti Akhar that Guru Angad Dev Ji themselves invented, this Gurmukhi alphabet, is that we can read, we can write Gurbani, and we can speak Gurbani. Guru Sahib invented the whole language for us, to make us independent. We're not dependent upon the Sanskrit that the Hindus are writing, we're not dependent upon the Farsi and the Arabic that the Islamic faith had. We have our own Akhar, Gurmukhi Akhar. So we should learn those. And Maharaj says in Gurbani ki, Tan Su Kagad, Kalam Tan, Tan Panda, Tan Mas, Tan Lekhari Nanaka, Jin Naam Lekhaya, Sach. Blessed is that paper, blessed is that pen, blessed is that ink pot, blessed is the ink, and blessed is a person who writes the name of Waheguru. So, Akhri Likhan, Bolan, Baan. Baan is Bani. By the blessings of the Akhar that we get to read Gurbani. And there's a story, very quick one, that Vaisnav Randeep Singh, very spiritual person this century, last century, sorry, he met somebody once who was so spiritually high, he couldn't believe it. And he said to him, ki, how did you get so much kirpa? Because you know we earn kirpa as well. So how did you get so much kirpa? And he said, I've been very lucky in this life. I've been blessed with the seva of writing Gurbani. I've written about 4 sarups of Guru Granth Sahib Ji in my life. So through the Akhar, that person, we say Tan Su Kagad, Kalam Tan, Tan Panda, Tan Mas, Tan Lekhari. Tan is that Lekhari Nanaka, Jin Naam Lekhaya, Sach. That lucky person who was blessed to write Gurmukhi Akhar, to be able to not just read it, but to write the whole Guru Granth Sahib Ji. Imagine how much time they spent with their Guru, writing every Akhar, every Laga Matra, every pronunciation, getting it all perfect. They got so much kirpa that they were the most spiritually high person that Vaisnav Randeep Singh ever met in their life. So writing Gurbani is that powerful. So what we're going to do now is sing this Shabad, which is about Gurbani.

that person who Vaheguru blesses, they are Hoesh, this Upar Karte. Karta Purukh Vaheguru, who that Karta Purukh is compassionate upon, they are to be compassionate. Who they bless, who they have kirpa upon, then that person always remembers you. So tud sada tyai. That person always sada sada tyandai tuhanu. He remembers you. So if you look at the people who are doing Naam Simran, they've been blessed in this life because they got given the biggest gift of all to Jagannath.

O my Waheguru, you are my respect. 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

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I live by singing your Bani, by listening to your Bani. Please bless me with your Bani. Don't let me forget your Gurbani, Vaheguru.

last line, Mara says, Charan Tur Teri Jan Ki Hova. May I become the dust of the people that serve you, Vaheguru. To your servants, Tere Darshan Ko Bal Jai. I'm a sacrifice for your darshan. Your darshan can mean when we come to Gurdwara and we see our Guru. But also, when we're doing Simran, we say Vaheguru 10 times, but that one time, when we say Vaheguru and Vaheguru is there, that's darshan. Tere darshan ko bal jai. I live for those moments. I would die for those moments, Vaheguru. But when I say your name, there you are. And then Maharaj says, ki amrit bachan hrde urtari. I enshrine your word. Your amrit bachan. Gurbani is that amrit bachan. It's written in akhar. See? In that akhar, akri likhan boran ban. In that akhar, if we relate ourselves to the amrit bachan, hrde urtari, I keep that in my heart. When I'm down, that's what keeps me up. Sun sun jiva, teri bani, to kirpa te sang pai. This sadhsangat, this sangh, this meeting in the sadhsangat is from the kirpa. And also, when we meet Vaheguru, and we meet Vaheguru like this, sangh with Vaheguru, ang sangh Vaheguru, then that's also from kirpa, we get blessed. So then Maharaj goes on. So when we're talking about this Shabbat, this Pauri, then we know that Guru Sahib is having a conversation with the Siddhs, and they're talking about destiny, that it's all through hukam. So they say to Vaheguru, they say to Tan Guru Ram Dev Ji, okay, these letters, what are these letters? Maharaj said, akhara sir sanjog vakhan. So this akhar is on our forehead, akhara sir. They're written on our forehead, these akhars, and that is written, vakhan ki likhya vaya, on when we get sanjog. When our time is to meet our Vaheguru, that's written on our forehead. These are the akhars that Guru is talking about. The akhara, sir, sanjog, vakhan. That everything is written on our forehead. But also, if we talk about the idea of letters, of Gurbani, of this language, we can see, ki on top of language, akhara, sir, on top of language is that vakhan, of that sanjog. We can't do vakhan of that sanjog. When we meet Vaheguru, that state is indescribable. It's agam, agam. So it's above akhars, it's beyond letters. It's something to be experienced. And we know that Maharaj calls it gunge ki mithyai, that mute person. So Sikhi is always been about the experience of Vaheguru. It's not about becoming an academic. It's not about knowing Gurbani Kant. It's not just about that. It's about experiencing Vaheguru. Sikhi is a path to experience Vaheguru. And Guru Sahib is telling us that that experience is beyond even letters. And then Maharaj says, so the Siddhs now ask Guruji, okay, so on our heads is written when we meet Vaheguru. So say they ask him, so listen, the person who wrote that on my forehead, does that person also have a destiny? Is anything written on his head? And they say, Ma jin e likhe tis sir nahi. So jin e o likhaya, Vaheguru Akal Purakh does the hukam upon us, then our destiny is revealed, but nothing is written on Vaheguru's forehead. Vaheguru therefore mathe te kuch nahi likhya. Maharaj is beyond this lekha lekha. They are the person who is the architect of destiny. If you know that Purakh Vidhate, that translation comes up as the architect of destiny. They're the creating our destiny, they have no destiny. They are Vaheguru. Akal Purakh gives us orders and then jiv furmai tiv tiv pahe. As that Vaheguru does hukam upon us, then we receive. Then like we say in Gurbani ki, everything I get is from you. From you, even kapde that I wear, the food that I eat, is all from Vaheguru. So everything we get is from that Lekhari. The Lekhari who wrote our destiny is Vaheguru. Everything we get is from them. And Maharaj says ki, jiska tiska hukam bojh sukhoi, tiska naram rakh kant paroi. So from that hukam, if we understand that hukam, then we get happiness, sukh. We understand, you know what, I don't have to worry about things. You know, no, don't worry, I'm not going to get worried because karta purakh. Vaheguru is the doer. If Vaheguru is karta purakh, then you know what? So karta chinta kare jinu paya jag. Let him worry about it. Jine jagru banaya, let him worry. I'm not going to worry, I'm going to say his name. Who am I going to know? Focus on his name, let Vaheguru take care of everything else. So we understand, when we understand that hukam, then we keep his name on our throats, always. Then Maharaj says, for us, when we're talking about language, when we look at the other side of this thing, those jiv,
jin e likhe tis sir nahi. The person who is the real writer of these akhars, Bani is from Wahiguru, Turki Bani aai, tin sagli chint mitai. So the person who made language is Wahiguru. Wahiguru made language. And if you think, oh come on, we made language. Maharaj says in Gurbani ki, aappe patti kalam aap upar lekh bhi tu. Eko kahiye nanaka, tuja kahe ku. Maharaj is the paper. Maharaj is the book. Maharaj is the pen. And Wahiguruji is the lekhari. Everything is from Wahiguruji. So why do we say anybody else's name? So Maharaj is telling his language is actually from Wahiguru. It's made to praise them. So, therefore, jin e likhe tis sir nahi. No one is on top of that Wahiguru. Jin e likhe aya, his akhars, no one's above. Tis sir on top of nahi. No one can be above Wahiguru. Wahiguru is the greatest of all great. Rajan ke raja, Maharajan ke Maharaja. So I'm going to worship that Wahiguru who is the greatest of all. Maharaj says ki, jifur mai tir tirpahin. On the other side, we can see that those people who get the order, who get the hukam from Wahiguru, jifur mai, they are the ones that get Wahiguru, tir tirpahin. Those that get blessed with kirpa, jifur mai tir tirpahin. So as Wahiguru blesses us, then we get Wahiguru. So aap japai, jape so nao. Aap gavai, so hargun gao. So when Wahiguru blesses us, then jifur mai tir tirpahin, then we find Wahiguru. So, we know ki ooch neech taake asthaan. The Wahiguru is everywhere. Jaisa janave, taisa nanak jaan. That's from the same Ashpadi that we talked about earlier, which is about the Tregun. Maharaj says ki, as Wahiguru makes me understand Wahiguru, that's how I understand Wahiguru. Jiv purmai, tev tev pahe. As we get blessed by Wahiguru, that's how we start to understand Wahiguru. So they say, okay, so now you've explained to us that there's this Lekhari who is writing our destiny on our forehead. So then they say, ki, how did this Lekhari make everything? You're telling us that this person made destiny. How did they make everything? And Guru Nanakji tells us this, ki cheta kita teta nao vena nave nahi kotha. Now, on the point of view from the conversation with the Siddhas, Guru Sahib tells them, listen, everything happens via the name. First, Wahiguru made themselves, then they made the name. Apine aap sajiyo, apine rachiyo nao. Dui kudra sajiye. Kar asan ditho chao. First you made yourself, then you made the naam, and then you made everything else. Kudrat. So, actually, Wahiguru's name is everywhere. And everything is made actually by the name. And in the same Ashpadi, Guru Sahib tells us ki, naam ke tare sagle jat. Naam ke tare khand brahman. Everything with the support of Wahiguru. With that name of Wahiguru, is supporting the whole world together. If you want to call it the God particle, the Higgs boson, the same thing. Everything is being supported by that naam. And then it says even further, naam ke tare aagas patal. Naam ke tare sagal akar. Everything is made by that naam. So that's one view. But if you look at the view we talked about before, about the language and about akhar, then it says that those people who get this naam, who get this jif furmai, tif tif pahe, those people, everything they do is with naam. Cheta kita teta naam. Wherever they go, whatever they do, is with naam. They don't walk away from the naam. And vin naave nahi kotham. This line is generally translated the same way for both those writings. Guru Sahib is telling the Siddhas and telling the people that are doing bhakti, ki without naam, there is no place in that court of Wahiguru. Now you can say that actually every single person who's achieved anything has been through naam. And we heard the story a couple of weeks ago about even Ajamal Papi on his deathbed. He kept calling his son Narayan, Narayan. And luckily when he was calling Narayan, he thought about Wahiguru. And with that one time he said Wahiguru, he got blessed and he was saved and went straight to Sachkhand. So everything is through the name Vin Nave Nahi Kotham. Guru Sahib is telling us, if we don't do naam in this life, if we don't do naam, you won't find a place in that next court. So we can understand that ki Maharaj says again, those that didn't do the naam, why did they come on this earth? Ehe manus janam dulambh hai, naam bina vittha sab jaye. This life is very hard to find. Without naam, it's wasted. And then Guru Sahib says to all of us, ki, and even
especially to me, Mara says, ki, listen, it onavate har naam na bichyo, agir pukha kya kha.

Ekavar. I'm not even able to be a sacrifice once, nor can I count this world even once. As you say, it's asank. I can't count this world even once. I have no knowledge. So if I have no knowledge, what can I do? Mara says ki, jo tu dpa ve sai pali kar. Whatever you want, Waheguru, whatever pleases you, I'm happy with it. Tera kiya meetha lage. But please bless me with your naam. It's like, you know what, do whatever you want, but give me your naam. Tera kiya meetha lage, har naam padharat, nanak mange. Just give me that name. Tu sada salamat nirankar. Oh Waheguru ji, give me your name. Naam tera nirankar hai, na leye, narak na jaiye. Your name is nirankar. If I take your name, I won't go to hell. Whatever you want to talk about hell, separate from Waheguru or burning in hell, whatever it is, you don't want to go there. So, what do you want? Naam tira nirankar hai, na leye, narak na jaiye. We won't go there.

summarize then. In that Shabad that we were singing this week, Maharaj says in the last couple of lines, Maharaj says, Antar ki gat tut pe sari. My inside, Vaheguru, is upon you. I give you my inside. You know, to the Jevat Avarna Koi. No one is as great as you, Vaheguru Ji. Jisnu alai lehe so lagi. Those who you attach to you, Maharaj, they get you. They lag jande hegiye. Pagat tuhare soi. That person becomes your Pagat. That you bless. Then, doe kar jod mango ik dana. Oh, Vaheguru, I close my two hands. I put them together and I ask for one thing. What do I ask for, Vaheguru Ji? Sahib tutthe paava. If I please you, you give it to me. This one thing that I want from you, I beg from you, if I please you, you give it to me. Jis hove so prasan. Comes back to the same line about becoming Vaheguru, becoming happy with us. What did we want? Sa saas nanak arade aat pehar gun gaava. Let me remember you, Vaheguru Ji, every second of the day, aat pehar. Every hour, every of those 8 times that the earth, the day is broken up. The aat pehar gun gaava. Last bit is, aat pehar gun gaava. Let me sing your praises. And even if we look at that Ashtapadi or Sukhni side that we talked about earlier, that describes the three guns, it finishes with the same thing. Maharaj says ki, last line Maharaj says ki, gun gobind kirtan jan gaave. Gun gobind kirtan jan gaave, gur prasad nanak phal paave. That with the Guru's grace, he finds his phal by singing kirtan. If you want to go even further, one of the few body parts every day, Anand Sahib, Maharaj talks about three guns again. We talked about three guns about these lives, these last couple of weeks. In the bodies between 20th and 30th, Maharaj talks about Siv Sagat Aap Paike, about this Shiv Shakti we talked about. Hukam Vrtai Aap Vekhe, Gurmukhi Se Bajaye. And then Maharaj talks about in this body, ki Simr Sasar Pun Paap Vijarde, Tate Sa Na Jani. They don't understand the Tat. Then, Tate Sa Na Jani Guru Bhat, Tate Sa Na Jani, Tihi Guni Sansar Param Suttaya. The world is sleeping in these three guns. Sutya Rehan Vihani, night and day is sleeping. Maharaj says, Gur Kirpate Se Jan Jage. With the Guru's grace, some people wake up. What did they wake up? What did they do? Jinnah Har Man Vasya. Who? Vaheguru comes and sits inside their mind and then, Bole Amrit Bani. They say the Bani. So this Bani is the greatest gift to us. This greatest gift is so great that Maharaj tells us, this Bani is Guru. Bani Guru, Guru Hai Bani. Which Bani Amrit Sari? Inside that Bani is every kind of Amrit that you want in this life is in Gurbani. So we should try. We should try. If we want Guru to save us, Gurbani kahe, seva ke jan mane. The Sikh says, Guruji, I give myself to you. You save me. Gurbani kahe, seva ke jan mane, partak Guru nisari. Then Guru themselves will come for us at the end. And they will take us up. Jamdood ne anani. They are not going to come close to you. Guru Gobind Singh themselves will come for us. Why? Because we sing their Bani. So Punna Chukka Maaf Kaniya. Next week we go through the rest of what Maharaj tells us. So with that, please bless us with your gyan. Deho sajan asi sriya, jo hove sahib sumir. Vaheguru Ji Ka Khalsa, Vaheguru Ji Ki Fateh.

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After Mool Mantra, Maharaj says, Sochai Soch Na Hove, Je Sochi Lakhwar. That this Sochai doesn't refer to thinking. It does, normally Punjabi refers to thinking, but actually in Gurbani is talking about Soch Kare, Dinas Arraat, Man Ki Mail, Na Tante Jaat. That we wash day and night, but the mail of the mind doesn't wash off the body. So the same theme now about washing and about purity in the very first line is discussed in the mud of Japji Sahib in the middle. And in the 20th body, the conversation with the yogis, with the Siddh, starts off this way, that they ask Guru Nanak Dev Ji, they say, Guruji, you said, Ki soche sochna hove je sochi lakwar, that we can't become pure by washing. And you said, Ki aisa naam Niranjan Hui, that this name is pure. We can become pure through the name. They said, explain to us then about purity. What is purity? Please explain. Maharaj goes on to say, Ki, Par ye hath pair tan dehe, Pani tota utar sukhe, Moot paliti kapad hoye, De sabun leye ohtoye, Par ye mat पापा के संग ओधो पैर नावे के रंग पुन्नी पापी आखन नाहे कर कर करना 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your body gets dirty with mud. Not liquid, but with dust. Dehe. And then Maharaj says ki, par ye hath pair tan dehe, paani tota utar sukhe. Utar means to wash. So it means to remove. So paani tota utar sukhe. That khe, that dirt, gets washed off with water. So if we think about purity nowadays, sometimes people get so confused, how do I become clean? If your hands are dirty, just wash them with pani, that's enough. Maharaj is saying, look, your hands, your feet gets dirty, wash them with pani. They go, okay, that will make them pure. Then they say, okay, what else? And now Maharaj talks about not just dirt, like mud and dust. They go on to talk about liquids. They say, moot paliti kapad hoy. Moot referring to urine. Moot paliti, dirty. Paliti means dirty. So, moot paliti kappad hoy. Your kapde gets dirty with moot, with urine. Then,
their sabun, apply sabun to it. You know, we all know what sabun is. Nowadays, obviously, he's washing up powder, goes in the washing machine. So this time, you can imagine, if your clothes are dirty, Maharaj is saying, if they're dirty with liquids, like whether it's urine or anything else, this time, we're going to put them in the washing machine, but we're not going to just put pani in the washing machine. We need to put some soap in. De sabun. Then, leye otoy. And that will wash it. So, don't get confused. For example, people get confused about, oh, is this thing ever going to be sutra again? It got dirty. Can it ever be sutra again? Mana saying, of course it can be sutra. Just wash it with sabun. Like sometimes, you know, you can't imagine if something got dirty, we think, oh, we can never use it in a gurdwara environment. These are for that, these are for that. Some people in the old days, even now, in Punjab and in India, if you live in a rich house and the poor people come to your house, the ones that clean your house, you have one set of cups for them and one set of cups for yourself. Yeah, that's for the dirty kamwale. Because once it's touched by them, okapa is not like for everybody else. And this thing still happens now. I grew up in India for the first 11 years of my life. And I can tell you this is very prevalent. The person that comes to clean the house, they don't get the same cups as everybody else. Not very common in this country, but in India this is the case. The Maharaj is saying, if something gets dirty with liquid, whether it's not getting dirty by somebody touching it, by the way, who's drinking it, but just washing it will make it clean. No big bunga. Maharaj saying. But then they say, listen, the biggest problem, pariye mat papa ke sang. Here's the big question. This is what the yogis really wanted to hear about. That's what the dream was. Tell us the answer, Guru Nanak Dev Ji. Maharaj says, pariye mat papa ke sang. Pariye, again, the same word, dirty. Mat, our consciousness, our level of thought. When we look outside, we look through our mat. I know we look through our eyes, but actually, it's our mat that determines what the information. Just like you have sensors in a computer, but there's a chip behind the sensor which translates that information for something that's usable. So the chip, if the chip is dirty, the chip has got pariye mat papa kaisan. Papa is pap, true pap. So in this body, we're going to talk about pap a little bit. Mat papa kaisan. When the pap that we do then starts to dirty our consciousness, starts to dirty this processing power that we have in our brain, Maharaj says, how do we clean that? Pariye mat papa ke sang. Sang we know is with. Sang karna sat sang means every join together. So with this pap, our consciousness has been dirtied. And then Maharaj says ki oho da tope. Tope again wash. Nava ke ram. So nav refers to name, to the nam. Whose nam? Is it the name? Is it somebody else's name? Just whoever we know? Obviously Guru Sahib is talking about Waheguru's name. Pariye mat papa ke sang oh dhope nave ke rang. Now the rang part is very interesting, because Maharaj says, doesn't say ki nave ke jap. Maharaj says nave ke rang. So rang, obviously, in one simple translation, can mean color. Just simple color. But in Gurbani, rang is meant to convey love. So, with the love of the name, can we wash the pap? Maharaj is saying. Love of the name. So, here, where Maharaj is, in one line, just made it all clear for us. The whole world is searching, how can I become pure? How can I get purity? Can I get it through seva? Can I get it through washing 100 floors in 100 gurdwari? Will that make me pure? Can I get it through serving 1 million people food in my own hands? Can I get it by, even they say ki, I chop my body into pieces. Nimak nimak kar sarir katave, to bhi humme mail na jave. Maharaj is saying, you can chop your body into bits and bits and bits, but even then, the mail of humme doesn't leave the body. So this solution, Maharaj tells us very clearly to the yogis and to us, ki odhope nave ke rang. That by washing with the love of the name, with love of the name, we can become, our consciousness can become pure. Now, when we look at purity,
we can see that actually, even in the past, Maharaj is not talking about the purity like, for example, people were talking about when women were menstruating. So that purity, and people say, oh, they're impure when they're menstruating. Maharaj doesn't call that impurity. This is an important point here, because Maharaj says in Gurbani, Jekar Sutak Maniye. If there's Sutak, if you want to accept Sutak, Maharaj says everything is Sutak. So discuss purity at a bit more level. Maharaj says everything is Sutak. Nanak Sutak Evna Utre Dhyan Utare Toi. The impurity, Maharaj says, can only be washed away with Dhyan. So women, when they're menstruating, are not forbidden from coming to Gurgaon. They're not forbidden from sitting on Tapya. There's no such rule in Sikhi. People have might have made them, but there's no such rule. Women and men are equal. So now the new standard, actually, far as Sikhi is concerned, is that the standard of Paap. And in Gurbani it says, ki dekho, ho mela malkabuna tove, har ka na kot paap khove. In every Bani, Maharaj is discussing the same thing about ritual purity and impurity. In Sukhni Sahib, Maharaj says, ki I am dirty, but this dirt can never go away. But har ka naam kot paap khove. This naam can wash away kot paap, thousands, beyant paap can be washed away with this naam. Then even we say in Sukhni Sahib, Maharaj says, aisa naam japo man rang nanak paiye saath kaisa. So this name of Waheguru, how should we jap it? Aisa naam japo man rang, again love. And through love, Maharaj says, ki nanak paiye saad ke sang. In this saad sangat, this system that Maharaj has given us of sitting together and doing kirtan, we're going to do kirtan a little while about this naam. This is the state, this is the place where we can connect to our Creator. When we sit together, there's enlightened souls in this sangat. And those enlightened souls who are in love with Waheguru, they're giving it off. They're just giving off the love. So it's like walking into a place which has got loads of aerials. Imagine you had that no cell phone reception and you walk into a place and there's 15,000 aerials in one place. You're going to get clearest reception ever. It's like going from when the old days dial-up internet to suddenly going up to Virgin optical 100 megabyte line. It's going to be very fast. So Maharaj is telling us, look here, in this Sadhaka Sangha, here, if we jump with love, if we call our Creator with love, and we call Waheguru, and then Waheguru will answer. But I want to talk a little bit about love, because it's an interesting point. You know, before you can love someone, you have to get to know them. You have to know who the person is you want to love. Even when we do Rishte nowadays, they take the boy and the girl around, and they meet someone. And when you open that door, you don't know who you're going to meet. There's always a risk factor. I open the door, it could be the one for me. I could fall in love. The person's prepared to fall in love though. They're prepared to meet someone and see how it goes. Now when we come to Gurdwara, sometimes we look at Guru Granth Sahib Ji, we matha tek. As I was brought up, I'll talk about myself, 21 years growing up in Southo, brought to Gurdwara, matha tek, go around Guru Granth Sahib Ji, maybe, have langar, go home. Don't understand. I never ever opened Guru Granth Sahib Ji. Never ever read one page of Guru Granth Sahib Ji in English. And I think that I'm not very unique in that. Not very unique that in our panth, there are lots of people that say, oh, I'm a Sikh. But not a lot of people have actually opened their Guru and read. So actually, we've gone to the Darbar of the Beloved. And we've gone in there with our eyes closed. And we just walked around, like, you know, you might imagine somebody goes to meet someone and the girl's got her head covered, so the guy never gets to see her. And they go, "Vyah kar do." The guy's, "I'm not sure, man, I never saw her. I don't know what she's like." It's a bit like that. They never saw the Guru, but we tell them, "You're a Sikh. Guru no kade mileni." But we made them Sikhs anyway. So first step of knowing our Guru is to meet, just to open our eyes and see our Guru. Then, we have a little conversation. You say, Guruji, you know, like you would say with a girl, you would meet her, talk to her for a little bit. How many of us talk to our Guru?
listen to the Guru and then ask questions from our Guru. It was to the age I was 21, the first time I get to take a hukam nama, that I knew there's such a thing as hukam nama. That you can come to Gurdwara, you can do ardas to your Guru, and you can say, Maharaj, I want some advice. Can you imagine? We can ask Guru Nanak Dev Ji for advice. A lot of people don't know they can ask Guru Nanak Dev Ji for advice. But we can. We can come into this Gurdwara and we can say, Guru Nanak Dev Ji, I have a question. I'm a Sikh. Please give me some advice. And we can take a hukam nama, and that hukam nama will give us our Guru's advice. But if we don't ask our Guru, how are we ever going to hear our Guru? So we haven't made hukam namas available to our people. In the camps they do them, in the Sikhi camps people go. And there's a queue of people. At the last days of the camps you'll see there's like 20 people queuing up to take hukam nama. And what happens is magic. They do hukam nama, someone sits with them, tells them the hukam nama, then they burst into tears. And they're sitting there crying, with a little piece of printout, crying away. Next person comes along. Maharaj, I want some advice. They get the hukam nama, they burst into tears, they're sitting there. And you come in, and you're the 15th person, and there's a row of people over here just crying, reading the hukam nama, going, oh my God, my Guru's talking to me. Oh yes, that's so true. And you think, but these people, where they come to Gurdwara every day, every week they go to Gurdwara, but kade kisne puchha nahi, Maharaj, what's your advice? I have a question. I have a problem. And as the hukam nama, I was thinking, Maharaj, aaj kedi gal kariye? Because it was about love. And the hukam nama came, ki okhi kadi na dekhne dehi. Apna bir sama. Then, the most amazing line, Maharaj says ki, prabh syo laag reho mera cheet. Let my consciousness be connected to my Waheguru. That we're talking about now, pariye mat, papa kesan, the same mat, my chit mat, almost the same thing. Your consciousness, let it stay connected to my Waheguru. Prabhasyo lagriho mera cheed. Aad, ant, sada sahai, tan hamara mi. Always that Waheguru is with me. In the beginning to the very end. From the day that I was born, even before I was born, in the garb, in the womb of my mother, Waheguru protected me. And then when I die, and after I die, even then, that Waheguru is going to be with me. Se tan hamara mi. Tan is that friend. Asi Rabnu, Asi Gurunu. We have to make Guru our friend first. We have to make Guru our friend. Ki Milota Kisnu, come meet our Guru. Ask your Guru, how about it? What's going on? Tell me something that I should learn today. Tell me something interesting. See, this is when every hukam now, we went to Gurdwara today in Crawley, did Katha, and I was talking about Santaka Marag, that this is the way of the saints. And the hukam nama from Guru Sahib came up, Santaka Marag Taram Ki Paudi. The same hukam nama came that we were talking about, but they didn't explain it. I even said, Tusi Vela De Do, I'll explain the hukam nama. The committee wasn't that interested. It's the extra 5 minutes, they got to do their announcements, they got to do their things. They're not that interested sometimes. And you think, come on man, Guru is talking to the Sangat, you haven't let them understand it. They had Sikhi to the max, they had a projector, but it wasn't on. You think, what are you doing? Kar ki rahe ho? This is the house of learning. To meet your Guru, we're not making our Guru accessible to our children. No wonder they think, it's just a book. They don't even know. In fact, there's a lot of people that never even open the covers and look down at their Guru. Never even seen the sarup of Guru Granth Sahib Ji. Because they don't come in Prakash time, they don't come in Sukhasan time. So during the day, they just see a throne here, and there's some kids actually think that the Granthi Sahib is the Guru there. Sometimes. I went to Birmingham to a camp, and I said to the kids, how many gods we got? They go, 11. 11 gods? It's like Brendan at Beckham, you know, the pictures on the wall, as Guru Nanak Dev Ji. The concept of Shabad Guru has been hidden from our own panth. The same panth that follows Guru Granth Sahib Ji is hidden Shabad Guru from the same panth that follows it. So, when we meet our Waheguru, when we have a few chats, then we go, we think, you know what, I might go on a date with Waheguru. What's a date with Guruji? A Kirtan program. Evening Kirtan program is a date with your Guru. Friday nights, come to this Gurdwara, they've got a youth Kirtan program. That's a Friday night date with Guruji. Then you might think, when you go in a relationship, you know what, I'm going to go on holiday with this person. I'm going to see what they're like away from this environment. What's a holiday for a Sikh with their Guru? Go to a camp, go to a retreat. That's a holiday with your Guru. Go on a week-long holiday, meet your Guru day in, day out. Spend all the time you want camp with your Guru. Then finally, after that love blossoms forth
and you think, you know what, I really do like you, and I really do love you. Finally, you think, oh, I'm going to get engaged to you, you might start keeping your kiss. You might start, say, you know what, I'm going to start getting engaged to you, let's get married one day. And what is that marriage in Sikhi? When we say in Sikhi, ki, Maharaj, I want to marry you, there's only one way left for us to marry our guru, that's to give ourselves to our guru. The Maharaj says, ki, dekho, you want to play this game of love. Guru Nanak Dev Ji asks, even Guru Nanak Dev Ji, guess, if you want to play this game of love, jeto prem khelan ka chao, sir tar tali, gali meri aao. Come on this path with your head in the palm of your hands, and then don't care what people say. Sir dije karna kije. Don't care what people say, give yourself. A bride doesn't care. A bride doesn't care what people say. She loves somebody, she may be akarna. Even if the family rejects them, they say, no, I'm in love now, and I'm going to marry this person. Whatever you say, sorry. Even if it breaks apart from you, Indian cinema, Indian love stories are full of this. Parents reject it, but the kids fight on anyway. But here, in our spant, it's the same. The parents say, sit, tu putnava, tu vya na kar with the guru, na kar. Who's going to, tere na kon vya karuga? We say, don't become a guru Sikh, who's going to marry you? Jithe Sikhi hai, the people are saying, don't become a Sikh. Because it's dangerous. Sikhi, it's a sickness, it's contagious. Go to Sasana, they will catch it, then you'll be caught. Phir vya karna hi hai ga ek din. And what's the vya for us? How are we going to put that gala, the heart around the gala? What's the Mangal Sutra? Here's the Mangal Sutra. This is my guru's wedding gift. This is a vya to vya kalita. And then he said, guru says, put a ring on. Look. Sab kuch is given to us. It's a wedding with our guru. And everybody's there saying, great. And if you think it's not true, if you read Ananda Kadaj, it's all about vya. Vya hoa mera babula. Who is that vya with? It's with Waheguru. And it's with guru. So the Shabad we're going to sing later on today is going to be about the exact idea that instead, okay, who knows what Waheguru looks like? We don't know. But we do know what Waheguru looks like. He looks like Guruji. Because Guruji and Waheguruji are the same. There's no difference. From one angle, very big difference. One's a human being, one's the creator of the whole world. But from the other angle, there ain't no difference. The light of Waheguru is fully paragat in Guruji. There's no difference. And it says in Gurbani, Gur Arjan Partakhar. There's no difference. Guru Arjan Dev Ji is Waheguru incarnate. This morning, it said in the Simran that Japyojit Arjan Dev Guru Phir Sankat Garab Jona Ayo. If you just meditate upon Guru Arjan, forget about all the other gurus, just meditate on Guru Arjan Dev Ji, you will not come back on this earth. And even when we say when Maharaj goes from here in the evening Sukhasan, we say, Jin Nanak Satguru Pujaya, Tin Har Pooj Karava. The person who pooges, the person who prays to Guru, that person is praying to God. There's no difference. And I heard a katha from I like this thing a lot. He's doing a tour of Australia right now. He said, look, one day Guru Nanak Dev Ji and Pai Mardana were having a chat. And Pai Mardana says to Guru Nanak, you know what? There's no difference between me and you. And Guru Nanak Dev Ji laughs because he's Satguru Nanak. He's sent by God. So he goes, tell me, Mardana, what's so funny? He goes, look, you're a tadi of Waheguru. You sing the praises of that creator. And he goes, I sing your praises. Because no difference. You are Waheguru. The key fark here, I'm the same as you. You sing of him and I sing of you. The level of a Sikh is a Sikh says, you know what, I don't know about Waheguru, but I know about my Guru. I'm going to give myself to my Guru. My Guru will make me meet Waheguru. And it says in Gurbani very clearly, Satguru Sikh ko naam tan de. Satguru gives the Sikh the wealth of the name. Guru ka Sikh vad paagi hai. All of us, our Vadapagi, very blessed. So that naam of our Guru, if we sing that name, Maharaj tells us, we can wash our consciousness of these sins. These sins that come from our ego. So we're now going to do a little bit of simran and sing that naam. The naam that Guru Nanak Dev Ji tells us, Na tera nirankar hai, na leye narak na jaiye. If you take this name, you will not go to hell. And where did the name come from? From Waheguru. So, if we say that name, we're going to go back to Waheguru.

When we talk about relationships, we talk about love. Maharaj says, Bin har naam ko mitr nahi. Without this naam, there is no friend. If we say guru, let's think about guru and naam as synonymous, the same. Let's not distinguish too much. Guru gives naam. Theek hai na? Sat naam and sat guru. So they swap. Because Guru gives naam. And through naam, we find Vaheguru. But Gurus come from Vaheguru. So, when we think about naam and Guru, let's not distinguish too much. Let's think about this. Ki bin har naam ko mitr nahi. Without this naam, there is no friend. There's no friend worth making. Let's put it that way. Maharaj says, in Asa Diwar, kis naal kiche dosti sab jag chalan har. Who should I make friends with, Maharaj says? Sare mar rahe hain. Sab ne marna hai. Who should I make friends with? Then Maharaj says ki, Prabh ka simran sab te ucha. Sab te ucha, Prabh ki simran udhre mucha. Even the lowest people can become free by this simran. Sasangi ji hona si baithe si gave, we were doing simran, but not everybody was jumping. It's true, today we went to Gurdwara, my wife was in Kirtan, she had to stop and say, Sasangi ji, please, I can't even hear you. Why am I the only person singing? It's not a performance. In Gur Sikhi, the Kirtan is not a performance. On a classical stage, Amit Pal Singh is an accomplished tabla player. On the classical stage, it is a performance. But it certainly isn't a performance in the Gurdwara. This is Sad Sangat. We sing together. So Maharaj says, ki sometimes you need a blessing just to sing. Aap gawai. Aap japai japai so now. Aap gawai so har gun gao. So the people that are sitting here today, we're going to go through a Shabbat. At that point, it's our choice. If we open our mouth, forget the world, and sing, Maharaj will do kirpa on us. If we just sit here and think, I'll just listen to it. Fair enough. Sometimes your mind is not even listening. But the people that let go, the people that say, Maharaj, I'm open to you. Today, here, right now, I'm open to you, Maharaj, bless me. Those people will be the ones who are blessed because they are open to it. It's not upside down, it's open to receiving. And Maharaj is always giving. We were listening before to the Katha from the Gyaniji. He was saying, he's the biggest giver ever. But who's taking? Who's open to taking? That's the question we have to ask ourselves. Are we open to learning? When we come to Gurdwara, are we even open to falling in love with our Guru? Or is it too scary? Are we just thinking, oh, I don't want to fall in love? It's too scary. It could change my life. It could change your life. For the better. Because Maharaj goes on to say, listen, jahem mat pita sut meet na pai, man uha naam tere sang sahai. Where your parents, where your family, your mother, your father, your friends, your brothers, where they won't be with you, there the naam will be with you. So when we say when you make a friend, your friend is with you from the beginning to the end. Aad antara sahai tan hamara mi. That naam, that guru is our friend from beginning to the end. If we make it our friend, Maharaj says, what else would happen to you? Maharaj says, Anand Sahib, ehe kutam tuje dekhda, chale nahi tere naale. This family that you're looking at, ain't gonna go with you. Chinna pyar karna karlo with your parivar, they are not gonna go with you. On that last day, sorry to say, we all know that. Nah, nahi jana. They'll say bye bye. They wish you and they say don't go, but you gotta go, and that's the end, then they go. And then you're still left here, and they're gone. And can we do anything about it? Nah. So, Maharaj says ki, ek utam tujhe deta chale nahi tere naale, saath tere chale nis naal, kyon chitlaiye? Why do you put your mind and your consciousness with these people who are not going to stay with you? Then Maharaj says ki, aisa kaam bhulena ki chajit ant pachotaiye. Don't do that thing that you will regret at the very end. Now here, you see we have love, then we have fear. And these two things are very closely related. In this Shabbat, in this body, Maharaj then talks about this. Because the fear factor is something we don't talk about too much, or sometimes people talk only about the fear. But it's the love and the fear that go together. In Asa Diwar, Maharaj says, ki, I'll come back to you. Maharaj says about ki, Maharaj will bless me, hopefully I'll remember it. So, in this system, Maharaj says, ki, the fear is also important because the next part,
in this body. Pariye mat papa ke sang o dhope na ve ke rang. Then the sixth asked Guruji, okay then, so through this naam we can become purified. But they say, has anybody ever been purified by this name? They asked the question, has this ever happened? And Maharaj says, well, he says ki, punni papi akhana nahi. Now, punni is a person who is doing pun, good things. And the papi is doing bad things. So, punni papi akhana nahi has two meanings. The first meaning is, there's loads of people that were papi and they became punni to the name. There's so many ki akhana nahi. I can't even say them. Bahut sare hai ye. Why? Because even by saying one time Vaheguru, Ajamal papi was saved. Ajamal, who was a sinner, whose kids, 10 sons were all robbers and thugs, even him by one name, one time he said Narayan and he was saved. So, akhan nahi. They're not within count. But also, this line means, ki, through speaking, we don't become good and bad. You can't become good and bad just by speaking, it comes from doing. Punni papi akhan nahi. Then Maharaj says, kar kar karna, likh le jao. Kar kar, twice Maharaj says, kar kar. We know kar is to do something. But what this is referring to are the two hands. Kar kar. With the two hands, the things that we do with our hands, kar kar karna, that's our actions. Kar kar karna, likh le jao. That we take it written, we write with our own pen, our destiny. With these hands, they hold a pen. We talked last week about the previous body, jin e likhe tis sir nahe. The Vaheguru, on their matha, there's no destiny. But on our matha, there is a destiny. But now, Sasaraji, now we're living in this world, we now have a destiny. But we have a pen in our hand. And with this pen now, we're going to be writing something. So what are we going to write? Maharaj says, punni papi akhana nahe. Not by speaking, kar kar karna likh le jao. We take that likha with us, what we write, and then ape bij, ape ikha. Nanak hukmi avo jao. Nanak Maharaj says ki, whatever you sow, so shall you reap. Bij refers to a seed. If we see like plants, if your parents are into gardening, my mum is, they put a seed in, put pani, put it in the ground, look after it. Slowly, slowly, little poda comes up, give it some more pani, look after it, maybe put a little plastic thing on top of it, then it grows. Maharaj says, ape bij, ape ikha. The person who plants, that person eats. The person who doesn't plant, doesn't eat. Also, the person who plants the right stuff, if you plant a mango tree, you will get mangoes. If you plant an apple tree, you will get apples. But Maharaj says, if you don't plant the right things, how can you expect apples? If you plant a seed which is going to grow mint, you're not going to get apples, you're going to get mint. It's a physical science. No one argues. This is what we said about the iPhone analogy we used before, and the fitness. No one says, look, imagine iPhone. No one says, a phone kaam hi nahi karta, it's useless. We haven't charged it, we haven't got a contract, we haven't given any reception. It's not even turned on, and you want to call somebody. No one argues. We accept that physical science. When you walk into a gym, you don't just start lifting up a 20 kg dumbbell and do 50 sets, or 50 reps. You can't do it if you haven't trained. So we accept the science to other things. Maharaj says, here is a science. Ape bij, ape ikha. Whatever we sow, that is what we will get. And why do we expect anything other? When the law has been given to us, how can we expect anything else? Ape bij, ape ikha. We will reap what we truly sow. There's no blagging. Is what Maharaj is saying. There's no blagging in this system. Why? Because Maharaj says, itte and itte, there's two people who are watching everything that we do. Chitra and Gupta. And when Taramraj, the righteous judge, what did a judge hega? There's a judge, Maharaj says. After we pass away, people ask me, what happens after you pass away? And Maharaj describes it in Gurbani. Maharaj says, ki, after you pass away, you will get judged. And that time, they will read out this lekha. What was on your destiny from before, and what you did with it with these two hands, it will be read out. And then Maharaj says, ki, when they ask for it, what will we do then? Taramraj, jab lekha mange, tu kya mukh leke jayenga? You will regret, Maharaj says, pachtayenga, if we don't do Ram Simran. If we don't meditate upon that Vaheguru, Maharaj says, you will regret it because, hun vate har naam na bijyo, agye pukha kya khaye. If you didn't put naam in now, Maharaj says, what will you eat later on? You can't expect to have naam to eat if we don't plant it. Maharaj says, we just simran,
For those people, for that 5 minutes, who said Waheguru, and really said it, they planted the Naam. See? Those little seeds, imagine one seed from one mango can make a mango tree with thousands of mangoes over this lifetime. We went to a place in France to do some farming with these yogi Sikhs, and they had pear trees, just pear trees. And they said, Sheikh, get the pears off the pear tree. So Sangaji, I climbed up this tree myself, climbed up and shook it. Because enough pariyawayasiga with fruit, you couldn't believe how many pears fell down. Buckets and buckets of pears from just one pear tree. And where did it start from? From one seed. Enough phalaya. Enough phalaya. In that time we did some simran, there's so much phal. But some people didn't do it. So then why do they expect later on to get that? Hunvate har naam na bijo. Is vakat hunvate har naam na bijo. Age pukha kya khai? What will you eat? So Maharaj says in Asa Diwari, goes, Bije bik mange amrit. Veko ihunyao. The person, they bij bik. They put poison into their ground, but they mangde hage amrit. Amrit de do. We're putting bik in, but they're manging amrit. Maharaj says ki veko ihunyao. Nyao means justice. What's this justice? So the true justice, Maharaj tells us, that Waheguru nao tera nirankar hai. That name is the way. We won't go to hell if we hear this name. But also, vadi vadi ai ja vada na. Waheguru, you are so great, and great is your name. It's so great, we can get saved by. Vadi vadi ai ja sach nyao. Vadi vadi ai means that you're so great, and your justice is truly great. Because no one gets something they're not deserving. So Sasanga Ji Maharaj says ki apan hati apana ape hi kaj sawari hai. It's in our hands. These pens, we hold them in our hands, Maharaj tells us. With our own hands, ape hi kaj sawari hai. Let's make our life useful. Because ape bij, ape hi kao. We will eat what we sow. And then Maharaj says, ki nanak hukmi avo jag. Hukmi is this God's will. Maharaj says ki, with this hukam, we come and go. This system is set by Waheguru, like a computer program. It's a computer program, and we're a game character. With certain rules that we can do and we can't do, we're stuck within the system. It's a khela as well. It's like a play. The script has been written. We're acting within that system. But what we do also goes with us. Nanaka hukami avo jao. Through the hukam, what we do good, we get good. We do bad, we get bad. So it's a confusing system, but also it's very simple. Because we can think all day long, Maharaj says in Anand Sahib ki, Simmat Sastar Pun Paap Vicharde. The people, all the religious texts are discussing Punni and Paap. Should I do Pun or Paap? I was talking today to somebody, saying, Big Dadi, I thought, you know what, must be into Sikhi. And he goes, this is the Simran. He goes, Maharaj says in Sukhmani Sahib ki, Nimak Nimak Karis Sri Katave Taubi Home Mehla Jave. He goes, it's not going to happen. Because I can cut myself into bits and bits, my home will never go. I said, Bhai Sahab, thanks so much for reminding me of that though. But can you just tell me what comes next? Because always Maharaj gives some teaching. You know, there's like a line of Ashpadi of Sukhmani Sahib. In that pad, the pad of the 8 lines, the last 2 lines give some kind of essence. So I remember this because he says, Nimak Nimak Krishri Kare Tobi Home Melna Jave. And then, Harke na samsar kach nahe. Maharaj says, I didn't know what was going to come next. I haven't got something I memorized. But I said, what comes next? Let's Google it. We found it and it said, there's nothing equal to the name. Harke na samsar kach nahe. So I don't have to answer the question. Maharaj answered it for you. Just read the next line. And it says, Nanak gurmukh naam japat gat pahe. Oh, Nanak says, why don't you become a gurmukh? Why don't you face me, become a gurmukh, and in this way, Har Gunana Gurmukh Naam Japat Gat Pahe. With this naam, you will get that gat, that state, the supreme state. We talked about in the last 3 bodies of Asank, Jap Asank Pao. We talked about the Tre Gun, about Satogun, Rajogun, Tamogun. Maharaj says the Chotha Pad, that highest state that we're aiming for, Sahaj Avastha, Turi Avastha. Maharaj says through naam we can get it. That's why we said Asank Naam, Asank Tham. That's where the answer is. Many times, boli jao. And then, I remember like this week, because you know, I have to do my research, I'm not a gyani, and nor am I a bhagat, so I don't know much. So I have to do my research during the week for this body.
And sometimes you type something into 63 Max and you find a different Shabad to what you were looking for. And this is the Shabad that I found by Guru Nanak Dev Ji, because it's obviously Guru Nanak Dev Ji's written Japji Sahib as well.

Prabhu Siyo Log Reho Mirakshi. Let my consciousness be connected to Waheguru. And it says ki, then, Gur Puch Lik Bichar. Guru says, then ask me. Make your consciousness the writer, then ask me. Ki mai ki likha. So then Maharaj gives the answer. Now we ask our Guru Maharaj, what should I write? Maharaj says, Lik Naam Salaha Lik. Nik Naam Salaha Lik Lik Antana Paravas. Write the name. Praise Waheguru. And over again, don't stop. Antana Parava. Just keep writing. And there was a story about Guru Gobind Singh Ji when they were doing a Akal Ustad. And in Akal Ustad, we went to Gurdwara, they were doing the same simran. Tuhi, Tuhi, Tuhi, Tuhi. And when Guru Gobind Singh Ji was doing a Akal Ustad, Paimani Singh was writing. Guru Gobind Singh Ji was reading. And Guru Gobind Singh started saying, Ure Hari, Are Huri, Ure Hari. No, I forgot. Sorry, my Gurbani is not so good. Maharaj is saying, everywhere you are, Jale Hari, Thale Hari. Then the Maharaj started saying, Tuhi, Tuhi, Tuhi, Tuhi. You are everywhere. Tuhi hai kiyo. You are the only one. Maharaj started saying, Tuhi, Tuhi, Tuhi, Tuhi, Tuhi, Tuhi, Tuhi, Tuhi, Tuhi, Tuhi, Tuhi, Tuhi, Tuhi, Tuhi, Tuhi, Tuhi. And Maharaj was just saying, Tuhi, Tuhi. When they stopped, they said, Paimani Singh, you're still writing. I said, Paimani Singh, you're still writing. Maharaj, you're speaking, I'm writing. Because kinni wari likhya? Maharaj, you said Tuhi Tuhi 16,000 times. Paimani Singh has just been writing for 16,000 times. Tuhi Tuhi Tuhi Tuhi. It's in Ponta Sahib, Guru Gobind Singh Ji, the Charan of Akal Ustad and of Jap Sahib. Maharaj was only 16, 17 years old at the time of the Jap Sahib. And it's part of our nickname, we should try and do it. Maharaj says, to that, he said, Paimani Singh, Aj, this din, you've written 16,000 times, just put 16 there. In Akal Ustad, 16 times it comes. Maharaj says, Jene Sikhne Enu Parlita. For these 16 times, they'll get the fall of that 16,000 times. We say Sukhmani Sahib. Maharaj says, if you reach Sukhmani Sahib, there's 24 Ashpadiya Sukhmani Sahib. Maharaj says, if you reach Sukhmani Sahib, in one day, Manlo, there are 24 hours to see Naam Japre Sikhe. If you reach Shabad Azare, Maharaj says, reach Shabad Azare is like 1,000 Shabbats. Those 7 or 8 Shabbats that we read, Maharaj says, is equal to 1,000 Shabbats. So Guru Sahib has nichod litta. He's given the nichod of Waheguru to us. It's a gift. Satguru Sikho Naam Tan. This is the treasure. This is the treasure. Satguru Sikho Naam Tan De Gur Ka Sikh Vadpagi Hai. How Vadpagi, how lucky is that Sikh who says, Tuhi Tuhi, Tuhi Tuhi, Tuhi Tuhi, Tuhi Tuhi, Tuhi Tuhi, Tuhi Tuhi, Tuhi Tuhi, Tuhi Tuhi. How lucky is that Sikh? Because they get blessed by Guru Gobind Singh Ji. To do it 16,000 times. So now we're going to go into this Shabad, which is about Guru. It's about love for our Guru. Maharaj says, it's Guru Arjan Dev Ji Pasha. It's a beautiful day today because Guru Arjan Dev Ji and Guru Ram Das Ji became Guru today. It's there when they became Guru. And also Guru Amar Das Ji and Guru Ram Das Ji left their body today as well. Jyoti Jyoti. So this day is four Guru Purbs on one day. Maharaj says, Sarb Sukha Mai Paliya. I pursued every treasure, all the pleasures. Har Jevad Na Koi. There's no one as good as Waheguru. We go through it line by line. Panji will sing it, then we sing the Shabad. So Maharaj says, I have searched all the pleasures, but there's nothing as good as you, Waheguru. Gur Tutthe Te Paiye, Sach Sahib Soi. By the pleasure of Guru, by Gur Prasad, by the Guru's will, if we please Guru, Gur Tutthe, then Sach Sahib Soi, we get that true master, Sach Sahib Soi, then Balhari Gur Apne Sad Sad Kurbana. I must sacrifice Balhari to my Guru, Sad Sad Kurbana. I would die for my Guru any day, Guru Sahib says, Marja or Dividend, Sad Sad Kurbana. Just give me the word, Maharaj says, just give me the word, would die. Why? Naam na visro ek khin chasa. Maharaj, I would die for you, but I ask for one thing. What do I ask for? Naam na visro ek khin chasa. Let me not forget your name for one second. Give me this blessing. Eho dikije dana. Give me this dana. Give me this gift. I never forget you.

Ta'ala says, how fortunate are those people that have the wealth of Waheguru inside them. Like we said, ki gurka sikh vat paagi. How fortunate are those people? And the Ma'ana says later on, so chutte mahakaal mahajalte jis gur shabad nirantar. They escape from the noose of death. Imagine the noose around our neck, this dini. But it's there. They escape from that noose, gur shabad nirantar. The shabad of the guru, Waheguru. This is the shabad of the guru. Waheguru is the shabad. This is the shabad. Those who say Waheguru, Maharaj says, they escape from this noose of death. Right.

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How can I do? 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

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My guru is Waheguru. If my guru is Waheguru, there's no difference. That light of Waheguru shines with guru fully. Oh, Ava the Jugati, Jugo Jug in every age. Pura Parameswar, that is the perfect Lord here. We're sitting in the company of God right now.

says, keep on saying Naam, Naam Tiago, Sat Sada. Keep on saying Naam, Waheguru, Waheguru, Waheguru, because Har Har, by saying Waheguru, then Man Range, your name, your mind will fall in love with Waheguru. How can you fall in love with somebody you haven't met? When we say Waheguru, we'll meet Waheguru, and then we'll fall in love with Waheguru.

Guru is my soul. The Guru is the breath of my life. He's the pran that I have. Every breath I take is Guru. Guru is giving me this breath. And then Maharaj says ki, Nanak kai sangi. Why Guru is with me all the time? Money, wealth, everything we have came from Guru. Our body came from Guru. Maharaj even gave us our soul. Guru is Waheguru. There's no difference. Don't get confused. Guru is Waheguru. As far as we're concerned, there's nothing else we need to know. Guru is Waheguru. Waheguru is here. Bani nirankar hai. Waho waho, bani nirankar hai. This jevat avar na koi. There is no difference. Fikr na karo. We just call our Guru, Guru, Guru, Gur Karman Mor, Guru Biname Nahi Hor, Gur Parmesar Eko Jan, Jyotis Pave Soparvan. We just sing our Guru's name, that's enough for all of us to get mukti. So we'll do the Shabad now. Benji will sing, and as we said before, if we're lucky, we'll sing along. If we hold on to our mind, we won't sing along. If we let go of our mind, Tyage Matki Madari, and we sing with all of our heart, then Guru will bless us. So we ask Guru Nanak Dev Ji Maharaj, bless your Sangat. Your children are here. They want to sing your praises. They want to sing about you. Please bless them, Maharaj.

So Maharaj says ki, teri bhagat na chodu, paave lok hasen. When people laugh at you, when I go outside with a fucking dadi, people look at you and they go, bichara. They laugh at you, they go, what's all this about? Maharaj says ki, teri bhagat na chodu, paave lok hasen. Maharaj, lokanu hasan do, mainu ni parva. Let me not leave your bhakti. And it says, even sachi preet ham tum se ho jodi, avar sang tori. When I connected to you, I grew up in love with you, the rest of the loves are just left behind. Kyo? Because they weren't the ones that are going to go with me. Oh, aad ant sada sahai hai. No one else is going to go with us. Tan hamara meet. Guru and naam, same thing, they're going to go with us. Guru japlo, naam japlo, guru to naam japlo. All the same. And then, Maharaj says ki, and I remember that line from Nanak, jene man pao, te na man pao. Nanak says, jene man vich pao, the one who has fear, the same pao as nirpao. The one who has fear, he has love. The person who understands ki, this system is going to get me in the end. So I got to get out of this system. So I need someone to get me out of this system. And who is that? It's our guru. Balahari Guru Apane. That's why I'm a sacrifice to my guru, because Balahari Guru Apane Dyohari Sadwar Jin Manaste Devte Kiye Karna Lagiwar. Because that guru is so great, he made mortals into gods. Guru Angad Dev Ji became a god. Angad Dev. Oh, Devte Ban Gaye Sige. But Guru Nanak Dev Ji. Guru Amar Das Ji, what did they become? They became the light of Waheguru on this earth. Guru Arjan Dev Ji, by loving Guru Ram Das Ji, became Pargat Har. That's why we sacrifice to our Guru, because the Guru raises us up. But we need to respect that Guru. In a relationship, if you don't respect your partner, it ain't going nowhere. So we respect our Guru. We matha dekhte hai gaye, say Maharaj, I would sacrifice myself to you. We respect him. But we also worry about the one that's going to get us in the end. Say Maharaj, let me hold on to your robe. In the morning when Maharaj comes down, it's beautiful, everybody's following Maharaj. They're all after Maharaj. Maharaj is coming this way. The Sangat is walking behind them. You can imagine Guru Har Gobind Sahib Ji walking out of Gwalior and all these Raji holding on to them. All of us are holding on to Guru. They got so many, a big chola with all these strings, and all of us are like holding on to them, saying, Maharaj, tu si targe hai geo, mene bhi taralo. And it says again in Gurbani, ki, I'm a sacrifice to my Guru. Why? Because my Guru, aap mukat, he is mukat, and he gets me mukat. Again, I forget the line. But the line is very simple. Guruji is that great. The Guru is free, and he makes us free. So, pulatuka maaf kaniya. And next week we'll go on to find out about what Maharaj talks about, different types of actions that we can do. So we'll go on to that next week, bit of a taster. So Sahib Sangaji, we'll be lucky today to be given another, again 1 hour 15 minutes, 6 o'clock next week. The recording will be on YouTube on the channel. Just because people asked before, this beta is not going towards me, just so you know. It goes to do the translation of all our katha that we do. So we hire someone for that. So if you want to add to it, please feel free. It goes towards plugging more prachar for the Sangat online, for the cyber Sangat. You can think, you can bless people here, you can bless people all over the world through that seva. So Pula Chuka Maaf Kanya Ji, and please bless us with your blessings, because with you can bless us together now. So Deho Sadhana Sisriya Jo Hove Sahib Sio Me Vaheguru Ji Ka.

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Although, as they always call us bachche, but we're not really bachche anymore. I'm 33 years old, and we've got kids, so they are bachche. So really, we're just arm sangat, and the adults. So, Maharaj ki kripa naal, we're now in the 21st body of Japji Sahib. And in this body, Guru Nanak Dev Ji carries on from last week, the 20th body. We talked about love. We talked about Maharaj saying, if you are dirty with paap, then the way to wash, pariye mat paapa ke sang udho pae na vai ke rang. Wash with the love of the name. Don't just chant the name feeling guilty, chant it with love. And then Maharaj went on to explain that although there is love, there's also this aspect that there is a system that we're trapped inside. And that system is that whatever ape bij, ape iko. Whatever we do, we get the fall of that. We understand that in real life, and in this spiritual life, it's the same thing. What we sow, that's what we will reap. And within the hukum, actually, there's a very important part that we shouldn't be blaming anybody else. Guru Nanak Dev Ji says in his bani, I didn't say this Shabbat last time, but I had it in my notes. Maharaj says, "Datta dosh na deo kise, dosh karami apniya." Datta, Maharaj is talking in patti likhe. When they were young, they wrote this. They said that Dada, the akhar Dada, don't give blame to anybody else. Don't give blame to anybody else. Everything that we get is our own karam. Karam apniya. Maharaj says, jo mein kiya, so mein paya. Whatever I did, that's what I got back. Jo mein kiya, so mein paya. Dosh na dije avarjana. Shouldn't blame anybody else. So it's a big sign saying that actually everything that we do affects us. And Maharaj also says in Asa Diwaki, ki apan hati apana, ape hi kaar sawari. Everything's in our own hands, so we can do them ourselves. Maharaj kirpa kare to bless all of us with the gyan that they've given us, with the strength to walk on their path. And that's what Maharaj goes on now in this body to talk about. And Guruji starts off with, in this body, tirath tapa daya tata daan, je ko paave til ka maan, sunya manya man kita pao antar kath tirath mar nao sab gun tere main nahi koi vin gun kite bhagat na hoy 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कर्म. Everything's in our hands. They say, so tell us something. If we are to wash ourselves with the love of name, and everything's in our hands, is it possible
to avoid going back into the June, Jyotsila June, the 8.4 million life cycle, by simply doing things like Tirith and Daya and these things. So Maharaj says then that there's two types of actions. And in the first line, the first two lines, they describe the kind of actions that don't get you out of this Jyotsila June. And the second two, they describe the ones that do. So Maharaj says, Tirith Tap Daya Da Dan, Jeko Pave Til Kamar. That's the first two. And Maharaj is basically saying that these actions, you only get a sesame seeds worth of respect. Now I'll go through them in a minute. And then in the next one, Maharaj says, Sunya Manya Man Kita Pao Antargat Tirith Manam. So Maharaj says, this is what we should do. So they've given the don't do this, but Tan Guru Granth Sahib Ji being Guru, they want to teach us what to do, not just criticize us. A lot of people in the world, they just criticize. They haven't got a solution. Maharaj comes with a solution. Maharaj says, ki sunya manyaman kita pao antargat tirath manav. So we'll talk about those two lines. Tirath. Now, tirath in the old Indian, even before we came on the stage, the dadis, they were talking about Atsar Tirath. But it's a place, a gurdwara, that if you go there, it's equivalent to going to the 68 pilgrimage sites. So Tirath, they ask Guruji, should say, what's the good of going to Tirath? Because people go to Tirath in India all the time. And Maharaj says, Tirath, one more thing, doesn't work. Tap. Tap samjam means to put yourself through some hard penance. Maybe put your hand up in the air like this. Maybe do something that you think is going to please God. Maharaj says, that tap, daya. Even stuff like, in daya, there's people like of religions who feel that they should be compassionate to every single living being. So therefore, they sweep the floor before they walk the Jains. They don't want to kill a single thing. They go, this is a form of showing compassion for every living being. So, Maharaj is saying that Tirath is not going to wash you. And Gurbani says, he andro jute paj bahar, dunya andar phail, at sat tirath je nave, utre nahi mail. That we won't get rid of our mail by washing at the tirath. Maharaj says, ki anek tapasya kare hankar. You do so much tapasya, tap, kare ahankar, you get pride of it. So, bahu pek kiya, dehi duk diya. Maharaj talks about that you did all these outward things. You even gave your body pain, but it doesn't do anything. Then Guru says, even daya, in dat, dan. Dat can have two meanings. One meaning is, he is to control your senses. So you have your five senses, where you get, you see the world, you touch the world, you hear the world. Maharaj says, control those things. Now people that control those things, they feel they've achieved something. But Maharaj says, even this cannot mean that you achieve what Guru wants us to achieve. And then, dat dan can become one word as well. The two of them can combine. And dat dan means giving in charity. Now obviously we say it's important to give in charity. But some people, they say, like you see people, for a good example is, if you go to any temple in India, there's beggars outside. Especially amongst the Muslim faith. If you go to any mosque, like I went to Babri Masjid in Delhi, you'll have people outside. And people go and give them money, because they feel that by giving money to this person, they're washing their sins off. Now, these things have been lumped in together as skam. Skam is opposite to nishkam. With skam, you've got a desire. This is what this body is now coming towards. Desire. And Maharaj is telling us, these things that you do, tap, tirath, tap, daya, dat, dan, you're doing them with a desire. And therefore, jeko, those people that do that, pave, what do they get? Til kaman. Til is a sesame seed. You know we have sesame seed puns? Look at tiny little til. Maharaj says, this much man you get for doing these things. Man is respect. Til ka man. So what Guru Sahib says is, imagine you do these things, O Sibs, or even us. Some people feel that going somewhere special will wash their sins off. But Guru Sahib tells us next, what should we do? But imagine the Sibs saying, can I escape from this Jyotsila June? Guru Sahib says, if you did these things, you might get to see heaven for 5 minutes, or 1 minute. You get to see it, then you go back into Jyotsila June. You're denied it forever. It's not Amar.
It's not forever, forever. It's just for a little bit. You get a little bit of respect. Then they say, so what should we do? Mala says ki, sunya, manya, man kita, pao, antargat tirath manna. What Guru Sahib says is, if you want to get this properly, then you need to do sarvan, sunya. Sarvan means your ears, to listen. So the first thing you must do is listen. You say, okay. For us, obviously, is Gurbani. And Mara says in Gurbani, he says, Amrit Bani Har Har Teri Sun Sun Hove Param Gat Meri. Well, Vaheguru, your Bani is like Amrit. And as I listen to it, I get the highest state. So this Gurbani is our Pandar, as they were singing a minute ago. This treasure that we've been given has this power. Sunya. The next bit is Manya. Manya can mean having faith. But it's not blind faith. It's faith from having actually seen the power of it. So Shraddha is something that we ask Guruji for. We experience Gurbani, we get some Shraddha. Sunya, Manya. Manya means from Manan, means to have some faith, means to convince your mind to know, to understand it, and then accept it as the truth. Like he says in Gurbani ki, Satguru ki bani, sat sat kar jano sikho. Guru Sikho, Maharaj is talking to us. Guru Ram Das, he says, ki Satgur ki bani sat sat karmano, Guru Sikho. Har karta, Vaheguru Ji, har karta, aap muho kadai. That Guruji is saying, ki the bani that I'm speaking now, accept this as the very truth because Vaheguru themselves is taking it out of their mouth. Ram Das is saying, don't doubt this bani, it's come from Vaheguru direct. Har karta, aap Muho kadai, unu bar kar rahe hain, Vaheguru Ji. So, the next bit Maharaj says, ki sunna manya, and then follow it. Man kita means to follow, and the word for that in traditional Punjabi is nidhyasan. So you have the listening, you have the faith, you accept it, now you have to do it. Nidhyasan. It's similar to, let's say you got a disease, and you went to a doctor. You're a doctor. Doctor says, so first you, doctor tells you, you've got this disease. And you go, acha, I've got that disease. He says, this is the medicine. And you say, this doctor I trust. The doctor has proven himself by getting a degree from Flana University. He's got a job as a doctor. So I have faith in this doctor. And he gives you the medicine. But if you brought it home, and you put it up on a shelf, and worship the medicine, you see, man kitani. You didn't actually do it. Kitani. So Maharaj says ki man kita means to follow it, means take the medicine. So if Gurbani was our doctor, and Guruji is our doctor, Mera Baid Guru Govinda, if Guru is our doctor, Har Har Naam Akhud Mukh Deve Kaate Jamki Thanda. He gives me the medicine of the Naam. So Maharaj is saying here, Sunya Manya Man Kita, follow it, and then Man Kita Pao. Then you get the love. So this whole system, Guru is telling us, it's designed to make us fall in love. Why is it love? Why fall in love? Is it not important just to follow God? Is it important to love God? Is it not better just to follow? Some people have an idea, worship God from far away. But in Sikhi it says, ki Gobinda Pao Pagat Ka Bhuka. So, Gobinda Pao Pagat Da Bhuka. Guru has given by Gurdashi the honor of being the key to Guru Granth Sahib Ji, Kunji. And Bhai Gurdashi writes this, that Vaheguru is thirsty for love, is hungry for love. And Guru Gobind Ji says to us, ki saach ko ho sun le ho sabai, jin prem kiyo tin hi prapayo. So if we don't love Vaheguru, then we won't get to Vaheguru. And if we don't love Vaheguru, then Vaheguru is not going to get from us what he wants. What Vaheguru Ji wants from us is love. So if we don't fall in love, if we just keep Vaheguruji at arm's distance, then we're actually not using the benefit of Gurbani. Because Gurbani here is to make us fall in love. So it's like we looked at the medicine, but we didn't drink it. And asar ni hoya. We might have looked at it, we might have drank it, we didn't take it at the right time. We didn't take it the doses required. The doses required is quite high. Take it big time and fall in love. Let it affect you. So when we're going to sing Simran later on in a little while, we're going to focus on these words, ki that we should try and fall in love with Vaheguru. Here, in the Sad Sangat,
Gurbani says ki saad sangat ke aasre prab syo rang laay. In the sangat, with the ashram of the sangat, ashram means with the support of the sangat, I fell in love with my Waheguru. So this is the system. We're sitting in a system right now, designed by Guru Nanak Dev Ji. The system is singing Gurbani, singing name of Waheguru Ji. In the Sadh Sangat, we fall in love with God. And everybody wants to fall in love with God. All the people out there saying, I don't believe in God. You don't love God. There's a big problem. How do you fall in love with God? Guruji makes a system. How do you fall in love with God? Sunya, manya, man kita, pao. This is the system. And then, Maharaj goes on, ki this, like, I'll give you an example now about love. Because there's a little bit of love, and then there's unconditional love, giving yourself to your Guru. And a good example, before we do the sermon, we talk about the person who got the Guru Gaddi from Guru Nanak. The person that Guru Nanak Dev Ji felt was worthy to become the next Guru. That was Guru Angad Dev Ji, Bhai Lena. Let's look at that relationship, because for us, that's like the perfect relationship. This is the person who became the most perfect Sikh of the first Guru. So the founder of our faith, Guru Nanak Dev Ji, found that Bhai Lena was the person who was worthy of carrying on the light that they had from Waheguru. The Pratak Jyot of Waheguru was given to Bhai Lena and he became Guru Angad. And it's an interesting story about Bhai Lena because, you know, with them, there was never a case they doubted their Guru. When they knew Gurbani, they obviously done seva of Guru Nanak Dev Ji for so long. But one thing with them is, they loved Guru Nanak Dev Ji so much, they didn't question their word. There was once a time when Guru Nanak Dev Ji said to their sangat, there's no more prasad. And they said to their sons, go and shake that tree, and there's a tree that doesn't have fruit. So they bring mithai down from that tree. And they said to their sons, you go and do it. And, you know, Baba Sri Chand said, there's no fruits on that tree. It's not a fruit-bearing tree. Maharaj says, go and shake it, there's fruit on it. So, he didn't do it. Then they asked Lakshmi Chand. He said, it's not a fruit-bearing tree. Why should I go and do it? It's silly. It's silly, they said. Then they asked Bhai Lena. Lena, go and shake that tree. And Bhai Lena said, Sat Bhajan. And off he went, full faith, shook the tree. Lo and behold, mithai did fall down. Because Guru Nanak Dev Ji told him that it would. Lena, what was he going to doubt Guru Nanak Dev Ji for? So when we look at our life, there's many times we think, what is the point of coming to Gurdwara? What is the point of waking up early and doing simran? Because there is a point. The fal is there, but only the person who follows it will get the fal. And the last story of Guru Nanak Dev Ji and Bhai Lena, Guru Nanak Dev Ji tested the Sikhs. They started to act all crazy a little bit. And they walked off into the forest. They had their hair all over the place. They looked like they'd gone a bit mad. And the Sikhs started following them. Obviously, because that's their Guru. And Guruji started to throw away money, copper coins. Some people picked those up and said, you know what, he's gone anyway. I'll take it and go. Holy, holy, some of the ones that didn't have much faith, they left. Slowly, when I went further into the woods, they started throwing away silver coins. And the people that had been a little bit on the right, I don't know, they took those ones and they left. Then finally, Guruji started throwing away gold coins. Just, people, you know what? I missed out on the bronze, I missed out on the silver. Look what I got the gold, let's take this and run. So they left. In the end, there was only a few Sikhs left with Guru Nanak Dev Ji. And they came to a clearing. There's a clearing in the woods, and there was a shroud over some firewood, there was a dead body. Guru Nanak Dev Ji came to his dead body, and he had his eyes all wild, and all the Sikhs are looking at him. His sons are there, Babuda Ji is there. Even we told Baba Buddha Ji now, 125 years old. Baba Buddha Ji, at that time, Guruji said, somebody eat this dead body. Murda, mukhao. And people were shocked and horror. I mean, come on, eating a dead body. Bhai Lena Ji steps forward. Everybody else said, no. Bhai Lena Ji steps forward and he goes, Maharaj, Guru Nanak Dev Ji, should I start at the head or at the feet? The only question is not, when I say jump, you say, how high? That's their leader. They're just going to fall. They say, Maharaj, tell me, head or feet? And Maharaj said, feet. They picked up the cloth. There's prasad there. It wasn't their body, it was prasad.
And this is what Pailanaji did. He picked up the prasad and he offered it to everybody there first. He said to the sons, he said, Tusi loge, tusi loge. Because he said, ki, as we say, vand ke shakna. Vand means share, then shaku. And I said, that's where it comes from, vand ke shakna. They didn't eat themselves first, they gave it to everybody else. And Maharaj said to Gunandeji, said to Pailana, you see, that's why you are going to be the next guru. Because before you even took the treasure that I gave you, you shared it with everybody else. So then, Gunandeji did the tikka, and the panchpaise, and the coconut to Pailana. They said, now you are Angad. You're my Ang. You're my limb. Then when they became Guru Angad Devji. So this idea of unconditional surrender is love in Sikhi. Sikhi love is not dunyavi love. Fall in love, couple of years later, I don't like you anymore. Divorce, see you later. Yeah? Okay, and you get, that's dunyavi love. The Sikhi love is one of those unconditional loves when you give yourself. So giving yourself is absolutely part of pure love in Sikhi. And Guruji says, in Gunandeji gives us the advice, Maharaj says ki, Jeto Prem Khelan Ka Chao, Sirtal Tali Gali Meri Aao. If you want to play this game of love, give yourself to me. So we think to ourselves, ki, there's, in the first beginning, Gunandeji has Pailana giving himself. 10 generations later, not generations, obviously not 10 generations, it's about 8 generations, Guru Gobind Singh Ji asked the Khalsa at the same time, who's now going to give themselves to me? Same question, same test. At that time, 5 people. Look, see how long it took to make 5 Sikhs. At Gunandeji's time, only 1 Sikh is willing. Guru Gobind Singh Ji managed to make 5. In one way, the whole 10 gurus made 5 Sikhs. Because when the Panch Pyare were ready, then Guruji said, Khalsa Mera Satguru Pura. The Khalsa is my Guru. Khalsa Mera Sajan Sura. Khalsa Meri Jaan Ki Jaan. Khalsa Mera Pind Paran. The Khalsa is my Guru. That's when the Guru Khalsa was given the Guruship, because there was 5 people now ready to become the Guru's pure, fully believing 6. It's surrender. So Maharaj says, ki sunya manya man ki ta pao. Once we fall in love, then what's the effect of this? Then the next line, antargat tirath marna. Here's the advice being given to us now. Antargat tirath mal nao. Inside us, Maharaj says, you will go inside. Antar. Antar is inside and gat is the state. So inside you, there's a place to go to. Maharaj says, inside that antargat tirath. So there's a place, like you visit a tirath. Maharaj says, this time we're going to go in. If you want to do this, listen to my bani, accept it as true, follow what it does, have love for it, and then you will go inside. And inside you, in that tirath, mal now. Now is the wash. It's not the naam, it's now for washing. Maharaj says, now you will wash inside you, and you wash the dirt. Now, it's important, we explain and look at what is the dirt. Before we even look at washing the dirt, we need to find out what that dirt is. Is it what we think in normal life? It's a really important point here, because previously we looked at tira tap dhyada dan. These are things that people do to get spiritual. They do something for the sake of God, to achieve God, for the sake of winning some kind of favor with God. So it's not normal path that we're talking about here. It's not normal man we're talking about here. Maharaj is talking about how can I achieve, not like dirty clothes, we're talking about how to achieve the highest state. In that highest state, the dirt, Maharaj is telling us, is this desire. The desire is the dirt. The desire to go to tirath, the desire to go to do dan, these things create desires. And we can live vashna or vashna. Vashna, I was listening to Sansing Maskeen, so don't attribute this to me. Eh? Sansing Maskeen was telling me this in his katha. He said there's 3 types of desires in this world. One is hankar vashna, to get pride. You do something out of pride. Then lobh, greed vashna. And then kaam vashna, lust or desire. These 3 things are the vashnas that we have. Because we have these desires, then the previous actions that we were going to do, they don't get anything for us, because they're done out of some kind of desire. They are not nishkaam. So now Maharaj says, now, antargat tirath man nao, the effect of that is to become nishkam, to lose desire.
So this is the thing that, that sometimes you see the qatar that we do at society. We're not saying in the Gurdwara stage, but at society level, we talk about Sikhi. We don't talk about this part too much. How to free yourself from desire itself. Not to fight your kaam, krodh, lobh, ahankar, but to go beyond that and live desireless. And to understand this, we're going to go into, listen to look at Bhai Gurdas Ji and also look at Guru Tegh Bahadur Ji. So we'll go into that in a second, but obviously the most important thing is we go inside and we do naam with love. So what we're going to do now is just do a bit of simran and focus upon loving our Guru and focus upon just really surrendering ourselves to our Guru in love. And with this pure love, we're going to get slowly, slowly washed away. Maharaj says in Gurbani very clearly, ki ho maila malka guna tobe. I'm dirty, the dirt will never wash away, but har ka naam kot paap khove. Vaheguru's name washes away thousands and untold amount of paap. So we'll do some

So we know that Maharaj tells his king that you can say Waheguru 100 times, but once Waheguru blesses us, we can experience Waheguru just through this name. It's so powerful. And Sikhi could be condensed down. Maharaj says, you can condense Sikhi to the Mool Mantra. The second word we say in the Mool Mantra is Ik Oankar. This one creator made the whole world with the Om and then Sat.

Since the beginning of time, my body is tied. It's got a bondage. What's my ties? What's the thing that's keeping me tied up? This Bhashna Baddha Avijar. Because of the bondage of these desires, I've been coming and going. I'm stuck. I'm tied. So this male actually is desire. Desire is the male that's keeping all of us tied down. Yahi hai ye the biggest problem. So Maharaj is telling us ki antargat tirath mal now. Wash inside. Inside we're gonna wash, and what's gonna happen is that we're gonna lose these desires. So this word nirmal, it's interesting because we say nirpo, nir vair. Nir means without, and po is fear, and vair is enmity. So nir mal means without mal, without dirt. Nirmal. So to become without dirt, to become pure, that's the same question. We can say, kiv sachyara hoye, kiv kude tutte pal. How do you become sachyara? Such, without this man, then Maharaj says, ki hukam rajai chana nanak likhya naar. So Guruji is telling us, if we go in the way of the will, if we accept, we don't have desire, we live up, give up desire, then we'll be walking in the will as well. There's a very deep theory of desire as well. Because by getting rid of desire, we will get rid of the thing that's keeping us tied away from hukam. We'll accept the hukam. And in Gurbani, Anand Sahib, which we do every day, or we should do every day, before Anand Sahib, Guru Amar Das Ji talks about man a lot. And talks about Vashna as well. The Maharaj says very clearly, ki, to go inside, we have to wash in something. Maharaj says, manatovo shabad lago. Wash your mind and stick to the shabad. So the Gurbani is a detergent. This is the soap to wash ourselves with. Maharaj says, ki, manatovo shabad lago harsyo reho chit lai. Keep your chit, your consciousness on Waheguru. Stay in that place. Don't come away. When you come away, you're back into desire. You're back into other things. Harasyo reho chit lai. And in Gurbani, Maharaj talks about that there's a state called Sahaj, which we talked about was Duri Avastha, the highest state. This highest state, Sahaj Avastha, Maharaj describes, Maharaj says, karmi sahaj na upje, vin sahaj sahasa na jai. That karm, and this is the deep philosophy, karmi sahaj na upje. Through karm, we don't get sahaj. Now this karm in Gurbani is translated in three ways. Firstly, karm is described as our actions, what we do. But also, karam refers to karam kaan, into rituals. So the previous actions that we talked about, tida tabda, also they have desire, but they also are rituals. People do them, they karam kaan. That's called ritualism. Mana says, karmi sahaj na upje, vin sahaj sahasa na jaye. So if I don't get sahaj, I can't get these desires. And if I don't have, if I do karam, I don't get sahaj. So what should I do? You see? And then the answer again is antargat tirath mal now. So we wash ourselves with shabad. And Maharaj says ki in Gurbani, gur prasadi jini aap tajya. With the Guru's grace, the person that gets rid of this ego, who forgets his mind and accepts Guru. So we have this idea of gurmukh and manmukh. The deepest level of that actually is that the gurmukh refuses to accept the desires of the mind. The manmukh mind is saying, do this, do this, do this, live in desire. The gurmukh is saying, I'm not going to listen to the mind, I'm going to listen to my guru. So guru parasadi chini apatajya, who left himself har vasna samani. This vasna, same word, har vasna samani. They become absorbed in one desire only. That desire is for har vasna. So we leave this vasna, the other vasna of kaam and of ahankar and of lobh. And this time Maharaj says that we will go into the vasna of har. Then Maharaj says, ki, you know what we say at the end, Maharaj goes upstairs. And we say, ki, Maharaj, we only ask for one thing, your naam. Same thing, from the beginning, ki, Maharaj says, ki, raj na chaun, mukut na chaun, man preet charan kamalare. Or tera kiya meetha lage. Same thing, I accept desire. Whatever happens, I'm happy with, but har naam padaharat nanak mange. Nanak asks for the name. So we make our desire for outward things. Now we make our desire har vasna.

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all know about. One is this idea of being equipoise. Equipoise means unaffected by desire. Yeah? It's supposed to be a high state where you see no bad, see no good, you have no desire for anything. We know that that's a very big concept in Buddhism. But this concept is exactly the same from what I'm talking about in Sikhi. So this is the Sahaj Avastha. Sahaj Avastha, and I want to go into Shabda Guru Amar Das, Guru Tegh Bahadur Ji. Mara says in this, this was a Hukam Nama earlier on this week actually. So the inspiration again. Mara says, Solt Mahalla Nova, Jo Nar Dukh Mein Dukh Nahi Maane. That person in Dukh, or Dukh Nahi Maane. There's no Dukh in Dukh. Jo Nar, that person who doesn't have Dukh in Dukh, Sukh Sanehe Ar Pair Nahi. But also, doesn't, isn't affected by pleasure. Onu Sukh Bhi Nahi Hai Ga. He's not interested in Sukh. Sanehe, affection. No affection. And also, Pair, no fear. Then, Nahi jaake kanchan mati mane. Gold and dust is the same. Unaffected. Guru Tegh Bahadur Ji spent 20 years being bhakti underground before they became the Guru. And this is what their bani is very much sometimes like what you might see in the Buddhist writings. Maharaj is saying clearly here, this is the level we want to reach to. Neh nindya, neh ustat jaake. No praise and no slander. Doesn't praise anybody. There's no need to praise anybody. Waheguru is everything. And then doesn't do nindya of anybody. Maharaj says ki, lob moh abhimana. Doesn't have any lob, no greed, no attachment and no pride. It's sahaj avastha. Like water. Whatever you throw into it, comes back as water. Calm again. Maharaj says ki, harak sog te rahe niyaro. Unaffected by joy or sorrow. Harak is joy, pleasure. Sog is dukh. Harak sog te rahe niyaro. Nahi maan abhimana. No honor and no dishonor. So if you cuss that person, they don't care. If you praise them, they don't care. The Maharaj says, Asa, Mansa, Sagal Tyage. All hopes and desires, they let go. Isn't this the same thing we talked about? The Hukam Rida Icharna. Same thing. To accept the Hukam fully. They're not interested in what's going on in the world. Maharaj says, ki, they have no hopes and desires. Jagte Rahe Nirasa. They have no Asa. Asa, we say desire. They have no Asa. They do have one Asa for Waheguru. That's it. Maharaj, give me that name. As we say in Gurbani ki, Mangana, Manganika, Harjas Gote Mangana. There's one desire I do ask for. The good thing to ask for is to ask for praise of Waheguru from your Guru. Guruji, give me the praise of Waheguru. And then Maharaj says, Kaam Krodh, no sexual desire, no anger. And inside their heart, Tehekata Brahm Nivasa. Inside them is a Brahm. Waheguru is inside their heart. And then Maharaj says, this is all by Guru's grace. All by Guru's grace. Maharaj says, Guru Kirpa Jhe Narko Kini. That person who gets blessed with this state from the Guru's grace, Tin eh Jugat Peshani. That person understands this way. What's this way, this Jugat? The Jugat is ki Nanak Leen Payo Gobinsyo Jo Pani Sangapani. Nanak has become one with Waheguru like water with water. Because when we become one with Waheguru, Maharaj is telling us, this is going to be the state. So sometimes we think about Punjabis are quite fun-loving, happy, cheerful kind of guys, yeah? And we think that's the good Sikhi way. Or we think about the warriors who are like in battle and fighting. Maharaj is telling us that the highest state we're reaching is this. The person who can fight and kill someone and not have desire to kill. That's the Sikh that they want to make. If the person who can do something which the rest of the world says is wrong, they can do that but they're free from desire. The same way that Guru Har Gobind Sahib Ji, he met a pandit who laughed at him. He goes, you're sitting on the gaddi of Guru Nanak Dev Ji. Look at you, you're on a horse, you've got your jewellery, big fine clothes, you're living in a Kaltakht, which is like a big... you're supposed to be the seat of Guru Nanak Dev Ji, Nanak Shah Fakir. Nanak was a Fakir. What are you? You're working as a Badshah. And he said, you don't understand. Inside, I'm free. I don't need any of this. This is just the way of the world that they're playing. So we're living in the world. Maharaj says, live in the world, but live beyond the world. This is the state Maharaj is talking about, Sahaj Avastha. And this is all by
prasad gur kirpa je nar ko kiti ni jugat pehchani. So the guru's grace. Now the other state we can talk about here is in same with Buddhism is mindfulness. They have this concept of mindfulness. Now we understand that we have the concept of equipoise, of sahaj, but also mindfulness se mana sake prabhasyo lag reho mera cheet. Let my consciousness be stuck with Waheguru. And Afsan Maskeen Siji was talking about something very interesting. They said, ki jera gur sikh hai. He doesn't ask, ki Maharaj give me 1 lakh naam simran. Don't let me say Waheguru 100,000 times. They don't ask for that. What did they ask? Let me say it once. Why did they ask this? Let me say it once. Because when they said it once, they'll ask it again. They'll ask it again. Just let me remember you for the next second. Don't worry about what's going to happen tomorrow, day after tomorrow. I'm planning tomorrow morning I want to wake up and do Simran. That'll be good. Mara says, forget your planning for tomorrow morning. Kenu pata, you're going to live today, tomorrow morning. You might get hit in a car on the way back. Mara says, this, now, here, this moment, ab, now, do it. Now just think, Mara, next second let me remember you. Next second let me remember you. This is what Guru Sahib is telling us. Forget about the future and don't worry about the past. What's happened? Live in the ever-present remembrance of the name. Ever-present, remember Waheguru's naam. Just right now. So, Maharaj says in Gurbani that, let my mind be conscious to you, to connect it to you now. Prabhasya lagriho mera cheek, aad ant sada sahai. From the beginning to the end, it's always with me. Tan humara me. This naam is going to be the best friend we can make. And let's stay with our friend all the time. And let's stay with him right now. And Maharaj calls that turiyavasta. Turi means always going. Rukadini, not waking up and then stopping, waking up and stopping. So it's a very deep state every second. That's why it's just swas, swas, japo now. So we can understand now that although we've got this consciousness of mindfulness, we've also got this idea of sahaj. There's one more state, Mara says, which is akal. We have to become akal. Akal means outside of time. And the way we can become outside of time in Gursikhi is to stay in naam. When we stay in that naam, then the previous state we don't worry about, and we have no desires for the future. So we stay in the ever-present akal moment. This moment doesn't end. Keeps going. So it's quite a deep concept, but if we can stay in naam simran, and stay in connected to Waheguru, this is the state that Maharaj gets to, this is what will happen. So, in honor of that, we'll just do a little bit more simran. And just focus upon that exact line. Let's stay connected to Waheguru right now, right now, and this state, Maharaj, you can bless me with this state. Only you can bless me that my desires fall away from me and I start walking this deep path of ever-present remembering your name. Wow.

There's a story about Tangul Arjun Devji. And a good Sikh came up to Guru Arjan Dev Ji. His name was Kapoor Dev. And Kapoor Dev said to Guru Arjan Dev Ji, "Maharaj, show me the Sikh who's your favorite Sikh." The story is about Gyani Gyan Singh, the same person whose Dohre we sing at the end. You know, Guru Manio Granth, that's written by him. And the Tariq Guru Khalsa, the history of the Khalsa, he says he, by Kapoor Dev came to Guru Arjan Dev Ji. Maharaj said to him, there is in this pin of Shah Bajpur, there's a Sikh called Saman, by Saman. Go and meet him. He's Amritsar, in that area. And he went there, and he went to Pai Samanji. Pai Samanji Seva, you're a good Sikh, you've come to me, come sit down. They were resting. The family went to sleep. They were talking away. And while they were talking, Pai Samanji spent all his time fixing these dariyam. You know, dari jere hunde hai gen. They're all ripped up, and he was just fixing the whole time. And Kapoor Dev says, "Pai Samanji, look, why are you doing this task now? Me and you are here talking. Why don't we just talk about Sikhi for a little while? And why are you just doing this dariyam?" He goes, "You never know when they come to use. Kare pata nahi honda." So then, he goes, "Okay, they're talking, they go to sleep." At night time, very early in the morning, unfortunately, Daku aage. Daku means dacoits, robbers, to the village. And people went to fight the village, the Dakus, these dacoits, and robbers, and basically Pai Samanji's son got killed. Now, if somebody dies, then there's absorce. So the absorce, the people come to his house. Those dariya that Pai Samanji was fixing, they put out on the floor for the sangha to sit on when they were being soaked. Because obviously, you know, on the outside of the mud, it's going to get muddy if people sit there. So that's the exact dariya they were fixing. Then Kapoor Dev realized that Pai Samanji must have known this was going to happen. He knew it was going to happen. That's why he's fixing it at night time. So he says to him, "Look, you're one of Guru Arjan Devi's most loved Sikhs. Your own son was going to die and you knew. Why didn't you say to him, stop it, Maharaj. Why don't you obey to Guru Arjan Devi? When you were sitting here with me, why didn't you do ardaas? Maharaj, may not edge na hove." And Pai Kapoor Dev said at that time, Pai Saman Singh said, "Look, this body is fake. It's going to die anyway. Aja Mangala, Kal Mangala, what's the point? I'm going to die anyway. My son came from Waheguru. He's going to go back to Waheguru. We're all going to die. Kis naal kiche dosti sab jag chalan haar. Who do I make friends with? Everybody's going to leave." So he says, "Why ask for anything for this body? This isn't my real life. This is just one life I'm living. How many other lives have I had? Do I ask for every single life? Do I go back in every single life for the people that I loved in those lives as well?" It goes on forever. And then he says, ask for naam. Don't ask for anything else, ask for naam. And at this point, he said to him, "Taisa harak, taisa us sog. Sada anand. Tah nahi biyog, tis nahi biyog." That, as is joy, we said harak is joy. "Taisa harak, taisa us sog." And that's how it's sadness to him. And then, sada anand, tis nahi biyog. That person's eternal bliss, and is never separated from Waheguru. The state that they were talking about there, totally carefree, hukam rajai chalana nanak likhya na. They're living in the hukam. They have no desire for the future. They have no worries about the past. They're living in the ever-present now. So how did we get there? Again, it comes back to the same thing. Manato vo shabd lago. Wash your mind with the shabd, the gurbani, the guru shabd, harso reho chit lai. Stay connected to Waheguru. Then Maharaj says, "Kehe Nanak Gur Parasadi Sahaj Upje." Nanak says, "Now, from the Guru's grace, we will get Sahaj. Gur Parasadi Sahaj Upje, Eh Sahasa Ivjai." This is how those desires will go. This is how we will get Sahaj Avastha. But the Guru's grace will stay connected in the Naam. And those two things that I talked about earlier, that Buddhism talks about, mindfulness and also living in this equipoise, they come as a direct result of Gurbani. See, so when we take the medicine of Gurbani, that's what will happen to us. The Guru's kirpa will have an effect upon us. And this is what will happen. Maharaj is telling us the state that we will reach. So then Maharaj says, after this, the Sidh say to him, "Okay, you talked about tira tap deyada dan, jeko paave tilka man, sunya, manya, man kita pao, true love. They get this state. Antargat tirath maranam. They washed off all their desires. What then?
Won't those people then earn any karams, any karam kaan, ritualisms, or they will not earn any desires in this world? Maharaj says, how do they live? Guru Sahib says, sab gun tere main nahi koi. Those people that go on that path, and we're going to sing a song from Sukhmani Sahib in a little while, those people that walk on this path, what did they do? They say to Waheguru, sab gun tere main nahi koi. No, nothing is of mine. And this can mean that basically they have total humility. Not only do they have love now, and they've also lost their desires, but now they have humility. And Kabirji says, ki pehla maran kabool, jeevan ki chhad aas. First, accept death is going to come. So you have that fear, ki we're going to get judged. Jeevan ki chhad aas, forget your desire to live. Ki jeenaya, when you can get naam. What's the point? What's the point? Get naam instead. Phir ki manna, manna hi nahi. Yeah? Maharaj says ki jeevan ki chhad aas hoye sab na ke rehne ka. They become the bottom dust of everybody. They go sab gun tere main nahi koi. There's nothing of mine. But then Maharaj says ki vin gun ki te pagat na hoye. This is an important line. So this can be translated in a couple of ways. First one is, without this gun of humility, this gun, we can't do bhakti. As Maharaj says to us, ki when we go to Harmandir Sahib, the first thing we do is go down the steps. Without humility, we can't do bhakti. Because what Maharaj says to us in Sukhmani Sahib ki, aapas ko jo palai kahave, tise palai nikat na aave. The one who calls himself good, palai doesn't come near him. The one who calls himself the worst, Maharaj, I am nirgun. Yeah, that person gets all the fun. Aapas ko jo jaane neecha, so ganiye sab te ucha. That person is getting this. Guru Nanak Dev Ji himself says, I am the neech. Neechu hon at neech. I am the lowest of the low, Maharaj is telling. That's why he's the highest of the high. Because he destroyed his ego. He destroyed himself and he got Waheguru. Aap chod. Leaving himself, he found Waheguru. So when we say in Anand Sahib ki, aisa satguru jay mile. If I found such a guru, I could give myself to that guru. Aisa satguru jay mile, tisno sir saumpiye, vichyo aap jaye. If I lose myself by giving myself to my guru, then I will get that. Har aap amulik hai. That's the key. So here's the thing. When we talked about last week, ki, have we ever been missold sikhi? There was a video we put up on the YouTube channel. The thing is, if you want to sell somebody something, say to them, this is what it is. What is sikhi? That's the question. What is sikhi? Sikhi is a path to that most invaluable thing, God. Naam. We're going to talk about it. To become one with the divine creator, Nanak Limpayo Govind, to jo pani sampani. That's what's on offer here. That's the prize. Maharaj says it comes by Guru Prasad. The Guru Prasad comes to us when we give ourselves to our Guru. When we leave ourselves and say, Guru, everything is in your hand. Sab gun tere, main nahi koi, vin gun ki te pagat nahi. Without this humility and sacrificing ourselves to our Guru, we can't do that bhakti. Because we're holding back on ourselves. We believe it's in our hands. Maharaj says, you don't believe it's in your hands. Believe it's in Waheguru's hands. Give yourself to Guru. Leave yourself. Give yourself to Guru. Sab gun tere, main nahi koi, vin gun ki te pagat na hoi. But also, we have to go back to the guns that we also do need to do. Maharaj says that in Gurbani, we do have to do some guns. Sat, Santokh, Daya, Nimrata, Pyar. These are the five qualities of Sikhi. Sat, truth, live in truth. Then, Santokh, have contentment. Daya, have compassion for the living beings. Nimrata, keep yourself low. Sab gun tere. And then, Pyar, have that power. Sunya, manya, man kita, pao. Without these qualities, bhakti ni hundi. Vin gun kite pagat na ho. You can't become bhakti. You can't do bhakti without these guns. So then they ask him, okay, if you said to us, this is the way to become free of all desires, to follow this, what should we listen to? Ki suniye? Ki maniye? What should we listen to? What should we follow? Then Maharaj says, swas at bani parmao. Sat suhan. Sada manacha. There's like four translations of this line. Took a lot of time to understand this line this week, to be honest. Maharaj says ki swast. Now the word swast comes from this idea of well-being, healthy. And that is ki, jimese we say, sarir swast khin somen. That if my body was healthy, sarir swast. And from that, the word comes kalyan, to do well-being of somebody.
And the ultimate thing that's healthy for us is Naam. Saravaroka Aukhad Naam. Kalyan Roop Mangal Gunagan. So the best thing we can do for our body is Naam. For our health is Naam. The Masaki Sarab Rog, all the diseases, the medicine for that, as we talked about, medicine is Naam. Kalyan Roop Mangala Gungan, sing the praises of the one who is the very form of well-being. Kalyan is Wahiguru. Swast, Kalyan. So Swast Art. With Swast, this Kalyan, this Wahiguru made the, Kalyan Roop Wahiguru made the Bani. This Bani of Wahiguru, Barmao, coming from Wahiguru, Barma. So this Brahm Bani has come from that Kalyan Roop Wahiguru, who's always thinking for us, who's always very Dayala for us, is Mehrwan, Sahib Mehrwan, Sahib Mira, Mehrwan. Ji Sagalko De Daan. This gift, Maharaj is telling us, to the Sidhs and to us, this gift of Bani, the Brahm Bani, is the gift from Wahiguru that's going to give us this Kalyan. It's going to save us. And it is a form of Kalyan. So Maharaj says, if we go down this route, the thing to sing is Gurbani. The thing to follow, listen to is Gurbani. The thing to get, follow fully is Gurbani. The thing to get love from is Gurbani. And then Sat, Suhan, Sada Man Chao. That person lives in Sat, is truth. And their Wahiguru is true. Suhan means beautiful. Suhan, so Wahiguru is beautiful. And the person follows this Bani, becomes beautiful. We say ki panch parwan, panch parwan, panche paave darge man, panche soho hai dar rajan. They become beautiful in that court. That soho is the same sohan. Sat, suhan, sada, man, chao. Those people are always in bliss. Why? Because they never leave the present moment. They never go outside the present moment. They stay in this present remembrance of the name. Therefore, they are always in bliss, chao. And Wahiguruji is also always in bliss. Maharaj is not dukhi ever. Wahiguru is not walking around dukhi. Wahiguru is always in bliss. So we, if we follow Wahiguru, is the Anand Roop. Maharaj is Anand Roop. We can also live. Nanak Pagata Sada Vigas. So ne dukh paap ka naas. By following this Bani, Maharaj is telling us, this is the way to achieve this. So we've got about 10-15 minutes. We'll just go through this pori, this pada, one of the lines from, one of the Ashtapadis from Sukhmani Sahib that discusses this a little bit. And it talks about ki what is the state of this person. Maharaj says ki eho har ras paave jan koi. Very few people get this ras. Ras means drink or juice. So call it God juice if you want to call it. It's easy to understand it. Very few people, Maharaj says, get this har ras, God juice. The God juice that Maharaj wants us to drink is not daru. It's not alcohol. Maharaj says sansar rogi naam daru. The medicine daru is naam. Maharaj says, drink this Naam and experience it. When you have that experience, Maharaj, that's the tirath. What are you going to wash yourself with? With that juice. Har ras. Eho har ras paave jan koe. Then, amrit piwe. Amrit sohoe. That person drinks the amrit of Wahiguru. Inside, they drink amrit. What happens to them? Amrit sohoe. They become forever. They don't die. That's it. It's transcended death. Maharaj says, ki then, Us purakha ka nahi ka de binas. That person never is destroyed. Because he never gets destroyed. Jaake man pragate guntas. Well, that person whose mind opens up, the person who actually achieves this, sunya manya man kita pao. Inside they wash, that person will never be destroyed because Wahiguru themselves makes that person pragate. And then, aart kahir har ka namli. That's the state of this person. Every moment of every day, that person focuses on the rock of Wahiguru's name. Art pehar har ka naam le sach upadesh sevak ko de. Then Wahiguru is telling us, look, this person who is, Guruji is telling us, this is a true teaching that Wahiguru is giving us. This Bani, this Sat Suhan Sada Man Chao, this is the gift that Maharaj is giving us. How? Swast Art Bani Barmao. This Brahm Bani is that. And then Maharaj says ki moh maya ke sangari. That person is not affected by maya. They stay outside of maya. They stay outside of desires. And then, man, om mo maya ke sanna le, man me rakhe har har ek. Har har. When it's repeated, it means simran. When it's repeated, har har, that means just remembering Wahiguru. Man me rakhe har har ek, andhkar deepak par gaase, nanak param moh duk taite nase.
Maharaj is telling us that if in this darkness, when we close our eyes and we see darkness, that's not the normal state to be. The normal state, Maharaj tells us, is Andhakar Deepak Paragasti. There should be a light. And Gurbani tells us, let's get that light inside us to shine. Guruji is able to do that. When we close our eyes, we won't see darkness then. We'll see light. Andhakar Deepak Paragasti Nanak Param Moho Dukh Tate Nase. Nanak says that the Param, the doubt, the illusion, Moho, the attachment, Dukh, even the sadness, it will get destroyed.

Maharaj is telling us in this body that we've now come, we talked about Naam, talked about Homing. We did a whole session in the one Katha session just on Homing after the second body. Now we've come to this point, we wanted to focus just today on this deep concept that Maharaj is talking about of Sahaj, because this is the other side of this. You have the thing we're trying to fight, the thing we're trying to get. We're trying to get Naam, stay in Naam. But also we're trying to fight this desires. At the deepest level we understand that there's no dukkh, there's no sukkh, there's no friend, there's no enemy, there's no good, there's no bad, there's nothing for us to even care about if we live in the ever-present name. So this is a very deep thing, but we have to discuss it, because if we don't discuss it, then people say, oh, they have this, no, we don't have this concept in Sikhi. It is there. We have to aim for that. But like we say, Mala Sikhi, we can go backwards now. From where we are now, we can go back. So we get Gurbani, and we live at Anand. Then, Sat Suhan Sadam Manchal, we can go back. And the same six lines, they work backwards. So we start off here, then Mala says, what's going to happen next? Ki Guru Tere, Main Nahi Koi. Then we start to destroy, we realize, everything is from Waheguru. We destroy our ego. And by that, we are doing Sunya, Manya, Mankita, Pau. Antargat, Tirathmana. We wash ourselves. And now we can go back to the first things that we talked about, Tirathab, Diyadha, Dan. And actually, when we're free of desires, those things take on a different meaning. It's quite, Gurbani is amazing in that way, because it's Brahmbani. And if we go backwards, we can say, actually, Tirath, Tirath naam jao, Tirath naam hai. Then those people wash themselves in naam. When they say Tirath tap, what tap do they do? The Sikh who is falling this way, the tap they say, Maharaj, jap tap sanjam taram na kamaya. I didn't do anything, I give myself to you. Then they start in tapasya, bahari ki ti tapasya, paigudasya sa gunan dej vid bahari ki ti tapasya. And they found Waheguru. Then they focus, they get the right way. They realize such upadesh seva ko de, they got the such upadesh, then they follow it. Then, daya. Maharaj says, do daya as well. Daya jani ji ki kich punya daan kare. They do have compassion, we talked about this before. But they do it with the right reasons. They're not asking for anything from it, they're doing it nishkam. They free themselves of this desire, they're living in sahaj. And then, they do daan as well, dat daan. Maharaj says ki daan karna bahut zaruri hai ga. Because if we do vandike shakna, then we are no use to anybody. We have to do one case now. This one is something given to us that we should be giving to a society. Maharaj tells us, "Gareeb da muh, Guru di Golok." The poor person, their mouth is the Golok of Guruji. Guru Har Gobind Sahib, you talked to that. So, reading this backwards, we can say this path that Maharaj is showing us is a very deep path where we're trying to do both things. We have the medicine, Maharaj is telling us, this medicine is Gurbani. But the effect of that will be that people won't know us. Will be very different. It's very dangerous. Imagine if you met somebody who had no desires. It's not normal. Because we're living in normality. We're living in Kaljug. In Kaljug, darkness is normal. Maharaj is saying, in Satyug, people were like this. They had no attachment to anything. But those people are very virle keike. Eo har ras paave jan koi. Very few people are able to live this life. But, like, I'm not living that life. Don't think that I'm sitting here, I've got no desires. But this is the target. When we have a target, we can aim for it. So Gurbani is a medicine. It shows us where we have to go. Sunya, then Manya. Then we have to do it. So when we see that this, the medicine, when we start to follow it, at least then we can get the right destination. Like a GPS. Like a GPS is showing us the direction. We need to go this way. Avoid desires, chant the name. Avoid desires, chant the name. Something bad happens, forget it. Hukam Rizai Chalna. Go back to chanting the name. See, the GPS keeps on route. We miss an exit on the GPS, it says, turn left. At the next roundabout, go take the fourth exit, go back on yourself, and go back that way. This is the GPS of Guru. Mala says, forget what happens to you. Forget it. Stick to the name. Stick to the name. So, obviously, we made many mistakes in today's katha. Next week, we're going to talk about the different meanings of the same line, ki swast art. Bani Barmao, Satsuhan, Sulaman Chao. There's a very different meaning to the same line. And that is all about that Maharaj made the world with a Naam. Because the yogis are asking, how did you make this world? And then we talk about what Maharaj, they ask questions. Govan Suvela, Vakat Govan, Govan Thip, Govan Vaad. So next week we talk about cosmology. Maharaj's view of how the world was made. And what should our focus be?
So punatukka maaf karni. If we can take anything from this, is that we should try and apply this to our life. Try and live desireless and focus upon these three vashnas, kaam, hankar and lobh, to free ourselves, because these are the things that are holding us down from soaring into the sky. Punatukka maaf karni ji. 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

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together in cosmology if you want to talk about it. Maharaj talking about how the world was made and everything else like that and how the world is structured. So just to sum up from last week we did kirtan of Eoha Ras Pave Jan Koi and we looked at the idea that Maharaj tells us ki we have so many desires and these desires actually cause us the mal, jada nirmal hona nirmal without mal, the mal actually is desire and there's three types of vashna, they keep us stuck in this maya jal, the jinjal of maya, we're trapped in it because of these desires that we have inside us. And we looked at the panchor, there's past desire, then there's also hankar, lobh and kam, these things. But how do we get rid of these desires? Can we get rid of them simply by just focusing our mind to say don't get kami, don't get hankari? That's quite hard to just be destroying negativity. Maharaj teaches us that we can destroy negativity with something better, with positivity. So this naam is actually the solution to cure us from these desires. And then we said, eho harras parvejan koi. This harras, this experience of our creator, let's just call it the experience of our creator, this Maharaj tells us actually kills our desires. And in Anand Sahib, the long Anand Sahib, Guruji tells us exactly this. Maharaj says, ki, eh rasna, tu anras raj rahi. Oh my tongue, you are stuck in wrong flavors, if you want to think about it. Eho haras. Then Maharaj says, ki, eh rasna, tu anras raj, teri pyaas na jaye, hord kitte, jichar haras pale na paaye. The pyaas will not go until we find this haras. So, benti hai ki, in the Sangat, if you're sitting here in Guru Nanak Dev Ji's Darbar, the first thing we should know is the medicine Maharaj is telling us is harras. The experience of God is the medicine to solve our desires for this world and to change us into loving Vaheguru. So if we're thinking we haven't had that experience, I know for 21 years I came to Gurdwara and I hadn't had that experience. If we're thinking I haven't experienced God, then we need to stop. As simple as that. Because Maharaj tells ki prani, to aya laha lam. Oh, Vaheguru is telling you, oh, prani, you person who's got pran, you breathing person, you alive being, you've come to have this taste, this laha of life. If we're not experiencing God, we need to stop whatever we're doing with our life and experience God. And it's really that simple. Just stop whatever you're doing and say, I need to experience God first. Then the rest of my life will be suffered. Otherwise, this sikhi, you're just going to be playing with it. We're just going to be flirting with our guru. We're not going to start the actual game itself. And the game of love starts with the experience of Vaheguru. The benti hai in the morning, 4 a.m., simmer for 1 hour. If you haven't experienced God, commit yourself to turn up here at 4 a.m. One or two times a week, turn up here and say to Guruji, okay, you're telling me I can experience God? I'm here. I'm open. But we have to be open to receiving. We cannot receive if we're not open, if we're not there. Amrita vela sachinao vadiyai vichar. So this harras is the
the first step towards falling in love with Wahguru. Then Maharaj says after that, when then they go through the whole idea ki sab gun tere main nahi koi vin gun kite pagat na hue. Now we understand ki vin gun kite pagat na hue can mean once we have that experience and we know God is real, we have some anand through our dasam dwara up here and our trikuti. These are words that we should know about. Trikuti is here, dasam dwara is here. When we have that anand, then Maharaj tells us ki then you have to build your character. Vin gun kite pagat na hue. To become a pagat, then we have to build our character. And that's in line with the Sikhi principles. If you, I can't go through them now, but if you go on the YouTube channel, there's a video called Ethics, Morals, The True Mint. What are the ethics of Guruji? And that comes from 35 as well. So please feel free to watch that. Now, after that Maharaj says, Swas Art Bani Banma. It's a very complicated line actually. Long line. And you know, really, intellectually, it's pointless. It's the feeling that's important. But there's four main ways we can understand this. One is, relating to the previous panktis, Maharaj said, ki sunya manya man ki ta pao, antargat tirat mana. What should we listen to? Is this bani, this Brahm bani, which has come from our beloved. Swas Ath Bani Brahma. We should listen to that Kalyan Rup Waheguru. Kalyan means who's going to benefit us, who gives us mukti. From that mukti giving bani, the mukti giving Waheguru, has come this Brahm bani. So we should listen to that. The next way of understanding this is also ki, or this bani will keep us in sat. Sat bani hai ki hai, and bani will keep us sohan, make us beautiful, and sada mana chao. And always we will remain in bliss with this bani. As it Nanak Bhagta Sada Vigas. You will stay in bliss with this bani. The more you listen to bani, it'll give you haras and keep you in bliss. Then Maharaj also says, ki listen. You know, in life we think, if I go down Sikhi, is it gonna ruin me? Am I going to come out ruined? Am I going to become skin, pauper on the street? Maharaj says no. Char Padharat. There's this four treasures that people are supposed to seek. And these ancient four treasures are that the first person seeks dharam, some kind of moral duty to stick true to their dharam. Then they seek some kind of kaam. So family, kids, all those kinds of things, yeah? Then there's the other, which is art, money. That we should be wealthy, we should have. And that's called art. And the final one is moksha, ki mukti bhi mil jave. Now these four things, if you think, if we get these four things, what's better than that? Maharaj says, ki these four things are in Gurbani as well. Swast can mean to be healthy. And art, art can mean art, maya. So to you, that in this bani lies being healthy, and in this bani lies being well off. Guru is not going to ruin us. Guru is going to make us wealthy. The Sikh Panth is very wealthy. Swas Ath Bani Brahma. In this Gurbani lies all those treasures. And in Gurbani it says, ki char padharat, chare pai, gurmat nanak har pajo. Char padharat, chare pai. We get all these four things. But stay in gurmat, ash, har pajo. Do this bhakti of Vaheguru. Another way of understanding the same thing is that swas means swasti, which is hail. Hail, I bow to Gurbani. Swas Ath Bani Brahma. About that Gurbani, the same way Gurbani says, ki tis johari, swas tis, tis diban apag. I bow down to that Waheguru, whose diban is amazing. Guru's telling, I bow to that Waheguru. So the swas can be bowing as well. And finally, the traditional understanding of this Swas Ath Bani Brahma is, ki Waheguru is Kalyan Rup. He's the one that can give us mukti. And actually, Guruji is saying, ki lekho siddho, this truth, that this mukti that we seek came from Waheguru. Waheguru also made maya, art. And Waheguru made maya, they say to him, how did Waheguru make maya? Was he nirguna or sargun? And it's a philosophical debate. Maharaj says, ki everything came from the bani barmao. So barmao refers here to the creative power of Waheguru, barma. To make something happen. And Maharaj says ki that from the bani, from that word, Oankar, Brahma Utpat. So with that word came creation. And this body is quite relevant because this body is going to talk, from now on we're going to talk about creation. What did Maharaj say? How creation happens. So through this word, Oankar, came Brahma, Vishnu, Mahesh. Came all the creation, the sustaining, and the destruction of this world.
came from Wahiguru's one word, Gita Pasau Eko Kavau, with that one word. And then these energies came from that Sargun and Nirgun Wahiguru. As we say, Ki Sargun, Nirgun, Nirankar, Sun Samadhi Aap. Wahiguru is all these three things. And then it says, oh, Wahiguru is Sat. That Wahiguru is the only Sat that remains. Everything else can get created and destroyed. Wahiguru is Sat. And oh, Wahiguru is Suhan. Sat, Suhan, Sada Man Chao. Wahiguru is mostly is beautiful, but also Wahiguru is always in Chao. Wahiguru is always happy. Yeah, it's, we might be unhappy in our life. Wahiguru is not unhappy. Wahiguru is watching this world with bliss. And it says in Asa Diwar, Ki, Wahiguru, Apine Aap Sajiyo, you made yourself, Apine Rachiyo now, then you made the name. Then we said again, I'll repeat this a few times, Dui Kudrat Sajiye, then you made Kudrat. Secondly, you made Kudrat, Kar Asan Ditto Chao. You came and sat in Kudrat, and you're watching it now. Ditto is to watch. Ditto Chao. And it, again, last, like, that Maharaj is telling us, Wahiguru is enjoying this game. Bata Kheel Tamasha is another word that we use in Gurbani. A Kheel Tamasha. It shows this world is not real. It's just a bit of a play. It's real for us, but it's also a play that Wahiguru is watching. We're characters. We're that supreme soap opera, you know, on Wahiguru's TV, if you want to think about it that way. And so don't get too stressed about life. There's an aim to it. And then Maharaj gets asked a question by the Sidh. They say, okay then, you told us all these things, but tell us this one thing. When was the world made? How was it made? They ask this question. They say, Kavan Subela, Vakat Kavan. Kavan Thit Kavan Var. Kavan Suruti Maho Kavan Chit Hoa Akar. I'll translate that slowly, slowly. They say, Kavan Subela. Kavan means which? Gone. Kavan which? What was that time? Vela is Punjabi for time. And this is a word from Sanskrit. So it's an Indian word, if you think about it that way. When was that time? And then Vakt Kavan. What was that Vakt? And that's the Persian word for time. So when was that time? Both from the Indian religion, you know, Indian tradition, and also from the Semitic tradition, Vakt Kavan. It's addressing both those groups. Kavan Thetu. When was that date? Kavan Var. Var is a day of the week. As we know, Somvar, Mangalvar, Budhvar. So these are all Vars, the days of the week. What day of the week was the world made? What date was it made? Kavan Thitir, Kavan Var. What day of the week? You might think, come on, what day of the week? What is it? How do we know? That's Maharaj goes on to explain that. What day of the week was it made? Now you might think, why is Maharaj insisting upon why the Sidh asking this question? Why do they want to know? They want to know when the world was made, but also why specifically which day, which week? Because actually, in every religion, every tradition, some days are holier than others. Yeah? So if you look at the week, the Hindus roughly have got Tuesday. Yeah? So some pole pale sick out there, and in my family, so on Tuesday, I don't eat meat, don't drink. You think, come on man, what's that? Then, some people, Fridays, that's for the Muslims, they do the Jummah. Saturdays, that's the Jews, that's their day of rest. Sundays now has become the Christian day of rest. It used to be Saturday as well, but they changed it to Sunday. So there's a whole debate in Christianity about which day of the week. So there's like 4 days taken up of the week. There's 3 other days for other people. So I'm sure at some point maybe

So this Holy Spirit, Jehovah, our God being the it own God, that our God, when was the world was made? They say, when was it made? What day, what week, what season, what month? And Maharaj answers, Maharaj says, Vel na paya panditi, Jehove lekh Quran. Maharaj says, if your pandits knew, je pandit tu pata honda, the pandits would have written it in the Quran. You don't know. Vel na paya panditi, Jehove lekh Quran. You would have written it in your Puranas. It's referring to all the Hindu traditions, all the Eastern religions. Then, Vakat na payo qadiya. The qadis are the qazis, the Islamic teachers, the Islamic priests. They don't know. Vakat na payo qadiya je likhan lekh Quran. They would have written it in the Quran. And if, in fact, we can go further and say that it's not just the Islamic text, but it's also the Christian and the Judaic text that is referring to all those Semitic religions. They would have written it in. And it's a proven fact that not a single one of those Semitic religion texts was written by the Prophet themselves. It's always written by other people afterwards. The same with the Quran is always found by the people. So Maharaj is saying the Qadis would have written it into the Quran. Because the Qadis are the ones, the Qazis are the ones that compile the Quran. So Guru Granth Sahib Ji was compiled by Guru Arjan Dev Ji. Yeah? Our Granth Sahib. And they left space for Guru Tegh Bahadur Ji. So it's, it's not about comparison. It's that we should be aware that our Guru Granth Sahib Ji is one of the few texts on the planet that is written by the founder themselves. And if you look at Asa Diwar, other parts, at the end of that is a little word, Shud. You see, at the end of Asa Diwar it says Shud. That's Guru Arjan Dev Ji ticking off what Bhai Gurdashi had written. We don't know that sometimes. Bhai Gurdashi would write down what Guru Arjan Dev Ji said, and then Guruji would read it themselves, and they go, Shud. And any mistakes, they change it. Then it becomes Shud. So that word's in Guru Granth Sahib Ji a number of times. And that's pointing to that fact that this is by Guru Arjan Dev Ji's own hands. They checked it. So, then Maharaj says, Vakt na payo qadiya je likhan lekh Quran, then thith var na jogi jane. This has two meanings. Now, the Maharaj is talking to the yogis in the Sith now. They say, thith var na jogi jane. The yogis even don't know what day of the week it was. But another way of understanding this is that we are the yogis, you see. Sikhs are trying to have yoga. Yoga means union. So if you're trying to achieve union with Waheguru, you don't care what day of the week it is. Nit Naam. Sikhi is all about Nit Naam. There's no special day of the week for us. There's no like, okay, Sundays, do your part, but other days, don't worry about doing it. Guru Sahib has given us a daily routine. Nit Nit Rakh Urtaro. Right at the very end of the whole of Guru Granth Sahib Ji, it says, Thal Vich Tin Vastu Payo. Three things. Sat, Santok, Vichar. These three things. Amrit Naam Thakur Ka Payuska Sabat Dharo. Jeko Khave, Jeko Bunche, Tiska Hue Udharo. Ehe Vast. This thing that Maharaj has given you, Ehe Vast Taji Nahi Jai. Don't drop it. Don't leave it. Nit Nit Rakh Urtaro. Daily. Keep this daily and put it inside your Hirda. So Sikhi has got this amazing thing which sometimes we don't even know. There's no special days. Apart from the Guru's birthday, there's no special days. Every day is the same. Sun comes up, Sikh is up before the sun comes up, does his part, then maybe has a bit of a rest, goes about his daily work. There's no special days for us. The earth has no special days. Everything works the same every day. Birds get up the same day. They don't care what day of the week it is. So same, we don't care. Then Maharaj says, Thitvana jogi jane rut mahu na koi. There's no such special month. There's no one knows what month the world was made. No one knows what season it was when the world was made. Then, Maharaj says, Ja karta siddhi ko saje. That Waheguru, the creator, Ja karta siddhi ko saje. Siddhi means srishti. Siddhi ko saje. The one who made the world, the one who is a doer. Karta is not just a creator, it means the one who is doing everything. Ja karta siddhi ko saje. Ape jane soi. Ape janda hai. Simple Punjabi. Only he knows when the world was made. Only he knows when what season it was. Maharaj says, look, next is Kiv kar akha. Kiv sa lahi. How should I speak then of this Waheguru? Kiv kar akha. Kiv sa lahi. Kyo varni kiv jana. There's two or three ways of understanding this one line. One is, how can I explain the creation?

give God akam. Then give salahim. How can I praise His creation? Now, when you describe the creation starting, that's the describing Brahma, because the creation happened. If you praise the creation, you're praising the one who's keeping care of it. That comes down to the other, which is Vishnu, the one who is actually keeping everything going. How can we praise? We praise what we see. We praise the Palna. So it's referring to those three energies now. The one that made it, the one that keeps it going, the one that destroys it. Give kar akha, give sa lahi. Kyo varni, give jana. The jana can refer to the destruction. Not going away, but how do I know when it will be destroyed? So these three energies are also discussed in these words. But ultimately, Mara is asking, how can I praise this Vaheguru? What can I do? What can I say? Mara says, I can't say anything Nanak. My Nara says something interesting. Nara says, Nanak akhan sab ko akhe, ikdu iksyana. These questions that we talked about, Mara is saying, sab ko akhe. There's loads of people that speak about this. Sare kendrinde. And then, ikdu iksyana. That means, ikdu ik means, I am better than the next. In English, it's called one-upmanship. Everybody says, I know more than this other person. Later on, I'm going to commit the same mistake by explaining how Mara talks about creation. But actually, Mara is saying, everybody thinks he's better than the next person. I know more than the next person. You see? Ikdu iksyana. Everybody's trying to explain that I know how the world was made. I know how it was created. I know what day, what week, what month. And every new religion that comes up has a new theory on it. So they're all competing for this one theory. And nowadays, you watch, go on YouTube, there's people that preach their religion, and the first thing they say is, look at our Bible, and look at creation, look at science, we're more scientific than the rest of them. There's whole theories, there's people on, like, for example, a good one is YouTube for Islam. The biggest thing they preach is, we know about creation, Islam and science. There's a whole topic about this. So, a Sikh really doesn't get into this debate, because Mara says next, ikdu iksyana, vada sahib vaddi nai, kita jaka hove. Oh, that Vaheguru is vada, or both vada. He's the biggest of them all. He's the greatest. Vaddi nai. Vaheguru is so big, and his name, his fame, is biggest. Everybody knows about Vaheguru. No matter where you go, people say there's one. Ultimately, they understand there is one. And kita jaka hove. Only Vaheguru orders to happen, that's all that happens. One says, Keith, what's the point? What's the point of trying to compete over this knowledge when everything that Vaheguru does is all that happens? It's not in our power. Nanak, jeko apo jane, age gyana so hai. Gunadev Ji says, if the person says, I know, they don't go forward. Apo jane. If someone says, I know, then when they leave this world, they're not beautiful in the next world. So by claiming to have intellectual superiority over somebody else and expecting to know how the creation was made, Mara says, you won't know. And actually, your face will be blackened. It won't be beautiful and glowing. It won't be Nanak Te Mukh Ujale. The only thing that can make your face shine when you leave is Jinni Naam Te Aya Gai Masakit Kaal Nanak Te Mukh Ujale Keti Shuti Naag. Only those people who actually praise Vaheguru and do this salah and forget about everything else, they are the ones that are shining. Agege, they are beautiful. But the other ones are not. And there's a line from Gurbani where Maharaj talks about this. And there's a lot of Bani we'll talk about later on, which explains creation. And the thing is that at the end of this, there's a famous part on Ang 1035. And it's in Rag Maru. And Guru Nandev Ji explains creation. And right at the end, Mara, we go to this line later on. Mara says, Pure gute soji hoi, Nanak saath rate bismadi bism pae gun gaida. Nanak says, everything comes from the Pure Guru, this understanding of what we should do with it. But only those people who sing his praises, they're the ones that are looking at the world with bismad. They're the ones that actually are like, wow, the world is amazing, who sing the praise of Vaheguru. Everything else is waste. So we're going to do a Shabad now. The Kirtanis will come up another here. We're going to do a Shabad now, which is exactly about this topic, but actually says, what's the point of going outwards when we can go inwards? And this is, Jo Brahminde, Soi Pinde. Whatever is outside in the Brahman, in the creation, what's outside? Soi Pinde.
Pinda is your body. Pinda can mean the village, but here is referring to our body. What's outside is inside. What Waheguru is outside, Waheguru is inside. Do we need to go outside to learn anything? No, we need to go inside. Jo Brahminde, soi Pinde, jo Khoje, so Pai. The one who looks for it inside, they find it. And it relates exactly to what Maharaj told us before. Sunya, Manya, Mankita, Pao, Antargat, Tirathmana. Go inside. If you go inside, Maharaj says, you will find it. So as they say in English, within and without. Within is inside and outside is without. So if you go within, you get it. If you don't go within, you go without. Ponumilani. Pai Sabji was lucky enough to be born into a Sikh family actually. And that's his cousin. That's pretty charitable, huh? Maharaj says, Kaya Deva Kayo Keval Kayo Jangam Jati. Within the body, Waheguru is inside. The body is the temple, the place of pilgrimage. And the body is the pilgrim. Everything is a Kayo. We're the pilgrim, inside is us is the pilgrimage, and we are actually where Waheguru is. Then, Kayo Tu Pudip Nai Beda Nai Beda Kayo Pujo Pati. Within the body is the incense. You know when we do incense dhoop? Maharaj said, within the body is that incense. And in the body is a lamp and all the offerings. What is the offering? Our mind. When we give our mind to our guru, that's what they want. Then, within the body is a flower. We bring things here to our guru, we put them in front of our guru. Food, or we might bring flowers. My mom likes to bring flowers. But do they give their mind? Because that's what Maharaj is asking for. Man beche, Sadhguru ke paas, this seva ke karj ras. You sell your mind to your guru. And then Maharaj goes on to say ki, kaya bho khand khojte nav nit pai. I searched through many, many realms. But when I went inside, I found the 9 treasures. Nonid. Na kich aibo, na kich jaibo, ram ki dohai. Nothing comes, nothing goes. It's the whole game itself, Maharaj is saying, nothing comes, nothing goes. Why? Because Waheguru doesn't come, Waheguru doesn't go. And Waheguru is inside. Ram ki dohai. I pray to Waheguru, let me fall at your feet. Jo brahminde soi pinde jo khoje so paave. If you seek inside, you'll find Waheguru. The last line, Pipa. That's Bhagat Pipa who wrote this bani. Pipa pranve. Pipa can die, oh Waheguru ji, I made this benti. What's that benti? Param tat hai. Satguru. Koi lakhave. What that Lord is the true essence. The Param Tat is Waheguru and He reveals Himself through the Satguru. Guru Nanak Ji has come as that light to show us what Waheguru is like. This morning in the they were reading from the Akhand Path and it says, Kabir Ji says, what's the Waheguru like? What's Waheguru like? He goes, like the person of Waheguru. Waheguru is like the person of Waheguru. And as Harji kaisa hui, iska Harji jaisa Harjan hui. Like the Harjan, that's Harji. So, Guru Nanak Dev Ji, for us, is an embodiment of that Waheguru. For us, that's who we bow down to. Because who can bow down to Waheguru? We can bow down to our Guru.

We're going to do some simmer now because we have to go inside. Maharaj, we did sikhya from Maharaj. Now we're going to put it into practice. Sunya, then manya. Accept it. Now we're going to man kita and get that love power. So, as Maharaj tells us again and again in Gurbani, that this is all about simran. And it's had this, that even when Maharaj says everything comes from Vaheguru, the only way back is through now. So we'll do some simran. Tin japaya, tin hi sukh paya, har ke naam na lage jamtir. Only the person who meditates on him finds peace. Without Vaheguru, if we have the arrow of death, if death is sitting at us, looking at us, he got us in our targets, he won't be able to hit us if we say Vaheguru properly.

As we said, Juge Juga Jugantar Sahib Sach Soi, that true Vaheguru, at every age, the true master was that Vaheguru, Utpat Parlo Avarna Koi. He is the one who creates creation and Parlo. He is the one who destroys, there is no other. Ek. And then, Aisa Mera Thakur Gehan Gambir, such is my Thakur, my Lord, my Master. He is Gehan, very profound, very deep, and Gambir, we don't know. And then Maharaj says, Ki Jin Japya, Jin Hi Sukhapaya, Harke Na Na Lage Jam Teel. If we take this Naam, then the arrow of death will not strike us. So now, the conversation with the Sidhs goes on to the next level, where the Sidhs say, Ki, okay, Gunandev Ji, you told us now that we shouldn't think that we know anything. Agye gyana sohe. Jeko apo jane agye gyana sohe. If anybody says, I know, they won't go forward with pride, with Vaheguru's honor. So, they need to be humble. Then they ask him, okay, then tell us one thing. You said that I've heard there's seven heavens and seven hells. Patala, patala. This is the body. And they said that there's seven heavens, seven hells, and also in Hindu mat, they say ki teen lok. That you got the swarg lok in the heavens, you got where we are, mat lok, and then you got the hells, heaven hells. And they say, okay, explain to us then, what's up? Explain this world to us. You say you've got Brahm Gyan, you're one with Vaheguru. Tell us then about this world. And Guru Sahib says, okay. Maharaj says, Patala Patal Lakh Agasa Agas. Odak Odak Palthake Ved Kehen Ikvat. So the first line, Maharaj says, ki, there are Lakh. Lakh means hundreds of thousands. But in here, it refers to Beyant. It's not referring to just 100,000. So it's not like a fixed number. It's referring to Beyant. And Patala Patal. Patal refers to the lower heavens, the lower, like hells, if you want to call it. Or it can also refer to the earth. So there's many, many earths. It's referring to both things. And then Lakh is Beyant, planets, Beyant earths, Beyant hells, Beyant different places of existence. We're going to talk about it. Then Lakh, Agasa, Agas. Same word, it joins both parts. Agasa, Agas. Agas means from Akash, that the heavens. That there's millions and millions of heavens and different realms of existence. But not even that, there's millions and millions of different worlds and their different skies that people live under. So this is interesting because they've been told seven. And in fact, in the Quran, the reason the word seven comes up is because the Prophet Muhammad was taken to heaven and he was shown seven. So obviously it's part of their scripture. And the reason I say this idea of Islam is because Gunad Dev Ji, the story about him, Maharaj went on travels, you see, and they went to Baghdad. And they went to Mecca. And when they were in Baghdad, it's an interesting story that when they went there, Bhai Gurdashi says that they set up base outside of Baghdad. So imagine our Guru, second most traveled person in history, recorded. And they went to Baghdad, and when they were there, they were doing their part, and they said there was a loud noise, like a bang. Like a bang is what the Qazi shouts out from the top of the tower. He come to prayer. You know when this is a call for prayer? So there was a loud noise by Gurunath Dev Ji as well. Like a jakara or something. Very loud noise. And people came to see who is this person that made this loud noise. And there's Gurunath Dev Ji. And they see he's a spiritual person. At this point, the most spiritual person in Baghdad as they call it now, the British army's there. You know, people have in this country have been there. In Baghdad, the Peer Dastagir comes up. Peer Dastagir, this story is also later on the channel. But what happens is that Peer Dastagir has a conversation with Gunad Dev Ji. And they say, you just told us ki patala patala lakh agasa agas. That there's millions of planets. But we believe in seven. So this is heresy as per Islam. This is saying that the Prophet Muhammad didn't know what he saw. But he just related what he saw. You see? So they made theory up. Because of what he saw, they said, that's how many there are. So Gunad Dev Ji says, no, there's millions of them. And they have a debate. And Bhai Gurdashi writes about this, that there was a long sort of a discussion between themselves and Peer Dastagir. At this point,
Pitasagi says, if you say to me that there's loads of these luck, show me them. And actually, some stories say that Pitasagi was too old, because he was in his line, he was the 27th Pit in that line. He was quite old, and he couldn't cope with it. And other people, some people say, well, if Guruji showed him, he would have claimed that he'd seen all these places, and he would have called himself the Guru. So what they said is, I'll take your son. So Pitasagi's son was taken on a tour of these luck, all these bayans we talk about. Maharaj-ji took him on a tour. They come on and I'll show you that these exist. Because they wanted proof, you see. And some places Maharaj shows people what can be done. Other places they just write it. For us, Gurbani Maharaj says ki, Satgur ki bani, sat sat kar jano gur sikho, har karta aap moh katai. So this bani is from Waheguru direct. So we accept it. But this Pir didn't. So his son went on a tour. And everywhere they went, for the sake of proof, they took a butter and they brought back some prasad, a little bit of prasad from each place. See? Where the holy prasad was handed out. So even in the heavens and the hells, there's prasad. There's people doing parts there and they're making prasad. Even now, in every gurdwara, there's prasad. There's a reason for that. That there's an offering given to the Sangha. The Guru's bani is being sung and going into that prasad, palavandaya. Something good happens from that prasad. And the kids love coming to gurdwara as well. So it's an added benefit to it. So they brought back a bata of prasad. And when they came back, people were like, Haran. Because in Paigudasi Vara, they said they disappeared like that. Literally, they held hands and Maharaj disappeared. And they went on a tour and they came back. Some people say they just closed eyes. We don't know. We weren't there. Point is, this has happened. And Maharaj came back and this kid had a bowl of prasad with him. So, it's an interesting fact because we say we don't do miracles. Maharaj doesn't want us to believe in God because of the miracles of Guru Nanak Dev Ji. It's not a good reason to believe in Waheguru. The best way to believe in Waheguru is you do Naam Simran and you experience Waheguru, then no one needs to tell you anything else. You know. You know because Maharaj says, Aisa Naam Niranjan Hoi Jeko Man Jaane Man Koi. That the people who accept this, then they find out. Jaane. They know Waheguru is pure and that name is pure. So, then Maharaj goes on to say to the Sidh, this is a separate story, going back on, Maharaj says, Odak Odak Pal Thakke Ved Kahan Ikvad. Odak means the end. So, Odak Odak, end and the end. Pal Thakke, Pal is to search. Pal Thakke, they got tired. Odak Odak Pal Thakke Ved Kahan Ikvad. That the Vedas, the Hindu scriptures, they say that if you search for the ends of Waheguru, Odak Odak Pal Thakke, you will get tired. But you will not find the ends of Waheguru. Paravar means from this end to the other end, you will never find the ant of Waheguru. Another way of understanding this is that Ikvat. The Ikvat means either one word, that they say this thing. They say this. Ikvat can mean it. Yeah? They say one thing, you will not find Waheguru. Or it means also that there's one reality, ikvastav. There's only one vastav really, and that's that Waheguru. Then sahas athara kehen kateba aslu iktat. So kateba refers to the Semitic text. So the Quran, then also the Bible, and the Old Testament, i.e. the Talmud, and all the Jewish texts. So the Maharaj is now referring to those people. So you see that in every all of this, Guru Sahib is talking to the Hindu tradition, and the Indian tradition, and the Semitic tradition. Because we sort of straddle them both. We don't come from them, but we have parts that relate to both. So, then they say, ki says athara. Now this can mean two things, because in the Talmud, the Jewish books, it says 18,000 worlds. Says athara. So says means 1,000, athara means 18, says athara. 18,000 worlds is what the Kateba say. Because actually, they accept the Katebas in all those three religions. Yeah, the Talmud is accepted by all three. Says Tara Kehan Kateba Aslu Ikatar. In the end, there's only one true reality, and that's Waheguru. But also, in some other translations, this means ki, a Sahas refers to 1,000 rishis. If you can imagine in the old days, there were like supposedly 1,000 famous rishis. 1,000 rishis, and the Talmud. Sahas and then Atara. Atara refers to the 18 Purans.
So the rishis are one, then the Purans, 18 Purans, and also Kehen Kateba. The Kateba now refers to the Muslim text. It can mean all three things. So basically all these texts, all the rishis, all the Purans, and all the Katebas, all of them say they want to talk about Vaheguru, but actually Ved Kehen, sorry, Aslu Ikatat. In reality, there's only one Vaheguru. And apart from that Vaheguru, everything is dust. Tat can mean dust as well. That's quite another translation. Maharaj says ki lekha lohoe ta likhiye, lekhe hoe vinas. Now, all this stuff is talking about people writing down in books, people teaching. So why this next point? Maharaj says ki look, if I was to explain it to you, lekha hoe ta likhiye, lekhe hoe vinas. The first part, if we could write it, we could. Lekha hoe ta likhiye. If we could write it, then we would write it. But we can't. Because it's such a long story that the writer, the lekha, one madana. While he's finite, he's going to pass away just writing this story. And the person that takes over from him, he's going to die as well. And the person that takes over from him will also die. No one will ever finish writing this story. It's a never-ending story. Akatha Kahani. This is the Akatha Kahani about Vaheguru. But also, it can mean that if we could count the world, lekha, if we could count the world, ta likhiye, lekha hoye ta likhiye. If we could count Vaheguru, then we would be able to write down this creation story. But lekhe hoye vinas, everything which is in the lekha, everything which is created, will ultimately get destroyed. Lekhe hoye vinas. So Vaheguru is outside of lekha, a lekha. Yeah, he's a lekha. So we are not a lekha, we are in the lekha. As we talked previously, that we have on our forehead the lekha, and on Vaheguru's forehead there is no lekha. So lekhe hoye vinas, we who are in creation will ultimately get destroyed, because that one Vaheguru will never get destroyed. So vinas means destruction, and we know this word because we say avinashi. Avinash means the one who can't be destroyed, and that's Vaheguru. Then Maharaj says ki nanak vatta aakhiye ape jane aap. Gunadev Devi says ki what do I do then? If I can't write it, what can I say? Nanak vatta aakhiye. Nanak says, I just call him big. I don't worry about the rest. I just say, bahut vadda. Sab to vadda. He forgets everything else. Nanak says, Nanak vadda aakhiye. Aap jaane aap. Vaheguru themselves knows. Why do I need to know? Vaheguru knows. What do I need to do? Vadda aakhiye. When we say vaha, Vaheguru, that vaha is wow. Vaho, vaho. It's same vaho. So we're just saying, you know what, you are the greatest. Forget everything else, Vaheguru is just the greatest. And that's what Maharaj is telling us. Nanak says, listen, just say that Vaheguru is the biggest, and we'll let Vaheguru deal with this. So to take some teaching from this about an important topic, which is cosmology and the human desire for knowledge. Human beings are always searching for some kind of knowledge. So if we can go back to this body and look at this body from the point of view of intellectual search for reality, we can also talk about this body to say that Maharaj is telling us that listen, there's always going to be some kind of divine knowledge, and there's going to be some kind of human knowledge. There's human knowledge and what we can achieve, and there's divine knowledge. Well, Vaheguru knows everything. So in this situation, there's a conundrum, because actually sometimes there are things that we don't know, and we know that we don't know them. These are, if you want to talk about it, it's called known unknowns. We know that we don't know them. We know there's a limit to our knowledge, but we don't know them. But what do we do? Now, I'll just bring something here from modern society, just to give us an idea. Maharaj tells us in Gurbani that the most important thing is, in this earth, while we're here, we should serve society. Do simran and serve society. Like we say, the wheels of Sikhi are seva and simran. So applying that to this, which is actually, we should be doing, what should we be doing? Instead of trying to find out when the world was made, we should be looking at seva and simran. So actually, if you look at modern science, they say keep smart objectives. These are called specific, measurable, attainable, realistic and timely. So society says, if you want to be clever, if you want to be smart, then make your goals in life specific, measurable, attainable, you can get them, and realistic
and timely, that you can actually do them in time. Now, as human beings, we have a limited life. No one's really lived for that long. Yeah, 100 years max. And Gurbani actually tells at one point that there's only four decades that we have. The one when we're young, the one when we're jawan, the one when we're kind of little bit, in our adulthood, and then the final one is when we are buzurg, 40. So these 40 years is generally what people tend to do, and after that it's all extra, bonus. So Maharaj is telling us, listen, your sphere of concern and your sphere of power, like what you can actually affect here, and what you're concerned about is here. But really, we should be going inside. That's the sphere. Our real power lies here, in what we can actually affect. And then what we really want to care about might be this big. So if we go inside, that's what actually we can change. And taking this to mean like, okay, is it specific? Find Waheguru. It's quite specific, yeah? What's that? Say the one name. And read Gurbani. Our red is quite specific. And we can do it because it is measurable. We can see, are we doing our part? Are we doing our simran? Are we doing seva? So the path for us, the red of Sikhi, is designed to get us to this goal of Waheguru. It is smart because it is specific and it is measurable, and also it's attainable. In this century, people have attained Waheguru. Maharaj tells us, if you do this way, you will get to Waheguru. It's not unattainable for a good Sikh. Because Maharaj ne apar kirpa kiti hai on the Sangat and on the this way that they've given us, it's attainable. This harras, this amrit naam is attainable. And then Maharaj says, is it realistic? Is it realistic to be a Sikh? Yeah, I was asked this week, I was on BBC Radio, they said, is it realistic to ask girls to keep their kish? I said, well, don't take Amrit, then they're going to have to. It is realistic. Some people might look at their life, and they haven't got kish, and they might have not been in Khalsa Red. They might say, it's not realistic for me. But they're actually judging themselves. They're not looking at it from Waheguru's eyes. Waheguru's saying, I can forgive you. All that you've done, I can forgive you, and you can come back onto Sikhi. Don't lose sight. This path that we've been given is very realistic. No matter where you are right now, you might be cutting your hair, you might be trimming your beard, whatever it is, you might not be doing your part. The first step is, get here at 4 a.m. and get some of that harras. First thing first, get the love for God, everything else will follow. And then slowly, slowly, charan saran, gur ek panda jai chan. Satguru, Kot Panda, Aage Hoi Leta. It's very realistic to take one step towards our Guru. We can choose today, if we want to do it tomorrow morning, play Japji Sahib for 10 minutes before we go to work. We can choose if we're going to do 5 minutes of Simran. Even if we play a tape, we can just play a tape and listen to it. It's very, very realistic, Sikhi. It's not some fancy, you have to be a monk. Because a lot of religions say, if you want to follow this religion, become a monk, go live in the mountains. This one is much more realistic. Yeah, just live in the world, do your part, Simran, and just get that norm. We can see, if we take it a little bit further, that in cosmology even, if we take it further for the last 10 minutes, we'll just talk about cosmology. What's knowable, what's unknowable, can also come down to Guruji telling us, say a little bit about the world, which is very deep, profound knowledge, and then afterwards, we're left to say, you know what, I know what my focus is norm, but I know this stuff. So, human knowledge, infinite knowledge. Maharaj says, infinite knowledge I can't give you, but I can give you something that you can take away. And we can take that from Sukhmani Sahib. The Guruji goes into this world, how it was made and how it was created. So we're going to now just look at what does Gurbani tell us about this world. Just because we talked about the world and how it was created. And in Sukhmani Sahib, Guru Sahib goes into it in quite detail. Maharaj says, ki kai kot khani ar khand, kai kot akas brahman. That there's millions of creations, fields of creation, many, many galaxies, khand. Kai kot, aka brahman means many, many skies, many, many solar systems. Kai kot, hoi avtar, kai jugat kino vistar. Millions are the incarnations of Waheguru, the people that have become one with Waheguru, and millions are the ways that Waheguru has made this vistar, this earth. Then, this is really important, Maharaj says, kai bar pasreo pasar, sada sada ik ekankar. Interesting point. Maharaj says, kai baar pasriyo paasar. Many, many times, this creation has been created. What we're talking about here is what they talk about in science,
from the beginning. Was the world only made once? Or does it go like this, go back, and like this, and like that? Maharaj says, Kai baar prasri upasar. Many, many times the world was made. So this one world we're living in now, this is not the only world that's ever been. We think in science they've worked out through, you know, Einstein's theory of relativity, they've worked out that the world was made 13.7 billion years ago. This world. But what about the world before that? You see, because Gurbani is always going to be true, all such to God, such a happy, such not a kosi, such. Even if they work out the exact day the world was made, Maharaj is telling us, Kai baar prasri upasar. You can only know about this world, what about the many times before that the world was made? Yeah? We don't know that. So this is the limit of human knowledge, might be that we find out about this world. We will never find out about the world beforehand, and we will never know about the world after this. The limit of human knowledge is always going to be limited because Waheguru is beyant, agam, agad. Waheguru is beyond all kathana. Then Maharaj says, sada sada ik ekankar. That forever, that Waheguru is the one. Sada sada ik ekankar. From that one comes everything. He's the only creator, the only doer. We talked about this in much more detail on the first time we started Japji Sahib, that even the word ik oankar has got the sound in it. The ik oankar. And that is the whole history of everything. From that one, with the sound, oankar came. That's how deep that this one is. And it goes back to this, because ik oankar, you can go, it's a mantra. If you didn't know this, there's five mantras in Sikhi, and the Bij mantra is ik oankar, just by itself. Now when you say a mantra, you say it again and again and again. So ik oankar ik. Oankar ik. Kai baar prasri upasar. It's the same thing. You've got, it started from ik, the world came up, and then we're going to go back to ik. So the world's going to collapse again. And if you study this in science, again, Einstein, seen as the brightest guy ever, his theory was again the same thing. It's called cyclical theory of the world being made. That the world came up and the world went down. The world came up and the world went down. To go into more science about it, Einstein actually predicted this, but then he couldn't prove it. Because he got stuck. He didn't know enough, basically. He wanted to prove it, but he couldn't prove it. And now many, many years later, they've come up with a new theory called string theory. The string theory takes Einstein's theory of relativity, how to say that word, relativity, it takes that theory and then it adds to it a few certain things. And not to go into too much detail, the point is that string theory now says that it's possible for the world, there have to be in a world before this world. And it's called that there was a creation and expansion, and it's called, that's called the Big Bang, and it's called the Big Crunch. Everything goes back. And Guruji tells us this, ki kai baar prasri upasar, sada sada ik ekankar. The deepest level is actually, not many people can go into it, is understanding, but even scientists will one day be reading Sukhmani Sahib to work out, acha, that there's many, many worlds. There's not just, there's the many worlds theory as well, there's many, many dimensions, and that comes in string theory as well. That is patala, patala, lak, agasa, agas. Many, many worlds, many, many dimensions, many, many heavens, many, many hells, many, many states of being. But also, that this world we're seeing now is going to go back on itself, is going to come back up again. And in Gurbani, it goes into a bit more detail about what happened before this. Because when we say, Aad Sach, Jugaad Sach, Happy Sach, Nanak Hosi Pi Sach, is a very deep thing, just in that one slope. That Aad, Aad refers to before time. So in this point where there was nothing, there was still time, it's before time. And science tells us that actually time is a dimension. There's four dimensions, time is also a dimension. So at that point where everything becomes one, there is no time. Because there's so much mass, relativity to times is mass, yeah? So when there's so much mass, time stands still. And I'll read this out because, you know, people think, well, what does Sikhi say about cosmology? I'll maybe do a video for it on YouTube. But here, Maharaj tells us very clearly what happens. This was in that bani I mentioned earlier. Maru, Bhagunadevji. Maharaj says, Arbad Narbad Tundakara.
For countless eons, it was utter darkness. Taran na gagan hukam apara. Taran na gagana hukam apara. There was no earth, there was no sky. There was the only infinite command of his hukam. Na din ran, na chand na suraj, sun samad lagaida. There was no day, no night. There was no moon, there was no sun. Waheguru Ji sat in primal samadhi, sun samad. Sun samadhi. Waheguru was sitting in complete bliss. Sun samadhi. And we say that sarguna nirgun nirankar sun samadhi aap. Aapas ki ananaka aape hi pirja. The Waheguru Ji is sarguna nirgun nirankar. He's everything. And then in this same body, we get the teaching what Guru is telling us. Because after telling us a little bit about how the world was made, before time, a lot of people don't know that before time there was something. They think time has always been true. Mana says, no, time has not always been true. Before time there was Waheguru. But the Mana says ki, virle ko gur shabd sunaya. Virle ko. Very few people who listen to this shabd. Rare is that person who listens to the Guru's shabd. Why? Kar kar dekhe hukum sabaya. Because Waheguru listens, is watching all of us. He's doing everything, but he's watching us. If Waheguru is watching us right now, this is the teaching that Guruji is telling us next. Ki khand brahmand patal arambe kupat pargat aida. Now Waheguru formed the planets, the solar systems, the hells, and the heavens. Everything that was hidden was brought into creation. What was latent energy became pargat energy. It was there, but it wasn't there. The singularity now has become expanded. Now Maharaj says, next in, Taka antana jane koi. Koi. No one knows his ants. However, pure gurte soji hoi. This understanding comes from Waheguru. Even if you try, like we talked about now in finding out a little bit about how the world was made, even if you try your whole life to find the ant of this, Maharaj says, nahi hona. But, Nanak sa chirate bisamadi bisamapai gun gaida. Nanak says, all those who are attuned to the truth, the Sachi Bani is here to teach us the truth. That prani tu aya lahalem. Oh creator, oh being, you've come to merge with your Waheguru. This is the truth about life. And then they sa chirate bisam bisamadi bisam pai gun gaida. They are in bismad. Bismad is pure anand. Pure anand. Vismad, Nad, Vismad, Ved, Vismad, Ji, Vismad. It comes in Asadi word. The person who understands this is just like, wow, wow, wow, wow. It's just living in that wow. Because you know what? They understand that Jo Brahminde, Soi Pinde. Jo Khoje, So Poi. They get that true essence of what Guruji said to teach us, that forget about working out when the world was made. Go inside, find the Naam. Get enlightened. This is the deepest thing that we can achieve. This hire jaisa janam kodi padle jaye. So we've got this diamond of a life. We don't want to waste it. And then also serve society. We are here to serve society. The Sikh Panth has kept some of this truth for themselves. We haven't told the world about creation and how the world was made. They don't know about this cosmology view. They will do one day. But also, the Sikh world is not really serving society as it should be. We've come to sort this out. The caste haraj is not going to come until the caste steps up and does what the caste are supposed to do, which is to set up taram. Wherever there is dusht, unko pakad ke. Mara says, I've come to destroy the dusht. So we should be setting up a caste army across the world and attacking countries where there are dusht, like Syria, all these places. That's our job. When we tell our children, tell them, you know where there's bad people? That's our job to sort them out. Let them get it into their head young, that they're here to sort out the problems of the world. Because that is really why Guruji came here. Guru Nanak jag mai pithaya. Guru Nanak wasn't sent just to Punjab. He was sent to the world. There the teachings of Guru Nanak Dev Ji are here for everybody on this planet. And the fall of Guru Nanak Dev's teaching, i.e. the Khalsa, is also here to serve everybody in the world. So with that, we should just do a couple of Waheguru's to finish off. There's no Kirtani, so I'll say, and then you just say it back to me, and then we'll finish off. Because you are Waheguru.

going to come up, and indeed next week we'll be going into a lot more about this exact idea. What should we do? So, Allah Taala maafkan izin wahidu jika kau salah, Allah hidup.

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We went through Patala, Patala, Lak, Agasa, Agas. And obviously the videos are on YouTube so you can catch up. But this week, Maharaj starts talking about, to the Sidhs, they ask him questions about this, the praise of Waheguru. How do we find Waheguru and what is the praise of that Waheguru? So, in this body, the 23rd body, Guru Nanak Dev Ji says, Salahi salahe eti surt na paiya nadiya ate vaha vah samund na janiya samund saha sultan girha seti mal tan kiri tur na hovani jetis mano na visrahe. Salahi salahe eti surt na paiya. So, this body is quite interesting. There's about three or four translations of this body. So, they're all very related, but they go through different meanings. So what we'll do is go through each one, one by one. We'll do some simran, and then we'll come back to the next one, just to relate them together.

Doesn't everybody in the world praise Waheguru? We can ask ourselves that question sometimes when we're in the Sikhi and we think, why don't our family get it? What's the reason that they are not also coming to Gurdwara and bowing down and saying, Maharaj, I'm yours? And in fact, this week I was at a program. I was in Qatar at this university, and sometimes you can say to the people that in our panth, it's a bit of a shame, we haven't actually told people about Sikhi. But let's say people knew about Sikhi. Why would they still not praise? This is what the question they ask. Why don't people praise? Why is there this illusion that Waheguru may not be true? So Mother says, Salahi, Salahi. Salahi is praise. So the one who is worthy of praise, Salahi, is Waheguru. Salahi and Salahi is the one who praises that Waheguru. So the people, the one who is worthy of praise, Salahi, is being praised, Salahi. Are the people that praise that person, but Eti Surtna Paya. So people should praise the one who is worthy of praise, the only one Waheguru. But some people haven't got this understanding. Eti Surt. Surt means consciousness, Na Paya. Some people did not understand that this is the person they should be praising. They got lost in the illusion. Why did they get that illusion? Why are they lost in that illusion? It's a good question to ask. Why is the illusion so mesmerizing that we forget that Waheguru made us and we should be praising Waheguru? And if you look at it from our point of view as human beings, we come into this world and Guru Sahib tells us in Anand Sahib that E Maya Mohini in Eid Parasulaya. This Maya is so Mohini, it's so enticing, we can get lost in this illusion. We can forget that Waheguru is watching us. Children, when they come into this world, they fall in love with their basic needs, the Maslow hierarchy. They first want food. Maharaj says in Gurbani, ki pehla pyar tan dud. Tan dud. But at first, the baby comes into this world, and the first thing it wants is the mother's breast to have milk. Later on, it falls in love with its parents. Then it falls in love with its family. But in all this time, they say, ki visar gaya hai marna. It's forgotten death and it's forgotten the one that made that person. And Sukhmani Sahib Mala says, so kyo visar jin sab kich diya. Why do you forget the one who gave you everything? But people don't get this consciousness. So somebody has to come and teach them. A guru has to come to teach that person. They get absorbed in life. They don't think about death. They don't think that this life is coming to an end. Kabirji tells us, the mother is happy when the birthday comes. She's happy. She doesn't realize every day we get further, we're dying. We can think of it as we're living, like our life is getting longer. But if you look at it from the other point of view, Maharaj has told us that we can't live any further past our breath. When the sas is finishes, we have to go. Say, Maharaj says, ki, kis naal ki je dosti, sab jag chalanhaar. Everybody is going to go. But the problem is, we think we make friends with our family and everybody else, but they're all going to leave. But we forget death. We really, really do. And Maharaj again and again in his path tells us, ki pehla marin kabool. First accept that death is coming your way. Then jeevan ichhad aas. Leave the desire to live. So here, Maharaj is telling us that we've forgotten. We've forgotten that we're going to die. We've forgotten that there's one person who's giving us everybody. Sabna jiyan ka ikdata. So main visar na jai. We beg Guruji, don't let me forget that you're the one. There's only one person giving me everything, but we forget. So, how is this? A good example that Maharaj says in the next line, Maharaj says, Nadiya ate vaha pavay samund na janiye. So an example of this, of people forgetting, is just like Nadi. Nadiya are streams, vaha are also rivers. So streams and rivers, and samund is the ocean. So just like rivers and streams don't realize that they are going into the ocean. They're going to fall into the ocean and they're not going to be able to pull themselves out of the ocean. So we, as human beings, we are flowing into this maya, this worldly ocean of maya. And just like we don't think, we think we can get out of it, but it's a slippery slope, just like that river is going down that slippery slope. And it's going to fall into that maya. The ocean here is Maya for a second. And in this ocean, we can't put

ourselves up. Nadiya atevaha paveh samund. They fall into the samund, but they can't pull themselves up. Na janiya. They don't know how to get out of that samund. So maya is that lethal. If we give into it, it can trap us, and then we don't know how to get out. So just like the people who are caught in maya, haven't a clue how to go about pulling themselves out. You know, sometimes you meet somebody, like you go and do a talk, like for example, sometimes it's hard to do a talk about Sikhi, because the people you're talking to live on another planet. They don't live on the planet of Sikhi. They don't know anything. I went to Cranford School once, not far from here, and the people I was talking to, it was not going in. They are Punjabi kids from Sikh families, and they were only interested in going out in the evening, getting drunk, or whatever they were. They were not able to absorb what the knowledge, what I was trying to tell them about Sikhi, because it's another planet. They are trapped in Maya. They cannot see. They're not even hearing you. You're talking about why Guruji made you, the one creator. What they're hearing is Pag Dadi. They're not hearing anything. They're thinking, I can't do this. I want to do what I want to do. So they haven't even opened their ears and listened. So they don't even have the surt of listening. Like in Japji Sahib, later on we'll come to Akhan Jor, Chupe Na Jor, Jor Na Mangan, De Na Jor, Jor Na Jeevan, Mar Na Jor, Jor Na Raj, Mal Mansoor. Then, Jor Na Surti, Gyan Vichar. You haven't got the strength, you haven't got the power to even vichar on Gyan. That comes from Waheguru. That's also the hukam. People are trapped in the hukam so much that they can't even do the vichar of this gyan that's coming to them. And you can tell that yourself. You can go away from here, talk to 10 people, and the proof will be there. Some of them will not be listening. They won't be listening to this gyan, but this is the most important knowledge. But pavesamund, na janiye. They don't know they're going to fall into this worldly ocean, and we start it very early as kids. We get given this work hard, go to university. All this parchar of maya is drummed into us by everybody around us. They need parchar of maya, we need parchar of the one who's going to take us out of maya. But this parchar here for 1.5 hours, or 1 hour 15 minutes in a week, if that's the only English parchar you hear, it's not going to be enough to pull you out of this maya jal. Because the whole week, maya parchar is being done by the whole of society. So, paves samund na janiye. So we need someone to teach us. Like a Gurbani, it says, Bhule mara jine bataya, aisa gur vadpa gi paya. That this lost road that we've forgotten about, we don't know how to get out, who gives us that? Waheguruji gives us that. Then, because they don't know their final destination, so they fall into maya and they're absorbed. You can't get them out. Then, Maharaj says, Samund saha sultan. So in this translation, the first one, that the worldly ocean, this samundar, this time it's the worldly ocean, it's kings and emperors are inside that as well. Kings and emperors, like for example, we are human. We are the kings of all the creation. And also rich people, they chase wealth. Everybody's chasing wealth. So samundar, saha sultan, they're inside that. But girha seti maltan. Girha over here can be translated to mean their bachan, their words, the things that they do. And seti is with maltan, wealth. So they use all their strengths, all their efforts to only make money. The translation up there probably isn't matching what I'm talking about, so you might as well listen, because we're going to get to that one. So basically, samunda saha sultan, girha seti maltan can mean that people, us human beings, and also rich people, everybody's basically using all their efforts to get money. Maaltan, that's the aim. Everything they're using, they girha to get maaltan. And then, Mara says, Kiri tulna hovni, jetis mano na visre. In this translation, kiri always means ant, an ant. And tul is the worth, like you know, the tulna, it means worth. Jetis mano na visre. Mara says, if those people who are chasing money, if those people who have gone after maya, the reason those people don't remember Waheguru is because they're trapped in maya. And the problem is, once they go down this maya road, they will not be able to be worth even an ant, because they can't forget maya.
Mano na visre. They cannot forget Maya. It's going to be different. So therefore they're trapped in this Maya jal so much, and they're not going to be worth even an ant. In the next world, if we were going to get some kind of weighing by Waheguru, at that point all the money they chased, everything they chased is going to be worth nothing. It's all kah, grass. But we made it worth so much. Like it says in Gurbani ki, Heere jaisa janam hai, koti badle jaye. You have a diamond of a life, and you have a diamond of a guru. You have jewels. Mara says ki, in Gurbani, Guru ka shabad ratan hai. Heere je chadao. The Guru's word is a diamond. Our life is a diamond. But what do we swap it for? What do we trade it for? We trade it for nothing. Koti. Shells. Shells of seashells that come for free from the sea. That's what we swap it for, because we chase Maya. They're not even equal to an ant. So then, the Sidh say, okay, tell me this. If the people that plays Waheguru, and they come outside this Maya jal, do they ever realize then the extent of Waheguru? Like we think about in the previous line, we said, ki, we can never find the end of Waheguru. The Patala Patala Lakh Agasa Agas. Odak Odak Pa Take Ved Kahanik Vaat. You will get tired, it says. You will never find the end. The Vedas say you will get tired, you will never find the end of Waheguru. So they say the people that praise Waheguru, will they find Waheguru? And Guru Sahib goes back. So before we start, we'll just do a bit of simran and we'll do the next translation. So this time we can think of ourselves. Say, do we think we are those people that are trapped in Maya jal? Do we think that we need to pull ourselves out and forget Maya and remember Waheguru? Like we say, Tud Chit Aave Maha Ananda. When I remember you, I'm in bliss. Jis Visre So Mar Jaye. The one who forgets you might as well be dead, because they're trapped in Maya.

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So Manas tells us this, the way to say it. Manas says, start off by inside you. Antar Guru Aradhana. Love Guru inside. Jehva Jap Guru Naam. With your tongue, say Vaheguru, say this name. Then, Netri Satguru Pekhana. Look at your Guru. If you can see Guru here, look at Guru here. Then, oh, think of Guru. Close your eyes, think of Guruji. Guruji Murata Manmetyan. And then, Sravani Sunna Gurna. Open your ears and really listen to these words. Don't let your mind wander off. Keep it tied. Keep it tied into this. So then, in this, the Siddh say to Guruji, Guruji, you're telling us about these people that are trapped in Maya. But what about the people now that actually aren't trapped in Maya? The ones that are saying Vaheguru. Do they ever realize Vaheguru? And Guru Sahib starts off, same thing, they start saying, Salahi, Salahi. So, again, here, Vaheguru, who is worthy of praise, is praised by many people. Lots and lots of people across the world praise Vaheguru. As we said, ki, asankh jap, asankh pav, millions of people. But, Vaheguru is so amazing, eti surt na paya. Vaheguru is so amazing, Vaheguru is beyant. So therefore, no one who has ever praised Vaheguru has ever realized the full extent of Vaheguru. Vaheguru is beyond. No one can ever know the limits of even their praise. Let alone about limits of Vaheguru, even their praise cannot be counted. So then they say, give us an example. What do you mean? And they say, Nadiya ate vaha pavah samund na janiye. So now, Maharaj says, think about the rivers. The rivers, they flow towards the ocean. And once they merge into the ocean, they become one with the ocean. But they never realize how big that ocean is. Because they're always just rivers and streams. They become one with Vaheguru, but they don't realize how big Vaheguru is. So our aim in life, Maharaj tells us again and again, is to become one with Vaheguru. It's an amazing, amazing idea. But even when we reach that situation, we'll still be saying the same lines. Ki nadiya ate vaha pavah samund na janiye. When Maharaj became one with Vaheguru, even they said, I don't know how big Vaheguru is. So, in this, like for example, during this week, one of the hukum namas that came over here was ki nanak leen payo gobind syon jo pani sang pani. That Vaheguru, Guru Nanak Ji is saying, I have become one with Vaheguru. I've become absorbed into Vaheguru, main leen ho gaya. How? Like jal, jo pani, sang pani. When water and water became one, I became one. Not me. Guru Tegh Bahadur Ji. So Maharaj says, it becomes impossible to distinguish between water and water. The streams flow into the oceans, the samund, which is Vaheguru here, but they cannot realize how big Vaheguru is. So, as in Sukhmani Sahib says as well, jo jal mein jal, Aye katana, tyo jyoti sang jyot samana. So our light becomes one with Vaheguru, just like water becomes one with water. So then they say, okay, but explain one thing to me. Samundar Saha Sultan, Maharaj says, that samundar is that Saha Sultan, that is that true king, the true emperor, and we should keep on praising that Vaheguru. But, Girha Seti Maltan, those people, they don't get caught up in this Maya Jal. The praises of Vaheguru, they're so good at praising Vaheguru, they become one with Vaheguru, they don't get trapped in this worldly ocean, because they, although they're the true kings, and Guru Sahib says in Ajab Sahib later on, ki jisno bakse se pisa Allaha, nanak paashahi paashaha. The true person, the true king in mankind is that person who is blessed with the praise of Vaheguru. So if we say Vaheguru once, effectively, we're worth, if a king never says Vaheguru, and a Sikh says Vaheguru, in the court of Vaheguru, that Sikh has gone up, and the king has gone nowhere. Yeah? So Maharaj is saying here, Samundar, Saha, Sultan. The praises of Vaheguru become the true kings upon this planet. And their actions,
Girha, again over here, is about their words and their bachan. And in this one, with Malatan. That Girha Seti Malatan, they are not worried about wealth. Why? Because money comes after them. Guru Sahib tells us, when you go down Sikhi, money will follow you. When you go down Sikhi, more problems will come your way to test you. Because this path is Maharaj is trying to test everybody. This game of Kaam, Krodh, Lobh, Ahankar, we talk about why is this game made? Why is Maya made? It says in Gurbani that Waheguru likes this game. Waheguru really wants us to battle. You know, we want to be spiritual warriors. Maharaj wants us to be the warriors and pass this test. To value Waheguru more than everything else. But the thing is, a mental battle. So Maharaj wants us to be that Khalsa. And one meaning of Khalsa is to become Khalis, to become free. He's broken the bonds of Kaam, Krodh, Lobh, Moh, Ahankar. So Maya can't touch that person who goes down that route and holds on to Guruji. So they're the true kings, but wealth comes after them. But they're not worried. The Smalatan, here's money, is following them. But they just stick to what they're supposed to do. They keep on praising Waheguru. And then, Mara says, ki, what happens next then? Kiri tur na hovni, jetis mano na visre. Here, kiri tur can mean that they don't even see themselves as equal to an ant. You see, by praising Waheguru and realizing how big Waheguru is that ocean, they realize how small they are. And Simran makes you do that. When you have that experience of how great Waheguru is, you realize, you're nobody. No matter how much you value yourself outside, this, in reality, the Sachcha, you realize, kiri tur na hovni. So they don't know anything. They have no pride. And they do not forget Waheguru. Jetis manona visre. If they never forget Waheguru, they achieve this state, which is kiri tur na hovni. They see themselves as nothing. And in Gurbani it says, apas ko jo pala kahave, tise palai nikat na ave. If you call yourself good, goodness doesn't come near you. But apas ko jo jane nicha, so ganiye sab te ucha. The person who sees himself as the lowest person, or sees herself as the lowest person, that person is the highest of all. So Guru Sahib is twisted. You know, we value people who are go-getters and they get out there and they say, I'm the best. All our politicians, they'll tell you, I'm the best guy to run the country. Really, as a politician stood up and said, I might not be the best guy. You know, but I'll give my best shot. We don't try. Unfortunately, slightly, the way that the polls work, we want people to lie to us. We want them, otherwise, if they told the truth, we wouldn't even let them. Somebody got up and said, I'm actually not a really good person, but, you know, I'll work really hard and I'll try my best. No one would work for that person. The person who said, he's useless, I'm the best, we work for them. So this is the way that the Maya Jal is so good at society convincing us. So Mara says here, that kiri tulna hovani. They don't see themselves as worth anything, jay, if they never forget why. Jay tisa, mano, na visre. Then the saints, the Sidhs, they ask Guruji, okay, you explain me this. But there is one other translation of this line, which is that those saints, those holy people who we're talking about, they praise Waheguru all the time. We realize they never reach the end of Waheguru. But they do get absorbed in Waheguru, just like Nadiya Ate Vaha. They get joined in Waheguru. But if that Samundar is Waheguru. Samundar, Saha Sultan. Here, we're saying that not the people, the saints aren't the kings among kings, they are, but this time, the saints, they realize that Waheguru is the true king. Samundar, Saha Sultan. That Waheguru is the true king and true emperor. However, Mara says here, listen, if people outside have money, Girha Seti Maltan. If there are people, and here, Girha can mean mountains. If there are people who've got mountains of money. Maalatan. Inna maal, inna tan. That they've got girha, mountains of them. Even then, kiri tulna hovani, jetis manuna visre. Those kings and those emperors who think they're the true kings, who are not really the true king, if they think that they are amazing, they're not even worth an ant. Jetis manuna visre. If that ant does not forget Waheguru, the ant here, is that Bhagat we just talked about. The Bhagat who sees himself as the ant, he's the ant Maharaj is referring to. And here's a story here, which is interesting, because Guru Ram Das Ji
whose birthday, Prakash Divas is coming up. Now, Guru Ram Das, he was famous for the humility. There's a story once when Baba Sri Chand came to see them. And Baba Sri Chand, who's a son of Guru Nanak Dev Ji, was still alive. And now, Pai Jetha Ji had become Guru Ram Das Ji. This is the story, this next story, actually. I was there and got the previous one. But at this point, Baba Sri Chand comes to see them and they laugh at Guru Ram Das Ji. They laugh at them because with this Toon Tom, with great celebration, they welcome Guru Baba Sri Chand. But when he turns up, you know, Guru Ram Das Ji is famous for having a very long dadi. And he laughed at Guru Ram Das Ji. He goes, what's this dadi you've got, this massive long dadi? What's the point of this dadi? Like sometimes we see some things on the, you know, like you see some things that have got really long dadis. And I'm sure the Westerners are thinking, Bichara, what a shame. And they asked, they said to Guru Ram Das Ji, what's the point of this big dadi? What are you doing with it? And Guru Ram Das Ji, they said, I've got this long dadi to clean the feet of Mahapuriks like you. That's why I carry this dadi. They showed how humble they were. And Baba Sri Chand realized that he is laughing at a sant. He's laughing at the embodiment of Akal Purakh Wahguru on this earth. And the Akal Purakh Wahguru's embodiment sees himself as a kiri. And then he realized why he's so big. And then he said, that's why you're sitting on that seat as a seat of Guru Nanak Dev Ji and I'm not. Because he didn't get the seat. But on this Kiri Tulna Hovani, there's another story. Quickly do it. It's a beautiful story. You know in Rera Sahib, they say, Har ke jan satguru satpurkha, bino guru gur paas. There's a story behind that Shabad. And the story is this, that when Pai Jetha Ji was not yet married, they were doing seva with Guru Ram Das, with Guru Amar Das Ji. They were doing a lot of seva. They were born, but they were orphaned from a very young age. And when they met Guru Amar Das Ji, they said, I want to be your Sikh and do your seva. When they were doing seva, and they got, obviously they were older, they were, you know, of marriageable age. At the same time, Bibi Pani, the daughter of Guru Amar Das Ji, she was also of marriageable age. And Mata Kiwi, the wife of Guru Amar Das Ji, the only woman to be mentioned by name in Guru Granth Sahib Ji, she said to Guru Amar Das Ji, you know, our daughter's become of marriageable age. We should get her married off. And at that time they were doing seva, you know, they were building, like they were doing Ram Das Sarovar, sorry, not Ram Das Sarovar, but they were doing, like in Guru Amar Das Ji made many gurdwara. So Guru Ram Das Ji, Pai Jetha Ji, was doing seva. And Guru Amar Das Ji says to his wife, he said, Mata Kiri, who? What kind of person do you want this guy to marry? Our daughter to marry? And she saw Pai Jetha Ji, you know, she knew him. She said, someone like him would be good. No, because he was such a good Sikh. She said, someone like him would be good. And Guru Amar Das Ji said, well, there's no one else like him. It'll have to be him. Because there was no one else like Pai Jetha Ji. At that time, Pai Jetha Ji had become such a he'd become total embodiment of Guru Amar Das Ji, basically. He'd become his full Sikh. Like Guru says, my Sikh is like my own form. He'd become totally one with Guru Amar Das Ji. But he wasn't Pargat yet. He hadn't become Guru Ram Das Ji. So then, Pai Jetha Ji was then married off to Bibi Pani because of Mata Kiwi Ji's request. So, on the wedding day, Guru Amar Das Ji said to Pai Jetha Ji, because he wasn't yet Guru, they said, there's a rivaz that I have to give you a gift. You know, you married my daughter. He goes, what do you want? I'll give you a boon. Whatever you want, ask for it. It's for yours. That's when Guruji said this Shabad. Har ke jan satgur sat purkha bino karo gur paas. Bino is a binti. He said, I am your servant, Har ke jan. I'm your servant. I'm the servant of Vaheguru, Satgur Satpurkha. You are the Satguru. You are the Guru of truth. You are the true being. You are the true being on this planet. You've become one with Vaheguru. Vino Karo Gurpas. I do a benti to my Guru. Ham Kire Kiram Satguru Sarnai. I am just a little worm. I'm an ant. Ham Kire, the same Kiri. Ham Kire Kiram Satguru Sarnai. I've come to your Saran. Kardaya Naam Pargas. Have mercy upon me. Have compassion on me, give me now. Mere meet Gurudev Moko Ram Naam Paragas. Oh my beloved Guru, my friend, my Gurudev, who is the embodiment of light, give me Ram Naam Paragas. Make me that my inside me, the Naam is then shining. Make me one with the Naam. Gurmat Naam Mere Pran Sakhai.
with the Guru's wisdom, the Guru's teachings, let the Naam be the support of my breath. Basically means every breath, let me say the Naam. Gurmat Naam, mere pran sakhai. Har kirat hamri rehras. Rehras is a word that comes from this. Har kirat. The praise of Waheguru, har kirat hamri rehras. Rehras means this is the support on my journey. If I was to go on a long journey, I'd take my wallet with me, take my MasterCard, I'd take all my food, everything else. Maharaj says, on this journey to Waheguru, carry this one thing. Har kirat hamri rehras. This is what's going to support me.

know, Guru Ram Das Ji's most devoted servant was Guru Arjan Dev Ji. And that's why they said, Khub Devona. Like how much more could they keep on saying? They could have written it like Guru Gobind Singh Ji said, Tuhi. They probably could have gone like Khub for 16,000 times. And even then it wouldn't be enough. Maharaj is saying, this is, and Guru Ram Das Ji, not only was he totally devoted to Guru Ram Das Ji, but also they knew what the value of things were. They weren't lost. They weren't confused about what the value of things were. If they were offered a boon, what did they ask for? Now. He said, Maharaj, give me that now. The best thing to ask for. So, the Siddhas now, we understand, ki Maharaj is saying, ki, those people, Kiri to na hovani, jete smarana visri. Those kiris, those true bhagats, they don't forget Wahiguru even for 1 second. They want to say, Gurmat na mere pran sakhai. Har kirat hamriya ras. That let Wahiguru's name be on my breath. And one way when we say Wahiguru, there is a way of saying Wahiguru with our breath. There is two parts to it. Wahiguru. Wahiguru. We can do it with our breath. We can put it inside our breath. And it becomes sa-sa-simran. Sa-sa-sa, every breath. In the morning, you know, the good thing about the Amrit Vela here is they do many styles. They do slow, they'll do fast, they'll do swas, they'll stop the vajra. Because something might work for somebody, something might work for somebody else. The point is to connect. Now when we're going to do the simran later on, the kirtan later on, try to bear that in mind. That we are here to connect. We are not here, I'm not here, to just do a performance of katha. And these guys aren't here to perform kirtan. But we are here, we are all here to connect to our Creator. That's the purpose of this. So when we start doing simran, you might get scared because the greatness of what we're embarking upon is to connect to our God. That's the greatness of it. And it scares people. But do not be afraid. Wahiguru is inside you. You take him everywhere you go. So just jump. Just jump and Guruji will catch you. So the Siddhas ask these people, they say, okay, so we should praise. We should praise Wahiguru. But for how long should we praise Wahiguru? Should we stop? At which point? What is enough? We might ask ourselves, how much part should I do? How much simran should I do? You know, we get asked that sometimes with people. You do talks. They go, but what time did you wake up? How much part should I do? So this is the question they're being asked. And Guru Sahib says, Salahi Salahe. Keep on praising. The one who's worthy of praise, that's Salahi, Unu Salahi Karija. Keep on praising. Salah, Salah. Keep on doing Salah until you get that Surt. Until you realize Wahiguru, Salahi Salahi, Eti Surt Na Paya. Until you achieve that Surt, that you are one with Wahiguru, that your Atma is the same as Wahiguru, don't stop. Keep going. Like Kabir Ji says, ki tu tu karta tu hua, mujh mein rehna hu. Keep praising Wahiguru, keep saying Wahiguru until you become one with Wahiguru. They say, just like Nadiyan ate vaha pavay samund na janiya. Just like those rivers and those streams, they flow into the ocean, but they don't stop. See, they know where they're going, they have to go down. Gravity takes them down. But they don't stop. You never heard of a river stopping halfway and giving up. They always find a way. Look at the Grand Canyon. When I was researching about the cosmology, one of the reasons that they worked out the planet was not only 6,000 years ago, as per the Bible, was because the Grand Canyon has rivers inside it, which grind down to the rock. And they can measure the length of that, the time of that erosion. It didn't make any sense. In 6,000 years, the river went from the top to the bottom. It would have taken millions of years. So the same way rivers never stop, they just keep going, they keep wearing down the mountain. They keep getting down there, same way we should never stop on the way to Wahiguru. Just keep going. And then, Mara says ki, Samundar Saha Sultan. That Wahiguru is a true ocean that we're trying to get to. Samundar Saha Sultan. Like we said, ki Sache Pasha. Wahiguru is Sache Pasha. Then, they keep on praising that Wahiguru. Girha Seti Malatan. Even though in the way there are mountains. Girha is mountains. Even though in the way there will be mountains. And even in the way they will have to
other things will come in the way. But they keep on going. Because with this effort, seti malatan, they are going to get what they were going to get given anyway. The true tan of this world. Like for example, when we do seva, or we do, when we go out and do prachar, or seva, or kirtan, you know, your family thinks, what are you doing? Shooting your kirt kamai. Yeah? We say, but who's going to do the prachar? If we don't go and talk to people about Sikhi, how are they going to find out? If everybody said, I'm just going to do kirt kamai, who's going to do the teaching about Sikhi? Who's going to do the kirtani? So somebody has to make money somehow. And Maharaj is saying that those people who praise Waheguru, they don't worry about money. Because they know that with their udam, with the udam that they're going to keep on praising Waheguru, they will wear down the mountains. And along with their effort, will come Maltan anyway. Vathayana. They don't worry about it. Because they go, I'm just going to keep on going. And there's a Shabad by Kabirji, like last year in November time, when I went to this school to do a talk, and it was really depressing. Like no one, it's really depressing because the kids didn't know anything about Sikhi. And all the people of other faiths knew more about Sikhi than the Sikh kids. And I came home and I was like, what is going on? Because in 2000 when we started in the camps, we thought, you know, things are going to get bigger. But society doesn't stop, see? And the kids that don't get prachar, they don't hear about it. In this gurdwara, in every gurdwara, hardly anything for the youth. So at that point, the hukumnama, and the hukumnama came from Kabirji. Kabirji said, and I haven't got the exact book, what they said is, Kabirji has given up spinning cotton. Kabirji chharta, kapde paane, kapde banane. And Kabirji's grandmother, the wife, the mother is worried about her grandkids. Kabirji says that my mom is moaning, who's going to feed my grandkids? The tu kam chharta apna. And Kabirji says, whatever Waheguru gives me will be enough. So Maharaj Kirpa, since then, we've just been focusing on prachar. Karwale, tan kardene, vaise bhi. But it's alright. Because the point is that this thing now, in our panth, things are at, we're at battle end. We're at the sharp end of a battle. We can't see the battle. Things are really bad in our panth. People don't know anything about Sikhi out there. I mean, I went to universities in that time, videos online. People don't know A, B, C, D of Sikhi. Because they haven't been taught it from a young age. Let alone they know that they have to do their bhakti. They can't even read Mool Mantra in the original. You listen to some of the ardasas by somebody, you know, they're reading it from a paper, and it just sounds like my 4-year-old son can do ardas better than that. Because we haven't taught them from a young age. The thing is, Sikhi, Maharaj says that Baal, Jwani, Arbirt Pun, Teen Avastha Jan. That young age, Baal, Jwani, what we are in, what most of us are in, and Birt Pun, old. These three stages, childhood, adulthood, and old personhood, teen avastha jan. Guru Tegh Bahadur says that without this har bhajan, vidha sabhiman. That Sikhi is not just for the adults or for the old people. Every single stage of our life, we should be connecting to Vaheguru. We've got to say this name. Khoob, khoob, khoob, khoob, khoob. This name is so amazing. We have to do it. So, as they say here, that the bhagats, they just keep on praising Waheguru. And if you look at the people that actually do it, like Baba Harnam Singh, for example, he never had to do anything. They actually stopped. They kept people saying, do it, do it, do it. Even yesterday, I went to meet Baba Jaginder Singh, who's the head of the Buddha Dal. So he's effectively the most senior Nihang Singh in the whole planet. Because Buddha Dal is I met him, I was like, wow. And he just said, Karu, don't worry about it. You have to set up organizations. You have to go and do things full time because you can't do things part time in this month anymore. You know? So, we set up our charity and the whole point of this, what we're doing now, we're going to take this international. Wherever we go, it's going to be based on Sikhi. Until every kid in this country can tell you what the Mool Mantra means, we're not going to stop. Salahi salahi eti surt na payo. Everybody should have that surt of Gurbani. If the kids can't talk about Mool Mantra and about who made their guru, what is the point of the Sikh being Amritari Khalsa? Might as well forget it. Because Maa says, Khalsa mero roop hai khas. Guruji wouldn't have stopped. They would have kept going. Apa bhi vanji karna hai ga. So, Maharaj says in this next line, they say, okay, kiri tulna hovani jetis marana visre. These people who keep on praising Waheguru,
who don't stop until they get that surt. What do? Mara says, they don't have any ego. They don't see themselves as important. They're not important. Their family is not important. Because they don't forget Waheguru for one instant. They realize, mere naal wale ne mere naal nahi chalna. Only thing that's going to go with me is that naam. As I say, we did Kirtan Dasham before, ki bin har naam ko mitra naam. Without this naam, there is no friend. This is what's going to go with us. So we'll finish off the Shabbat now. Because the next part of this, we're going to look at the Islamic angle of this Shabbat. Man says, naam bina sab duniya chhod. The whole world is just ashes.

2 weeks ago when we did Kirtan, we sang the Shabad. We said, Balihari Guryapane Sad Sad Kurbana Namana Visro Ik Khinachasa Ehe DJ Dana. Waheguru, please give me this gift. Oh Guruji, give me this gift. I'm a sacrifice to you. Let me not forget that name just for even 1 second. This is what this line is talking about. You see right at the end. Kiri to na hovani jetis manuna visre. Everything that we do in this life is not worth if we just didn't forget the Naam. If we just didn't forget the Naam, even if we had no friends, no one like talked to us, we had no money, even then, Mara says, even then, you would still be the King of Kings if you just kept the name close to you. So, when we're looking at this, the Shabad we read now, Khub Khub, at the last line, Mara says, Guru Arjan Dev Ji Mara says, Nanak ko khud khasam veherman. The Waheguru themselves, the true, my husband, Lord, my master, has been gracious on him. Nanak ho khud khasam meherwan, allo na visre dil ji paran. Let me never forget. If you're going to give me something, give me this gift, let me never forget Waheguru or Allah. And he is dil ji paran. He's from my heart, he and my insight, he's the actual. Everything of mine is Waheguru. He is the breath of my life. He is my life. Khalsa meri jaan ki jaan. Khalsa meri pinda pran. Same pran. This is the breath. Maharaj is saying, marry your breath to the name. If there was a wedding going to take place, it's your breath on one side and Waheguru's name on the other side. Join them up. Do that marriage and your life will be successful. Guruji's telling us. Now talking about Allah, you see Gurbani speaks to both sides. On the one side we had the south of India and the east of west of India, it was all the Hindus. And on the east, where Maharaj

Pranayama, we do it. Or, as they said, Panch Namaz. You might do these Panch Namaz. You wash your hands beforehand, you have to do it at the right time. Otherwise, it's not worthy. It's not cancelled. Well, I think it doesn't work that way. Salahi salahi eti surt na paya. You didn't get this surt. That the point is to become one with Wahguru. The point is not to just spend your day having done your five prayers at the right time and you start thinking, I've done the right job, Wahguru will be happy with me. Maharaj saying that's not the point. Salahi, salahi, praise that Wahguru, but your prayers, you praise Wahguru with your prayers, but you didn't get this sut that you're supposed to connect to Wahguru. Because I told you about that school in Cranford. The funny thing was, when I was talking to the, because I had to talk to everybody in the sixth form, or in groups, when I spoke to the Muslim girls, and I said, you know, Guruji tells us that at the top of our head, it's Dasam Dwar, and we're supposed to connect to Wahguru. And I was like, and you've got one too. They looked at me like I was, you know, an alien. And I was like, you've all got this thing at the top of your head, it's called Dasam Dwar, and we can all connect to Wahguru. You don't have to become a Sikh. You can just do your tasbih, the 99 names of Allah, you can connect to God. Mystically. And they looked at me like I was off from another planet. Because that's not what we're supposed to do. We're just praising God from afar. God's not here. So God is here. He's inside you. You can connect. But all surt, they haven't got that surt. And the funny thing is Painanlalji talks a lot about this famous Muslim Sufi. Just a minute ago I had his name. I lost it. So this famous Sufi, he picked up his coat. He was having a debate and he said, underneath this coat, there's nothing but God. Yeah? He made a big mistake by saying that because they killed him. They go, that is sacrilege. God is not underneath your coat. Yeah? God is not in this world. God can see everything, but God's not in this world. Oh, Bichara, he laughs about him because he got killed by saying the truth. I think it was Nabu. And he said this and he was killed. So they haven't got their surt, you see, because even ourselves, sometimes we can be doing our part, but we forget. We're supposed to connect to God. Don't forget. The point of this is to connect. It's not to sit here and go home thinking, I've done a good thing. I've done my part. I've done my jati sahab. I've done my job sahab. I've got my rera sahab karan. I'm great. No. Salahi salahi iti sut na paya. Because what is that sut we need? Nadiya ate vaha paves samund na janiyan. Maharaj is telling you, in this bani, in this, if you apply it to Islam, actually, Prophet Muhammad said something to the Muslims. He said that your five prayers are like five baths every day. They said, if a river was outside your house and you dipped in it five times, would you be dirty? They said, obviously not. Would you be dirty? No, you'd be clean. So what they're saying is, Nadiya ate vaha. You bathe in the rivers, Nadiya ate vaha, paves samund na janiyan. But you don't go into that ocean, which is Wahguru. You see? You're sticking in your little rivers. You didn't go into the big thing that you were meant to do. Nadiya ate vaha, paves samund na janiyan. Samund saha sultan. What is that samund? That's the true king. Samund saha sultan. That is the true king, the Sache Pasha. That we're supposed to go and connect to. And Maharaj says ki, kiri tulna hovani. Girha seti maltan. Now, here, girha can also become girhi. Girhi means grist. See? So Maharaj is saying that the people who praise Wahguru, girha seti maltan. If you go down this path of praising Wahguru, but Guru is telling us to live in the grist. Girha seti maltan. We have to live in grist. And we have to live with mal and tan. We have to have money. We have to earn. Right? And we have to have houses. So the problem is that this Maya jal is being created. But Guru Sahib is saying, stay in that jal. Don't leave it. Wahguru is the king. But for the good sake, we have to stay inside that jal. In some Semitic religions, for example, like especially Christianity, they say, leave the world. Go and become a monk. Huh? And we're not supposed to do that. Because Sikhi, we don't have this monasticism. We don't have the idea that somebody who's doing seva, the gurdwara, should not be married. There's some parts people do say that to Pyongam, but generally, marriage is okay. The Guru Sahib is married. But, kiri tulna hovani, jetis manuna visire. That person, the true action of the person who falls into that ocean, who lives in the world, but at all times remembers Wahguru. That person, he says that all your prayers, everything you're doing, all these ritual actions, they're not even equal to an ant

if compared to the person who doesn't forget Wahguru. So they're comparing the two. They're saying, look, you don't know that you're supposed to go and join with Wahguru. Many people out there will meet in the world, even Sikhs will tell you, well, just go to Gurdwara every Sunday, have langar, go home. What else is there? Mara says, Sunya, Manya, Mankita, Pao, Antargat Tirath Mana. Wash yourself inside. The big job is when you start getting into Sikhi. Before you getting into Sikhi, it's easy. Just come to Gurdwara, have prashad, go home. You know, once in a while have langar, and then just say, I'm a Sikh. That's easy. When you get into Sikhi, that's when the battle starts. Because the battle is to remember Wahguru in every breath, even though you're living in the world, even though everything is around you, but Maharaj is saying, fight, Kaam, Krodh, Doh, Mahankar. Be totally free from this. It's a big battle. And that's why it says, Khalsa Sohi Nit Kare Jan. Khalsa is not, you can't fight on the battlefield every day. Yeah, you get tired. But in your mind, you've got a daily battle. Nit Kare Jan, you have to fight that. And that's why it says in Gurbani Ki, Nit Nit Rakhur Taro. So Nitname, this is our weapon, you see. Every day we have that Gyan Khadag. Gyan Khadag means the sword of Gyan. Every day Maharaj is saying, pick up that Gyan Khadag and start fighting. So, I'm sure I made loads of mistakes. I'm just going to sing through one small Shabbat.

saw Guru Vadbhagi Bhaya. This is the Guru we're searching for. Our Sadh Guru Nanak, who's come upon this earth to give us the true way. That's why it says in Granth Sahib, Aisa Satguru Jai Mile Tisnu Sir Sompiye Vichyo Aap Jai. If we find such a Guru, give yourself. Don't hold back, give yourself to Guru, because this is Guru is for lucky ones. Aisa Guru Vadbhagi Bhaya. We're so lucky to have Guru Nanak Ji's Bani here teaching us. I'm sure I made loads of mistakes, but not you come off, Kani Ji. Deho Sajan Asi Sriya, Jo Hove, Sahib Shumir, Vahe Ji Ba Khalsa.

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Asi koi gyani ya sant ya pade hue likhe nahi hage. We're just trying and to explain Guru's bani for the average youth. Although to be honest, kai buzurg bhi aake kehte hage ki they like learning it in English. So maybe because we live here, it's just the language that we're used to. In this effort of Jati Sahib, everything is on YouTube, as I said. And if you want leaflets for the channel with some more information about what we do, it's at the front as well, so I'll put them here. So last week, we were doing body number 23, in which Guru Sahib talks about Ki Salahi Salahi, that we should praise his Waheguru. The one who's worthy of praise, we should praise. At the end of it, Maharaj says, कीड़ी तो ना होगनी जेतिस मनो ना विसरे। So they talk about not forgetting Waheguru for even one second. Now, Japji Sahib is mostly a conversation between the Sidhs and Gunad Devji. So at this point, Maharaj goes into the 24th body, and the Sidhs basically ask, they said, you've talked about the world is infinite, the world cannot be counted. You said to us that even by praising Waheguru, we cannot reach the end of Waheguru. But that we should never forget Waheguru. That's the key thing, we should never forget. Then, they said, please explain to us about Waheguru. Please explain to us the infinity of Waheguru, Kinna Vardaya, and also explain to us those people who praise Waheguru. So that's the Pagats and the object of praise, Waheguru. So Guru Nanak Dev Ji starts off, and Maharaj says, in this body, Maharaj says, Antana Sipti Kehna Ant, Antana Karne Dena Ant, Antana Vekhan Sunana Ant, Antana Jape Kya Man Mant, Antana Jape Kita Akar, Antana Jape Paravar, Ant Karan Ke Te Billahe Ta Ke Ant Na Paye Jahe. 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Ant means the end, the limit. Is there a limit to Waheguru? Or is there an end to anything? So is where we have limits, we can count those limits. When we don't have a limit, we say Be Ant, without Ant. So Be Ant, we talked about previously, same as Asank. But this time Maharaj goes into the simple idea of Be Ant, infinity. Maharaj says, Antana Sipti. Sipti means praise. It's a Persian word, Sifat Salah. They say, Maharaj, there is no limit to praising Waheguru, and there is no limit to that Waheguru who is worthy of praise. Sifti, the meaning of Sifti can be the one who is worthy of Sifat. So, Antana Sipti, Kehna Ant.
And it can also mean there's no limit to the different ways that we can praise Waheguru. Somebody is about to get hit by a car, they get missed, they say Waheguru. Or they say, God, thank you. But they don't say anything. Inside their heart, there's a deep, powerful emotion of thankfulness. There's no word, but there's a feeling. That's praise. Somebody else who sees their child, and they praise God for that child. You see, there's no way of saying, these are the only ways to praise Waheguru. There's so many ways of praising Waheguru. And that Waheguru is so great, which is why there's so many ways of praising that Waheguru. If there was only so many, Waheguru was only so big, then you could find the end of that praise. Then one says, Antana Sipti Kehenna Ant. Kehenna Ant, Kehen means to speak. So, there's no limit to the people who speak this praise. The people that are speaking this praise, there's no limit to them. And also, this praise itself, like we said, Antana Sipti, it can also mean, there's no end to the praise itself. Because there's different meanings of the word, same word. So the ways of praising Waheguru, there's no end to it. And also the people. Now, sometimes we think only the good Sikhs are the ones that are destined to go to heaven. Some people say, well, if you want Amritari, you're not going to get into heaven. And Maharaj is saying, Antana Sipti Kehenna Ant. There's no... What about on other planets? Or Thibiravnubu is there again? There's only one God, and we know that. Wherever they are, there's only one God. Kabir ji, he says that I've become you, Waheguru. I've become you, tu tu karta tu hua. I've become you. Bhagat Namdev ji says, ki tohi mohi mohi tohi antar kaisa. There's no difference. I am you. The Bhagats are obviously in that Sachkhand. In this body, we're going to talk about Sachkhand as well a little bit. Gunadev ji is obviously the avatar of Kaljug. But at the same time, everybody everywhere is praising Waheguru. And as we say, Jo Jo Jape Tiski Gat Hoi. The name is so powerful, anybody who says it can get saved. So, don't get into this exclusiveness over God. We have no exclusivity over God. We are simply trying to worship God as well. So, Maharaj says, Antana Karne Den Na Ant. Now, Karne here can refer to actions and the doings of Waheguru. And there's no limit to the doings of Waheguru, nor of the people who serve Waheguru. Of those saints, there's no limit to what they do. I.e. the creation. We can't count creation, and nor can we count what Waheguru Ji does. Den Naan. Den here means from gift, like we say, De De. Den Har. Waheguru is Den Har. So this one we say, there is no end to the gifts of Waheguru. And also, there's no end to those people who Waheguru made, who also give. We're supposed to be Dani as well. Maharaj says that the good Sikh's hand is never like this, it's always like that. It's giving. So there's no limit to the amount of people that give. And there's also no limit to Waheguruji who keeps on giving. And says, Dada Data Ek Hai. Sabko Devan Har. It gives to everybody. And De De Totna Aave. The gifts of Waheguru never stop. De De Totna Aave A Ganat Pare Pandar. The Waheguru store, Pandar, is completely infinite. Aganat. You can't count the ends of Waheguru. So it's not like one day Waheguru is going to run out of things to give us. Yeah? We always give. So, a way to understand these two panktiyan would be to say that we don't know how God works. We don't know, like you say, God works in mysterious ways, for example. And Guruji can speak to us in many ways. Somebody can praise Waheguru in one way, somebody can praise Waheguru another way. And next Maharaj says, ki antana vekhan sunana ant. So here, Maharaj is saying, there's no vekhan means to list, to see. Antana vekhan. There's many ways of seeing Waheguru. Now, if you imagine, there's also, Maharaj says obviously about Waheguru, on the other side about the people, there's many enlightened beings who can see Waheguru. And we think, well, how can you see Waheguru? Yeah? And another side, Maharaj says, to the eyes. Maharaj says, E netro meryo, hatum me jotari, har bin avarna dekho koi. An example of this, Antana Vekham Sunana Ant, is look at Pai Kanaya. Pai Kanaya ji, what did they do? Wherever they were serving, they saw only Guruji.
They only saw Waheguruji's en route. They saw God in everybody. Some, obviously, now we've got Benji here from the Trijo community. Yogi Bhajan said an amazing thing. He said, if you can't see God in all, you can't see God at all. Bhai Kanhaiya ji is a living example of that. They saw God in everybody and they served everybody. So Antana Vekhan, there's no limit to the amount of beings and the place that you can see Waheguru. And then Sunanaan, there's no end to listening of Waheguru. For example, when I got into Sikhi, it wasn't through Sikhi. It was from a book called Conversations with God, written by a Guru. Beautiful book. And he was talking to God. And this three-part series, I was at university, I was a monarch, I was into all the wrong things. And this book changed my life. The problem is, that book didn't teach me how. It taught me the theory, roughly, but I didn't know how can I progress spiritually. For that, I needed a guru. And that's where Guru Granth Sahib Ji, within 2 months, came into my life. Yeah? But the thing is you don't know when God's going to speak to you. Antana Vekhan, Surana Ant. So, somebody could be listening to a song on the radio, and it could be the message from God that they needed to hear. Somebody could open any book that they start reading, and the first thing they hear is something which is meant to change their life. There's no limit to how Waheguruji tries to speak to us. There's no limit to how many times God is going to send us the same message, that this life is not about what you see. Don't get lost in this Maya jal, this janjal, this trap of Maya. Don't get trapped in it. Just like we talked last week. Don't be like the people that are in Maya, who flow into the ocean of this Maya, and don't know how to get up. Be like the people who are merging into God, and they merge into God. Another story about how Guruji wants us to see Waheguru in everybody. Guru Gobind Singh Ji once tested the Sikhs. Maharaj always tested the Sikhs anyway. And in this one time, Guru Gobind Singh Ji went to test the Sikhs in Anandpur Sahib about their langar. You know, we're supposed to feed langar to everybody, regardless of what color, what caste, what creed they are. A lot of people don't get that sometimes. They start thinking, well, we should see langar to the Sikhs. You know? But actually, anybody's welcome into langar. And Guru Gobind Singh tested the Sikhs. He said that langar should be available in every Sikh's house. Kar kar taram sal. That's the hukum from Guru Nanak Dev Ji. Every house should be like a gurdwara. Langar always open, available to anybody. And Guru Gobind Singh Ji went round to all the Sikh's houses early morning, before they'd made their breakfast. And they came, they were disguised, and they said, I'm hungry, can you feed me? And all of them said, can you come back later? Food isn't ready yet. Come back in 2 hours, I'll make you food. And when they went to the house of Painan Lal Ji said, Ajo Beto, and they put all the uncooked food in front of them. They put the dal, which was soaking overnight. They put the atta, which hadn't been gunyaya atta, but it wasn't into roti. They just said, here, this is what I have right now. If you wait, I'll cook it for you. But you're welcome to have this as it is. And Painan Lal was recognized as the person who just gave. He wasn't concerned that the stuff that they had wasn't good, worthy. Like we come to Gurdwara, we mutter dig, and we think, does Guruji care about that I've got money or not? Godi. Guru said, if you just put a penny in front of me, if it's from your heart, I'll accept it. But the people, sometimes in our path, we chase those rich guys. Yeah, we think they're going to solve all the problems. But actually it's armed sangat that should be involved in every project. It shouldn't just be the rich people, because it's the armed sangat whose money carries with it that love and that shardha. In fact, it's almost dangerous being rich, isn't it? Jesus Christ once said that it's harder to get into heaven for a rich man to get into heaven than for a camel to go through the eye of a needle. Now, not many camels can pass through the eye of a needle. Yeah? So it's almost impossible. That's what they're saying. So in one way, Maharaj is saying that obviously we try to be rich as Sikhs, we try to be wealthy, but actually we should be giving our daswan no matter how where we are, even if we're poor or rich. Because that's Guru's daswan. So then Maharaj says, ki antana jape kya man mant. This line is very important, because even this week I got asked this question. Jape means to find out, to know. If you japdana means to understand something, when you finally realize you see it. And man can mean your mind,
or it can mean Shromani in that Vaheguru, who is a Shromani one. So Antana Jape Kya, meaning what? Man Mant. Now Mant here is means basically reasons behind or the motives for doing something. So what this is referring to is that if, for example, God had a mind, yeah, obviously God is conscious, He's a being. Now we don't know the reasons, Maharaj is saying, you never know the reasons why Vaheguru does something. We can never find the limit to the reasons that Vaheguru is doing all this stuff. The motives of Vaheguru. Antana Jape Kya Man Man. Why did Vaheguru do something? So, Guru Nanak Dev Ji at the beginning of Japji Sahib tells us, he says, Maharaj says, ki hukam rajai chalna, nanak likhyana. The way for us as Sikhs is to live in the hukam. Is to accept what's coming our way. Because in one way, we'll never know why something was done to us. But this week, somebody asked, you know, people ask questions online from our Facebook group. And this Paisab, he said, look, I found myself into Sikhi and I didn't know why this world, and he goes, I don't understand some things, why they happen. Maharaj says, in Guru Gobind Singh says, ki hamri karo haate acha. That means, why would you protect me? But some people say, can God actually protect me? Can God intervene in the world? Or is the world just run as the world is set up? Is there any point of me doing Ardas? So this is a very deep question. Can God intervene in the world or not? And actually, I thought about this, but I said, I don't want to give you an answer straight off. I might go away things. And I was doing some part, and the thing that came out, especially because we were doing this katha, Anta Jape Kya Man Man, we will never know the reasons behind Vaheguru doing something, and we can never know the limits of what Vaheguruji can do and won't do. So actually, Guru Sahib is saying that don't be foolish and try to say God lets the world run, doesn't intervene, or say that God can intervene and God could have stopped it but He chose not to. One says don't decide what God can do. Don't decide what God can do, think about yourself. What can you do? How are you going to affect yourself? So I said to him, okay. I said, look at it this way. Firstly, we said now, Dein Na Ant, that there's no limits to what Guruji is giving. So, actually, Guruji is telling us, yes, God can definitely intervene if we do Ardas. One way of looking at this is, when we get into Sikhi, actually we realize, there's no one else to ask. Who should I ask apart from my group? If Dada Data Ek hai, Sabko Devanhar, if you're gonna do Ardas, why would you do Ardas to anybody but to Vaheguru? If anything you want, actually we should be asking Vaheguru for it. But Vaheguru can also step in and do things without us even asking. It says in Gurbani that Bin Mange, without even asking for it, God, Vaheguru set it up for us. Like Bhagat Tanna says, ki Gopal Tera Arta, Jo Jan Tumri Bhagat Karante, Tinke Kaj Savarta. That who does your bhakti, you sort their works out for them. Without even asking, Maharaj gives. But, so God can intervene, we understand that. But also, as we get into Sikhi, we start realizing the depth of Kartapurk. How deep is Kartapurk? Kartapurk is doing everything. It's not one thing that Vaheguruji is not doing. The deepest level, everything is from Vaheguru. So then the Guru Sikh who starts to get into Sikhi starts to understand actually the question was wrong. Whether God can intervene or not. The question was wrong because it assumed that God is outside of the world. God is not outside the world. Maharaj tells us God is here, right here in this world. Everything is from Vaheguru. So actually, what can happen outside of God? So obviously He must be doing everything. So then the person starts thinking, but hold on, then means God is doing all the bad stuff. You know? Because, you know, like in other religions, like especially in the Semitic religions, they say God can't do bad. You know? So therefore, they've got the devil. Because God couldn't do any bad, they have to invent somebody who's going to do the bad stuff. So Shaitan aa gaya. We don't have a devil in Sikhi. So we say, Mare Rakhe Eko Aap. Manas Ke Kich Nahi Haat. So God is killing us, and God is saving us. Very good, deep thing to take in. Because actually, ta hukum nama maare rakhe eko aap. You know that hukum nama I got when I did Ardas ki Maharaj Pai Rajawana ji is in jail, what's going to happen next? And Guru said, maare rakhe eko aap, manas ke kishna hi haan. Why do we worry? Ohi hai ga ek maran wala, ohi hai ga rakhne wala. It's in His hands. Here we say, ki actually the Guru Sikh, when he gets into Sikhi,
He starts thinking the system is not separate from God. Everything is God. Sab gobind hai, sab gobind hai. So then this person starts thinking, actually, I shouldn't ask for anything. Main kuch manga hi na. Ki fayda hai. I should accept the hukum. If everything is from God, I shouldn't ask for anything. But what should I ask for? So I was thinking, actually, I should ask for naam. The only thing that's going to get me out of this maya jar is that naam. The Guru Sikh starts asking for things, beginning, because he realizes God is the only one who's doing some everything. Later on, the Guru Sikh starts thinking, forget asking for anything, ask for naam. Because whatever God's going to do, is going to do it anyway. But what do I want? Mangana, mangani ka, har jas gurte mangana. I ask my Guruji to give me naam, to give me harjas. Let me sing his praises. Like he said, antna sifti kehna. So actually, the good stuff and the bad stuff can be interpreted the wrong way. The good stuff in life, money, wealth, family, joy, you can forget God. The bad stuff can actually bring you closer to God. You start leaning towards God. So then Maharaj says, ki dukh daru, sukh rog paya. Sukh is the disease, happiness is the disease, but dukh is my medicine. Why? Because when I have dukh, I turn to God. Now, actually, when we look at ourselves, we think we shouldn't in life want dukh. We want sukh. But actually, Maharaj is telling you, sometimes sukh is bad for you. So the deepest level of this is the guy who goes into sikhi, or the girl, obviously, sikhi being totally equal, sorry. They start thinking, forget asking for dukh or sukh, I want to transcend. Mera dukh sukh tab sab tujhi paas. I give everything to you, Vaheguru. All I want from you is one thing. Let me praise you. Let me become one with you. Because actually, we can start to get confused about good and bad. So we want to transcend it. So, this is the kind of half-headed answer that I came up with. Actually, this question is wrong. The question is wrong because it assumes that Vaheguruji isn't actually doing everything. It's a very Western concept. Sikhi is all about God is doing everything. And if a guy gets into Sikhi or a girl gets into Sikhi, if bad stuff happens to them, society starts thinking, leh. This is the funny thing about society. If you can become a good Sikh and bad stuff happens to you, what's the point of becoming a good Sikh? That's the Mari sort. But actually, think about it this way. When you become into Sikhi, or you become in towards God, God gives you the strength to cope with what life comes throws at you. So actually, the person who can cope with all that bad stuff and still come out smiling, still come out joyful, they set an example to society that actually we can do this. And look at our panth. Look at the shaheeds we have in our panth. Look at the gurus themselves. Guru Arjan Dev Ji, shaheed. Guru Tegh Bahadur Ji, shaheed. Char Sahib Zadeh, shaheed. Guru Harkishan Sahib Ji, doing seva of the Sangat, they died from that. They took dukh on. They never cried about it. But they showed us by Mani Singh, who said, you know what, you can stop chopping me here. By Taru Singh, who said, scalp me. These amazing shaheeds, they set an example to us. If the bad stuff happens to you, don't get scared. God is here to help you transcend that. See? Because the bad stuff can happen to a good Sikh as well. But the good Sikh has the strength to cope with it because Guruji's there, mare rakhe eko up. He's protecting us, gives us the strength to rise above it. So this whole game becomes a different game. This whole game becomes a test to show the world how a good Sikh can transcend this maya jal and go to one. Seek only unity. Doesn't see the bad stuff, doesn't see the good stuff, transcends it. So we are here to set an example to the rest of the world. That man can do this as well. That's why at the beginning of Asa Diwar, it says ki balihari buri apne devhari sadwar jin manas te dev te kiye katna lagiwar. I'm a sacrifice to my guru day in day out because my guru made ordinary humans and turned them into gods, demigods. Look at the shaheeds, look at what the gurus did. They achieved what human beings won't even believe is possible. Who in this world stands up and says to the Jalad, he don't chop me here, chop me there. The Jalad himself, bichara. Look at his face. He's sad. I'm not killing this person. This person's killing me. I'm killing my Atma by killing this person. So Maharaj is telling us to transcend this notion of good and bad. Just depend upon Vaheguru.
and then lose our desires for this world and ask only for the Naam. See? That's the best thing. So Mara says in this, antana sifti kehna, antana karne, dena ant. Don't, Maharaj, you keep on giving to us. There's no understanding of his actions, but antana vekhan sunna ant. Don't see Waheguruji everywhere. Don't see Waheguruji nowhere, see Waheguruji everywhere, and don't stop listening to Waheguru. Another way of understanding the same, sunna ant. Don't stop listening. Don't close your eyes and think, God is not speaking to me, God is speaking to me all the time. Could be on the radio show. Anything you listen to, Waheguru is there talking to you, and then antana japte kya manman. We'll never know why Waheguruji does certain things, but our job is to live happy in the hukam. If Guru Arjan Dev Ji can sit on Tati Tavi and say, Tera kiya mitha lage, har naam padarat nanak mange, that should be our mantra. Whenever something happens to us bad, we should say, Waheguruji, whatever you're giving me, I'm happy with. But, har naam padarat nanak mange. Nanak asks for that naam. Give me that naam. Everything else I don't care about. Then Guru Sahib goes on to say, Antana jape kita akar. They will never know ki how Waheguruji made the creation. Jape is saying word, antana jape kita akar. Akar means creation. So we'll never know. The same as ik oankar. We'll never know how many times or how the world was made. There's a limit to scientific research. Paisab was talking to me then. He said, look, even if you research everything in the world, you will never become the one person who knows everything. You could become a neuroscientist, you could become an astrophysicist, you could become a biologist. You will never understand how the world was made or how everything worked. But also, at the same time, you will never know how many times the world was made. We talked about this when we did the cosmology type, that Maharaj says in Sukhmani Sahib ki, kai baar pasriyo paasar. Many, many times this world has been made. The world has come up and goes back down, goes up and goes back down. Then Maharaj says ki, antana jape baara baar. We will never know the two ends of Waheguru. You know we have like two ends? Baara baar, baar, baar. Maharaj says you never know the two ends of Waheguru. It's unlimited. Antana jape parava. So this word jape is important for us to know. It means to know. It doesn't mean just ki jap, because jap sahib is also a word. People get confused about this. Antana jape parava. The two ends. Then Maharaj says ki antakaran kete bilalahi. Now this bilalahi is an interesting word. It means to cry in pain. It means literally you're crying. An example of this is from Sukhmani Sahib. Maharaj says ki santana dokhi eo bilalahi. Jo jal behun machli tarap hai. That even in India, if we cause saint, cause pain to saints, then we will suffer just like the fish without water also suffers. Tarasti hai giye. So this billahi means actually to cry out in pain. That's what this word is coming from. That the fish is literally dying for water. Mara says, antakaran kete billahi. Kete means so many people. For the sake of this antakaran, for the sake of finding out the ends of Waheguru, for the sake of knowing everything, the whole world is crying out in pain. The scientists, they want to know everything. They want to be the person that solves the world's riddles. Einstein's main goal in life was, ultimately, to have the theory of everything. The theory of everything is right here in front of us. Guru Granth Sahib Ji is giving us a theory of everything. But actually, people cry out for the ends of Waheguru. They want to know, they want to reach the ends. Maharaj says ki, taake ant na paaye jaye. That Waheguru's, this creations, we will never know the ant of this creation. There's always going to be a limit to human knowledge. There's always going to be a limit. No one can find. Now, this billahi, it was an interesting, you know, I said it's an interesting word. Something came into my head. You know, the rest of the world is crying out to find the ends of the world. But the Gursikh, what's the Gursikh crying out for? Because if we're going to say the Gursikh is also going to cry, Fariji says in Bani, he goes, Birha birha akhiye, birha tu sultan, Frida jit tan birho na upaje, so tan jaan masan. Fariji says that, listen, people say pain, pain, pain, birha birha. Mara says, birha akhiye, birha tu sultan, oh birha, oh pain, you are my king. I worship you. What does Fariji say? I worship pain. Why would he want to be in pain? Mara says ki, this ifrida jit tan birhona upaje so tan jaan masan. In that body where there is not that pain, what's this pain for now? It's the same pain that the fish
We talked about earlier, the fish is crying out for the water, the gursik is crying out for growth. The gursik is saying, oh, I can't live without you. Just nothing else, I just want Waheguru. Give me you, Waheguru. The fish is crying out for water, and the gursik is crying out for Waheguru. For that boon, this Amrit boon. So, actually, we should be crying out, but not to find out the ends of Waheguru, but to merge with Waheguru. To have that experience. Darshan. Darshan dekh ji maa guru tera. Puran karam hue parab mera. This karam, this fulfillment of my destiny, darshan, if I just saw my Guruji, that's the blessing I look for. And in the morning when the Maharaj comes down, they do that. When the Maharaj comes down, they say, darshan dekh ji maa guru tera. Guruji, if I see your darshan, that's when I live. Puran karam hue parab mera. I live for this. This is the aim of my life. So, just to have a little bit of simran, we're just going to a bit of simran, and we'll pretend now, for a little while, we're that fish. And we're crying out. This time we're not crying out to find the ends of Waheguru, we're crying out to actually merge Himarabhin Darsindo.

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Ro ro ke, tired from the world, I've come to my thakur, my king. Tan Durgan Sahib Ji Darbar Vich Assi Baithe Hage Haan. This is our king. We've come to the Darbar. Everybody's matha taking right now. Think of it this way. Maharaj says ki, ab hum chali thakur pe haar. I've come exhausted to my king. Jab hum saran prabhu ki aaye. When I came to the saran of my Waheguru, then Raag Prabhu Pavimar. Maharaj, to see me in the Bachalo, oh, kill me. Manuni Parva. But I've come to your Sharan. So this is the Guru Sikh. Guru Sikh says, forget everything else. I don't care, good or bad. I just want my Waheguru. I don't care about anything else. Parvar Jai, what? Doesn't matter. Just give me God. And that's why Guruji's come, to give us that light to get to God. Guru's main maksad, their main aim, is to enlighten us. It's not to give us hassle, not to stress us out, not to give us a guilt trip. Maharaj has come to enlighten us. Kal Tarin Guru Nanak Aya. Guru Nanak has come to swim us across. So when we talk about the base of Sikhi, when we explain Sikhi, the first thing we should be saying, Sikhi is a way for you to go back to where you came from. That's it. Sikhi has come to take you back home. Jitho aaye hain gyo, utthe wapas aa jao. Ehi matlab hai ga. Just go back where you come from. You come from Waheguru, so go back to Waheguru. Because why? If we don't go and meet this beloved of ours, if we spend our life not meeting that beloved, we'll have wasted it. Ehi sach hai ga. We'll have wasted it, this beautiful of a life, if beautiful jewel of a life we have, if we don't go back. Now Maharaj said afterwards, in this body, now that they've got to the point, ki no one will know the end of Waheguru. Taaki ant na paaye jaye. Maharaj says ki, after that, ki eho ant na jaane koi. No one knows these ends, the Paravad ants. No one knows these ends of Waheguru. There's no limit to Waheguru. But, bhauta kahiye, bhauta hoi. Now, bhauta is obviously, we know in Punjabi, is a lot. Bhauta kahiye, to speak. So even if you speak loads and loads, like I'm sitting here now speaking loads and loads, and that's probably my job description, just to speak loads and loads. But even if you're speaking loads and loads, Maharaj says ki bhauta kahiye, bhauta hoi. Even then, there's still more to be said. Even more than you ever said, then more there will be ever more to say. So you could die just speaking about Waheguru. Ant na kehen, kehen na ant. There's no end to speaking of Waheguru. Bhauta kahiye, bhauta hoi. Then Maharaj goes on to describe Waheguru. They say, Vadda Sahib. Waheguru, that king, is our master. The main definition used here again and again in Gurbani, is Sahib. The reason Sahib is used is, Sahib is our master. The best way to see yourselves, we talked about this when we did this, the body, right at the beginning of Japji Sahib, when we talked about ki, Sacha Sahib Sajnai. That Waheguru is our king. The best way to see that Waheguru is our Lord and Master. Vadda Sahib Ucha Thaun. So that Waheguru is great. He's great, he's great. And also, their Thaun is great. Thaun means place. Great is that place. What this word Thaun refers to is what you might call heaven, or what we say Sachkhand, or in Islam they say Baikunth. This is what we say Bahisht, sorry, they say Bahisht, and they say Baikunth. In India, this is heaven, what we're talking about now. Ucha Thaun. This place we all search for, to have a place. We actually search to have a place in that place. So we want a little bit of place in that Thaun. Vadda Sahib Ucha Thaun. That place that we search for is the highest of all. Sab to uchi jagah hai ye. But Maharaj says ki uche upar ucha na. Now this is interesting because what Maharaj is saying here is that all the Waheguru's are Vadda Sahib. Their place is the highest place, but even bigger than that higher place, even bigger than Sachkhand, is that Naam of Waheguru. So here, I heard an analogy from the Guru Sikh, who I keep recommending, seek inspiration, just type it into YouTube. He said, look, imagine this, you want to get to the top of a house, or top of a roof. What do you need? A ladder. The ladder is going to have to be higher than that roof, you know, to lean against it. So Naam is higher than Sachkhand. Because a Naam gets us to Sachkhand, just like that ladder. So, if
This place, Sachkhand, is the biggest place of all, is the highest place of all. In fact, it's outside of this multiverse, call it universe or multiverse, it's outside of it. It's even beyond creation itself. It's another realm. It's outside of this place. And even above there is that Naam. If you talk about Sachkhand, this Guru Bani tells us that in Sachkhand, we won't talk about too much, in Sachkhand they sing Kirtan as well. So dar tera kiha. How is that door of yours, Vaheguru? What happens in that heavenly court? They sing Kirtan. So Guru Sahib has recreated Sachkhand here, you see. He's recreated, firstly, Sachkhand. Who is in Sachkhand? Nirankar Vaheguru. And here we have Vaho Vaho Bani Nirankar hai. So we bind unto Nirankar Bani. Then we're singing praises of that Vaheguru. So what they do in Sachkhand. And here, the Sadh Sangat, the people who actually achieve Sachkhand are sitting in the Sadh Sangat. The people that go to Sachkhand are those people that are praising the Vaheguru. They sit in the Gurdwara and they sing praises of the Vaheguru. This is the highest place on earth. So this is that, if you're going to look at heaven, this is heaven. From a human point of view, this is heaven right here. Here, we can walk inside as an anjan person, don't know anything about Vaheguru. We can come in and suddenly, you know, like for like a good example, someone like me walked into Sikhi camp, didn't know nothing about Sikhi. A week later, Amritari. Yeah? Because they created heaven. The Sikhs of that camp, you know,

were full of this joy of why group. If they didn't sing, they would burst. That's what he said. They were so full of this joy. So, you know, singing is the best thing. When we sing Kita later on, try to think of it this way. Don't worry about what the person around you is doing. Forget them. Sing. As much as your heart wants to sing, just sing. So Mala says, Uche upar ucha naam. This naam is bigger than that ucha. Now naam is an interesting word because before we do the Shabbat we're going to do in a little while, let's talk about this naam. Because in Gurbani, it describes naam for us. And it says Amrit naam. This naam is the very form of Amrit. It's the very form of immortality. People don't understand Amrit too. The word Amrit comes from Mrit, which means death. And Amrit, which means to be immortal. So if we're going to go at the end of this life, if we want to go to forever existence, that existence in which we are souls that live forever, i.e. heaven or whatever you want to call it, or we can come back into this June cycle. We come back as an ox, come back as a fox, come back as whatever. But or we could live forever as our soul. So this is what Guruji is offering to us. This naam is actually Amrit naam. It's going to give us this mukti. It's going to free us from this cycle. So, in Gurbani, it says that first Waheguruji made themselves. Apine aap sajyo, apine rachiyo naam. They made the name. So the name is as great as Waheguru. See? And then they made everything else, i.e. Sachkhand and everything else. Which is why the name is higher than Sachkhand. Because it was made before. And then, Dui Kudrat Sajiye. Then they made the world, Kudrat. Kar asante tocha. Then they came and sat in Sari and enjoyed it. So, if, you know, this naam is so great, that must mean that this naam, that Gurbani, that's why Gurbani is Nirankar. It's as great as Waheguru. This Gurbani is going to join us with that Waheguru, which is why it's so great. Sabte Vada. Then, we can think about, let's talk about Amrit. Because Guruji is giving us naam in the form of Amrit. A lot of people get confused about this. It says in Gurbani very clearly that Guruji is giving us this Amrit. When we go to Guruji and take Dikhi, when we give our head, and Guru Sahib gives us naam. This is the deal that was done, you know. You go to Guruji, you give your head. And people start thinking, well, naam is just because of what Guru Gobind Singh Ji made. Maharaj tells us that this Amrit is the naam. This Khasa Amrit, call it Amrit now. But some people say, oh, Shankar and Amrit. They say, oh, Guru Gobind Singh Ji made Amrit. Before that, there was no Amrit. This Amrit has always been there. Guru Nanak Dev Ji took Amrit from Waheguru. It says that Guru Nanak Ji was given Amrit from Sachkhand. Now, same Amrit, Guruji then gave to Pailena. All the Gurus were Amritari. Every single one of the Gurus became a Sikh by taking Charan Amrit. Finally, Guru Gobind Singh said, from now on, it won't be Charan Amrit, it'll be Khande Bhatita Amrit. But it'll still be Amrit, because you're giving your head to your Guru. So the question here is Amrit, as in the Khasa Amrit, should we care about the 5 Ks? Should we just think we're getting Amrit? Because the problem is nowadays, we got confused that the 5 Ks are important. Actually, the 5 Ks, they're obviously very important, but Amrit is more important. The Panch Pyare did not go to take actually take Amrit. And they never went to put on 5 Ks. If we go back to that day on 1699, Guru Gobind Singh Ji pulled out a kirpan, and then they said, give me a head. They never once said, who wants to come and take Amrit and put on their 5 Ks? That wasn't the question that was asked, you see. The question asked was, who wants to die today? So Amrit is not about the 5 Ks, that's just the icing on the cake. What's inside it is what Guruji is giving us, a chance to be liberated. To die in His name and relive in His name. Die in Guruji's name, give our head to our Guru, and then reborn into the Khalsa Panth, into their body. And then live as that Khalsa Roop, who is Guru's own form. The Khalsa is part of the Guru's forge now. The Khalsa is no longer part of society. Khalsa is actually no longer even part of the, let's call it the human race. The Khalsa is now part of Guru's own body. So it's a very high avastha that we're trying to reach to. And we shouldn't confuse Amrit with the 5 Ks. It's much higher than that. And if we think about Gurbani, it says clearly in Gurbani that Amrit Bani Har Har Teri. So Bani is also Amrit. And it says in Asa Diwar, Ki Jin Gurbani Man Paya Amrit Chak Chakke. So the person who falls in love with Gurbani is actually taking

split as well. Now what is Amrit made of? Is it made of 5 kays? No. It's made out of a vata and a khanda, but it's made out of 5 baniyam. That bani makes the Amrit. And what's the Amritari's life made up of? Made up of bani as well. Don't just sit there every morning and say, I've got my 5 kays on Amritari. No. The first thing in the morning you wake up, you've got to do simran, and you've got to do the panch baniya, you've got to do your part. So the bani is the key thing that's keeping it all together. When we think about Amrit, people are too confused about the 5 kays. Forget the 5 kays. Think about giving your head to your guru. And the only way left in Sikhi is through Khande Bhatita Amrit. So don't be scared of Khande Bhatita Amrit. Think about giving your head to your guru. We're thinking of it the wrong way. It's the wrong question to ask. Am I ready to keep my 5 kays? It's the wrong question. The question is, am I ready to give my head to my guru? Am I ready to be reborn into guru's family? That's just a bit of a detour from this Amrit. Now, if you took your Amrit Bani, we're going to sing now. How important is Amrit Bani? Because the Bani is also now. And then we look at Guru Tegh, Guru Arjan Sahib Ji, they slept on the floor and they put Gurbani on the higher level. That's the level they treated Guru Granth Sahib Ji, Ad Granth Sahib Ji, was kept on their own bed and they slept on the floor. And when we see Guru Granth Sahib Ji walking, we take our shoes off and we immediately fall at their feet. So Gurbani has been given this higher avastha. Even higher than that Sachkhand is how we treat Gurbani, the very form of God themselves. We give it that much respect. And if you want to look at Gurbani, we can say, okay, what's the point of Gurbani? At the end of Gurbani, Maharaj tells us, Guru Granth Sahib Ji, what is the point of this Bani? Maharaj says, Thal vich tin vastu payo, Sat, Santokh, Vicharo. Gurbani contains 3 things. Sat, Santokh and Vichar. Truth, ultimate truth, eternal truth. Contentment. Do we not want contentment? Everybody wants to be happy. No one wants to keep on crying and crying and searching for things in life. And finally, we want that divine knowledge, Vichar. And finally, Maharaj says, he was holding it all together. What's the glue? Amrit Naam Thakur Ka Payo, Jiska Sabas Adharo. Gurbani is also the very form of Guru, is giving us that very Naam. That's why Amrit Naam and Amrit is made from Bani. So with that, we'll go into Gurbani now. Sing a Shabad from Rehra Sahib. Sun Vadda Aakhe Sab Koi. Kevad Vadda Dita Hoi. In this Shabad, Guru Sahib starts talking about, everybody is talking about how Vadda Waheguru is. Sun Vadda Aakhe Sab Koi. Everybody speaks that Waheguru Ji is great. Kevad Vadda Dita Hoi. The only person who can see Waheguru. When you see Waheguru through some experience, when we talk about spiritual experiences, we see that Waheguru is beyond. Greatness beyond. Vadde mere sahiba gehar gambira. Oh my sahib, the same word. Oh my sahib, my great sahib, gehar gambira. You are too deep, you are unfathomable, I can never know your ends.

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Only you know how great you are. No one can be as big as Waheguru. So this is the greatest master of all. The king of everybody. This is the biggest. And we come to that person. And then how does Guru Nanak Ji leave it? Nanak Nadri Karmi Daat. Nanak Nadri, obviously Guru says, Nanak is asking for. Daat means to give me gift. So give me this gift. What is the gift? The translation up there, I'm not sure. But it says nadri can have two meanings. One can mean that ki kirpa. That the one who can do kirpa, the one who is able to do nadri, that is nadri. Like we said, antana sifti. The one who is worthy of praise, there is no ending. The one who is able to do kirpa is that nadri. So, Mughalandir is saying ki nanak nadri, or Waheguru, you who are full of grace, you who can do grace, karmi daat. Now karam can mean two things. One, it can mean ki kirpa. The Persian meaning, as I was telling you when I came in, the Persian meaning is very much to do with kirpa. So Guru Nanak Ji is saying, oh great Waheguru, you who are full of grace, who can do kirpa, you please give me kirpa. Because in the next line, in the next body, Guru Sahib starts off with, bhokta karam likhyana jai. So this kirpa again gets referred to there. So it can mean that, oh please, after all of this we talked about, all I ask for is that kirpa, because this too they say kiya chala. If you give me this kirpa, then I will merge with you. I don't care to know how big you are. I just want to merge with you. And there's many lines. In the last week we did the Shabad about, which was about merging with Waheguru at the rivers and the streams. Nadiyan deva pavestamun na janiye. Funny thing is, the Hukamnama that came after that katha last week was actually Nanak Leen Payo Gobind Sion. Jo Pani Sang Pani. Ohi Hukumnama Aya Sega. So Guru Tegh Bahadur Ji was here telling us ki this is what we should be trying to do. Every Hukumnama is Guruji speaking to us. The magic is happening all the time. But sometimes we're not even listening to the magic happening. So this magic is there. Maharaj is saying ki look, become one with Waheguru. Like the river, like Pani and Pani become one. And in this one we're thinking the same thing. Another meaning of this same line ki Nanak Nadri Karmi Daat, give me this Nadar, but it comes Karamanusar, according to our actions. So our actions determine how much Kirpa we get. And that's true as well. Good, everything is Kirpa, but we have, in Sikhi, we have a concept of earning Kirpa. It's not just by saying, ki, I don't have to do anything. Yeah? We have to make Guru happy. Gur Tutthe Te Paiye. If you make Guru happy, then we can get this Kirpa. So Anand Sahib, I'm going to just talk for 2 more minutes and then Pench is going to have a word. In Anand Sahib, Maharaj gives some descriptions about Kirpa. And one Maharaj says at the end of Anand Sahib, the full Anand Sahib, Guru Sahib says, "Eh sarira meriya, is jag mein aake, kya tud karam kamaya? What karam have you earned? What good actions have you earned? Ke karam kamaya tu sarira, ja tu jag mein aaya. Oh my body, you came to, what have you earned? Ki fayda tera? What was the point of your life, effectively? Jin har tera rachya, so har manna vasaya. That Waheguru Ji who made you, you didn't make that Waheguru come and sit in your mind. You never said to Waheguru Ji, I made my house ready for you, come and sit here. You never even once called Waheguru to come and sit in your mind. We can do that. When we do Simran, when we finish up with Simran, try doing that. Say to Waheguru Ji, my head is open, it's a mat. My head is a doormat. Please come and stand on my head. Ithe aake khade ho jao. Jin har tera rachya, so har manna vasaya, then gur par sadhi har man vasya. Pura vikya paya. This is the full
Purab means you've completed your destiny. The destiny of a human being is to find Vaheguru. Purab likhya paya. This is what we're made for. So therefore, Guru Parasadi Har Man Vasya. But the Guru's grace, Gunath Dev Ji and all the Gurus have been given that power. Sadhguru vich aap rakhyo. Kar Pargat aak sunaya. Aak sunaya means to tell everybody. Now here, if you can't understand Punjabi, then the Guru Sikhs are telling here that Maharaj is saying ki in Guru Ji,